Index of 105. Winds were southeast at 6 miles an hour. The pressure was 29.83 inches and falling. And in downtown Shreveport, skies were mostly sunny. The temperature was 95 degrees. And winds were south at 5 miles an hour. Once again in Shreveport, it was 93 degrees with mostly sunny skies at 7 p.m. Around the local area at 7 p.m., in Texarkana, sunny and 96. Wind south at 8 miles an hour. El Dorado, sunny and 94. Wind south at 5 miles an hour. Monroe, mostly sunny and 97. Wind southwest at 8 miles an hour. Natchitoches, sunny and 94. Wind calm. Marshall, sunny and 95. Wind south at 5 miles an hour. And at Longview, sunny and 97 degrees. Wind south at 8 miles an hour. Elsewhere across the four-state area, over at Dallas, mostly sunny and 98. Oklahoma City, mostly sunny and 100. Little Rock, mostly sunny and 97. Jackson, Mississippi, sunny and 94. Baton Rouge, sunny and 91. And at Houston, mostly sunny and 94 degrees. For the most current information, check us out on the web at www.weather.gov/sht. Now let's check on your local forecast. Heat advisory in effect until 8 p.m. Central Daylight Time Tuesday. Tonight, mostly clear. Lows in the upper 70s. South winds 5 to 10 miles per hour. Tuesday, mostly sunny. Hot with highs in the upper 90s. Southwest winds 5 to 10 miles per hour. Heat index values up to 105 in the afternoon. Tuesday night, mostly clear. Lows in the upper 70s. Southwest winds around 5 miles per hour. Wednesday, partly cloudy. Hot with highs in the upper 90s. Southwest winds around 5 miles per hour. Heat index values up to 106 in the afternoon. Wednesday night, partly cloudy. Lows in the upper 70s. Southeast winds around 5 miles per hour in the evening, becoming light and variable. Thursday, partly cloudy. A slight chance of showers and thunderstorms in the morning, then a chance of showers and thunderstorms in the afternoon. Hot with highs in the mid-90s. Chance of rain 40%. Thursday night, partly cloudy. Lows in the upper 70s. Friday, partly cloudy with a slight chance of showers. A slight chance of thunderstorms in the afternoon. Hot with highs in the mid-90s. Chance of rain 20%. Heat index values up to 105 in the afternoon. Friday night, partly cloudy. A slight chance of showers after midnight. Lows in the upper 70s. Chance of rain 20%. Saturday, partly cloudy with a slight chance of showers. A slight chance of thunderstorms in the afternoon. Hot with highs in the mid-90s. Chance of rain 20%. Saturday night, mostly clear. A slight chance of showers and thunderstorms in the evening. Lows in the mid-70s. Chance of rain 20%. Sunday, mostly sunny. Highs in the lower 90s. Sunday night, mostly clear. A slight chance of showers in the evening. Lows in the mid-70s. Chance of rain 20%. Monday, mostly sunny. Highs in the mid-90s. 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Heat advisory now in effect until 8 p.m. Central Daylight Time Tuesday.
What? Heat index values up to 109. Where? Portions of south central and southwest Arkansas, north central and northwest Louisiana, southeast Oklahoma, and east and northeast Texas. When? Until 8 p.m. Central Daylight Time Tuesday. Impacts: hot temperatures and high humidity may cause heat illnesses. 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

symptoms of heat exhaustion and heat stroke. The following is a public information statement. Daily climate summary for North Louisiana, Southwest Arkansas, and East Texas for July 27, 2026. 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Be sure to follow us on Facebook. Here's a look at local weather conditions as of 7 p.m. At the top of the hour, skies were mostly sunny in Shreveport. The temperature was 93 degrees at the regional airport. The dew point was 72, making the relative humidity 49%, producing a heat index of 100. Winds were south at 7 miles an hour. The pressure was 29.85 inches and falling. In Bossier City, at Barksdale Air Force Base, skies were mostly sunny, with a temperature of 95 degrees. The dew point was 73, making the relative humidity 49%, producing a heat index of 105. Winds were southeast at 6 miles an hour. The pressure was 29.83 inches and falling. And in downtown Shreveport, skies were mostly sunny. The temperature was 95 degrees. And winds were south at 5 miles an hour. Once again in Shreveport, it was 93 degrees with mostly sunny skies at 7 p.m. Around the local area at 7 p.m., in Texarkana, sunny and 96. Wind south at 8 miles an hour. El Dorado, sunny and 94. Wind south at 5 miles an hour. Monroe, mostly sunny and 97. Wind southwest at 8 miles an hour. Natchitoches, sunny and 94. Wind calm. Marshall, sunny and 95. Wind south at 5 miles an hour. And at Longview, sunny and 97 degrees. Wind south at 8 miles an hour. Elsewhere across the four-state area, over at Dallas, mostly sunny and 98. Oklahoma City, mostly sunny and 100. Little Rock, mostly sunny and 97. Jackson, Mississippi, sunny and 94. Baton Rouge, sunny and 91. And at Houston, mostly sunny and 94 degrees. For the most current information, check us out on the web at www.weather.gov/sht. Heat advisory now in effect until 8 p.m. Central Daylight Time Tuesday. What? Heat index values up to 109. Where? Portions of South Central and Southwest Arkansas, North Central and Northwest Louisiana, Southeast Oklahoma, and East and Northeast Texas. When? Until 8 p.m. Central Daylight Time Tuesday. Impacts: hot temperatures and high humidity may cause heat illnesses. 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Be sure to follow us on Facebook. Here's a look at local weather conditions as of 8 p.m. At the top of the hour, skies were partly cloudy in Shreveport. The temperature was 91 degrees at the regional airport. The dew point was 73, making the relative humidity 55%, producing a heat index of 100. Winds were south at 5 miles an hour.
The pressure was 29.85 inches and steady. In Bossier City, at Barksdale Air Force Base, skies were partly cloudy, with a temperature of 91 degrees. The dew point was 76, making the relative humidity 61%, producing a heat index of 102. Winds were southeast at 6 miles an hour. The pressure was 29.84 inches and rising. And in downtown Shreveport, skies were partly cloudy. The temperature was 93 degrees. And winds were south at 5 miles an hour. Once again in Shreveport, it was 91 degrees with partly cloudy skies at 8 p.m. Around the local area at 8 p.m., in Texarkana, clear and 93. Wind south at 5 miles an hour. El Dorado, clear and 88. Wind southwest at 3 miles an hour. Monroe, clear and 93. Wind southwest at 7 miles an hour. Natchitoches, clear and 88. Wind calm. Marshall, clear and 91. Wind calm. And at Longview, clear and 93 degrees. Wind south at 6 miles an hour. Elsewhere across the four-state area, over at Dallas, clear and 96. Oklahoma City, partly cloudy and 96. Little Rock, partly cloudy and 94. Jackson, Mississippi, clear and 91. Baton Rouge, clear and 88. And at Houston, partly cloudy and 91 degrees. For the most current information, check us out on the web at www.weather.gov/SHP. Now let's check on your local forecast. Heat advisory in effect until 8 p.m. Central Daylight Time Tuesday. Tonight, mostly clear. Lows in the upper 70s. South winds 5 to 10 miles per hour. Tuesday, mostly sunny. Hot with highs in the upper 90s. Southwest winds 5 to 10 miles per hour. Heat index values up to 105 in the afternoon. Tuesday night, mostly clear. Lows in the upper 70s. Southwest winds around 5 miles per hour. Wednesday, partly cloudy. Hot with highs in the upper 90s. Southwest winds around 5 miles per hour. Heat index values up to 106 in the afternoon. Wednesday night, partly cloudy. Lows in the upper 70s. Southeast winds around 5 miles per hour in the evening, becoming light and variable. Thursday, partly cloudy. A slight chance of showers and thunderstorms in the morning, then a chance of showers and thunderstorms in the afternoon. Hot with highs in the mid-90s. Chance of rain 40%. Thursday night, partly cloudy. Lows in the upper 70s. Friday, partly cloudy with a slight chance of showers. A slight chance of thunderstorms in the afternoon. Hot with highs in the mid-90s. Chance of rain 20%. Heat index values up to 105 in the afternoon. Friday night, partly cloudy. A slight chance of showers after midnight. Lows in the upper 70s. Chance of rain 20%. Saturday, partly cloudy with a slight chance of showers. A slight chance of thunderstorms in the afternoon. Hot with highs in the mid-90s. Chance of rain 20%. Saturday night, mostly clear. A slight chance of showers and thunderstorms in the evening. Lows in the mid-70s. Chance of rain 20%. Sunday, mostly sunny. Highs in the lower 90s. Sunday night, mostly clear. A slight chance of showers in the evening. Lows in the mid-70s. Chance of rain 20%. Monday, mostly sunny. Highs in the mid-90s. Heat advisory now in effect until 8 p.m. Central Daylight Time Tuesday. What? Heat index values up to 109. Where? Portions of south central and southwest Arkansas, north central and northwest Louisiana, southeast Oklahoma, and east and northeast Texas. When? Until 8 p.m. Central Daylight Time Tuesday.
impacts, hot temperatures and high humidity may

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Be sure to follow us on Facebook. Here's a look at local weather conditions as of 8 p.m. At the top of the hour, skies were partly cloudy in Shreveport. The temperature was 91 degrees at the regional airport. The dew point was 73, making the relative humidity 55%, producing a heat index of 100. Winds were south at 5 miles an hour. The pressure was 29.85 inches and steady. In Bossier City, at Barksdale Air Force Base, skies were partly cloudy, with a temperature of 91 degrees. The dew point was 76, making the relative humidity 61%, producing a heat index of 102. Winds were southeast at 6 miles an hour. The pressure was 29.84 inches and rising. And in downtown Shreveport, skies were partly cloudy. The temperature was 93 degrees. And winds were south at 5 miles an hour. Once again in Shreveport, it was 91 degrees with partly cloudy skies at 8 p.m. This is your NOAA Weather Radio, station WXJ97, operating on a frequency of 162.400 MHz, providing the latest weather information on a 24-hour basis. 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Around the local area at 8 p.m., in Texarkana, clear and 93. Wind south at 5 miles an hour. El Dorado, clear and 88. Wind southwest at 3 miles an hour. Monroe, clear and 93. Wind southwest at 7 miles an hour. Natchitoches, clear and 88. Wind calm. Marshall, clear and 91. Wind calm. And at Longview, clear and 93 degrees. Wind south at 6 miles an hour. Elsewhere across the four-state area, over at Dallas, clear and 96. Oklahoma City, partly cloudy and 96. Little Rock, partly cloudy and 94. Jackson, Mississippi, clear and 91. Baton Rouge, clear and 88. And at Houston, partly cloudy and 91 degrees. For the most current information, check us out on the web at www.weather.gov/SHT. Now let's check on your local forecast. Heat advisory in effect until 8 p.m. Central Daylight Time Tuesday. Tonight, mostly clear. Lows in the upper 70s. South winds 5 to 10 miles per hour. Tuesday, mostly sunny. Hot with highs in the upper 90s. Southwest winds 5 to 10 miles per hour. Heat index values up to 105 in the afternoon. Tuesday night, mostly clear. Lows in the upper 70s. Southwest winds around 5 miles per hour. Wednesday, partly cloudy. Hot with highs in the upper 90s. Southwest winds around 5 miles per hour. Heat index values up to 106 in the afternoon. Wednesday night, partly cloudy. Lows in the upper 70s. Southeast winds around 5 miles per hour in the evening, becoming light and variable. Thursday, partly cloudy. A slight chance of showers and thunderstorms in the morning, then a chance of showers and thunderstorms in the afternoon. Hot with highs in the mid-90s. Chance of rain 40%. Thursday night, partly cloudy.

lows in the upper 70s. Friday, partly cloudy with a slight chance of showers. A slight chance of thunderstorms in the afternoon. Hot with highs in the mid-90s. Chance of rain 20%. Heat index values up to 105 in the afternoon. Friday night, partly cloudy. A slight chance of showers after midnight. Lows in the upper 70s. Chance of rain 20%. Saturday, partly cloudy with a slight chance of showers. A slight chance of thunderstorms in the afternoon. Hot with highs in the mid-90s. Chance of rain 20%. Saturday night, mostly clear. A slight chance of showers and thunderstorms in the evening. Lows in the mid-70s. Chance of rain 20%. Sunday, mostly sunny. Highs in the lower 90s. Sunday night, mostly clear. A slight chance of showers in the evening. Lows in the mid-70s. Chance of rain 20%. Monday, mostly sunny. Highs in the mid-90s. Heat advisory now in effect until 8 p.m. Central Daylight Time Tuesday. Watch, heat index values up to 109. Where, portions of south central and southwest Arkansas, north central and northwest Louisiana, southeast Oklahoma, and east and northeast Texas. When, until 8 p.m. Central Daylight Time Tuesday. Impacts, hot temperatures and high humidity may cause heat illnesses. 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Take extra precautions when outside. Wear lightweight and loose-fitting clothing. 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Take action when you see symptoms of heat exhaustion and heat stroke. 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Be sure to follow us on Facebook. Here's a look at local weather conditions as of 8 p.m. At the top of the hour, skies were partly cloudy in Shreveport. The temperature was 91 degrees at the regional airport. The dew point was 73, making the relative humidity 55%, producing a heat index of 100. Winds were south at 5 miles an hour. The pressure was 29.85 inches and steady. In Bossier City, at Barksdale Air Force Base, skies were partly cloudy, with a temperature of 91 degrees. The dew point was 76, making the relative humidity 61%, producing a heat index of 102. Winds were southeast at 6 miles an hour. The pressure was 29.84 inches and rising. And in downtown Shreveport, skies were partly cloudy. The temperature was 93 degrees. And winds were south at 5 miles an hour. Once again in Shreveport, it was 91 degrees with partly cloudy skies at 8 p.m. Around the local area at 8 p.m., in Texarkana, clear and 93. Wind south at 5 miles an hour. El Dorado, clear and 88. Wind southwest at 3 miles an hour. Monroe, clear and 93. Wind southwest at 7 miles an hour. Natchitoches, clear and 88. Wind calm. Marshall, clear and 91. Wind calm. And at Longview, clear and 93 degrees. Wind south at 6 miles an hour. Elsewhere across the four-state area, over at Dallas, clear and 96. Oklahoma City, partly cloudy and 96. Little Rock, partly cloudy and 94. Jackson, Mississippi, clear and 91. Baton Rouge, clear and 88. And at Houston, partly cloudy and 91 degrees. For the most current information, check us out on the web at www.weather.gov/sht. Here is your area's open water boating forecast. Wind gusts may be higher. Heat advisory in effect until 8 p.m. Central Daylight Time Tuesday. Tonight, clear. Lows in the upper 70s. South winds 10 to 15 miles per hour.
heat index readings 104 to 107. Tuesday, mostly sunny. Highs in the upper 90s. Southwest winds 10 to 15 miles per hour. Heat index readings around 110. Tuesday night, mostly clear. Lows in the upper 70s. Southwest winds 10 to 15 miles per hour. Heat index readings 106 to 109. Wednesday, partly cloudy. Highs in the upper 90s. Southwest winds 10 to 15 miles per hour. Wednesday night, partly cloudy. Lows in the upper 70s. South winds 5 to 10 miles per hour. Thursday, partly cloudy. Chance of showers and thunderstorms in the afternoon. Highs in the mid-90s. Chance of precipitation 30%. Thursday night, partly cloudy. Lows in the mid-70s. Friday, mostly cloudy in the morning, then partly cloudy with slight chance of showers and thunderstorms in the afternoon. Highs in the mid-90s. Chance of precipitation 20%. Friday night, partly cloudy. Lows in the upper 70s. Saturday, partly cloudy. Slight chance of showers in the morning, then a slight chance of showers and thunderstorms in the afternoon. Highs in the mid-90s. Chance of precipitation 20%. Saturday night, mostly clear. A 20% chance of showers and thunderstorms in the evening. Lows in the mid-70s. Sunday, mostly sunny. Highs in the mid-90s. Sunday night, mostly clear. Lows in the lower 70s. Monday, mostly sunny. Highs in the mid-90s. The following is a public information statement. Daily climate summary for North Louisiana, Southwest Arkansas, and East Texas for July 27, 2026. Shreveport 9776 0.00. Monroe 178 0.00. Texarkana 9879 0.00. El Dorado 9774 0.00. Dacoui 9871 0.00. Tyler 9876 0.00. Longview 9977 0.00. Lufkin 9676 0.00. Now let's check on your local forecast. Heat advisory in effect until 8 p.m. Central Daylight Time Tuesday. Tonight, mostly clear. Lows in the upper 70s. South winds 5 to 10 miles per hour. Tuesday, mostly sunny. Hot with highs in the upper 90s. Southwest winds 5 to 10 miles per hour. Heat index values up to 105 in the afternoon. Tuesday night, mostly clear. Lows in the upper 70s. Southwest winds around 5 miles per hour. Wednesday, partly cloudy. Hot with highs in the upper 90s. Southwest winds around 5 miles per hour. Heat index values up to 106 in the afternoon. Wednesday night, partly cloudy. Lows in the upper 70s. Southeast winds around 5 miles per hour in the evening, becoming light and variable. Thursday, partly cloudy. A slight chance of showers and thunderstorms in the morning, then a chance of showers and thunderstorms in the afternoon. Hot with highs in the mid-90s. Chance of rain 40%. Thursday night, partly cloudy. Lows in the upper 70s. Friday, partly cloudy with a slight chance of showers. A slight chance of thunderstorms in the afternoon. Hot with highs in the mid-90s. Chance of rain 20%. Heat index values up to 105 in the afternoon. Friday night, partly cloudy. A slight chance of showers after midnight. Lows in the upper 70s. Chance of rain 20%. Saturday, partly cloudy with a slight chance of showers. A slight chance of thunderstorms in the afternoon. Hot with highs in the mid-90s. Chance of rain 20%. Saturday night, mostly clear.
a slight chance of showers and thunderstorms in the evening. Lows in the mid-70s. Chance of rain 20%. Sunday, mostly sunny. Highs in the lower 90s. Sunday night, mostly clear. A slight chance of showers in the evening. Lows in the mid-70s. Chance of rain 20%. Monday, mostly sunny. Highs in the mid-90s. Heat advisory now in effect until 8 p.m. Central Daylight Time Tuesday. Watch heat index values up to 109. Where, portions of south central and southwest Arkansas, north central and northwest Louisiana, southeast Oklahoma, and east and northeast Texas. When, until 8 p.m. Central Daylight Time Tuesday. Impacts, hot temperatures and high humidity may cause heat illnesses. 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Be sure to follow us on Facebook. Here's a look at local weather conditions as of 8 p.m. At the top of the hour, skies were partly cloudy in Shreveport. The temperature was 91 degrees at the regional airport. The dew point was 73, making the relative humidity 55%, producing a heat index of 100. Winds were south at 5 miles an hour. The pressure was 29.85 inches and steady. In Bossier City, at Barksdale Air Force Base, skies were partly cloudy, with a temperature of 91 degrees. The dew point was 76, making the relative humidity 61%, producing a heat index of 102. Winds were southeast at 6 miles an hour. The pressure was 29.84 inches and rising. And in downtown Shreveport, skies were partly cloudy. The temperature was 93 degrees. And winds were south at 5 miles an hour. Once again in Shreveport, it was 91 degrees with partly cloudy skies at 8 p.m. This is your NOAA Weather Radio, station WXJ97, operating on a frequency of 162.400 MHz, providing the latest weather information on a 24-hour basis. 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Around the local area at 8 p.m. in Texarkana, clear and 93. Wind south at 5 miles an hour. El Dorado, clear and 88. Wind southwest at 3 miles an hour. Monroe, clear and 93. Wind southwest at 7 miles an hour. Nutqvitch, clear and 88. Wind calm. Marshall, clear and 91. Wind calm. And at Longview, clear and 93 degrees. Wind south at 6 miles an hour. Elsewhere across the four-state area, over at Dallas, clear and 96. Oklahoma City, partly cloudy and 96. Little Rock, partly cloudy and 94. Jackson, Mississippi, clear and 91. Baton Rouge, clear and 88. And at Houston, partly cloudy and 91 degrees. For the most current information, check us out on the web at www.weather.gov/SHT. The following is a public information statement. Daily climate summary for North Louisiana, Southwest Arkansas, and East Texas for July 27, 2026. Shreveport 9776.00. Monroe 178.00. Texarkana 9879.00. El Dorado 9774.00. Dacoue 9871.00.
Tyler 9876 0.00. Longview 9977 0.00. Lufkin 9676 0.00. Now let's check on your local forecast. Heat advisory in effect until 8 p.m. Central Daylight Time Tuesday. Tonight, mostly clear. Lows in the upper 70s. South winds 5 to 10 miles per hour. Tuesday, mostly sunny. Hot with highs in the upper 90s. Southwest winds 5 to 10 miles per hour. Heat index values up to 105 in the afternoon. Tuesday night, mostly clear. Lows in the upper 70s. Southwest winds around 5 miles per hour. Wednesday, partly cloudy. Hot with highs in the upper 90s. Southwest winds around 5 miles per hour. Heat index values up to 106 in the afternoon. Wednesday night, partly cloudy. Lows in the upper 70s. Southeast winds around 5 miles per hour in the evening, becoming light and variable. Thursday, partly cloudy. A slight chance of showers and thunderstorms in the morning, then a chance of showers and thunderstorms in the afternoon. Hot with highs in the mid-90s. Chance of rain 40%. Thursday night, partly cloudy. Lows in the upper 70s. Friday, partly cloudy with a slight chance of showers. A slight chance of thunderstorms in the afternoon. Hot with highs in the mid-90s. Chance of rain 20%. Heat index values up to 105 in the afternoon. Friday night, partly cloudy. A slight chance of showers after midnight. Lows in the upper 70s. Chance of rain 20%. Saturday, partly cloudy with a slight chance of showers. A slight chance of thunderstorms in the afternoon. Hot with highs in the mid-90s. Chance of rain 20%. Saturday night, mostly clear. A slight chance of showers and thunderstorms in the evening. Lows in the mid-70s. Chance of rain 20%. Sunday, mostly sunny. Highs in the lower 90s. Sunday night, mostly clear. A slight chance of showers in the evening. Lows in the mid-70s. Chance of rain 20%. Monday, mostly sunny. Highs in the mid-90s. Heat advisory now in effect until 8 p.m. Central Daylight Time Tuesday. Watch, heat index values up to 109. Where, portions of south central and southwest Arkansas, north central and northwest Louisiana, southeast Oklahoma, and east and northeast Texas. When, until 8 p.m. Central Daylight Time Tuesday. Impacts, hot temperatures and high humidity may cause heat illnesses. 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Take extra precautions when outside. 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Take action when you see symptoms of heat exhaustion and heat stroke. 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Be sure to follow us on Facebook. Here's a look at local weather conditions as of 8 p.m. At the top of the hour, skies were partly cloudy in Shreveport. The temperature was 91 degrees at the regional airport. The dew point was 73, making the relative humidity 55%, producing a heat index of 100. Winds were south at 5 miles an hour. The pressure was 29.85 inches and steady. In Bossier City, at Barksdale Air Force Base, skies were partly cloudy, with a temperature of 91 degrees. The dew point was 76, making the relative humidity 61%, producing a heat index of 102. Winds were southeast at 6 miles an hour. The pressure was 29.84 inches and rising. And in downtown Shreveport, skies were partly cloudy. The temperature was 93 degrees. And winds were south at 5 miles an hour.
Once again in Shreveport, it was 91 degrees with partly cloudy skies at 8 p.m. Around the local area at 8 p.m., in Texarkana, clear and 93. Wind south at 5 miles an hour. El Dorado, clear and 88. Wind southwest at 3 miles an hour. Monroe, clear and 93. Wind southwest at 7 miles an hour. Natchitoches, clear and 88. Wind calm. Marshall, clear and 91. Wind calm. And at Longview, clear and 93 degrees. Wind south at 6 miles an hour. Elsewhere across the four-state area, over at Dallas, clear and 96. Oklahoma City, partly cloudy and 96. Little Rock, partly cloudy and 94. Jackson, Mississippi, clear and 91. Baton Rouge, clear and 88. And at Houston, partly cloudy and 91 degrees. For the most current information, check us out on the web at www.weather.gov/SHP. Now let's check on your local forecast. Heat advisory in effect until 8 p.m. Central Daylight Time Tuesday. Tonight, mostly clear. Lows in the upper 70s. South winds 5 to 10 miles per hour. Tuesday, mostly sunny. Hot with highs in the upper 90s. Southwest winds 5 to 10 miles per hour. Heat index values up to 105 in the afternoon. Tuesday night, mostly clear. Lows in the upper 70s. Southwest winds around 5 miles per hour. Wednesday, partly cloudy. Hot with highs in the upper 90s. Southwest winds around 5 miles per hour. Heat index values up to 106 in the afternoon. Wednesday night, partly cloudy. Lows in the upper 70s. Southeast winds around 5 miles per hour in the evening, becoming light and variable. Thursday, partly cloudy. A slight chance of showers and thunderstorms in the morning, then a chance of showers and thunderstorms in the afternoon. Hot with highs in the mid-90s. Chance of rain 40%. Thursday night, partly cloudy. Lows in the upper 70s. Friday, partly cloudy with a slight chance of showers. A slight chance of thunderstorms in the afternoon. Hot with highs in the mid-90s. Chance of rain 20%. Heat index values up to 105 in the afternoon. Friday night, partly cloudy. A slight chance of showers after midnight. Lows in the upper 70s. Chance of rain 20%. Saturday, partly cloudy with a slight chance of showers. A slight chance of thunderstorms in the afternoon. Hot with highs in the mid-90s. Chance of rain 20%. Saturday night, mostly clear. A slight chance of showers and thunderstorms in the evening. Lows in the mid-70s. Chance of rain 20%. Sunday, mostly sunny. Highs in the lower 90s. Sunday night, mostly clear. A slight chance of showers in the evening. Lows in the mid-70s. Chance of rain 20%. Monday, mostly sunny. Highs in the mid-90s. Heat advisory now in effect until 8 p.m. Central Daylight Time Tuesday. What? Heat index values up to 109. Where? Portions of South Central and Southwest Arkansas, North Central and Northwest Louisiana, Southeast Oklahoma, and East and Northeast Texas. When? Until 8 p.m. Central Daylight Time Tuesday. Impacts, hot temperatures and high humidity may cause heat illnesses. Drink plenty of fluids, stay in an air-conditioned room, stay out of the sun, and check up on relatives and neighbors. Take extra precautions when outside. Wear lightweight and loose-fitting clothing. Try to limit strenuous activities to early morning or evening. Take action when you see symptoms of heat exhaustion and heat stroke. The following is a public information statement. Daily climate summary for North Louisiana, Southwest Arkansas, and East

0: 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Shreveport 9776.00. Monroe 178.00. Texarkana 9879.00. El Dorado 9774.00. Dakuin 9871.00. Tyler 9876.00. 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Be sure to follow us on Facebook. Here's a look at local weather conditions as of 8 p.m. At the top of the hour, skies were partly cloudy in Shreveport. The temperature was 91 degrees at the regional airport. The dew point was 73, making the relative humidity 55%, producing a heat index of 100. Winds were south at 5 miles an hour. The pressure was 29.85 inches and steady. In Bossier City, at Barksdale Air Force Base, skies were partly cloudy, with a temperature of 91 degrees. The dew point was 76, making the relative humidity 61%, producing a heat index of 102. Winds were southeast at 6 miles an hour. The pressure was 29.84 inches and rising. And in downtown Shreveport, skies were partly cloudy. The temperature was 93 degrees. And winds were south at 5 miles an hour. Once again in Shreveport, it was 91 degrees with partly cloudy skies at 8 p.m. This is your NOAA Weather Radio, station WXJ97, operating on a frequency of 162.400 MHz, providing the latest weather information on a 24-hour basis. Broadcasts originate from the National Weather Service office in Shreveport, Louisiana. 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Around the local area at 8 p.m. in Texarkana, clear and 93. Wind south at 5 miles an hour. El Dorado, clear and 88. Wind southwest at 3 miles an hour. Monroe, clear and 93. Wind southwest at 7 miles an hour. Natchitoches, clear and 88. Wind calm. Marshall, clear and 91. Wind calm. And at Longview, clear and 93 degrees. Wind south at 6 miles an hour. Elsewhere across the four-state area, over at Dallas, clear and 96. Oklahoma City, partly cloudy and 96. Little Rock, partly cloudy and 94. Jackson, Mississippi, clear and 91. Baton Rouge, clear and 88. And at Houston, partly cloudy and 91 degrees. For the most current information, check us out on the web at www.weather.gov/SHP. Now let's check on your local forecast. Heat advisory in effect until 8 p.m. Central Daylight Time Tuesday. Tonight, mostly clear. Lows in the upper 70s. South winds 5 to 10 miles per hour. Tuesday, mostly sunny. Hot with highs in the upper 90s. Southwest winds 5 to 10 miles per hour. Heat index values up to 105 in the afternoon. Tuesday night, mostly clear. Lows in the upper 70s. Southwest winds around 5 miles per hour. Wednesday, partly cloudy. Hot with highs in the upper 90s. Southwest winds around 5 miles per hour. Heat index values up to 106 in the afternoon. Wednesday night, partly cloudy. Lows in the upper 70s. Southeast winds around 5 miles per hour in the evening, becoming light and variable. Thursday, partly cloudy. A slight chance of showers and thunderstorms in the morning, then a chance of showers and thunderstorms in the afternoon. Hot with highs in the mid-90s.
1: chance of rain 40%. Thursday night, partly cloudy. Lows in the upper 70s. Friday, partly cloudy with a slight chance of showers. A slight chance of thunderstorms in the afternoon. Hot with highs in the mid-90s. Chance of rain 20%. Heat index values up to 105 in the afternoon. Friday night, partly cloudy. A slight chance of showers after midnight. Lows in the upper 70s. Chance of rain 20%. Saturday, partly cloudy with a slight chance of showers. A slight chance of thunderstorms in the afternoon. Hot with highs in the mid-90s. Chance of rain 20%. Saturday night, mostly clear. A slight chance of showers and thunderstorms in the evening. Lows in the mid-70s. Chance of rain 20%. Sunday, mostly sunny. Highs in the lower 90s. Sunday night, mostly clear. A slight chance of showers in the evening. Lows in the mid-70s. Chance of rain 20%. Monday, mostly sunny. Highs in the mid-90s. Heat advisory now in effect until 8 p.m. Central Daylight Time Tuesday. Watch, heat index values up to 109. Where, portions of South Central and Southwest Arkansas, North Central and Northwest Louisiana, Southeast Oklahoma, and East and Northeast Texas. When, until 8 p.m. Central Daylight Time Tuesday. Impacts, hot temperatures and high humidity may cause heat illnesses. 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Take extra precautions when outside. 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Be sure to follow us on Facebook. Here's a look at local weather conditions as of 8 p.m. At the top of the hour, skies were partly cloudy in Shreveport. The temperature was 91 degrees at the regional airport. The dew point was 73, making the relative humidity 55%, producing a heat index of 100. Winds were south at 5 miles an hour. The pressure was 29.85 inches and steady. In Bossier City, at Barksdale Air Force Base, skies were partly cloudy, with a temperature of 91 degrees. The dew point was 76, making the relative humidity 61%, producing a heat index of 102. Winds were southeast at 6 miles an hour. The pressure was 29.84 inches and rising. And in downtown Shreveport, skies were partly cloudy. The temperature was 93 degrees. And winds were south at 5 miles an hour. Once again in Shreveport, it was 91 degrees with partly cloudy skies at 8 p.m. Around the local area at 8 p.m., in Texarkana, clear and 93. Wind south at 5 miles an hour. El Dorado, clear and 88. Wind southwest at 3 miles an hour. Monroe, clear and 93. Wind southwest at 7 miles an hour. Natchitoches, clear and 88. Wind calm. Marshall, clear and 91. Wind calm. And at Longview, clear and 93 degrees. Wind south at 6 miles an hour. Elsewhere across the four-state area, over at Dallas, clear and 96. Oklahoma City, partly cloudy and 96. Little Rock, partly cloudy and 94. Jackson, Mississippi, clear and 91. Baton Rouge, clear and 88. And at Houston, partly cloudy and 91 degrees. For the most current information, check us out on the web at www.weather.gov/sht. Here is your area's open water boating forecast. Wind gusts may be higher. Heat advisory in effect until 8 p.m. Central Daylight Time Tuesday. Tonight, clear. Lows in the upper 70s. South winds 10 to 15 miles per hour. Heat index readings 104 to 107. Tuesday, mostly sunny. Highs in the upper 90s. Southwest winds 10 to 15 miles per hour. Heat index readings around 110. Tuesday night, mostly clear. Lows in the upper 70s. Southwest winds 10 to 15 miles per hour. Heat index readings 106 to 109. Wednesday, partly cloudy. Highs in the upper 90s. Southwest winds 10 to 15 miles per hour. Wednesday night, partly cloudy. Lows in the upper 70s. South winds 5 to 10 miles per hour. Thursday, partly cloudy. Chance of showers and thunderstorms in the afternoon. Highs in the mid-90s. Chance of precipitation 30%. Thursday night, partly cloudy. Lows in the mid-70s. Friday, mostly cloudy in the morning, then partly cloudy with slight chance of showers and thunderstorms in the afternoon. Highs in the mid-90s. Chance of precipitation 20%. Friday night, partly cloudy. Lows in the upper 70s. Saturday, partly cloudy. Slight chance of showers in the morning, then a slight chance of showers and thunderstorms in the afternoon. Highs in the mid-90s. Chance of precipitation 20%. Saturday night, mostly clear. A 20% chance of showers and thunderstorms in the evening. Lows in the mid-70s. Sunday, mostly sunny. Highs in the mid-90s. Sunday night, mostly clear. Lows in the lower 70s. Monday, mostly sunny. Highs in the mid-90s. The following is a public information statement. Daily climate summary for North Louisiana, Southwest Arkansas, and East Texas for July 27, 2026. Shreveport 9776 0.00. Monroe 178 0.00. Texarkana 9879 0.00. El Dorado 9774 0.00. Dacuin 9871 0.00. Tyler 9876 0.00. Longview 9977 0.00. Lufkin 9676 0.00. Now let's check on your local forecast. Heat advisory in effect until 8 p.m. Central Daylight Time Tuesday. Tonight, mostly clear. Lows in the upper 70s. South winds 5 to 10 miles per hour. Tuesday, mostly sunny. Hot with highs in the upper 90s. Southwest winds 5 to 10 miles per hour. Heat index values up to 105 in the afternoon. Tuesday night, mostly clear. Lows in the upper 70s. Southwest winds around 5 miles per hour. Wednesday, partly cloudy. Hot with highs in the upper 90s. Southwest winds around 5 miles per hour. Heat index values up to 106 in the afternoon. Wednesday night, partly cloudy. Lows in the upper 70s. Southeast winds around 5 miles per hour in the evening, becoming light and variable. Thursday, partly cloudy. A slight chance of showers and thunderstorms in the morning, then a chance of showers and thunderstorms in the afternoon. Hot with highs in the mid-90s. Chance of rain 40%. Thursday night, partly cloudy. Lows in the upper 70s. Friday, partly cloudy with a slight chance of showers. A slight chance of thunderstorms in the afternoon. Hot with highs in the mid-90s. Chance of rain 20%. Heat index values up to 105 in the afternoon. Friday night, partly cloudy. A slight chance of showers after midnight. Lows in the upper 70s. Chance of rain 20%. Saturday, partly cloudy with a slight chance of showers. A slight chance of thunderstorms in the afternoon. Hot with highs in the mid-90s. Chance of rain 20%. Saturday night, mostly clear. A slight chance of showers and thunderstorms in the evening. Lows in the mid-70s. Chance of rain 20%. Sunday, mostly sunny. Highs in the lower 90s. Sunday night, mostly clear. A slight chance of showers in the evening. Lows in the mid-70s. Chance of rain 20%. Monday, mostly sunny. Highs in the mid-90s. Heat advisory now in effect until 8 p.m. Central Daylight Time Tuesday. Watch heat index values up to 109. Where portions of south central and southwest Arkansas, north central and northwest Louisiana, southeast Oklahoma, and east and northeast Texas. When until 8 p.m. Central Daylight Time Tuesday. Impacts, hot temperatures and high humidity may cause heat illnesses. 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Be sure to follow us on Facebook. Here's a look at local weather conditions as of 8 p.m. At the top of the hour, skies were partly cloudy in Shreveport. The temperature was 91 degrees at the regional airport. The dew point was 73, making the relative humidity 55%, producing a heat index of 100. Winds were south at 5 miles an hour. The pressure was 29.85 inches and steady. In Bossier City, at Barksdale Air Force Base, skies were partly cloudy, with a temperature of 91 degrees. The dew point was 76, making the relative humidity 61%, producing a heat index of 102. Winds were southeast at 6 miles an hour. The pressure was 29.84 inches and rising. And in downtown Shreveport, skies were partly cloudy. The temperature was 93 degrees. And winds were south at 5 miles an hour. Once again in Shreveport, it was 91 degrees with partly cloudy skies at 8 p.m. Around the local area at 8 p.m., in Texarkana, clear and 93. Wind south at 5 miles an hour. El Dorado, clear and 88. Wind southwest at 3 miles an hour. Monroe, clear and 93. Wind southwest at 7 miles an hour. Natchitoches, clear and 88. Wind calm. Marshall, clear and 91. Wind calm. And at Longview, clear and 93 degrees. Wind south at 6 miles an hour. Elsewhere across the four-state area, over at Dallas, clear and 96. Oklahoma City, partly cloudy and 96. Little Rock, partly cloudy and 94. Jackson, Mississippi, clear and 91. Baton Rouge, clear and 88. And at Houston, partly cloudy and 91 degrees. For the most current information, check us out on the web at www.weather.gov/SHT. The following is a public information statement. Daily climate summary for North Louisiana, Southwest Arkansas, and East Texas for July 27, 2026. Shreveport 9776.00. Monroe 178.00. Texarkana 9879.00.
2: El Dorado, 97.74 0.00. 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Lufkin, 96.76 0.00. Now let's check on your local forecast. Heat advisory in effect until 8 p.m. Central Daylight Time Tuesday. Tonight, mostly clear. Lows in the upper 70s. South winds 5 to 10 miles per hour. Tuesday, mostly sunny. Hot with highs in the upper 90s. Southwest winds 5 to 10 miles per hour. Heat index values up to 105 in the afternoon. Tuesday night, mostly clear. Lows in the upper 70s. Southwest winds around 5 miles per hour. Wednesday, partly cloudy. Hot with highs in the upper 90s. Southwest winds around 5 miles per hour. Heat index values up to 106 in the afternoon. Wednesday night, partly cloudy. Lows in the upper 70s. Southeast winds around 5 miles per hour in the evening, becoming light and variable. Thursday, partly cloudy. A slight chance of showers and thunderstorms in the morning, then a chance of showers and thunderstorms in the afternoon. Hot with highs in the mid-90s. Chance of rain 40%. Thursday night, partly cloudy. Lows in the upper 70s. Friday, partly cloudy with a slight chance of showers. A slight chance of thunderstorms in the afternoon. Hot with highs in the mid-90s. Chance of rain 20%. Heat index values up to 105 in the afternoon. Friday night, partly cloudy. A slight chance of showers after midnight. Lows in the upper 70s. Chance of rain 20%. Saturday, partly cloudy with a slight chance of showers. A slight chance of thunderstorms in the afternoon. Hot with highs in the mid-90s. Chance of rain 20%. Saturday night, mostly clear. A slight chance of showers and thunderstorms in the evening. Lows in the mid-70s. Chance of rain 20%. Sunday, mostly sunny. Highs in the lower 90s. Sunday night, mostly clear. A slight chance of showers in the evening. Lows in the mid-70s. Chance of rain 20%. Monday, mostly sunny. Highs in the mid-90s. Heat advisory now in effect until 8 p.m. Central Daylight Time Tuesday. What? Heat index values up to 109. Where? Portions of south central and southwest Arkansas, north central and northwest Louisiana, southeast Oklahoma, and east and northeast Texas. When? Until 8 p.m. Central Daylight Time Tuesday. Impacts: hot temperatures and high humidity may cause heat illnesses. 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Be sure to follow us on Facebook. Here's a look at local weather conditions as of 9 p.m. At the top of the hour, skies were partly cloudy in Shreveport. The temperature was 19 degrees at the regional airport. The dew point was 72, making the relative humidity 55%. Winds were south at 7 miles an hour. The pressure was 29.86 inches and rising. In Bossier City, at Barksdale Air Force Base, skies were partly cloudy, with a temperature of 88 degrees. The dew point was 75, making the relative humidity 64%. Winds were southeast at 6 miles an hour. The pressure was 29.84 inches and steady. And in downtown Shreveport, skies were clear. The temperature was 87 degrees. and winds were calm. Once again in Shreveport, it was 90 degrees with partly cloudy skies at 9 p.m. Around the local area at 9 p.m., in Texarkana, clear and 87. Wind southeast at 5 miles an hour. El Dorado, clear and 83. Wind calm. Monroe, clear and 88. Wind south at 5 miles an hour. Natchitoches, clear and 81. Wind calm. Marshall, clear and 84. Wind calm. And at Longview, clear and 90 degrees. Wind southwest at 6 miles an hour. Elsewhere across the four-state area, over at Dallas, partly cloudy and 93. Oklahoma City, clear and 90. Little Rock, clear and 91. Jackson, Mississippi, clear and 87. Baton Rouge, clear and 86. And at Houston, partly cloudy and 88 degrees. For the most current information, check us out on the web at www.weather.gov/sht. Now let's check on your local forecast. Heat advisory in effect until 8 p.m. Central Daylight Time Tuesday. Tonight, mostly clear. Lows in the upper 70s. South winds 5 to 10 miles per hour. Tuesday, mostly sunny. Hot with highs in the upper 90s. Southwest winds 5 to 10 miles per hour. Heat index values up to 105 in the afternoon. Tuesday night, mostly clear. Lows in the upper 70s. Southwest winds around 5 miles per hour. Wednesday, partly cloudy. Hot with highs in the upper 90s. Southwest winds around 5 miles per hour. Heat index values up to 106 in the afternoon. Wednesday night, partly cloudy. Lows in the upper 70s. Southeast winds around 5 miles per hour in the evening, becoming light and variable. Thursday, partly cloudy. A slight chance of showers and thunderstorms in the morning, then a chance of showers and thunderstorms in the afternoon. Hot with highs in the mid-90s. Chance of rain 40%. Thursday night, partly cloudy. Lows in the upper 70s. Friday, partly cloudy with a slight chance of showers. A slight chance of thunderstorms in the afternoon. Hot with highs in the mid-90s. Chance of rain 20%. Heat index values up to 105 in the afternoon. Friday night, partly cloudy. A slight chance of showers after midnight. Lows in the upper 70s. Chance of rain 20%. Saturday, partly cloudy with a slight chance of showers. A slight chance of thunderstorms in the afternoon. Hot with highs in the mid-90s. Chance of rain 20%. Saturday night, mostly clear. A slight chance of showers and thunderstorms in the evening. Lows in the mid-70s. Chance of rain 20%. Sunday, mostly sunny. Highs in the lower 90s. Sunday night, mostly clear. A slight chance of showers in the evening. Lows in the mid-70s. Chance of rain 20%. Monday, mostly sunny. Highs in the mid-90s. Heat advisory now in effect until 8 p.m. Central Daylight Time Tuesday. What? Heat index values up to 109. Where? Portions of south central and southwest Arkansas, north central and northwest Louisiana, southeast Oklahoma, and east and northeast Texas. When? Until 8 p.m. Central Daylight Time Tuesday. Impacts: hot temperatures and high humidity may cause heat illnesses. 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Take extra precautions when outside. 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The following is a public information statement. Daily climate summary for North Louisiana, Southwest Arkansas, and East Texas for July 27, 2026.

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Be sure to follow us on Facebook. Here's a look at local weather conditions as of 9 p.m. At the top of the hour, skies were partly cloudy in Shreveport. The temperature was 19 degrees at the regional airport. The dew point was 72, making the relative humidity 55%. Winds were south at 7 miles an hour. The pressure was 29.86 inches and rising. In Bossier City, at Barksdale Air Force Base, skies were partly cloudy, with a temperature of 88 degrees. The dew point was 75, making the relative humidity 64%. Winds were southeast at 6 miles an hour. The pressure was 29.84 inches and steady. And in downtown Shreveport, skies were clear. The temperature was 87 degrees. And winds were calm. Once again in Shreveport, it was 90 degrees with partly cloudy skies at 9 p.m. This is your NOAA Weather Radio, station WXJ97, operating on a frequency of 162.400 MHz, providing the latest weather information on a 24-hour basis. Broadcasts originate from the National Weather Service office in Shreveport, Louisiana. 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Around the local area at 9 p.m., in Texarkana, clear and 87. Wind southeast at 5 miles an hour. El Dorado, clear and 83. Wind calm. Monroe, clear and 88. Wind south at 5 miles an hour. Nacogdoches, clear and 81. Wind calm. Marshall, clear and 84. Wind calm. And at Longview, clear and 90 degrees. Wind southwest at 6 miles an hour. Elsewhere across the four-state area, over at Dallas, partly cloudy and 93. Oklahoma City, clear and 90. Little Rock, clear and 91. Jackson, Mississippi, clear and 87. Baton Rouge, clear and 86. And at Houston, partly cloudy and 88 degrees. For the most current information, check us out on the web at www.weather.gov/SHT. Now let's check on your local forecast. Heat advisory in effect until 8 p.m. Central Daylight Time Tuesday. Tonight, mostly clear. Lows in the upper 70s. South winds 5 to 10 miles per hour. Tuesday, mostly sunny. Hot with highs in the upper 90s. Southwest winds 5 to 10 miles per hour. Heat index values up to 105 in the afternoon. Tuesday night, mostly clear. Lows in the upper 70s. Southwest winds around 5 miles per hour. Wednesday, partly cloudy. Hot with highs in the upper 90s. Southwest winds around 5 miles per hour. Heat index values up to 106 in the afternoon. Wednesday night, partly cloudy. Lows in the upper 70s. Southeast winds around 5 miles per hour in the evening, becoming light and variable. Thursday, partly cloudy. A slight chance of showers and thunderstorms in the morning, then a chance of showers and thunderstorms in the afternoon. Hot with highs in the mid-90s. Chance of rain 40%. Thursday night, partly cloudy. Lows in the upper 70s. Friday, partly cloudy with a slight chance of showers. A slight chance of thunderstorms in the afternoon. Hot with highs in the mid-90s. Chance of rain 20%. Heat index values up to 105 in the afternoon. Friday night, partly cloudy. A slight chance of showers after midnight. Lows in the upper 70s. Chance of rain 20%. Saturday, partly cloudy with a slight chance of showers. A slight chance of thunderstorms in the afternoon. Hot with highs in the mid-90s. Chance of rain 20%.

Saturday night, mostly clear. A slight chance of showers and thunderstorms in the evening. Lows in the mid-70s. Chance of rain 20%. Sunday, mostly sunny. Highs in the lower 90s. Sunday night, mostly clear. A slight chance of showers in the evening. Lows in the mid-70s. Chance of rain 20%. Monday, mostly sunny. Highs in the mid-90s. Heat advisory now in effect until 8 p.m. Central Daylight Time Tuesday. Watch heat index values up to 109. Where, portions of south central and southwest Arkansas, north central and northwest Louisiana, southeast Oklahoma, and east and northeast Texas. When, until 8 p.m. Central Daylight Time Tuesday. Impacts, hot temperatures and high humidity may cause heat illnesses. Drink plenty of fluids, stay in an air-conditioned room, stay out of the sun, and check up on relatives and neighbors. Take extra precautions when outside. Wear lightweight and loose-fitting clothing. 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Take action when you see symptoms of heat exhaustion and heat stroke. 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Be sure to follow us on Facebook. Here's a look at local weather conditions as of 9 p.m. At the top of the hour, skies were partly cloudy in Shreveport. The temperature was 90 degrees at the regional airport. The dew point was 72, making the relative humidity 55%. Winds were south at 7 miles an hour. The pressure was 29.86 inches and rising. In Bossier City, at Barksdale Air Force Base, skies were partly cloudy, with a temperature of 88 degrees. The dew point was 75, making the relative humidity 64%. Winds were southeast at 6 miles an hour. The pressure was 29.84 inches and steady. And in downtown Shreveport, skies were clear. The temperature was 87 degrees. And winds were calm. Once again in Shreveport, it was 90 degrees with partly cloudy skies at 9 p.m. Around the local area at 9 p.m., in Texarkana, clear and 87. Wind southeast at 5 miles an hour. El Dorado, clear and 83. Wind calm. Monroe, clear and 88. Wind south at 5 miles an hour. Natchitoches, clear and 81. Wind calm. Marshall, clear and 84. Wind calm. And at Longview, clear and 90 degrees. Wind southwest at 6 miles an hour. Elsewhere across the four-state area, over at Dallas, partly cloudy and 93. Oklahoma City, clear and 90. Little Rock, clear and 91. Jackson, Mississippi, clear and 87. Baton Rouge, clear and 86. And at Houston, partly cloudy and 88 degrees. For the most current information, check us out on the web at www.weather.gov/sht. Here is your area's open water boating forecast. Wind gusts may be higher. Heat advisory in effect until 8 p.m. Central Daylight Time Tuesday. Tonight, clear. Lows in the upper 70s. South winds 10 to 15 miles per hour. Heat index readings 104 to 107. Tuesday, mostly sunny. Highs in the upper 90s. Southwest winds 10 to 15 miles per hour. Heat index readings around 110. Tuesday night, mostly clear. Lows in the upper 70s. Southwest winds 10 to 15 miles per hour. Heat index readings 106 to 109. Wednesday, partly cloudy. Highs in the upper 90s. Southwest winds 10 to 15 miles per hour. Wednesday night, partly cloudy. Lows in the upper 70s. South winds 5 to 10 miles per hour. Thursday, partly cloudy.
chance of showers and thunderstorms in the afternoon. Highs in the mid-90s. Chance of precipitation 30%. Thursday night, partly cloudy. Lows in the mid-70s. Friday, mostly cloudy in the morning, then partly cloudy with slight chance of showers and thunderstorms in the afternoon. Highs in the mid-90s. Chance of precipitation 20%. Friday night, partly cloudy. Lows in the upper 70s. Saturday, partly cloudy. Slight chance of showers in the morning, then a slight chance of showers and thunderstorms in the afternoon. Highs in the mid-90s. Chance of precipitation 20%. Saturday night, mostly clear. A 20% chance of showers and thunderstorms in the evening. Lows in the mid-70s. Sunday, mostly sunny. Highs in the mid-90s. Sunday night, mostly clear. Lows in the lower 70s. Monday, mostly sunny. Highs in the mid-90s. The following is a public information statement. Daily climate summary for North Louisiana, Southwest Arkansas, and East Texas for July 27, 2026. Shreveport 9776 0.00. Monroe 178 0.00. Texarkana 9879 0.00. El Dorado 9774 0.00. Dekuwi 9871 0.00. Tyler 9876 0.00. Longview 9977 0.00. Lufkin 9676 0.00. Now let's check on your local forecast. Heat advisory in effect. Now let's check on your local forecast. Heat advisory in effect until 8 p.m. Central Daylight Time Tuesday. Tonight, mostly clear. Lows in the upper 70s. South winds 5 to 10 miles per hour. Tuesday, mostly sunny. Hot with highs in the upper 90s. Southwest winds 5 to 10 miles per hour. Heat index values up to 105 in the afternoon. Tuesday night, mostly clear. Lows in the upper 70s. Southwest winds around 5 miles per hour. Wednesday, partly cloudy. Hot with highs in the upper 90s. Southwest winds around 5 miles per hour. Heat index values up to 106 in the afternoon. Wednesday night, partly cloudy. Lows in the upper 70s. Southeast winds around 5 miles per hour in the evening, becoming light and variable. Thursday, partly cloudy. A slight chance of showers and thunderstorms in the morning, then a chance of showers and thunderstorms in the afternoon. Hot with highs in the mid-90s. Chance of rain 40%. Thursday night, partly cloudy. Lows in the upper 70s. Friday, partly cloudy with a slight chance of showers. A slight chance of thunderstorms in the afternoon. Hot with highs in the mid-90s. Chance of rain 20%. Heat index values up to 105 in the afternoon. Friday night, partly cloudy. A slight chance of showers after midnight. Lows in the upper 70s. Chance of rain 20%. Saturday, partly cloudy with a slight chance of showers. A slight chance of thunderstorms in the afternoon. Hot with highs in the mid-90s. Chance of rain 20%. Saturday night, mostly clear. A slight chance of showers and thunderstorms in the evening. Lows in the mid-70s. Chance of rain 20%. Sunday, mostly sunny. Highs in the lower 90s. Sunday night, mostly clear. A slight chance of showers in the evening. Lows in the mid-70s. Chance of rain 20%. Monday, mostly sunny. Highs in the mid-90s. Heat advisory now in effect until 8 p.m. Central Daylight Time Tuesday. What? Heat index values up to 109. Where? Portions of south central and southwest Arkansas, north central and northwest Louisiana.

Louisiana, southeast Oklahoma, and east and northeast Texas. When, until 8 p.m. Central Daylight Time Tuesday. Impacts, hot temperatures and high humidity may cause heat illnesses. 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Take extra precautions when outside. 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Be sure to follow us on Facebook. Here's a look at local weather conditions as of 9 p.m. At the top of the hour, skies were partly cloudy in Shreveport. The temperature was 90 degrees at the regional airport. The dew point was 72, making the relative humidity 55%. Winds were south at 7 miles an hour. The pressure was 29.86 inches and rising. In Bossier City, at Barksdale Air Force Base, skies were partly cloudy, with a temperature of 88 degrees. The dew point was 75, making the relative humidity 64%. Winds were southeast at 6 miles an hour. The pressure was 29.84 inches and steady. And in downtown Shreveport, skies were clear. The temperature was 87 degrees. And winds were calm. Once again in Shreveport, it was 90 degrees with partly cloudy skies at 9 p.m. This is your NOAA Weather Radio, station WXJ97, operating on a frequency of 162.400 MHz, providing the latest weather information on a 24-hour basis. Broadcasts originate from the National Weather Service office in Shreveport, Louisiana. 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Follow us on Facebook and Twitter at NWS Shreveport. Around the local area at 9 p.m. in Texarkana, clear and 87. Wind southeast at 5 miles an hour. El Dorado, clear and 83. Wind calm. Monroe, clear and 88. Wind south at 5 miles an hour. Nacogdoches, clear and 81. Wind calm. Marshall, clear and 84. Wind calm. And at Longview, clear and 90 degrees. Wind southwest at 6 miles an hour. Elsewhere across the four-state area, over at Dallas, partly cloudy and 93. Oklahoma City, clear and 90. Little Rock, clear and 91. Jackson, Mississippi, clear and 87. Baton Rouge, clear and 86. And at Houston, partly cloudy and 88 degrees. For the most current information, check us out on the web at www.weather.gov/SHP. Now let's check on your local forecast. Heat advisory in effect until 8 p.m. Central Daylight Time Tuesday. Tonight, mostly clear. Lows in the upper 70s. South winds 5 to 10 miles per hour. Tuesday, mostly sunny. Hot with highs in the upper 90s. Southwest winds 5 to 10 miles per hour. Heat index values up to 105 in the afternoon. Tuesday night, mostly clear. Lows in the upper 70s. Southwest winds around 5 miles per hour. Wednesday, partly cloudy. Hot with highs in the upper 90s. Southwest winds around 5 miles per hour. Heat index values up to 106 in the afternoon. Wednesday night, partly cloudy. Lows in the upper 70s. Southeast winds around 5 miles per hour in the evening, becoming light and variable. Thursday, partly cloudy. A slight chance of showers and thunderstorms in the morning, then a chance of showers and thunderstorms in the afternoon. Hot with highs in the mid-90s. Chance of rain 40%. Thursday night, partly cloudy. Lows in the upper 70s.
Friday, partly cloudy with a slight chance of showers. A slight chance of thunderstorms in the afternoon. Hot with highs in the mid-90s. Chance of rain 20%. Heat index values up to 105 in the afternoon. Friday night, partly cloudy. A slight chance of showers after midnight. Lows in the upper 70s. Chance of rain 20%. Saturday, partly cloudy with a slight chance of showers. A slight chance of thunderstorms in the afternoon. Hot with highs in the mid-90s. Chance of rain 20%. Saturday night, mostly clear. A slight chance of showers and thunderstorms in the evening. Lows in the mid-70s. Chance of rain 20%. Sunday, mostly sunny. Highs in the lower 90s. Sunday night, mostly clear. A slight chance of showers in the evening. Lows in the mid-70s. Chance of rain 20%. Monday, mostly sunny. Highs in the mid-90s. The following is a public information statement. Daily climate summary for North Louisiana, Southwest Arkansas, and East Texas for July 27, 2026. Shreveport 9776 0.00. Monroe 178 0.00. Texarkana 9879 0.00. El Dorado 9774 0.00. Dacoui 9871 0.00. Tyler 9876 0.00. Longview 9977 0.00. Lufkin 9676 0.00. Heat advisory now in effect until 8 p.m. Central Daylight Time Tuesday. What? Heat index values up to 109. Where? Portions of South Central and Southwest Arkansas, North Central and Northwest Louisiana, Southeast Oklahoma, and East and Northeast Texas. When? Until 8 p.m. Central Daylight Time Tuesday. Impacts: hot temperatures and high humidity may cause heat illnesses. 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Be sure to follow us on Facebook. Here's a look at local weather conditions as of 9 p.m. At the top of the hour, skies were partly cloudy in Shreveport. The temperature was 19 degrees at the regional airport. The dew point was 72, making the relative humidity 55%. Winds were south at 7 miles an hour. The pressure was 29.86 inches and rising. In Bossier City, at Barksdale Air Force Base, skies were partly cloudy, with a temperature of 88 degrees. The dew point was 75, making the relative humidity 64%. Winds were southeast at 6 miles an hour. The pressure was 29.84 inches and steady. And in downtown Shreveport, skies were clear. The temperature was 87 degrees. And winds were calm. Once again in Shreveport, it was 19 degrees with partly cloudy skies at 9 p.m. Around the local area at 9 p.m., in Texarkana, clear and 87. Wind southeast at 5 miles an hour. El Dorado, clear and 83. Wind calm. Monroe, clear and 88. Wind south at 5 miles an hour. Nacogdoches, clear and 81. Wind calm. Marshall, clear and 84. Wind calm. And at Longview, clear and 90 degrees. Wind southwest at 6 miles an hour. Elsewhere across the four-state area, over at Dallas, partly cloudy and 93. Oklahoma City, clear and 90. Little Rock, clear and 91.
Jackson, Mississippi, clear and 87. Baton Rouge, clear and 86. And at Houston, partly cloudy and 88 degrees. For the most current information, check us out on the web at www.weather.gov/sht. Now let's check on your local forecast. Heat advisory in effect until 8 p.m. Central Daylight Time Tuesday. Tonight, mostly clear. Lows in the upper 70s. South winds 5 to 10 miles per hour. Tuesday, mostly sunny. Hot with highs in the upper 90s. Southwest winds 5 to 10 miles per hour. Heat index values up to 105 in the afternoon. Tuesday night, mostly clear. Lows in the upper 70s. Southwest winds around 5 miles per hour. Wednesday, partly cloudy. Hot with highs in the upper 90s. Southwest winds around 5 miles per hour. Heat index values up to 106 in the afternoon. Wednesday night, partly cloudy. Lows in the upper 70s. Southeast winds around 5 miles per hour in the evening, becoming light and variable. Thursday, partly cloudy. A slight chance of showers and thunderstorms in the morning, then a chance of showers and thunderstorms in the afternoon. Hot with highs in the mid-90s. Chance of rain 40%. Thursday night, partly cloudy. Lows in the upper 70s. Friday, partly cloudy with a slight chance of showers. A slight chance of thunderstorms in the afternoon. Hot with highs in the mid-90s. Chance of rain 20%. Heat index values up to 105 in the afternoon. Friday night, partly cloudy. A slight chance of showers after midnight. Lows in the upper 70s. Chance of rain 20%. Saturday, partly cloudy with a slight chance of showers. A slight chance of thunderstorms in the afternoon. Hot with highs in the mid-90s. Chance of rain 20%. Saturday night, mostly clear. A slight chance of showers and thunderstorms in the evening. Lows in the mid-70s. Chance of rain 20%. Sunday, mostly sunny. Highs in the lower 90s. Sunday night, mostly clear. A slight chance of showers in the evening. Lows in the mid-70s. Chance of rain 20%. Monday, mostly sunny. Highs in the mid-90s. Heat advisory now in effect until 8 p.m. Central Daylight Time Tuesday. What? Heat index values up to 109. Where? Portions of South Central and Southwest Arkansas, North Central and Northwest Louisiana, Southeast Oklahoma, and East and Northeast Texas. When? Until 8 p.m. Central Daylight Time Tuesday. Impacts: hot temperatures and high humidity may cause heat illnesses. 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Be sure to follow us on Facebook. Here's a look at local weather conditions as of 9 p.m. At the top of the hour, skies were partly cloudy in Shreveport. The temperature was 90 degrees at the regional airport. The dew point was 72, making the relative humidity 55%. Winds were south at 7 miles an hour. The pressure was 29.86 inches and rising. In Bossier City, at Barksdale Air Force Base, skies were partly cloudy, with a temperature of 88 degrees. The dew point was 75, making the relative humidity 64%. Winds were southeast at 6 miles an hour. The pressure was 29.84 inches and steady. And in downtown Shreveport, skies were clear. The temperature was 87 degrees. And winds were calm,
once again in Shreveport,

It was 19 degrees with partly cloudy skies at 9 p.m. The following is a public information statement. Daily climate summary for North Louisiana, Southwest Arkansas, and East Texas for July 27, 2026. 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Around the local area at 9 p.m. in Texarkana, clear and 87. Wind southeast at 5 miles an hour. El Dorado, clear and 83. Wind calm. Monroe, clear and 88. Wind south at 5 miles an hour. Natchitoches, clear and 81. Wind calm. Marshall, clear and 84. Wind calm. And at Longview, clear and 90 degrees. Wind southwest at 6 miles an hour. Elsewhere across the four-state area, over at Dallas, partly cloudy and 93. Oklahoma City, clear and 90. Little Rock, clear and 91. Jackson, Mississippi, clear and 87. Baton Rouge, clear and 86. And at Houston, partly cloudy and 88 degrees. For the most current information, check us out on the web at www.weather.gov/SHP. 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Now let's check on your local forecast. Heat advisory in effect until 8 p.m. Central Daylight Time Tuesday. Tonight, mostly clear. Lows in the upper 70s. South winds 5 to 10 miles per hour. Tuesday, mostly sunny. Hot with highs in the upper 90s. Southwest winds 5 to 10 miles per hour. Heat index values up to 105 in the afternoon. Tuesday night, mostly clear. Lows in the upper 70s. Southwest winds around 5 miles per hour. Wednesday, partly cloudy. Hot with highs in the upper 90s. Southwest winds around 5 miles per hour. Heat index values up to 106 in the afternoon. Wednesday night, partly cloudy. Lows in the upper 70s. Southeast winds around 5 miles per hour in the evening, becoming light and variable. Thursday, partly cloudy. A slight chance of showers and thunderstorms in the morning, then a chance of showers and thunderstorms in the afternoon. Hot with highs in the mid-90s. Chance of rain 40%. Thursday night, partly cloudy. Lows in the upper 70s. Friday, partly cloudy with a slight chance of showers. A slight chance of thunderstorms in the afternoon. Hot with highs in the mid-90s. Chance of rain 20%. Heat index values up to 105 in the afternoon. Friday night, partly cloudy. A slight chance of showers after midnight. Lows in the upper 70s. Chance of rain 20%. Saturday, partly cloudy with a slight chance of showers. A slight chance of thunderstorms in the afternoon. Hot with highs in the mid-90s. Chance of rain 20%. Saturday night, mostly clear. A slight chance of showers and thunderstorms in the evening. Lows in the mid-70s. Chance of rain 20%. Sunday, mostly sunny. Highs in the lower 90s. Sunday night, mostly clear.
A slight chance of showers in the evening. Lows in the mid-70s. Chance of rain 20%. Monday, mostly sunny. Highs in the mid-90s. Heat advisory now in effect until 8 p.m. Central Daylight Time Tuesday. What? Heat index values up to 109. Where? Portions of south central and southwest Arkansas, north central and northwest Louisiana, southeast Oklahoma, and east and northeast Texas. When? Until 8 p.m. Central Daylight Time Tuesday. Impacts: hot temperatures and high humidity may cause heat illnesses. 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Take extra precautions when outside. 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Be sure to follow us on Facebook. Here's a look at local weather conditions as of 9 p.m. At the top of the hour, skies were partly cloudy in Shreveport. The temperature was 90 degrees at the regional airport. The dew point was 72, making the relative humidity 55%. Winds were south at 7 miles an hour. The pressure was 29.86 inches and rising. In Bossier City, at Barksdale Air Force Base, skies were partly cloudy, with a temperature of 88 degrees. The dew point was 75, making the relative humidity 64%. Winds were southeast at 6 miles an hour. The pressure was 29.84 inches and steady. And in downtown Shreveport, skies were clear. The temperature was 87 degrees. And winds were calm. Once again in Shreveport, it was 90 degrees with partly cloudy skies at 9 p.m. Around the local area at 9 p.m., in Texarkana, clear and 87. Wind southeast at 5 miles an hour. El Dorado, clear and 83. Wind calm. Monroe, clear and 88. Wind south at 5 miles an hour. Nacogdoches, clear and 81. Wind calm. Marshall, clear and 84. Wind calm. And at Longview, clear and 90 degrees. Wind southwest at 6 miles an hour. Elsewhere across the four-state area, over at Dallas, partly cloudy and 93. Oklahoma City, clear and 90. Little Rock, clear and 91. Jackson, Mississippi, clear and 87. Baton Rouge, clear and 86. And at Houston, partly cloudy and 88 degrees. For the most current information, check us out on the web at www.weather.gov/SHP. Now let's check on your local forecast. Heat advisory in effect until 8 p.m. Central Daylight Time Tuesday. Tonight, mostly clear. Lows in the upper 70s. South winds 5 to 10 miles per hour. Tuesday, mostly sunny. Hot with highs in the upper 90s. Southwest winds 5 to 10 miles per hour. Heat index values up to 105 in the afternoon. Tuesday night, mostly clear. Lows in the upper 70s. Southwest winds around 5 miles per hour. Wednesday, partly cloudy. Hot with highs in the upper 90s. Southwest winds around 5 miles per hour. Heat index values up to 106 in the afternoon. Wednesday night, partly cloudy. Lows in the upper 70s. Southeast winds around 5 miles per hour in the evening, becoming light and variable. Thursday, partly cloudy. A slight chance of showers and thunderstorms in the morning, then a chance of showers and thunderstorms in the afternoon. Hot with highs in the mid-90s. Chance of rain 40%. Thursday night, partly cloudy. Lows in the upper 70s. Friday, partly cloudy with a slight chance of showers.
A slight chance of thunderstorms in the afternoon. Hot with highs in the mid-90s. Chance of rain 20%. Heat index values up to 105 in the afternoon. Friday night, partly cloudy. A slight chance of showers after midnight. Lows in the upper 70s. Chance of rain 20%. Saturday, partly cloudy with a slight chance of showers. A slight chance of thunderstorms in the afternoon. Hot with highs in the mid-90s. Chance of rain 20%. Saturday night, mostly clear. A slight chance of showers and thunderstorms in the evening. Lows in the mid-70s. Chance of rain 20%. Sunday, mostly sunny. Highs in the lower 90s. Sunday night, mostly clear. A slight chance of showers in the evening. Lows in the mid-70s. Chance of rain 20%. Monday, mostly sunny. Highs in the mid-90s. Here is your area's open water boating forecast. Wind gusts may be higher. Heat advisory in effect until 8 p.m. Central Daylight Time Tuesday. Tonight, clear. Lows in the upper 70s. South winds 10 to 15 miles per hour. Heat index readings 104 to 107. Tuesday, mostly sunny. Highs in the upper 90s. Southwest winds 10 to 15 miles per hour. Heat index readings around 110. Tuesday night, mostly clear. Lows in the upper 70s. Southwest winds 10 to 15 miles per hour. Heat index readings 106 to 109. Wednesday, partly cloudy. Highs in the upper 90s. Southwest winds 10 to 15 miles per hour. Wednesday night, partly cloudy. Lows in the upper 70s. South winds 5 to 10 miles per hour. Thursday, partly cloudy. Chance of showers and thunderstorms in the afternoon. Highs in the mid-90s. Chance of precipitation 30%. Thursday night, partly cloudy. Lows in the mid-70s. Friday, mostly cloudy in the morning, then partly cloudy with slight chance of showers and thunderstorms in the afternoon. Highs in the mid-90s. Chance of precipitation 20%. Friday night, partly cloudy. Lows in the upper 70s. Saturday, partly cloudy. Slight chance of showers in the morning, then a slight chance of showers and thunderstorms in the afternoon. Highs in the mid-90s. Chance of precipitation 20%. Saturday night, mostly clear. A 20% chance of showers and thunderstorms in the evening. Lows in the mid-70s. Sunday, mostly sunny. Highs in the mid-90s. Sunday night, mostly clear. Lows in the lower 70s. Monday, mostly sunny. Highs in the mid-90s. The following is a public information statement. Daily climate summary for North Louisiana, Southwest Arkansas, and East Texas for July 27, 2026. Shreveport 97760.00. Monroe 178.00. Texarkana 98790.00. El Dorado 97740.00. Dacoui 98710.00. Tyler 98760.00. Longview 99770.00. Lufkin 96760.00. Heat advisory now in effect until 8 p.m. Central Daylight Time Tuesday. What? Heat index values up to 109. Where? Portions of South Central and Southwest Arkansas, North Central and Northwest Louisiana, Southeast Oklahoma, and East and Northeast Texas. When? Until 8 p.m. Central Daylight Time Tuesday. Impacts: hot temperatures and high humidity may cause heat illnesses. 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
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Be sure to follow us on Facebook. Here's a look at local weather conditions as of 9 p.m. At the top of the hour, skies were partly cloudy in Shreveport. The temperature was 90 degrees at the regional airport. The dew point was 72, making the relative humidity 55%. Winds were south at 7 miles an hour. The pressure was 29.86 inches and rising. In Bossier City, at Barksdale Air Force Base, skies were partly cloudy, with a temperature of 88 degrees. The dew point was 75, making the relative humidity 64%. Winds were southeast at 6 miles an hour. The pressure was 29.84 inches and steady. And in downtown Shreveport, skies were clear. The temperature was 87 degrees. And winds were calm. Once again in Shreveport, it was 90 degrees with partly cloudy skies at 9 p.m. This is your NOAA Weather Radio, station WXJ97, operating on a frequency of 162.400 MHz, providing the latest weather information on a 24-hour basis. Broadcasts originate from the National Weather Service office in Shreveport, Louisiana. 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Around the local area at 9 p.m., in Texarkana, clear and 87. Wind southeast at 5 miles an hour. El Dorado, clear and 83. Wind calm. Monroe, clear and 88. Wind south at 5 miles an hour. Natchitoches, clear and 81. Wind calm. Marshall, clear and 84. Wind calm. And at Longview, clear and 90 degrees. Wind southwest at 6 miles an hour. Elsewhere across the four-state area, over at Dallas, partly cloudy and 93. Oklahoma City, clear and 90. Little Rock, clear and 91. Jackson, Mississippi, clear and 87. Baton Rouge, clear and 86. And at Houston, partly cloudy and 88 degrees. For the most current information, check us out on the web at www.weather.gov/SHP. Now let's check on your local forecast. Heat advisory in effect until 8 p.m. Central Daylight Time Tuesday. Tonight, mostly clear. Lows in the upper 70s. South winds 5 to 10 miles per hour. Tuesday, mostly sunny. Hot with highs in the upper 90s. Southwest winds 5 to 10 miles per hour. Heat index values up to 105 in the afternoon. Tuesday night, mostly clear. Lows in the upper 70s. Southwest winds around 5 miles per hour. Wednesday, partly cloudy. Hot with highs in the upper 90s. Southwest winds around 5 miles per hour. Heat index values up to 106 in the afternoon. Wednesday night, partly cloudy. Lows in the upper 70s. Southeast winds around 5 miles per hour in the evening, becoming light and variable. Thursday, partly cloudy. A slight chance of showers and thunderstorms in the morning, then a chance of showers and thunderstorms in the afternoon. Hot with highs in the mid-90s. Chance of rain 40%. Thursday night, partly cloudy. Lows in the upper 70s. Friday, partly cloudy with a slight chance of showers. A slight chance of thunderstorms in the afternoon. Hot with highs in the mid-90s. Chance of rain 20%. Heat index values up to 105 in the afternoon. Friday night, partly cloudy. A slight chance of showers after midnight. Lows in the upper 70s.
chance of rain 20%.

Saturday, partly cloudy with a slight chance of showers. A slight chance of thunderstorms in the afternoon. Hot with highs in the mid-90s. Chance of rain 20%. Saturday night, mostly clear. A slight chance of showers and thunderstorms in the evening. Lows in the mid-70s. Chance of rain 20%. Sunday, mostly sunny. Highs in the lower 90s. Sunday night, mostly clear. A slight chance of showers in the evening. Lows in the mid-70s. Chance of rain 20%. Monday, mostly sunny. Highs in the mid-90s. The following is a public information statement. Daily climate summary for North Louisiana, Southwest Arkansas, and East Texas for July 27, 2026. Shreveport 9776 0.00. 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El Dorado 9774 0.00. Dacoui 9871 0.00. Tyler 9876 0.00. Longview 9977 0.00. Lufkin 9676 0.00. Heat advisory now in effect until 8 p.m. Central Daylight Time Tuesday. Heat index values up to 109. Where, portions of south central and southwest Arkansas, north central and northwest Louisiana, southeast Oklahoma, and east and northeast Texas. When, until 8 p.m. Central Daylight Time Tuesday. Impacts, hot temperatures and high humidity may cause heat illnesses. 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Take extra precautions when outside. 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Take action when you see symptoms of heat exhaustion and heat stroke. 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Be sure to follow us on Facebook. Here's a look at local weather conditions as of 10 p.m. At the top of the hour, skies were clear in Shreveport. The temperature was 88 degrees at the regional airport. The dew point was 73, making the relative humidity 62%. Winds were south at 7 miles an hour. The pressure was 29.86 inches and steady. In Bossier City, at Barksdale Air Force Base, skies were clear, with a temperature of 84 degrees. The dew point was 75, making the relative humidity 74%. Winds were south at 7 miles an hour. The pressure was 29.85 inches and rising. And in downtown Shreveport, skies were clear. The temperature was 90 degrees. And winds were south at 8 miles an hour. Once again in Shreveport, it was 88 degrees with clear skies at 10 p.m. Around the local area at 10 p.m., in Texarkana, clear and 85. Wind southeast at 6 miles an hour. El Dorado, clear and 79. Wind calm. Monroe, clear and 83. Wind calm. Natchitoches, clear and 83. Wind calm. Marshall, clear and 84. Wind calm. And at Longview, clear and 83 degrees. Wind south at 6 miles an hour. Elsewhere across the four-state area, over at Dallas, clear and 92. Oklahoma City, clear and 86. Little Rock, clear and 90. Jackson, Mississippi, clear and 82. Baton Rouge, clear and 85. And at Houston, clear and 86 degrees. For the most current information, check us out on the web at www.weather.gov/SHP. Now let's check on your local forecast. Heat advisory in effect until 8 p.m. Central Daylight Time Tuesday. Tonight, mostly clear. Lows in the upper 70s.
south winds 5 to 10 miles per hour. Tuesday, mostly sunny. Hot with highs in the upper 90s. Southwest winds 5 to 10 miles per hour. Heat index values up to 105 in the afternoon. Tuesday night, mostly clear. Lows in the upper 70s. Southwest winds around 5 miles per hour. Wednesday, partly cloudy. Hot with highs in the upper 90s. Southwest winds around 5 miles per hour. Heat index values up to 106 in the afternoon. Wednesday night, partly cloudy. Lows in the upper 70s. Southeast winds around 5 miles per hour in the evening, becoming light and variable. Thursday, partly cloudy. A slight chance of showers and thunderstorms in the morning, then a chance of showers and thunderstorms in the afternoon. Hot with highs in the mid-90s. Chance of rain 40%. Thursday night, partly cloudy. Lows in the upper 70s. Friday, partly cloudy with a slight chance of showers. A slight chance of thunderstorms in the afternoon. Hot with highs in the mid-90s. Chance of rain 20%. Heat index values up to 105 in the afternoon. Friday night, partly cloudy. A slight chance of showers after midnight. Lows in the upper 70s. Chance of rain 20%. Saturday, partly cloudy with a slight chance of showers. A slight chance of thunderstorms in the afternoon. Hot with highs in the mid-90s. Chance of rain 20%. Saturday night, mostly clear. A slight chance of showers and thunderstorms in the evening. Lows in the mid-70s. Chance of rain 20%. Sunday, mostly sunny. Highs in the lower 90s. Sunday night, mostly clear. A slight chance of showers in the evening. Lows in the mid-70s. Chance of rain 20%. Monday, mostly sunny. Highs in the mid-90s. Heat advisory now in effect until 8 p.m. Central Daylight Time Tuesday. Heat index values up to 109. Where, portions of south central and southwest Arkansas, north central and northwest Louisiana, southeast Oklahoma, and east and northeast Texas. When, until 8 p.m. Central Daylight Time Tuesday. Impacts, hot temperatures and high humidity may cause heat illnesses. 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Take action when you see symptoms of heat exhaustion and heat stroke. 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Be sure to follow us on Facebook. Here's a look at local weather conditions as of 10 p.m. At the top of the hour, skies were clear in Shreveport. The temperature was 88 degrees at the regional airport. The dew point was 73, making the relative humidity 62%. Winds were south at 7 miles an hour. The pressure was 29.86 inches and steady. In Bossier City, at Barksdale Air Force Base, skies were clear, with a temperature of 84 degrees. The dew point was 75, making the relative humidity 74%. Winds were south at 7 miles an hour. The pressure was 29.85 inches and rising. And in downtown Shreveport, skies were clear. The temperature was 90 degrees. And winds were south at 8 miles an hour. Once again in Shreveport, it was 88 degrees with clear skies at 10 p.m. The following is a public information statement. Daily climate summary for North Louisiana, Southwest Arkansas, and East Texas for July 27, 2026. Shreveport 9776.00. Monroe 178.00. Texarkana 9879.00. Eldorado

Wind calm. Natchitoches, clear and 83. Wind calm. Marshall, clear and 84. Wind calm. And at Longview, clear and 83 degrees. Wind south at 6 miles an hour. Elsewhere across the four-state area, over at Dallas, clear and 92. Oklahoma City, clear and 86. Little Rock, clear and 90. Jackson, Mississippi, clear and 82. Baton Rouge, clear and 85. And at Houston, clear and 86 degrees. 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Now let's check on your local forecast. Heat advisory in effect until 8 p.m. Central Daylight Time Tuesday. Tonight, mostly clear. Lows in the upper 70s. South winds 5 to 10 miles per hour. Tuesday, mostly sunny. Hot with highs in the upper 90s. Southwest winds 5 to 10 miles per hour. Heat index values up to 105 in the afternoon. Tuesday night, mostly clear. Lows in the upper 70s. Southwest winds around 5 miles per hour. Wednesday, partly cloudy. Hot with highs in the upper 90s. Southwest winds around 5 miles per hour. Heat index values up to 106 in the afternoon. Wednesday night, partly cloudy. Lows in the upper 70s. Southeast winds around 5 miles per hour in the evening, becoming light and variable. Thursday, partly cloudy. A slight chance of showers and thunderstorms in the morning, then a chance of showers and thunderstorms in the afternoon. Hot with highs in the mid-90s. Chance of rain 40%. Thursday night, partly cloudy. Lows in the upper 70s. Friday, partly cloudy with a slight chance of showers. A slight chance of thunderstorms in the afternoon. Hot with highs in the mid-90s. Chance of rain 20%. Heat index values up to 105 in the afternoon. Friday night, partly cloudy. A slight chance of showers after midnight. Lows in the upper 70s. Chance of rain 20%. Saturday, partly cloudy with a slight chance of showers. A slight chance of thunderstorms in the afternoon. Hot with highs in the mid-90s. Chance of rain 20%. Saturday night, mostly clear. A slight chance of showers and thunderstorms in the evening. Lows in the mid-70s. Chance of rain 20%. Sunday, mostly sunny. Highs in the lower 90s. Sunday night, mostly clear. A slight chance of showers in the evening. Lows in the mid-70s. Chance of rain 20%. Monday, mostly sunny. Highs in the mid-90s. Heat advisory now in effect until 8 p.m. Central Daylight Time Tuesday. What? Heat index values up to 109. Where? Portions of south central and southwest Arkansas, north central and northwest Louisiana, southeast Oklahoma, and east and northeast Texas. When? Until 8 p.m. Central Daylight Time Tuesday. Impacts: hot temperatures and high humidity may cause heat illnesses. 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

162.4 megahertz. Be sure to follow us on Facebook. Here's a look at local weather conditions as of 10 p.m. At the top of the hour, skies were clear in Shreveport. The temperature was 88 degrees at the regional airport. The dew point was 73, making the relative humidity 62%. Winds were south at 7 miles an hour. The pressure was 29.86 inches and steady. In Bossier City, at Barksdale Air Force Base, skies were clear, with a temperature of 84 degrees. The dew point was 75, making the relative humidity 74%. Winds were south at 7 miles an hour. The pressure was 29.85 inches and rising. And in downtown Shreveport, skies were clear. The temperature was 90 degrees. And winds were south at 8 miles an hour. Once again in Shreveport, it was 88 degrees with clear skies at 10 p.m. Around the local area at 10 p.m., in Texarkana, clear and 85. Wind southeast at 6 miles an hour. El Dorado, clear and 79. Wind calm. Monroe, clear and 83. Wind calm. Nacogdoches, clear and 83. Wind calm. Marshall, clear and 84. Wind calm. And at Longview, clear and 83 degrees. Wind south at 6 miles an hour. Elsewhere across the four-state area, over at Dallas, clear and 92. Oklahoma City, clear and 86. Little Rock, clear and 90. Jackson, Mississippi, clear and 82. Baton Rouge, clear and 85. And at Houston, clear and 86 degrees. For the most current information, check us out on the web at www.weather.gov/SHP. Now let's check on your local forecast. Heat advisory in effect until 8 p.m. Central Daylight Time Tuesday. Tonight, mostly clear. Lows in the upper 70s. South winds 5 to 10 miles per hour. Tuesday, mostly sunny. Hot with highs in the upper 90s. Southwest winds 5 to 10 miles per hour. Heat index values up to 105 in the afternoon. Tuesday night, mostly clear. Lows in the upper 70s. Southwest winds around 5 miles per hour. Wednesday, partly cloudy. Hot with highs in the upper 90s. Southwest winds around 5 miles per hour. Heat index values up to 106 in the afternoon. Wednesday night, partly cloudy. Lows in the upper 70s. Southeast winds around 5 miles per hour in the evening, becoming light and variable. Thursday, partly cloudy. A slight chance of showers and thunderstorms in the morning, then a chance of showers and thunderstorms in the afternoon. Hot with highs in the mid-90s. Chance of rain 40%. Thursday night, partly cloudy. Lows in the upper 70s. Friday, partly cloudy with a slight chance of showers. A slight chance of thunderstorms in the afternoon. Hot with highs in the mid-90s. Chance of rain 20%. Heat index values up to 105 in the afternoon. Friday night, partly cloudy. A slight chance of showers after midnight. Lows in the upper 70s. Chance of rain 20%. Saturday, partly cloudy with a slight chance of showers. A slight chance of thunderstorms in the afternoon. Hot with highs in the mid-90s. Chance of rain 20%. Saturday night, mostly clear. A slight chance of showers and thunderstorms in the evening. Lows in the mid-70s. Chance of rain 20%. Sunday, mostly sunny. Highs in the lower 90s. Sunday night, mostly clear. A slight chance of showers in the evening. Lows in the mid-70s. Chance of rain 20%. Monday, mostly sunny. Highs in the mid-90s. Here is your area's open water boating forecast,
Wind gusts may be higher. Heat advisory in effect until 8 p.m. Central Daylight Time Tuesday. Tonight, clear. Lows in the upper 70s. South winds 10 to 15 miles per hour. Heat index readings 104 to 107. Tuesday, mostly sunny. Highs in the upper 90s. Southwest winds 10 to 15 miles per hour. Heat index readings around 110. Tuesday night, mostly clear. Lows in the upper 70s. Southwest winds 10 to 15 miles per hour. Heat index readings 106 to 109. Wednesday, partly cloudy. Highs in the upper 90s. Southwest winds 10 to 15 miles per hour. Wednesday night, partly cloudy. Lows in the upper 70s. South winds 5 to 10 miles per hour. Thursday, partly cloudy. Chance of showers and thunderstorms in the afternoon. Highs in the mid-90s. Chance of precipitation 30%. Thursday night, partly cloudy. Lows in the mid-70s. Friday, mostly cloudy in the morning, then partly cloudy with slight chance of showers and thunderstorms in the afternoon. Highs in the mid-90s. Chance of precipitation 20%. Fridays in the mid-90s. Chance of precipitation 20%. Friday night, partly cloudy. Lows in the upper 70s. Saturday, partly cloudy. Slight chance of showers in the morning, then a slight chance of showers and thunderstorms in the afternoon. Highs in the mid-90s. Chance of precipitation 20%. Saturday night, mostly clear. A 20% chance of showers and thunderstorms in the evening. Lows in the mid-70s. Sunday, mostly sunny. Highs in the mid-90s. Sunday night, mostly clear. Lows in the lower 70s. Monday, mostly sunny. Highs in the mid-90s. The following is a public information statement. Daily climate summary for North Louisiana, Southwest Arkansas, and East Texas for July 27, 2026. Shreveport 9776 0.00. Monroe 178 0.00. Texarkana 9879 0.00. El Dorado 9774 0.00. Decouy 9871 0.00. Tyler 9876 0.00. Longview 9977 0.00. Lufkin 9676 0.00. Heat advisory now in effect until 8 p.m. Central Daylight Time Tuesday. What? Heat index values up to 109. Where? Portions of South Central and Southwest Arkansas, North Central and Northwest Louisiana, Southeast Oklahoma, and East and Northeast Texas. When? Until 8 p.m. Central Daylight Time Tuesday. Impacts: hot temperatures and high humidity may cause heat illnesses. 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Be sure to follow us on Facebook. Here's a look at local weather conditions as of 10 p.m. At the top of the hour, skies were clear in Shreveport. The temperature was 88 degrees at the regional airport. The dew point was 73, making the relative humidity 62%. Winds were south at 7 miles an hour. The pressure was 29.86 inches and steady. In Bossier City, at Barksdale Air Force Base, skies were clear, with a temperature of 84 degrees. The dew point was 75, making the relative humidity 74%. Winds were south at 7 miles an hour.
The pressure was 29.85 inches in rise.

and in downtown Shreveport, skies were clear. The temperature was 90 degrees. And winds were south at 8 miles an hour. Once again in Shreveport, it was 88 degrees with clear skies at 10 p.m. Around the local area at 10 p.m., in Texarkana, clear and 85. Wind southeast at 6 miles an hour. El Dorado, clear and 79. Wind calm. Monroe, clear and 83. Wind calm. Natchitoches, clear and 83. Wind calm. Marshall, clear and 84. Wind calm. And at Longview, clear and 83 degrees. Wind south at 6 miles an hour. Elsewhere across the four-state area, over at Dallas, clear and 92. Oklahoma City, clear and 86. Little Rock, clear and 90. Jackson, Mississippi, clear and 82. Baton Rouge, clear and 85. And at Houston, clear and 86 degrees. 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Now let's check on your local forecast. Heat advisory in effect until 8 p.m. Central Daylight Time Tuesday. Tonight, mostly clear. Lows in the upper 70s. South winds 5 to 10 miles per hour. Tuesday, mostly sunny. Hot with highs in the upper 90s. Southwest winds 5 to 10 miles per hour. Heat index values up to 105 in the afternoon. Tuesday night, mostly clear. Lows in the upper 70s. Southwest winds around 5 miles per hour. Wednesday, partly cloudy. Hot with highs in the upper 90s. Southwest winds around 5 miles per hour. Heat index values up to 106 in the afternoon. Wednesday night, partly cloudy. Lows in the upper 70s. Southeast winds around 5 miles per hour in the evening, becoming light and variable. Thursday, partly cloudy. A slight chance of showers and thunderstorms in the morning, then a chance of showers and thunderstorms in the afternoon. Hot with highs in the mid-90s. Chance of rain 40%. Thursday night, partly cloudy. Lows in the upper 70s. Friday, partly cloudy with a slight chance of showers. A slight chance of thunderstorms in the afternoon. Hot with highs in the mid-90s. Chance of rain 20%. Heat index values up to 105 in the afternoon. Friday night, partly cloudy. A slight chance of showers after midnight. Lows in the upper 70s. Chance of rain 20%. Saturday, partly cloudy with a slight chance of showers. A slight chance of thunderstorms in the afternoon. Hot with highs in the mid-90s. Chance of rain 20%. Saturday night, mostly clear. A slight chance of showers and thunderstorms in the evening. Lows in the mid-70s. Chance of rain 20%. Sunday, mostly sunny. Highs in the lower 90s. Sunday night, mostly clear. A slight chance of showers in the evening. Lows in the mid-70s. Chance of rain 20%. Monday, mostly sunny. Highs in the mid-90s. The following is a public information statement. Daily climate summary for North Louisiana, Southwest Arkansas, and East Texas for July 27, 2026. Shreveport 9776.00. Monroe 178.00. Texarkana 9879.00.
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Lufkin, 96.76.00. Heat advisory now in effect until 8 p.m. Central Daylight Time Tuesday. What? Heat index values up to 109. Where? Portions of South Central and Southwest Arkansas, North Central and Northwest Louisiana, Southeast Oklahoma, and East and Northeast Texas. When? Until 8 p.m. Central Daylight Time Tuesday. Impacts: hot temperatures and high humidity may cause heat illnesses. 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Be sure to follow us on Facebook. Here's a look at local weather conditions as of 10 p.m. At the top of the hour, skies were clear in Shreveport. The temperature was 88 degrees at the regional airport. The dew point was 73, making the relative humidity 62%. Winds were south at 7 miles an hour. The pressure was 29.86 inches and steady. In Bossier City, at Barksdale Air Force Base, skies were clear, with a temperature of 84 degrees. The dew point was 75, making the relative humidity 74%. Winds were south at 7 miles an hour. The pressure was 29.85 inches and rising. And in downtown Shreveport, skies were clear. The temperature was 90 degrees. And winds were south at 8 miles an hour. Once again in Shreveport, it was 88 degrees with clear skies at 10 p.m. Around the local area at 10 p.m., in Texarkana, clear and 85. Wind southeast at 6 miles an hour. El Dorado, clear and 79. Wind calm. Monroe, clear and 83. Wind calm. Natchitoches, clear and 83. Wind calm. Marshall, clear and 84. Wind calm. And at Longview, clear and 83 degrees. Wind south at 6 miles an hour. Elsewhere across the four-state area, over at Dallas, clear and 92. Oklahoma City, clear and 86. Little Rock, clear and 90. Jackson, Mississippi, clear and 82. Baton Rouge, clear and 85. And at Houston, clear and 86 degrees. For the most current information, check us out on the web at www.weather.gov/sht. Now let's check on your local forecast. Heat advisory in effect until 8 p.m. Central Daylight Time Tuesday. Tonight, mostly clear. Lows in the upper 70s. South winds 5 to 10 miles per hour. Tuesday, mostly sunny. Hot with highs in the upper 90s. Southwest winds 5 to 10 miles per hour. Heat index values up to 105 in the afternoon. Tuesday night, mostly clear. Lows in the upper 70s. Southwest winds around 5 miles per hour. Wednesday, partly cloudy. Hot with highs in the upper 90s. Southwest winds around 5 miles per hour. Heat index values up to 106 in the afternoon. Wednesday night, partly cloudy. Lows in the upper 70s. Southeast winds around 5 miles per hour in the evening, becoming light and variable. Thursday, partly cloudy. A slight chance of showers and thunderstorms in the morning, then a chance of showers and thunderstorms in the afternoon. Hot with highs in the mid-90s. Chance of rain 40%. Thursday night, partly cloudy.
lows in the upper 70s. Friday, partly cloudy with a slight chance of showers. A slight chance of thunderstorms in the afternoon. Hot with highs in the mid-90s. Chance of rain 20%. Heat index values up to 105 in the afternoon. Friday night, partly cloudy. A slight chance of showers after midnight. Lows in the upper 70s. Chance of rain 20%. Saturday, partly cloudy with a slight chance of showers. A slight chance of thunderstorms in the afternoon. Hot with highs in the mid-90s. Chance of rain 20%. Saturday night, mostly clear. A slight chance of showers and thunderstorms in the evening. Lows in the mid-70s. Chance of rain 20%. Sunday, mostly sunny. Highs in the lower 90s. Sunday night, mostly clear. A slight chance of showers in the evening. Lows in the mid-70s. Chance of rain 20%. Monday, mostly sunny. Highs in the mid-90s. Heat advisory now in effect until 8 p.m. Central Daylight Time Tuesday. What? Heat index values up to 109. Where? Portions of South Central and Southwest Arkansas, North Central and Northwest Louisiana, Southeast Oklahoma, and East and Northeast Texas. When? Until 8 p.m. Central Daylight Time Tuesday. Impacts: hot temperatures and high humidity may cause heat illnesses. 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Be sure to follow us on Facebook. Here's a look at local weather conditions as of 10 p.m. At the top of the hour, skies were clear in Shreveport. The temperature was 88 degrees at the regional airport. The dew point was 73, making the relative humidity 62%. Winds were south at 7 miles an hour. The pressure was 29.86 inches and steady. In Bossier City, at Barksdale Air Force Base, skies were clear, with a temperature of 84 degrees. The dew point was 75, making the relative humidity 74%. Winds were south at 7 miles an hour. The pressure was 29.85 inches and rising. And in downtown Shreveport, skies were clear. The temperature was 90 degrees. And winds were south at 8 miles an hour. Once again in Shreveport, it was 88 degrees with clear skies at 10 p.m. The following is a public information statement. Daily climate summary for North Louisiana, Southwest Arkansas, and East Texas for July 27, 2026. Shreveport 9776.00. Monroe 178.00. Texarkana 9879.00. El Dorado 9774.00. Dacoui 9871.00. Tyler 9876.00. Longview 9977.00. Lufkin 9676.00. Around the local area at 10 p.m., in Texarkana, clear and 85. Wind southeast at 6 miles an hour. El Dorado, clear and 79. Wind calm. Monroe, clear and 83. Wind calm. Natchitoches, clear and 83. Wind calm. Marshall, clear and 84. Wind calm. And at Longview, clear and 83 degrees. Wind south at 6 miles an hour. Elsewhere across the four-state area, over at Dallas, clear and 92. Oklahoma City, clear and 86. Little Rock, clear and 90. Jackson, Mississippi,

clear and 82. Baton Rouge, clear and 85. And at Houston, clear and 86 degrees. For the most current information, check us out on the web at www.weather.gov/SHT. Now let's check on your local forecast. Heat advisory in effect until 8 p.m. Central Daylight Time Tuesday. Tonight, mostly clear. Lows in the upper 70s. South winds 5 to 10 miles per hour. Tuesday, mostly sunny. Hot with highs in the upper 90s. Southwest winds 5 to 10 miles per hour. Heat index values up to 105 in the afternoon. Tuesday night, mostly clear. Lows in the upper 70s. Southwest winds around 5 miles per hour. Wednesday, partly cloudy. Hot with highs in the upper 90s. Southwest winds around 5 miles per hour. Heat index values up to 106 in the afternoon. Wednesday night, partly cloudy. Lows in the upper 70s. Southeast winds around 5 miles per hour in the evening, becoming light and variable. Thursday, partly cloudy. A slight chance of showers and thunderstorms in the morning, then a chance of showers and thunderstorms in the afternoon. Hot with highs in the mid-90s. Chance of rain 40%. Thursday night, partly cloudy. Lows in the upper 70s. Friday, partly cloudy with a slight chance of showers. A slight chance of thunderstorms in the afternoon. Hot with highs in the mid-90s. Chance of rain 20%. Heat index values up to 105 in the afternoon. Friday night, partly cloudy. A slight chance of showers after midnight. Lows in the upper 70s. Chance of rain 20%. Saturday, partly cloudy with a slight chance of showers. A slight chance of thunderstorms in the afternoon. Hot with highs in the mid-90s. Chance of rain 20%. Saturday night, mostly clear. A slight chance of showers and thunderstorms in the evening. Lows in the mid-70s. Chance of rain 20%. Sunday, mostly sunny. Highs in the lower 90s. Sunday night, mostly clear. A slight chance of showers in the evening. Lows in the mid-70s. Chance of rain 20%. Monday, mostly sunny. Highs in the mid-90s. 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Heat advisory now in effect until 8 p.m. Central Daylight Time Tuesday. What? Heat index values up to 109. Where? Portions of South Central and Southwest Arkansas, North Central and Northwest Louisiana, Southeast Oklahoma, and East and Northeast Texas. When? Until 8 p.m. Central Daylight Time Tuesday. Impacts, hot temperatures and high humidity may cause heat illnesses. Drink plenty of fluids, stay in an air-conditioned room, stay out of the sun, and check up on relatives and neighbors. Take extra precautions when outside. Wear lightweight and loose-fitting clothing. 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Be sure to follow us on Facebook. Here's a look at local weather conditions as of 10 p.m. At the top of the hour, skies were clear in Shreveport. The temperature was 88 degrees at the regional airport. The dew point was 73, making the relative humidity 62%. Winds were south at 7 miles an hour. The pressure was 29.86 inches and steady.
In Bossier City, at Barksdale Air Force Base, skies were clear, with a temperature of 84 degrees. The dew point was 75, making the relative humidity 74%. Winds were south at 7 miles an hour. The pressure was 29.85 inches and rising. And in downtown Shreveport, skies were clear. The temperature was 90 degrees. And winds were south at 8 miles an hour. Once again in Shreveport, it was 88 degrees with clear skies at 10 p.m. Around the local area at 10 p.m., in Texarkana, clear and 85. Wind southeast at 6 miles an hour. El Dorado, clear and 79. Wind calm. Monroe, clear and 83. Wind calm. Natchitoches, clear and 83. Wind calm. Marshall, clear and 84. Wind calm. And at Longview, clear and 83 degrees. Wind south at 6 miles an hour. Elsewhere across the four-state area, over at Dallas, clear and 92. Oklahoma City, clear and 86. Little Rock, clear and 90. Jackson, Mississippi, clear and 82. Baton Rouge, clear and 85. And at Houston, clear and 86 degrees. For the most current information, check us out on the web at www.weather.gov/SHP. Now let's check on your local forecast. Heat advisory in effect until 8 p.m. Central Daylight Time Tuesday. Tonight, mostly clear. Lows in the upper 70s. South winds 5 to 10 miles per hour. Tuesday, mostly sunny. Hot with highs in the upper 90s. Southwest winds 5 to 10 miles per hour. Heat index values up to 105 in the afternoon. Tuesday night, mostly clear. Lows in the upper 70s. Southwest winds around 5 miles per hour. Wednesday, partly cloudy. Hot with highs in the upper 90s. Southwest winds around 5 miles per hour. Heat index values up to 106 in the afternoon. Wednesday night, partly cloudy. Lows in the upper 70s. Southeast winds around 5 miles per hour in the evening, becoming light and variable. Thursday, partly cloudy. A slight chance of showers and thunderstorms in the morning, then a chance of showers and thunderstorms in the afternoon. Hot with highs in the mid-90s. Chance of rain 40%. Thursday night, partly cloudy. Lows in the upper 70s. Friday, partly cloudy with a slight chance of showers. A slight chance of thunderstorms in the afternoon. Hot with highs in the mid-90s. Chance of rain 20%. Heat index values up to 105 in the afternoon. Friday night, partly cloudy. A slight chance of showers after midnight. Lows in the upper 70s. Chance of rain 20%. Saturday, partly cloudy with a slight chance of showers. A slight chance of thunderstorms in the afternoon. Hot with highs in the mid-90s. Chance of rain 20%. Saturday night, mostly clear. A slight chance of showers and thunderstorms in the evening. Lows in the mid-70s. Chance of rain 20%. Sunday, mostly sunny. Highs in the lower 90s. Sunday night, mostly clear. A slight chance of showers in the evening. Lows in the mid-70s. Chance of rain 20%. Monday, mostly sunny. Highs in the mid-90s. Here is your area's open water boating forecast. Wind gusts may be higher. Heat advisory in effect until 8 p.m. Central Daylight Time Tuesday. Tonight, clear. Lows in the upper 70s. South winds 10 to 15 miles per hour. Heat index readings 104 to 107. Tuesday, mostly sunny. Highs in the upper 90s. Southwest winds 10 to 15 miles per hour. Heat index readings around 110.
Tuesday night, mostly clear. Lows in the upper 70s. Southwest winds 10 to 15 miles per hour. Heat index readings 106 to 109. Wednesday, partly cloudy. Highs in the upper 90s. Southwest winds 10 to 15 miles per hour. Wednesday night, partly cloudy. Lows in the upper 70s. South winds 5 to 10 miles per hour. Thursday, partly cloudy. Chance of showers and thunderstorms in the afternoon. Highs in the mid-90s. Chance of precipitation 30%. Thursday night, partly cloudy. Lows in the mid-70s. Friday, mostly cloudy in the morning, then partly cloudy with slight chance of showers and thunderstorms in the afternoon. Highs in the mid-90s. Chance of precipitation 20%. Friday night, partly cloudy. Lows in the upper 70s. Saturday, partly cloudy. Slight chance of showers in the morning, then a slight chance of showers and thunderstorms in the afternoon. Highs in the mid-90s. Chance of precipitation 20%. Saturday night, mostly clear. A 20% chance of showers and thunderstorms in the evening. Lows in the mid-70s. Sunday, mostly sunny. Highs in the mid-90s. Sunday night, mostly clear. Lows in the lower 70s. Monday, mostly sunny. Highs in the mid-90s. The following is a public information statement. Daily climate summary for North Louisiana, Southwest Arkansas, and East Texas for July 27, 2026. Shreveport 97760.00. Monroe 178.00. Texarkana 98790.00. El Dorado 97740.00. Dacoui 98710.00. Tyler 98760.00. Longview 99770.00. Lufkin 96760.00. Heat advisory now in effect until 8 p.m. Central Daylight Time Tuesday. What? Heat index values up to 109. Where? Portions of South Central and Southwest Arkansas, North Central and Northwest Louisiana, Southeast Oklahoma, and East and Northeast Texas. When? Until 8 p.m. Central Daylight Time Tuesday. Impacts, hot temperatures and high humidity may cause heat illnesses. 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Be sure to follow us on Facebook. Here's a look at local weather conditions as of 10 p.m. At the top of the hour, skies were clear in Shreveport. The temperature was 88 degrees at the regional airport. The dew point was 73, making the relative humidity 62%. Winds were south at 7 miles an hour. The pressure was 29.86 inches and steady. In Bossier City, at Barksdale Air Force Base, skies were clear, with a temperature of 84 degrees. The dew point was 75, making the relative humidity 74%. Winds were south at 7 miles an hour. The pressure was 29.85 inches and rising. And in downtown Shreveport, skies were clear. The temperature was 90 degrees. And winds were south at 8 miles an hour. Once again in Shreveport, it was 88 degrees with clear skies at 10 p.m. Around the local area at 10 p.m., in Texarkana, clear and 85. Wind southeast at 6 miles an hour. El Dorado, clear and 79. Wind calm. Monroe, clear and 83. Wind calm.
Natchitoches, clear and 83. Wind calm. Marshall, clear and 84. Wind calm. And at Longview, clear and 83 degrees. Wind south at 6 miles an hour. Elsewhere across the four-state area, over at Dallas, clear and 92. Oklahoma City, clear and 86. Little Rock, clear and 90. Jackson, Mississippi, clear and 82. Baton Rouge, clear and 85. And at Houston, clear and 86 degrees. 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Now let's check on your local forecast. Heat advisory in effect until 8 p.m. Central Daylight Time Tuesday. Tonight, mostly clear. Lows in the upper 70s. South winds 5 to 10 miles per hour. Tuesday, mostly sunny. Hot with highs in the upper 90s. Southwest winds 5 to 10 miles per hour. Heat index values up to 105 in the afternoon. Tuesday night, mostly clear. Lows in the upper 70s. Southwest winds around 5 miles per hour. Wednesday, partly cloudy. Hot with highs in the upper 90s. Southwest winds around 5 miles per hour. Heat index values up to 106 in the afternoon. Wednesday night, partly cloudy. Lows in the upper 70s. Southeast winds around 5 miles per hour in the evening, becoming light and variable. Thursday, partly cloudy. A slight chance of showers and thunderstorms in the morning, then a chance of showers and thunderstorms in the afternoon. Hot with highs in the mid-90s. Chance of rain 40%. Thursday night, partly cloudy. Lows in the upper 70s. Friday, partly cloudy with a slight chance of showers. A slight chance of thunderstorms in the afternoon. Hot with highs in the mid-90s. Chance of rain 20%. Heat index values up to 105 in the afternoon. Friday night, partly cloudy. A slight chance of showers after midnight. Lows in the upper 70s. Chance of rain 20%. Saturday, partly cloudy with a slight chance of showers. A slight chance of thunderstorms in the afternoon. Hot with highs in the mid-90s. Chance of rain 20%. Saturday night, mostly clear. A slight chance of showers and thunderstorms in the evening. Lows in the mid-70s. Chance of rain 20%. Sunday, mostly sunny. Highs in the lower 90s. Sunday night, mostly clear. A slight chance of showers in the evening. Lows in the mid-70s. Chance of rain 20%. Monday, mostly sunny. Highs in the mid-90s. The following is a public information statement. Daily climate summary for North Louisiana, Southwest Arkansas, and East Texas for July 27, 2026. 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Heat advisory now in effect until 8 p.m. Central Daylight Time Tuesday. What? Heat index values up to 109.
where portions of south central and southwest Arkansas, north central and northwest Louisiana.

Montana, southeast Oklahoma, and east and northeast Texas. When, until 8 p.m. Central Daylight Time Tuesday. Impacts, hot temperatures and high humidity may cause heat illnesses. 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Take extra precautions when outside. 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Take action when you see symptoms of heat exhaustion and heat stroke. 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Be sure to follow us on Facebook. Here's a look at local weather conditions as of 10 p.m. At the top of the hour, skies were clear in Shreveport. The temperature was 88 degrees at the regional airport. The dew point was 73, making the relative humidity 62%. Winds were south at 7 miles an hour. The pressure was 29.86 inches and steady. In Bossier City, at Barksdale Air Force Base, skies were clear, with a temperature of 84 degrees. The dew point was 75, making the relative humidity 74%. Winds were south at 7 miles an hour. The pressure was 29.85 inches and rising. And in downtown Shreveport, skies were clear. The temperature was 90 degrees. And winds were south at 8 miles an hour. Once again in Shreveport, it was 88 degrees with clear skies at 10 p.m. Heat advisory now in effect until 8 p.m. Central Daylight Time Tuesday. What? Heat index values up to 109. Where? Portions of south central and southwest Arkansas, north central and northwest Louisiana, southeast Oklahoma, and east and northeast Texas. When? Until 8 p.m. Central Daylight Time Tuesday. Impacts, hot temperatures and high humidity may cause heat illnesses. 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Take extra precautions when outside. 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Take action when you see symptoms of heat exhaustion and heat stroke. 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Be sure to follow us on Facebook. Here's a look at local weather conditions as of 11 p.m. At the top of the hour, skies were clear in Shreveport. The temperature was 84 degrees at the regional airport. The dew point was 73, making the relative humidity 70%. Winds were southwest at 7 miles an hour. The pressure was 29.87 inches and rising. The report from Bossier City was not available. And in downtown Shreveport, skies were clear. The temperature was 89 degrees. And winds were south at 10 miles an hour. Once again in Shreveport, it was 84 degrees with clear skies at 11 p.m. Around the local area at 11 p.m., in Texarkana, clear and 85. Wind south at 7 miles an hour. El Dorado, clear and 79. Wind calm. Monroe, clear and 81. Wind calm. Marshall, clear and 82. Wind south at 6 miles an hour. And at Longview, clear and 83 degrees. Wind south at 6 miles an hour. Elsewhere across the four-state area, over at Dallas, clear and 89. Oklahoma City, clear and 84. Little Rock, clear and 88. Jackson, Mississippi, clear and 81. Baton Rouge, clear and 84. And at Houston, clear and 84 degrees. For the most current information, check us out on the web at www.weather.gov/SHP. Now let's check on your local forecast. Heat advisory in effect until 8 p.m. Central Daylight Time Tuesday. Tonight, mostly clear.
lows in the upper 70s. South winds 5 to 10 miles per hour. Tuesday, mostly sunny. Hot with highs in the upper 90s. Southwest winds 5 to 10 miles per hour. Heat index values up to 105 in the afternoon. Tuesday night, mostly clear. Lows in the upper 70s. Southwest winds around 5 miles per hour. Wednesday, partly cloudy. Hot with highs in the upper 90s. Southwest winds around 5 miles per hour. Heat index values up to 106 in the afternoon. Wednesday night, partly cloudy. Lows in the upper 70s. Southeast winds around 5 miles per hour in the evening, becoming light and variable. Thursday, partly cloudy. A slight chance of showers and thunderstorms in the morning, then a chance of showers and thunderstorms in the afternoon. Hot with highs in the mid-90s. Chance of rain 40%. Thursday night, partly cloudy. Lows in the upper 70s. Friday, partly cloudy with a slight chance of showers. A slight chance of thunderstorms in the afternoon. Hot with highs in the mid-90s. Chance of rain 20%. Heat index values up to 105 in the afternoon. Friday night, partly cloudy. A slight chance of showers after midnight. Lows in the upper 70s. Chance of rain 20%. Saturday, partly cloudy with a slight chance of showers. A slight chance of thunderstorms in the afternoon. Hot with highs in the mid-90s. Chance of rain 20%. Saturday night, mostly clear. A slight chance of showers and thunderstorms in the evening. Lows in the mid-70s. Chance of rain 20%. Sunday, mostly sunny. Highs in the lower 90s. Sunday night, mostly clear. A slight chance of showers in the evening. Lows in the mid-70s. Chance of rain 20%. Monday, mostly sunny. Highs in the mid-90s. Heat advisory now in effect until 8 p.m. Central Daylight Time Tuesday. What? Heat index values up to 109. Where? Portions of South Central and Southwest Arkansas, North Central and Northwest Louisiana, Southeast Oklahoma, and East and Northeast Texas. When? Until 8 p.m. Central Daylight Time Tuesday. Impacts, hot temperatures and high humidity may cause heat illnesses. Drink plenty of fluids, stay in an air-conditioned room, stay out of the sun, and check up on relatives and neighbors. Take extra precautions when outside. 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Take action when you see symptoms of heat exhaustion and heat stroke. The following is a public information statement. Daily climate summary for North Louisiana, Southwest Arkansas, and East Texas for July 27, 2026. Shreveport 9776 0.00. 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Texarkana 9879 0.00. El Dorado 9774 0.00. Dekui 9871 0.00. Tyler 9876 0.00. 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Be sure to follow us on Facebook. Here's a look at local weather conditions as of 11 p.m. At the top of the hour, skies were clear in Shreveport. The temperature was 84 degrees at the regional airport. The dew point was 73, making the relative humidity 70%. Winds were southwest at 7 miles an hour. The pressure was 29.87 inches and rising. The report from Bossier City was not available. And in downtown Shreveport, skies were clear. The temperature was 89 degrees. And winds were south at 10 miles an hour.
Once again in Shreveport,

clear and 89. Oklahoma City, clear and 84. Little Rock, clear and 88. Jackson, Mississippi, clear and 81. Baton Rouge, clear and 84. And at Houston, clear and 84 degrees. For the most current information, check us out on the web at www.weather.gov/sht. 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Now let's check on your local forecast. Heat advisory in effect until 8 p.m. Central Daylight Time Tuesday. Tonight, mostly clear. Lows in the upper 70s. South winds 5 to 10 miles per hour. Tuesday, mostly sunny. Hot with highs in the upper 90s. Southwest winds 5 to 10 miles per hour. Heat index values up to 105 in the afternoon. Tuesday night, mostly clear. Lows in the upper 70s. Southwest winds around 5 miles per hour. Wednesday, partly cloudy. Hot with highs in the upper 90s. Southwest winds around 5 miles per hour. Heat index values up to 106 in the afternoon. Wednesday night, partly cloudy. Lows in the upper 70s. Southeast winds around 5 miles per hour in the evening, becoming light and variable. Thursday, partly cloudy. A slight chance of showers and thunderstorms in the morning, then a chance of showers and thunderstorms in the afternoon. Hot with highs in the mid-90s. Chance of rain 40%. Thursday night, partly cloudy. Lows in the upper 70s. Friday, partly cloudy with a slight chance of showers. A slight chance of thunderstorms in the afternoon. Hot with highs in the mid-90s. Chance of rain 20%. Heat index values up to 105 in the afternoon. Friday night, partly cloudy. A slight chance of showers after midnight. Lows in the upper 70s. Chance of rain 20%. Saturday, partly cloudy with a slight chance of showers. A slight chance of thunderstorms in the afternoon. Hot with highs in the mid-90s. Chance of rain 20%. Saturday night, mostly clear. A slight chance of showers and thunderstorms in the evening. Lows in the mid-70s. Chance of rain 20%. Sunday, mostly sunny. Highs in the lower 90s. Sunday night, mostly clear. A slight chance of showers in the evening. Lows in the mid-70s. Chance of rain 20%. Monday, mostly sunny. Highs in the mid-90s. Heat advisory now in effect until 8 p.m. Central Daylight Time Tuesday. What? Heat index values up to 109. Where? Portions of South Central and Southwest Arkansas, North Central and Northwest Louisiana, Southeast Oklahoma, and East and Northeast Texas. When? Until 8 p.m. Central Daylight Time Tuesday. Impacts: hot temperatures and high humidity may cause heat illnesses. 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Be sure to follow us on Facebook. Here's a look at local weather conditions as of 11 p.m. At the top of the hour, skies were clear in Shreveport. The temperature was 84 degrees at the regional airport. The dew point was 73, making the relative

humidity 70%. Winds were southwest at 7 miles an hour. The pressure was 29.87 inches and rising. The report from Bossier City was not available. And in downtown Shreveport, skies were clear. The temperature was 89 degrees. And winds were south at 10 miles an hour. Once again in Shreveport, it was 84 degrees with clear skies at 11 p.m. Around the local area at 11 p.m., in Texarkana, clear and 85. Wind south at 7 miles an hour. El Dorado, clear and 79. Wind calm. Monroe, clear and 81. Wind calm. Marshall, clear and 82. Wind south at 6 miles an hour. And at Longview, clear and 83 degrees. Wind south at 6 miles an hour. Elsewhere across the four-state area, over at Dallas, clear and 89. Oklahoma City, clear and 84. Little Rock, clear and 88. Jackson, Mississippi, clear and 81. Baton Rouge, clear and 84. And at Houston, clear and 84 degrees. For the most current information, check us out on the web at www.weather.gov/sht. Now let's check on your local forecast. Heat advisory in effect until 8 p.m. Central Daylight Time Tuesday. Tonight, mostly clear. Lows in the upper 70s. South winds 5 to 10 miles per hour. Tuesday, mostly sunny. Hot with highs in the upper 90s. Southwest winds 5 to 10 miles per hour. Heat index values up to 105 in the afternoon. Tuesday night, mostly clear. Lows in the upper 70s. Southwest winds around 5 miles per hour. Wednesday, partly cloudy. Hot with highs in the upper 90s. Southwest winds around 5 miles per hour. Heat index values up to 106 in the afternoon. Wednesday night, partly cloudy. Lows in the upper 70s. Southeast winds around 5 miles per hour in the evening, becoming light and variable. Thursday, partly cloudy. A slight chance of showers and thunderstorms in the morning, then a chance of showers and thunderstorms in the afternoon. Hot with highs in the mid-90s. Chance of rain 40%. Thursday night, partly cloudy. Lows in the upper 70s. Friday, partly cloudy with a slight chance of showers. A slight chance of thunderstorms in the afternoon. Hot with highs in the mid-90s. Chance of rain 20%. Heat index values up to 105 in the afternoon. Friday night, partly cloudy. A slight chance of showers after midnight. Lows in the upper 70s. Chance of rain 20%. Saturday, partly cloudy with a slight chance of showers. A slight chance of thunderstorms in the afternoon. Hot with highs in the mid-90s. Chance of rain 20%. Saturday night, mostly clear. A slight chance of showers and thunderstorms in the evening. Lows in the mid-70s. Chance of rain 20%. Sunday, mostly sunny. Highs in the lower 90s. Sunday night, mostly clear. A slight chance of showers in the evening. Lows in the mid-70s. Chance of rain 20%. Monday, mostly sunny. Highs in the mid-90s. Here is your area's open water boating forecast. Wind gusts may be higher. Heat advisory in effect until 8 p.m. Central Daylight Time Tuesday. Tonight, clear. Lows in the upper 70s. South winds 10 to 15 miles per hour. Heat index readings 104 to 107. Tuesday, mostly sunny. Highs in the upper 90s. Southwest winds 10 to 15 miles per hour. Heat index readings around 110. Tuesday night, mostly clear. Lows in the upper 70s. Southwest winds 10 to 15 miles per hour.
Heat index readings 106 to 109. Wednesday, partly cloudy. Highs in the upper 90s. Southwest winds 10 to 15 miles per hour. Wednesday night, partly cloudy. Lows in the upper 70s. South winds 5 to 10 miles per hour. Thursday, partly cloudy. Chance of showers and thunderstorms in the afternoon. Highs in the mid-90s. Chance of precipitation 30%. Thursday night, partly cloudy. Lows in the mid-70s. Friday, mostly cloudy in the morning, then partly cloudy with slight chance of showers and thunderstorms in the afternoon. Highs in the mid-90s. Chance of precipitation 20%. Friday night, partly cloudy. Lows in the upper 70s. Saturday, partly cloudy. Slight chance of showers and thunderstorms in the afternoon. Highs in the mid-90s. Chance of precipitation 20%. Saturday night, mostly clear. A 20% chance of showers and thunderstorms in the evening. Lows in the mid-70s. Sunday, mostly sunny. Highs in the mid-90s. Sunday night, mostly clear. Lows in the lower 70s. Monday, mostly sunny. Highs in the mid-90s. The following is a public information statement. Daily climate summary for North Louisiana, Southwest Arkansas, and East Texas for July 27, 2026. Shreveport 9776 0.00. Monroe 178 0.00. Texarkana 9879 0.00. El Dorado 9774 0.00. Dacoui 9871 0.00. Tyler 9876 0.00. Longview 9977 0.00. Lufkin 9676 0.00. Heat advisory now in effect until 8 p.m. Central Daylight Time Tuesday. What? Heat index values up to 109. Where? Portions of South Central and Southwest Arkansas, North Central and Northwest Louisiana, Southeast Oklahoma, and East and Northeast Texas. When? Until 8 p.m. Central Daylight Time Tuesday. Impacts: hot temperatures and high humidity may cause heat illnesses. 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Be sure to follow us on Facebook. Here's a look at local weather conditions as of 11 p.m. At the top of the hour, skies were clear in Shreveport. The temperature was 84 degrees at the regional airport. The dew point was 73, making the relative humidity 70%. Winds were southwest at 7 miles an hour. The pressure was 29.87 inches and rising. The report from Bossier City was not available. And in downtown Shreveport, skies were clear. The temperature was 89 degrees. And winds were south at 10 miles an hour. Once again in Shreveport, it was 84 degrees with clear skies at 11 p.m. Around the local area at 11 p.m., in Texarkana, clear and 85. Wind south at 7 miles an hour. El Dorado, clear and 79. Wind calm. Monroe, clear and 81. Wind calm. Marshall, clear and 82. Wind south at 6 miles an hour. And at Longview, clear and 83 degrees. Wind south at 6 miles an hour. Elsewhere across the four-state area, over at Dallas, clear and 89. Oklahoma City, clear and 84. Little Rock, clear and 88. Jackson, Mississippi,
clear and 81.

At Chung Rouge, clear and 84. And at Houston, clear and 84 degrees. 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Heat advisory in effect until 8 p.m. Central Daylight Time Tuesday. Tonight, mostly clear. Lows in the upper 70s. South winds 5 to 10 miles per hour. Tuesday, mostly sunny. Hot with highs in the upper 90s. Southwest winds 5 to 10 miles per hour. Heat index values up to 105 in the afternoon. Tuesday night, mostly clear. Lows in the upper 70s. Southwest winds around 5 miles per hour. Wednesday, partly cloudy. Hot with highs in the upper 90s. Southwest winds around 5 miles per hour. Heat index values up to 106 in the afternoon. Wednesday night, partly cloudy. Lows in the upper 70s. Southeast winds around 5 miles per hour in the evening, becoming light and variable. Thursday, partly cloudy. A slight chance of showers and thunderstorms in the morning, then a chance of showers and thunderstorms in the afternoon. Hot with highs in the mid-90s. Chance of rain 40%. Thursday night, partly cloudy. Lows in the upper 70s. Friday, partly cloudy with a slight chance of showers. A slight chance of thunderstorms in the afternoon. Hot with highs in the mid-90s. Chance of rain 20%. Heat index values up to 105 in the afternoon. Friday night, partly cloudy. A slight chance of showers after midnight. Lows in the upper 70s. Chance of rain 20%. Saturday, partly cloudy with a slight chance of showers. A slight chance of thunderstorms in the afternoon. Hot with highs in the mid-90s. Chance of rain 20%. Saturday night, mostly clear. A slight chance of showers and thunderstorms in the evening. Lows in the mid-70s. Chance of rain 20%. Sunday, mostly sunny. Highs in the lower 90s. Sunday night, mostly clear. A slight chance of showers in the evening. Lows in the mid-70s. Chance of rain 20%. Monday, mostly sunny. Highs in the mid-90s. The following is a public information statement. Daily climate summary for North Louisiana, Southwest Arkansas, and East Texas for July 27, 2026. Shreveport 97760.00. Monroe 178.00. Texarkana 98790.00. El Dorado 97740.00. Dacoui 98710.00. Tyler 98760.00. Longview 99770.00. Lufkin 96760.00. Heat advisory now in effect until 8 p.m. Central Daylight Time Tuesday. What? Heat index values up to 109. Where? Portions of South Central and Southwest Arkansas, North Central and Northwest Louisiana, Southeast Oklahoma, and East and Northeast Texas. When? Until 8 p.m. Central Daylight Time Tuesday. Impacts, hot temperatures and high humidity may cause heat illnesses. 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Take extra precautions when outside. 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
Take action when you see symptoms of heat exhaustion and heat stroke. 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Be sure to follow us on Facebook. Here's a look at local weather conditions as of 11 p.m. At the top of the hour, skies were clear in Shreveport. The temperature was 84 degrees at the regional airport. The dew point was 73, making the relative humidity 70%. Winds were southwest at 7 miles an hour. The pressure was 29.87 inches and rising. The report from Bossier City was not available. And in downtown Shreveport, skies were clear. The temperature was 89 degrees. And winds were south at 10 miles an hour. Once again in Shreveport, it was 84 degrees with clear skies at 11 p.m. Around the local area at 11 p.m., in Texarkana, clear and 85. Wind south at 7 miles an hour. El Dorado, clear and 79. Wind calm. Monroe, clear and 81. Wind calm. Marshall, clear and 82. Wind south at 6 miles an hour. And at Longview, clear and 83 degrees. Wind south at 6 miles an hour. Elsewhere across the four-state area, over at Dallas, clear and 89. Oklahoma City, clear and 84. Little Rock, clear and 88. Jackson, Mississippi, clear and 81. Baton Rouge, clear and 84. And at Houston, clear and 84 degrees. For the most current information, check us out on the web at www.weather.gov/sht. Now let's check on your local forecast. Heat advisory in effect until 8 p.m. Central Daylight Time Tuesday. Tonight, mostly clear. Lows in the upper 70s. South winds 5 to 10 miles per hour. Tuesday, mostly sunny. Hot with highs in the upper 90s. Southwest winds 5 to 10 miles per hour. Heat index values up to 105 in the afternoon. Tuesday night, mostly clear. Lows in the upper 70s. Southwest winds around 5 miles per hour. Wednesday, partly cloudy. Hot with highs in the upper 90s. Southwest winds around 5 miles per hour. Heat index values up to 106 in the afternoon. Wednesday night, partly cloudy. Lows in the upper 70s. Southeast winds around 5 miles per hour in the evening, becoming light and variable. Thursday, partly cloudy. A slight chance of showers and thunderstorms in the morning, then a chance of showers and thunderstorms in the afternoon. Hot with highs in the mid-90s. Chance of rain 40%. Thursday night, partly cloudy. Lows in the upper 70s. Friday, partly cloudy with a slight chance of showers. A slight chance of thunderstorms in the afternoon. Hot with highs in the mid-90s. Chance of rain 20%. Heat index values up to 105 in the afternoon. Friday night, partly cloudy. A slight chance of showers after midnight. Lows in the upper 70s. Chance of rain 20%. Saturday, partly cloudy with a slight chance of showers. A slight chance of thunderstorms in the afternoon. Hot with highs in the mid-90s. Chance of rain 20%. Saturday night, mostly clear. A slight chance of showers and thunderstorms in the evening. Lows in the mid-70s. Chance of rain 20%. Sunday, mostly sunny. Highs in the lower 90s. Sunday night, mostly clear. A slight chance of showers in the evening. Lows in the mid-70s. Chance of rain 20%. Monday, mostly sunny. Highs in the mid-90s. Heat advisory now in effect until 8 p.m. Central Daylight Time Tuesday. What? Heat index values up to 109. Where? Portions of south central and southwest Arkansas.

South, North Central and Northwest Louisiana, Southeast Oklahoma, and East and Northeast Texas. When, until 8 p.m. Central Daylight Time Tuesday. Impacts, hot temperatures and high humidity may cause heat illnesses. 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Take extra precautions when outside. 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Be sure to follow us on Facebook. Here's a look at local weather conditions as of 11 p.m. At the top of the hour, skies were clear in Shreveport. The temperature was 84 degrees at the regional airport. The dew point was 73, making the relative humidity 70%. Winds were southwest at 7 miles an hour. The pressure was 29.87 inches and rising. The report from Bossier City was not available. And in downtown Shreveport, skies were clear. The temperature was 89 degrees. And winds were south at 10 miles an hour. Once again in Shreveport, it was 84 degrees with clear skies at 11 p.m. Around the local area at 11 p.m., in Texarkana, clear and 85. Wind south at 7 miles an hour. El Dorado, clear and 79. Wind calm. Monroe, clear and 81. Wind calm. Marshall, clear and 82. Wind south at 6 miles an hour. And at Longview, clear and 83 degrees. Wind south at 6 miles an hour. Elsewhere across the four-state area, over at Dallas, clear and 89. Oklahoma City, clear and 84. Little Rock, clear and 88. Jackson, Mississippi, clear and 81. Baton Rouge, clear and 84. And at Houston, clear and 84 degrees. For the most current information, check us out on the web at www.weather.gov/SHP. The following is a public information statement. Daily climate summary for North Louisiana, Southwest Arkansas, and East Texas for July 27, 2026. Shreveport 9776.00. Monroe 178.00. Texarkana 9879.00. El Dorado 9774.00. Dacuin 9871.00. Tyler 9876.00. Longview 9977.00. Lufkin 9676.00. Now let's check on your local forecast. Heat advisory in effect until 8 p.m. Central Daylight Time Tuesday. Tonight, mostly clear. Lows in the upper 70s. South winds 5 to 10 miles per hour. Tuesday, mostly sunny. Hot with highs in the upper 90s. Southwest winds 5 to 10 miles per hour. Heat index values up to 105 in the afternoon. Tuesday night, mostly clear. Lows in the upper 70s. Southwest winds around 5 miles per hour. Wednesday, partly cloudy. Hot with highs in the upper 90s. Southwest winds around 5 miles per hour. Heat index values up to 106 in the afternoon. Wednesday night, partly cloudy. Lows in the upper 70s. Southeast winds around 5 miles per hour in the evening, becoming light and variable. Thursday, partly cloudy. A slight chance of showers and thunderstorms in the morning, then a chance of showers and thunderstorms in the afternoon. Hot with highs in the mid-90s. Chance of rain 40%. Thursday night, partly cloudy. Lows in the upper 70s. Friday, partly cloudy with a slight chance of showers.
a slight chance of thunderstorms in the afternoon. Hot with highs in the mid-90s. Chance of rain 20%. Heat index values up to 105 in the afternoon. Friday night, partly cloudy. A slight chance of showers after midnight. Lows in the upper 70s. Chance of rain 20%. Saturday, partly cloudy with a slight chance of showers. A slight chance of thunderstorms in the afternoon. Hot with highs in the mid-90s. Chance of rain 20%. Saturday night, mostly clear. A slight chance of showers and thunderstorms in the evening. Lows in the mid-70s. Chance of rain 20%. Sunday, mostly sunny. Highs in the lower 90s. Sunday night, mostly clear. A slight chance of showers in the evening. Lows in the mid-70s. Chance of rain 20%. Monday, mostly sunny. Highs in the mid-90s. 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Heat advisory now in effect until 8 p.m. Central Daylight Time Tuesday. What? Heat index values up to 109. Where? Portions of South Central and Southwest Arkansas, North Central and Northwest Louisiana, Southeast Oklahoma, and East and Northeast Texas. When? Until 8 p.m. Central Daylight Time Tuesday. Impacts, hot temperatures and high humidity may cause heat illnesses. 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Be sure to follow us on Facebook. Here's a look at local weather conditions as of 11 p.m. At the top of the hour, skies were clear in Shreveport. The temperature was 84 degrees at the regional airport. The dew point was 73, making the relative humidity 70%. Winds were southwest at 7 miles an hour. The pressure was 29.87 inches and rising. The report from Bossier City was not available. And in downtown Shreveport, skies were clear. The temperature was 89 degrees. And winds were south at 10 miles an hour. Once again in Shreveport, it was 84 degrees with clear skies at 11 p.m. Around the local area at 11 p.m., in Texarkana, clear and 85. Wind south at 7 miles an hour. El Dorado, clear and 79. Wind calm. Monroe, clear and 81. Wind calm. Marshall, clear and 82. Wind south at 6 miles an hour. And at Longview, clear and 83 degrees. Wind south at 6 miles an hour. Elsewhere across the four-state area, over at Dallas, clear and 89. Oklahoma City, clear and 84. Little Rock, clear and 88. Jackson, Mississippi, clear and 81. Baton Rouge, clear and 84. And at Houston, clear and 84 degrees. For the most current information, check us out on the web at www.weather.gov/SHT. Now let's check on your local forecast. Heat advisory in effect until 8 p.m. Central Daylight Time Tuesday. Tonight, mostly clear. Lows in the upper 70s. South winds 5 to 10 miles per hour. Tuesday, mostly sunny. Hot with highs in the upper 90s.
southwest winds 5 to 10 miles per hour. Heat index values up to 105 in the afternoon. Tuesday night, mostly clear. Lows in the upper 70s. Southwest winds around 5 miles per hour. Wednesday, partly cloudy. Hot with highs in the upper 90s. Southwest winds around 5 miles per hour. Heat index values up to 106 in the afternoon. Wednesday night, partly cloudy. Lows in the upper 70s. Southeast winds around 5 miles per hour in the evening, becoming light and variable. Thursday, partly cloudy. A slight chance of showers and thunderstorms in the morning, then a chance of showers and thunderstorms in the afternoon. Hot with highs in the mid-90s. Chance of rain 40%. Thursday night, partly cloudy. Lows in the upper 70s. Friday, partly cloudy with a slight chance of showers. A slight chance of thunderstorms in the afternoon. Hot with highs in the mid-90s. Chance of rain 20%. Heat index values up to 105 in the afternoon. Friday night, partly cloudy. A slight chance of showers after midnight. Lows in the upper 70s. Chance of rain 20%. Saturday, partly cloudy with a slight chance of showers. A slight chance of thunderstorms in the afternoon. Hot with highs in the mid-90s. Chance of rain 20%. Saturday night, mostly clear. A slight chance of showers and thunderstorms in the evening. Lows in the mid-70s. Chance of rain 20%. Sunday, mostly sunny. Highs in the lower 90s. Sunday night, mostly clear. A slight chance of showers in the evening. Lows in the mid-70s. Chance of rain 20%. Monday, mostly sunny. Highs in the mid-90s. Heat advisory now in effect until 8 p.m. Central Daylight Time Tuesday. What? Heat index values up to 109. Where? Portions of South Central and Southwest Arkansas, North Central and Northwest Louisiana, Southeast Oklahoma, and East and Northeast Texas. When? Until 8 p.m. Central Daylight Time Tuesday. Impacts, hot temperatures and high humidity may cause heat illnesses. Drink plenty of fluids, stay in an air-conditioned room, stay out of the sun, and check up on relatives and neighbors. Take extra precautions when outside. Wear lightweight and loose-fitting clothing. Try to limit strenuous activities to early morning or evening. Take action when you see symptoms of heat exhaustion and heat stroke. Here is your area's open water boating forecast. Wind gusts may be higher. Heat advisory in effect until 8 p.m. Central Daylight Time Tuesday. Tonight, clear. Lows in the upper 70s. South winds 10 to 15 miles per hour. Heat index readings 104 to 107. Tuesday, mostly sunny. Highs in the upper 90s. Southwest winds 10 to 15 miles per hour. Heat index readings around 110. Tuesday night, mostly clear. Lows in the upper 70s. Southwest winds 10 to 15 miles per hour. Heat index readings 106 to 109. Wednesday, partly cloudy. Highs in the upper 90s. Southwest winds 10 to 15 miles per hour. Wednesday night, partly cloudy. Lows in the upper 70s. South winds 5 to 10 miles per hour. Thursday, partly cloudy. Chance of showers and thunderstorms in the afternoon. Highs in the mid-90s. Chance of precipitation 30%. Thursday night, partly cloudy. Lows in the mid-70s. Friday, mostly cloudy in the morning, then partly cloudy with slight chance of showers and thunderstorms in the afternoon. Highs in the mid-90s. Chance of precipitation 20%. Friday night, partly cloudy. Lows in the upper 70s. Saturday, partly cloudy. Slight chance of showers in the morning,
then a slight chance of showers and thunderstorms in the afternoon. Highs in the mid-90s. Chance of precipitation 20%. Saturday night, mostly clear. A 20% chance of showers and thunderstorms in the evening. Lows in the mid-70s. Sunday, mostly sunny. Highs in the mid-90s. Sunday night, mostly clear. Lows in the lower 70s. Monday, mostly sunny. Highs in the mid-90s. The following is a public information statement. Daily climate summary for North Louisiana, Southwest Arkansas, and East Texas for July 27, 2026. Shreveport 9776 0.00. Monroe 178 0.00. Texarkana 9879 0.00. El Dorado 9774 0.00. Dacoui 9871 0.00. Tyler 9876 0.00. Longview 9977 0.00. Lufkin 9676 0.00. 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Be sure to follow us on Facebook. Here's a look at local weather conditions as of 11 p.m. At the top of the hour, skies were clear in Shreveport. The temperature was 84 degrees at the regional airport. The dew point was 73, making the relative humidity 70%. Winds were southwest at 7 miles an hour. The pressure was 29.87 inches and rising. The report from Bossier City was not available. And in downtown Shreveport, skies were clear. The temperature was 89 degrees. And winds were south at 10 miles an hour. Once again in Shreveport, it was 84 degrees with clear skies at 11 p.m. Around the local area at 11 p.m., in Texarkana, clear and 85. Wind south at 7 miles an hour. El Dorado, clear and 79. Wind calm. Monroe, clear and 81. Wind calm. Marshall, clear and 82. Wind south at 6 miles an hour. And at Longview, clear and 83 degrees. Wind south at 6 miles an hour. Elsewhere across the four-state area, over at Dallas, clear and 89. Oklahoma City, clear and 84. Little Rock, clear and 88. Jackson, Mississippi, clear and 81. Baton Rouge, clear and 84. And at Houston, clear and 84 degrees. For the most current information, check us out on the web at www.weather.gov/SHP. Now let's check on your local forecast. Heat advisory in effect until 8 p.m. Central Daylight Time Tuesday. Tonight, mostly clear. Lows in the upper 70s. South winds 5 to 10 miles per hour. Tuesday, mostly sunny. Hot with highs in the upper 90s. Southwest winds 5 to 10 miles per hour. Heat index values up to 105 in the afternoon. Tuesday night, mostly clear. Lows in the upper 70s. Southwest winds around 5 miles per hour. Wednesday, partly cloudy. Hot with highs in the upper 90s. Southwest winds around 5 miles per hour. Heat index values up to 106 in the afternoon. Wednesday night, partly cloudy. Lows in the upper 70s. Southeast winds around 5 miles per hour in the evening, becoming light and variable. Thursday, partly cloudy. A slight chance of showers and thunderstorms in the morning, then a chance of showers and thunderstorms in the afternoon. Hot with highs in the mid-90s. Chance of rain 40%. Thursday night, partly cloudy. Lows in the upper 70s. Friday, partly cloudy with a slight chance of showers. A slight chance of thunderstorms in the afternoon. Hot with highs in the mid-90s.
chance of rain 20%. Heat index values up to 105 in the afternoon. Friday night, partly cloudy. A slight chance of showers after midnight. Lows in the upper 70s. Chance of rain 20%. Saturday, partly cloudy with a slight chance of showers. A slight chance of thunderstorms in the afternoon. Hot with highs in the mid-90s. Chance of rain 20%. Saturday night, mostly clear. A slight chance of showers and thunderstorms in the evening. Lows in the mid-70s. Chance of rain 20%. Sunday, mostly sunny. Highs in the lower 90s. Sunday night, mostly clear. A slight chance of showers in the evening. Lows in the mid-70s. Chance of rain 20%. Monday, mostly sunny. Highs in the mid-90s. 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Heat advisory now in effect until 8 p.m. Central Daylight Time Tuesday. What? Heat index values up to 109. Where? Portions of South Central and Southwest Arkansas, North Central and Northwest Louisiana, Southeast Oklahoma, and East and Northeast Texas. When? Until 8 p.m. Central Daylight Time Tuesday. Impacts: hot temperatures and high humidity may cause heat illnesses. 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Be sure to follow us on Facebook. Here's a look at local weather conditions as of 11 p.m. At the top of the hour, skies were clear in Shreveport. The temperature was 84 degrees at the regional airport. The dew point was 73, making the relative humidity 70%. Winds were southwest at 7 miles an hour. The pressure was 29.87 inches and rising. The report from Bossier City was not available. And in downtown Shreveport, skies were clear. The temperature was 89 degrees. And winds were south at 10 miles an hour. Once again in Shreveport, it was 84 degrees with clear skies at 11 p.m. The following is a public information statement. Daily climate summary for North Louisiana, Southwest Arkansas, and East Texas for July 27, 2026. Shreveport 9776.00. Monroe 178.00. Texarkana 9879.00. El Dorado 9774.00. Dacoui 9871.00. Tyler 9876.00. Longview 9977.00. Lufkin 9676.00. Around the local area at 11 p.m. in Texarkana, clear and 85. Wind south at 7 miles an hour. El Dorado, clear and 79. Wind calm. Monroe, clear and 81. Wind calm. Marshall, clear and 82. Wind south at 6 miles an hour. And at Longview, clear and 83 degrees. Wind south at 6 miles an hour. Elsewhere across the four-state area, over at Dallas, clear and 89. Oklahoma City, clear and 84. Little Rock, clear and 88.
Jackson, Mississippi, clear and 81. Baton Rouge, clear and 84. And at Houston, clear and 84 degrees. For the most current information, check us out on the web at www.weather.gov/sht. Heat advisory now in effect until 8 p.m. Central Daylight Time Tuesday. What? Heat index values up to 109. Where? Portions of South Central and Southwest Arkansas, North Central and Northwest Louisiana, Southeast Oklahoma, and East and Northeast Texas. When? Until 8 p.m. Central Daylight Time Tuesday. Impacts: hot temperatures and high humidity may cause heat illnesses. 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Be sure to follow us on Facebook. Here's a look at local weather conditions as of midnight. At the top of the hour, skies were clear in Shreveport. The temperature was 84 degrees at the regional airport. The dew point was 72, making the relative humidity 65%. Winds were southwest at 8 miles an hour. The pressure was 29.88 inches and rising. The report from Bossier City was not available. And in downtown Shreveport, skies were clear. The temperature was 87 degrees. And winds were southwest at 9 miles an hour. Once again in Shreveport, it was 84 degrees with clear skies at midnight. Around the local area at midnight, in Texarkana, clear and 87. Wind south at 8 miles an hour. El Dorado, clear and 79. Wind calm. Monroe, clear and 80. Wind calm. Natchitoches, clear and 81. Wind calm. Marshall, clear and 80. Wind south at 3 miles an hour. And at Longview, clear and 80 degrees. Wind south at 7 miles an hour. Elsewhere across the four-state area, over at Dallas, clear and 88. Oklahoma City, clear and 81. Little Rock, clear and 87. Jackson, Mississippi, clear and 80. Baton Rouge, clear and 82. And at Houston, clear and 82 degrees. For the most current information, check us out on the web at www.weather.gov/sht. Now let's check on your local forecast. Heat advisory in effect until 8 p.m. Central Daylight Time Tuesday. Tonight, mostly clear. Lows in the upper 70s. South winds 5 to 10 miles per hour. Tuesday, mostly sunny. Hot with highs in the upper 90s. Southwest winds 5 to 10 miles per hour. Heat index values up to 105 in the afternoon. Tuesday night, mostly clear. Lows in the upper 70s. Southwest winds around 5 miles per hour. Wednesday, partly cloudy. Hot with highs in the upper 90s. Southwest winds around 5 miles per hour. Heat index values up to 106 in the afternoon. Wednesday night, partly cloudy. Lows in the upper 70s. Southeast winds around 5 miles per hour in the evening, becoming light and variable. Thursday, partly cloudy. A slight chance of showers and thunderstorms in the morning, then a chance of showers and thunderstorms in the afternoon. Hot with highs in the mid-90s. Chance of rain 40%. Thursday night, partly cloudy. Lows in the upper 70s. Friday, partly cloudy with a slight chance of showers. A slight chance of thunderstorms in the afternoon. Hot with highs in the mid-90s. Chance of rain 20%. Heat index values up to 105 in the afternoon.
Friday night, partly cloudy. A slight chance of showers after midnight. Lows in the upper 70s. Chance of rain 20%. Saturday, partly cloudy with a slight chance of showers. A slight chance of thunderstorms in the afternoon. Hot with highs in the mid-90s. Chance of rain 20%. Saturday night, mostly clear. A slight chance of showers and thunderstorms in the evening. Lows in the mid-70s. Chance of rain 20%. Sunday, mostly sunny. Highs in the lower 90s. Sunday night, mostly clear. A slight chance of showers in the evening. Lows in the mid-70s. Chance of rain 20%. Monday, mostly sunny. Highs in the mid-90s. Heat advisory now in effect until 8 p.m. Central Daylight Time Tuesday. What? Heat index values up to 109. Where? Portions of South Central and Southwest Arkansas, North Central and Northwest Louisiana, Southeast Oklahoma, and East and Northeast Texas. When? Until 8 p.m. Central Daylight Time Tuesday. Impacts, hot temperatures and high humidity may cause heat illnesses. Drink plenty of fluids, stay in an air-conditioned room, stay out of the sun, and check up on relatives and neighbors. Take extra precautions when outside. Wear lightweight and loose-fitting clothing. Try to limit strenuous activities to early morning or evening. Take action when you see symptoms of heat exhaustion and heat stroke. 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Here's a look at local weather conditions as of midnight. At the top of the hour, skies were clear in Shreveport. The temperature was 84 degrees at the regional airport. The dew point was 72, making the relative humidity 65%. Winds were southwest at 8 miles an hour. The pressure was 29.88 inches and rising. The report from Bossier City was not available. And in downtown Shreveport, skies were clear. The temperature was 87 degrees. And winds were southwest at 9 miles an hour. Once again in Shreveport, it was 84 degrees with clear skies at midnight. The following is a public information statement. Daily climate summary for North Louisiana, Southwest Arkansas, and East Texas for July 27, 2026. Shreveport 9776.00. Monroe 178.00. Texarkana 9879.00. El Dorado 9774.00. Dacoui 9871.00. Tyler 9876.00. Longview 9977.00. Lufkin 9676.00. Around the local area at midnight, in Texarkana, clear and 87. Wind south at 8 miles an hour. El Dorado, clear and 79. Wind calm. Monroe, clear and 80. Wind calm. Natchitoches, clear and 81. Wind calm. Marshall, clear and 80. Wind south at 3 miles an hour. And at Longview, clear and 80 degrees. Wind south at 7 miles an hour. Elsewhere across the four-state area, over at Dallas, clear and 88. Oklahoma City, clear and 81. Little Rock, clear and 87. Jackson, Mississippi, clear and 80. Baton Rouge, clear and 82. And at Houston, clear and 82 degrees. For the most current information, check us out on the web at www.weather.gov/SHP. Now let's check on your local forecast. Heat advisory in effect until 8 p.m. Central Daylight Time Tuesday. Tonight, mostly clear. Lows in the upper 70s. South winds 5 to 10 miles per hour. Tuesday, mostly sunny.
hot with highs in the upper 90s. Southwest winds 5 to 10 miles per hour. Heat index values up to 100.

miles per hour in the evening, becoming light and variable. Thursday, partly cloudy. A slight chance of showers and thunderstorms in the morning, then a chance of showers and thunderstorms in the afternoon. Hot with highs in the mid-90s. Chance of rain 40%. Thursday night, partly cloudy. Lows in the upper 70s. Friday, partly cloudy with a slight chance of showers. A slight chance of thunderstorms in the afternoon. Hot with highs in the mid-90s. Chance of rain 20%. Heat index values up to 105 in the afternoon. Friday night, partly cloudy. A slight chance of showers after midnight. Lows in the upper 70s. Chance of rain 20%. Saturday, partly cloudy with a slight chance of showers. A slight chance of thunderstorms in the afternoon. Hot with highs in the mid-90s. Chance of rain 20%. Saturday night, mostly clear. A slight chance of showers and thunderstorms in the evening. Lows in the mid-70s. Chance of rain 20%. Sunday, mostly sunny. Highs in the lower 90s. Sunday night, mostly clear. A slight chance of showers in the evening. Lows in the mid-70s. Chance of rain 20%. Monday, mostly sunny. Highs in the mid-90s. 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Heat advisory now in effect until 8 p.m. Central Daylight Time Tuesday. Heat index values up to 109. Where, portions of South Central and Southwest Arkansas, North Central and Northwest Louisiana, Southeast Oklahoma, and East and Northeast Texas. When, until 8 p.m. Central Daylight Time Tuesday. Impacts, hot temperatures and high humidity may cause heat illnesses. 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Be sure to follow us on Facebook. Here's a look at local weather conditions as of midnight. At the top of the hour, skies were clear in Shreveport. The temperature was 84 degrees at the regional airport. The dew point was 72, making the relative humidity 65%. Winds were southwest at 8 miles an hour. The pressure was 29.88 inches and rising. The report from Bossier City was not available. And in downtown Shreveport, skies were clear. The temperature was 87 degrees. And winds were southwest at 9 miles an hour. Once again in Shreveport, it was 84 degrees with clear skies at midnight. Around the local area at midnight, in Texarkana, clear and 87. Wind south at 8 miles an hour. El Dorado, clear and 79. Wind calm. Monroe, clear and 80. Wind calm. Natchitoches, clear and 81. Wind calm. Marshall, clear and 80. Wind south at 3 miles an hour. And at Longview, clear and 80 degrees. Wind south at 7 miles an hour. Elsewhere across the four-state area, over at Dallas, clear and 88. Oklahoma City, clear and 81. Little Rock, clear and 87. Jackson, Mississippi, clear and 80. Baton Rouge, clear and 82. And at Houston, clear and 82 degrees.

most current information, check us out on the web at www.weather.gov/SHP. Now let's check on your local forecast. Heat advisory in effect until 8 p.m. Central Daylight Time Tuesday. Tonight, mostly clear. Lows in the upper 70s. South winds 5 to 10 miles per hour. Tuesday, mostly sunny. Hot with highs in the upper 90s. Southwest winds 5 to 10 miles per hour. Heat index values up to 105 in the afternoon. Tuesday night, mostly clear. Lows in the upper 70s. Southwest winds around 5 miles per hour. Wednesday, partly cloudy. Hot with highs in the upper 90s. Southwest winds around 5 miles per hour. Heat index values up to 106 in the afternoon. Wednesday night, partly cloudy. Lows in the upper 70s. Southeast winds around 5 miles per hour in the evening, becoming light and variable. Thursday, partly cloudy. A slight chance of showers and thunderstorms in the morning, then a chance of showers and thunderstorms in the afternoon. Hot with highs in the mid-90s. Chance of rain 40%. Thursday night, partly cloudy. Lows in the upper 70s. Friday, partly cloudy with a slight chance of showers. A slight chance of thunderstorms in the afternoon. Hot with highs in the mid-90s. Chance of rain 20%. Heat index values up to 105 in the afternoon. Friday night, partly cloudy. A slight chance of showers after midnight. Lows in the upper 70s. Chance of rain 20%. Saturday, partly cloudy with a slight chance of showers. A slight chance of thunderstorms in the afternoon. Hot with highs in the mid-90s. Chance of rain 20%. Saturday night, mostly clear. A slight chance of showers and thunderstorms in the evening. Lows in the mid-70s. Chance of rain 20%. Sunday, mostly sunny. Highs in the lower 90s. Sunday night, mostly clear. A slight chance of showers in the evening. Lows in the mid-70s. Chance of rain 20%. Monday, mostly sunny. Highs in the mid-90s. Here is your area's open water boating forecast. Wind gusts may be higher. Heat advisory in effect until 8 p.m. Central Daylight Time Tuesday. Tonight, clear. Lows in the upper 70s. South winds 10 to 15 miles per hour. Heat index readings 104 to 107. Tuesday, mostly sunny. Highs in the upper 90s. Southwest winds 10 to 15 miles per hour. Heat index readings around 110. Tuesday night, mostly clear. Lows in the upper 70s. Southwest winds 10 to 15 miles per hour. Heat index readings 106 to 109. Wednesday, partly cloudy. Highs in the upper 90s. Southwest winds 10 to 15 miles per hour. Wednesday night, partly cloudy. Lows in the upper 70s. South winds 5 to 10 miles per hour. Thursday, partly cloudy. Chance of showers and thunderstorms in the afternoon. Highs in the mid-90s. Chance of precipitation 30%. Thursday night, partly cloudy. Lows in the mid-70s. Friday, mostly cloudy in the morning, then partly cloudy with slight chance of showers and thunderstorms in the afternoon. Highs in the mid-90s. Chance of precipitation 20%. Friday night, partly cloudy. Lows in the upper 70s. Saturday, partly cloudy. Slight chance of showers in the morning, then a slight chance of showers and thunderstorms in the afternoon. Highs in the mid-90s. Chance of precipitation 20%. Saturday night, mostly clear. A 20% chance of showers and thunderstorms in the evening. Lows in the mid-70s. Sunday, mostly sunny. Highs in the mid-90s.
Sunday night, mostly clear. Lows in the lower 70s. Monday, mostly sunny. Highs in the mid-90s. The following is a public information statement. Daily climate summary for North Louisiana, Southwest Arkansas, and East Texas for July 27, 2026. Shreveport 9776.00. Monroe 100. Shreveport 9776.00. Monroe 178.00. Texarkana 9879.00. El Dorado 9774.00. Dacoui 9871.00. Tyler 9876.00. Longview 9977.00. Lufkin 9676.00. Heat advisory now in effect until 8 p.m. Central Daylight Time Tuesday. What? Heat index values up to 109. Where? Portions of South Central and Southwest Arkansas, North Central and Northwest Louisiana, Southeast Oklahoma, and East and Northeast Texas. When? Until 8 p.m. Central Daylight Time Tuesday. Impacts: hot temperatures and high humidity may cause heat illnesses. 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Be sure to follow us on Facebook. Here's a look at local weather conditions as of midnight. At the top of the hour, skies were clear in Shreveport. The temperature was 84 degrees at the regional airport. The dew point was 72, making the relative humidity 65%. Winds were southwest at 8 miles an hour. The pressure was 29.88 inches and rising. The report from Bossier City was not available. And in downtown Shreveport, skies were clear. The temperature was 87 degrees. And winds were southwest at 9 miles an hour. Once again in Shreveport, it was 84 degrees with clear skies at midnight. Around the local area at midnight, in Texarkana, clear and 87. Wind south at 8 miles an hour. El Dorado, clear and 79. Wind calm. Monroe, clear and 80. Wind calm. Natchitoches, clear and 81. Wind calm. Marshall, clear and 80. Wind south at 3 miles an hour. And at Longview, clear and 80 degrees. Wind south at 7 miles an hour. Elsewhere across the four-state area, over at Dallas, clear and 88. Oklahoma City, clear and 81. Little Rock, clear and 87. Jackson, Mississippi, clear and 80. Baton Rouge, clear and 82. And at Houston, clear and 82 degrees. For the most current information, check us out on the web at www.weather.gov/sht. Now let's check on your local forecast. Heat advisory in effect until 8 p.m. Central Daylight Time Tuesday. Tonight, mostly clear. Lows in the upper 70s. South winds 5 to 10 miles per hour. Tuesday, mostly sunny. Hot with highs in the upper 90s. Southwest winds 5 to 10 miles per hour. Heat index values up to 105 in the afternoon. Tuesday night, mostly clear. Lows in the upper 70s. Southwest winds around 5 miles per hour. Wednesday, partly cloudy. Hot with highs in the upper 90s. Southwest winds around 5 miles per hour. Heat index values up to 106 in the afternoon. Wednesday night, partly cloudy. Lows in the upper 70s.
Southeast winds surround.

25 miles per hour in the evening, becoming light and variable. Thursday, partly cloudy. A slight chance of showers and thunderstorms in the morning, then a chance of showers and thunderstorms in the afternoon. Hot with highs in the mid-90s. Chance of rain 40%. Thursday night, partly cloudy. Lows in the upper 70s. Friday, partly cloudy with a slight chance of showers. A slight chance of thunderstorms in the afternoon. Hot with highs in the mid-90s. Chance of rain 20%. Heat index values up to 105 in the afternoon. Friday night, partly cloudy. A slight chance of showers after midnight. Lows in the upper 70s. Chance of rain 20%. Saturday, partly cloudy with a slight chance of showers. A slight chance of thunderstorms in the afternoon. Hot with highs in the mid-90s. Chance of rain 20%. Saturday night, mostly clear. A slight chance of showers and thunderstorms in the evening. Lows in the mid-70s. Chance of rain 20%. Sunday, mostly sunny. Highs in the lower 90s. Sunday night, mostly clear. A slight chance of showers in the evening. Lows in the mid-70s. Chance of rain 20%. Monday, mostly sunny. Highs in the mid-90s. 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Heat advisory now in effect until 8 p.m. Central Daylight Time Tuesday. What? Heat index values up to 109. Where? Portions of South Central and Southwest Arkansas, North Central and Northwest Louisiana, Southeast Oklahoma, and East and Northeast Texas. When? Until 8 p.m. Central Daylight Time Tuesday. Impacts, hot temperatures and high humidity may cause heat illnesses. Drink plenty of fluids, stay in an air-conditioned room, stay out of the sun, and check up on relatives and neighbors. Take extra precautions when outside. Wear lightweight and loose-fitting clothing. Try to limit strenuous activities to early morning or evening. Take action when you see symptoms of heat exhaustion and heat stroke. The following is a public information statement. Daily climate summary for North Louisiana, Southwest Arkansas, and East Texas for July 27, 2026. Shreveport 9776.00. Monroe 178.00. Texarkana 9879.00. El Dorado 9774.00. Dacuie 9871.00. Tyler 9876.00. 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Be sure to follow us on Facebook. Here's a look at local weather conditions as of midnight. At the top of the hour, skies were clear in Shreveport. The temperature was 84 degrees at the regional airport. The dew point was 72, making the relative humidity 65%. Winds were southwest at 8 miles an hour. The pressure was 29.88 inches and rising. The report from Bossier City was not available. And in downtown Shreveport, skies were clear. The temperature was 87 degrees. And winds were southwest at 9 miles an hour. Once again in Shreveport, it was 84 degrees with clear skies at midnight. Around the local area at midnight, in Texarkana, clear and 87. Wind south at 8 miles an hour. El Dorado, clear and 79.
Wind calm. Monroe, clear and 80. Wind calm. Natchitoches, clear and 81. Wind calm. Marshall, clear and 80. Wind south at 3 miles an hour. And at Longview, clear and 80 degrees. Wind south at 7 miles an hour. Elsewhere across the four-state area, over at Dallas, clear and 88. Oklahoma City, clear and 81. Little Rock, clear and 87. Jackson, Mississippi, clear and 80. Baton Rouge, clear and 82. And at Houston, clear and 82 degrees. For the most current information, check us out on the web at www.weather.gov/SHP. Now let's check on your local forecast. Heat advisory in effect until 8 p.m. Central Daylight Time Tuesday. Tonight, mostly clear. Lows in the upper 70s. South winds 5 to 10 miles per hour. Tuesday, mostly sunny. Hot with highs in the upper 90s. Southwest winds 5 to 10 miles per hour. Heat index values up to 105 in the afternoon. Tuesday night, mostly clear. Lows in the upper 70s. Southwest winds around 5 miles per hour. Wednesday, partly cloudy. Hot with highs in the upper 90s. Southwest winds around 5 miles per hour. Heat index values up to 106 in the afternoon. Wednesday night, partly cloudy. Lows in the upper 70s. Southeast winds around 5 miles per hour in the evening, becoming light and variable. Thursday, partly cloudy. A slight chance of showers and thunderstorms in the morning, then a chance of showers and thunderstorms in the afternoon. Hot with highs in the mid-90s. Chance of rain 40%. Thursday night, partly cloudy. Lows in the upper 70s. Friday, partly cloudy with a slight chance of showers. A slight chance of thunderstorms in the afternoon. Hot with highs in the mid-90s. Chance of rain 20%. Heat index values up to 105 in the afternoon. Friday night, partly cloudy. A slight chance of showers after midnight. Lows in the upper 70s. Chance of rain 20%. Saturday, partly cloudy with a slight chance of showers. A slight chance of thunderstorms in the afternoon. Hot with highs in the mid-90s. Chance of rain 20%. Saturday night, mostly clear. A slight chance of showers and thunderstorms in the evening. Lows in the mid-70s. Chance of rain 20%. Sunday, mostly sunny. Highs in the lower 90s. Sunday night, mostly clear. A slight chance of showers in the evening. Lows in the mid-70s. Chance of rain 20%. Monday, mostly sunny. Highs in the mid-90s. Heat advisory now in effect until 8 p.m. Central Daylight Time Tuesday. What? Heat index values up to 109. Where? Portions of South Central and Southwest Arkansas, North Central and Northwest Louisiana, Southeast Oklahoma, and East and Northeast Texas. When? Until 8 p.m. Central Daylight Time Tuesday. Impacts: hot temperatures and high humidity may cause heat illnesses. 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Be sure to follow us on Facebook. Here's a look at local weather conditions as of midnight. At the top of the hour, skies were clear in Shreveport. The temperature was 84 degrees at the regional airport. The dew point was 72, making the relative humidity 65%.
Winds were southwest at 8 miles an hour. The pressure was 29.88 inches and rising. The report from Bossier City was not available. And in downtown Shreveport, skies were clear. The temperature was 87 degrees. And winds were southwest at 9 miles an hour. Once again in Shreveport, it was 84 degrees with clear skies at midnight. Around the local area at midnight, in Texarkana, clear and 87. Wind south at 8 miles an hour. El Dorado, clear and 79. Wind calm. Monroe, clear and 80. Wind calm. Natchitoches, clear and 81. Wind calm. Marshall, clear and 80. Wind south at 3 miles an hour. And at Longview, clear and 80 degrees. Wind south at 7 miles an hour. Elsewhere across the four-state area, over at Dallas, clear and 88. Oklahoma City, clear and 81. Little Rock, clear and 87. Jackson, Mississippi, clear and 80. Baton Rouge, clear and 82. And at Houston, clear and 82 degrees. For the most current information, check us out on the web at www.weather.gov/sht. Now let's check on your local forecast. Heat advisory in effect until 8 p.m. Central Daylight Time Tuesday. Tonight, mostly clear. Lows in the upper 70s. South winds 5 to 10 miles per hour. Tuesday, mostly sunny. Hot with highs in the upper 90s. Southwest winds 5 to 10 miles per hour. Heat index values up to 105 in the afternoon. Tuesday night, mostly clear. Lows in the upper 70s. Southwest winds around 5 miles per hour. Wednesday, partly cloudy. Hot with highs in the upper 90s. Southwest winds around 5 miles per hour. Heat index values up to 106 in the afternoon. Wednesday night, partly cloudy. Lows in the upper 70s. Southeast winds around 5 miles per hour in the evening, becoming light and variable. Thursday, partly cloudy. A slight chance of showers and thunderstorms in the morning, then a chance of showers and thunderstorms in the afternoon. Hot with highs in the mid-90s. Chance of rain 40%. Thursday night, partly cloudy. Lows in the upper 70s. Friday, partly cloudy with a slight chance of showers. A slight chance of thunderstorms in the afternoon. Hot with highs in the mid-90s. Chance of rain 20%. Heat index values up to 105 in the afternoon. Friday night, partly cloudy. A slight chance of showers after midnight. Lows in the upper 70s. Chance of rain 20%. Saturday, partly cloudy with a slight chance of showers. A slight chance of thunderstorms in the afternoon. Hot with highs in the mid-90s. Chance of rain 20%. Saturday night, mostly clear. A slight chance of showers and thunderstorms in the evening. Lows in the mid-70s. Chance of rain 20%. Sunday, mostly sunny. Highs in the lower 90s. Sunday night, mostly clear. A slight chance of showers in the evening. Lows in the mid-70s. Chance of rain 20%. Monday, mostly sunny. Highs in the mid-90s. The following is a public information statement. Daily climate summary for North Louisiana, Southwest Arkansas, and East Texas for July 27, 2026. Shreveport 9776.00. Monroe 178.00. Texarkana 9879.00. El Dorado 9774.00. Decouy 9871.00. Tyler 9876.00. Longview 9977.00. Lufkin 9676.00.
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Heat advisory now in effect until 8 p.m. Central Daylight Time Tuesday. What? Heat index values up to 109. Where? Portions of South Central and Southwest Arkansas, North Central and Northwest Louisiana, Southeast Oklahoma, and East and Northeast Texas. When? Until 8 p.m. Central Daylight Time Tuesday. Impacts: hot temperatures and high humidity may cause heat illnesses. 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Be sure to follow us on Facebook. Here's a look at local weather conditions as of midnight. At the top of the hour, skies were clear in Shreveport. The temperature was 84 degrees at the regional airport. The dew point was 72, making the relative humidity 65%. Winds were southwest at 8 miles an hour. The pressure was 29.88 inches and rising. The report from Bossier City was not available. And in downtown Shreveport, skies were clear. The temperature was 87 degrees. And winds were southwest at 9 miles an hour. Once again in Shreveport, it was 84 degrees with clear skies at midnight. Around the local area at midnight, in Texarkana, clear and 87. Wind south at 8 miles an hour. El Dorado, clear and 79. Wind calm. Monroe, clear and 80. Wind calm. Nacogdoches, clear and 81. Wind calm. Marshall, clear and 80. Wind south at 3 miles an hour. And at Longview, clear and 80 degrees. Wind south at 7 miles an hour. Elsewhere across the four-state area, over at Dallas, clear and 88. Oklahoma City, clear and 81. Little Rock, clear and 87. Jackson, Mississippi, clear and 80. Baton Rouge, clear and 82. And at Houston, clear and 82 degrees. For the most current information, check us out on the web at www.weather.gov/SHP. Now let's check on your local forecast. Heat advisory in effect until 8 p.m. Central Daylight Time Tuesday. Tonight, mostly clear. Lows in the upper 70s. South winds 5 to 10 miles per hour. Tuesday, mostly sunny. Hot with highs in the upper 90s. Southwest winds 5 to 10 miles per hour. Heat index values up to 105 in the afternoon. Tuesday night, mostly clear. Lows in the upper 70s. Southwest winds around 5 miles per hour. Wednesday, partly cloudy. Hot with highs in the upper 90s. Southwest winds around 5 miles per hour. Heat index values up to 106 in the afternoon. Wednesday night, partly cloudy. Lows in the upper 70s. Southeast winds around 5 miles per hour in the evening, becoming light and variable. Thursday, partly cloudy. A slight chance of showers and thunderstorms in the morning, then a chance of showers and thunderstorms in the afternoon. Hot with highs in the mid-90s. Chance of rain 40%. Thursday night, partly cloudy. Lows in the upper 70s. Friday, partly cloudy with a slight chance of showers. A slight chance of thunderstorms in the afternoon.
hot with highs in the mid-90s. Chance of rain 20%. Heat index values up to 105 in the afternoon. Friday night, partly cloudy. A slight chance of showers after midnight. Lows in the upper 70s. Chance of rain 20%. Saturday, partly cloudy with a slight chance of showers. A slight chance of thunderstorms in the afternoon. Hot with highs in the mid-90s. Chance of rain 20%. Saturday night, mostly clear. A slight chance of showers and thunderstorms in the evening. Lows in the mid-70s. Chance of rain 20%. Sunday, mostly sunny. Highs in the lower 90s. Sunday night, mostly clear. A slight chance of showers in the evening. Lows in the mid-70s. Chance of rain 20%. Monday, mostly sunny. Highs in the mid-90s. Heat advisory now in effect until 8 p.m. Central Daylight Time Tuesday. What? Heat index values up to 109. Where? Portions of South Central and Southwest Arkansas, North Central and Northwest Louisiana, Southeast Oklahoma, and East and Northeast Texas. When? Until 8 p.m. Central Daylight Time Tuesday. Impacts, hot temperatures and high humidity may cause heat illnesses. Drink plenty of fluids, stay in an air-conditioned room, stay out of the sun, and check up on relatives and neighbors. Take extra precautions when outside. Wear lightweight and loose-fitting clothing. 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Take action when you see symptoms of heat exhaustion and heat stroke. 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Be sure to follow us on Facebook. Here's a look at local weather conditions as of midnight. At the top of the hour, skies were clear in Shreveport. The temperature was 84 degrees at the regional airport. The dew point was 72, making the relative humidity 65%. Winds were southwest at 8 miles an hour. The pressure was 29.88 inches and rising. The report from Bossier City was not available. And in downtown Shreveport, skies were clear. The temperature was 87 degrees. And winds were southwest at 9 miles an hour. Once again in Shreveport, it was 84 degrees with clear skies at midnight. Here is your area's open water boating forecast. Wind gusts may be higher. Heat advisory in effect until 8 p.m. Central Daylight Time Tuesday. Tonight, clear. Lows in the upper 70s. South winds 10 to 15 miles per hour. Heat index readings 104 to 107. Tuesday, mostly sunny. Highs in the upper 90s. Southwest winds 10 to 15 miles per hour. Heat index readings around 110. Tuesday night, mostly clear. Lows in the upper 70s. Southwest winds 10 to 15 miles per hour. Heat index readings 106 to 109. Wednesday, partly cloudy. Highs in the upper 90s. Southwest winds 10 to 15 miles per hour. Wednesday night, partly cloudy. Lows in the upper 70s. South winds 5 to 10 miles per hour. Thursday, partly cloudy. Chance of showers and thunderstorms in the afternoon. Highs in the mid-90s. Chance of precipitation 30%. Thursday night, partly cloudy. Lows in the mid-70s. Friday, mostly cloudy in the morning, then partly cloudy with slight chance of showers and thunderstorms in the afternoon. Highs in the mid-90s. Chance of precipitation 20%. Friday night, partly cloudy. Lows in the upper 70s. Saturday, partly cloudy. Slight chance of showers in the morning, then a slight chance of showers and thunderstorms in the afternoon. Highs in the mid-90s. Chance of precipitation 20%. Saturday night, mostly clear.
a 20% chance of showers and thunderstorms in the evening. Lows in the mid-70s. Sunday, mostly sunny. Highs in the mid-90s. Sunday night, mostly clear. Lows in the lower 70s. Monday, mostly sunny. Highs in the mid-90s. The following is a public information statement. Daily climate summary for North Louisiana, Southwest Arkansas, and East Texas for July 27, 2026. Shreveport 9776 0.00. 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Texarkana 9879 0.00. El Dorado 9774 0.00. Decouy 9871 0.00. Tyler 9876 0.00. Longview 9977 0.00. Lufkin 9676 0.00. Around the local area at midnight, in Texarkana, clear and 87. Wind south at 8 miles an hour. El Dorado, clear and 79. Wind calm. Monroe, clear and 80. Wind calm. Nacogdoches, clear and 81. Wind calm. Marshall, clear and 80. Wind south at 3 miles an hour. And at Longview, clear and 80 degrees. Wind south at 7 miles an hour. Elsewhere across the four-state area, over at Dallas, clear and 88. Oklahoma City, clear and 81. Little Rock, clear and 87. Jackson, Mississippi, clear and 80. Baton Rouge, clear and 82. And at Houston, clear and 82 degrees. For the most current information, check us out on the web at www.weather.gov/SHP. Now let's check on your local forecast. Heat advisory in effect until 8 p.m. Central Daylight Time Tuesday. Tonight, mostly clear. Lows in the upper 70s. South winds 5 to 10 miles per hour. Tuesday, mostly sunny. Hot with highs in the upper 90s. Southwest winds 5 to 10 miles per hour. Heat index values up to 105 in the afternoon. Tuesday night, mostly clear. Lows in the upper 70s. Southwest winds around 5 miles per hour. Wednesday, partly cloudy. Hot with highs in the upper 90s. Southwest winds around 5 miles per hour. Heat index values up to 106 in the afternoon. Wednesday night, partly cloudy. Lows in the upper 70s. Southeast winds around 5 miles per hour in the evening, becoming light and variable. Thursday, partly cloudy. A slight chance of showers and thunderstorms in the morning, then a chance of showers and thunderstorms in the afternoon. Hot with highs in the mid-90s. Chance of rain 40%. Thursday night, partly cloudy. Lows in the upper 70s. Friday, partly cloudy with a slight chance of showers. A slight chance of thunderstorms in the afternoon. Hot with highs in the mid-90s. Chance of rain 20%. Heat index values up to 105 in the afternoon. Friday night, partly cloudy. A slight chance of showers after midnight. Lows in the upper 70s. Chance of rain 20%. Saturday, partly cloudy with a slight chance of showers. A slight chance of thunderstorms in the afternoon. Hot with highs in the mid-90s. Chance of rain 20%. Saturday night, mostly clear. A slight chance of showers and thunderstorms in the evening. Lows in the mid-70s. Chance of rain 20%. Sunday, mostly sunny. Highs in the lower 90s. Sunday night, mostly clear. A slight chance of showers in the evening. Lows in the mid-70s. Chance of rain 20%. Monday, mostly sunny. Highs in the mid-90s. 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
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Heat advisory now in effect until 8 p.m. Central Daylight Time Tuesday. What? Heat index values up to 109. Where? Portions of South Central and Southwest Arkansas, North Central and Northwest Louisiana, Southeast Oklahoma, and East and Northeast Texas. When? Until 8 p.m. Central Daylight Time Tuesday. Impacts: hot temperatures and high humidity may cause heat illnesses. 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Be sure to follow us on Facebook. Here's a look at local weather conditions as of midnight. At the top of the hour, skies were clear in Shreveport. The temperature was 84 degrees at the regional airport. The dew point was 72, making the relative humidity 65%. Winds were southwest at 8 miles an hour. The pressure was 29.88 inches and rising. The report from Bossier City was not available. And in downtown Shreveport, skies were clear. The temperature was 87 degrees. And winds were southwest at 9 miles an hour. Once again in Shreveport, it was 84 degrees with clear skies at midnight. The following is a public information statement. Daily climate summary for North Louisiana, Southwest Arkansas, and East Texas for July 27, 2026. Shreveport 9776 0.00. Monroe 178 0.00. Texarkana 9879 0.00. El Dorado 9774 0.00. Decouy 9871 0.00. Tyler 9876 0.00. Longview 9977 0.00. Lufkin 9676 0.00. Around the local area at midnight, in Texarkana, clear and 87. Wind south at 8 miles an hour. El Dorado, clear and 79. Wind calm. Monroe, clear and 80. Wind calm. Nacogdoches, clear and 81. Wind calm. Marshall, clear and 80. Wind south at 3 miles an hour. And at Longview, clear and 80 degrees. Wind south at 7 miles an hour. Elsewhere across the four-state area, over at Dallas, clear and 88. Oklahoma City, clear and 81. Little Rock, clear and 87. Jackson, Mississippi, clear and 80. Baton Rouge, clear and 82. And at Houston, clear and 82 degrees. For the most current information, check us out on the web at www.weather.gov/SHP. Now let's check on your local forecast. Heat advisory in effect until 8 p.m. Central Daylight Time Tuesday. Tonight, mostly clear. Lows in the upper 70s. South winds 5 to 10 miles per hour. Tuesday, mostly sunny. Hot with highs in the upper 90s. Southwest winds 5 to 10 miles per hour. Heat index values up to 105 in the afternoon. Tuesday night, mostly clear. Lows in the upper 70s. Southwest winds around 5 miles per hour. Wednesday, partly cloudy. Hot with highs in the upper 90s. Southwest winds around 5 miles per hour.
heat index values up to 106 in the afternoon.

Wednesday night, partly cloudy. Lows in the upper 70s. Southeast winds around 5 miles per hour in the evening, becoming light and variable. Thursday, partly cloudy. A slight chance of showers and thunderstorms in the morning, then a chance of showers and thunderstorms in the afternoon. Hot with highs in the mid-90s. Chance of rain 40%. Thursday night, partly cloudy. Lows in the upper 70s. Friday, partly cloudy with a slight chance of showers. A slight chance of thunderstorms in the afternoon. Hot with highs in the mid-90s. Chance of rain 20%. Heat index values up to 105 in the afternoon. Friday night, partly cloudy. A slight chance of showers after midnight. Lows in the upper 70s. Chance of rain 20%. Saturday, partly cloudy with a slight chance of showers. A slight chance of thunderstorms in the afternoon. Hot with highs in the mid-90s. Chance of rain 20%. Saturday night, mostly clear. A slight chance of showers and thunderstorms in the evening. Lows in the mid-70s. Chance of rain 20%. Sunday, mostly sunny. Highs in the lower 90s. Sunday night, mostly clear. A slight chance of showers in the evening. Lows in the mid-70s. Chance of rain 20%. Monday, mostly sunny. Highs in the mid-90s. Heat advisory now in effect until 8 p.m. Central Daylight Time Tuesday. What's heat index values up to 109. Where, portions of south central and southwest Arkansas, north central and northwest Louisiana, southeast Oklahoma, and east and northeast Texas. When, until 8 p.m. Central Daylight Time Tuesday. Impacts, hot temperatures and high humidity may cause heat illnesses. 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Be sure to follow us on Facebook. Here's a look at local weather conditions as of 1 a.m. At the top of the hour, skies were clear in Shreveport. The temperature was 82 degrees at the regional airport. The dew point was 72, making the relative humidity 69%. Winds were southwest at 6 miles an hour. The pressure was 29.88 inches and steady. In Bossier City, at Barksdale Air Force Base, skies were clear, with a temperature of 86 degrees. The dew point was 71, making the relative humidity 60%. Winds were southwest at 5 miles an hour. The pressure was 29.87 inches and steady. And in downtown Shreveport, skies were clear. The temperature was 84 degrees. And winds were southwest at 7 miles an hour. Once again in Shreveport, it was 82 degrees with clear skies at 1 a.m. Around the local area at 1 a.m., in Texarkana, clear and 85. Wind south at 8 miles an hour. El Dorado, clear and 76. Wind south at 3 miles an hour. Monroe, clear and 81. Wind calm. Natchitoches, clear and 78. Wind calm. Marshall, clear and 79. Wind calm. And at Longview, clear and 80 degrees. Wind south at 5 miles an hour. Elsewhere across the four-state area, over at Dallas, clear and 87. Oklahoma City, clear and 80. Little Rock, clear and 84. Jackson, Mississippi, clear and 79. Baton Rouge, clear and 81. And at Houston, clear and 81 degrees. For the most current information, check us out on the web at www.weather.gov/sht.
Now let's check on your local forecast. Heat advisory in effect until 8 p.m. Central Daylight Time Tuesday. Tonight, mostly clear. Lows in the upper 70s. South winds 5 to 10 miles per hour. Tuesday, mostly sunny. Hot with highs in the upper 90s. Southwest winds 5 to 10 miles per hour. Heat index values up to 105 in the afternoon. Tuesday night, mostly clear. Lows in the upper 70s. Southwest winds around 5 miles per hour. Wednesday, partly cloudy. Hot with highs in the upper 90s. Southwest winds around 5 miles per hour. Heat index values up to 106 in the afternoon. Wednesday night, partly cloudy. Lows in the upper 70s. Southeast winds around 5 miles per hour in the evening, becoming light and variable. Thursday, partly cloudy. A slight chance of showers and thunderstorms in the morning, then a chance of showers and thunderstorms in the afternoon. Hot with highs in the mid-90s. Chance of rain 40%. Thursday night, partly cloudy. Lows in the upper 70s. Friday, partly cloudy with a slight chance of showers. A slight chance of thunderstorms in the afternoon. Hot with highs in the mid-90s. Chance of rain 20%. Heat index values up to 105 in the afternoon. Friday night, partly cloudy. A slight chance of showers after midnight. Lows in the upper 70s. Chance of rain 20%. Saturday, partly cloudy with a slight chance of showers. A slight chance of thunderstorms in the afternoon. Hot with highs in the mid-90s. Chance of rain 20%. Saturday night, mostly clear. A slight chance of showers and thunderstorms in the evening. Lows in the mid-70s. Chance of rain 20%. Sunday, mostly sunny. Highs in the lower 90s. Sunday night, mostly clear. A slight chance of showers in the evening. Lows in the mid-70s. Chance of rain 20%. Monday, mostly sunny. Highs in the mid-90s. The following is a public information statement. Daily climate summary for North Louisiana, Southwest Arkansas, and East Texas for July 27, 2026. Shreveport 9776 0.00. Monroe 178 0.00. Texarkana 9879 0.00. El Dorado 9774 0.00. Dacoui 9871 0.00. Tyler 9876 0.00. Longview 9977 0.00. Lufkin 9676 0.00. Heat advisory now in effect until 8 p.m. Central Daylight Time Tuesday. What? Heat index values up to 109. Where? Portions of South Central and Southwest Arkansas, North Central and Northwest Louisiana, Southeast Oklahoma, and East and Northeast Texas. When? Until 8 p.m. Central Daylight Time Tuesday. Impacts, hot temperatures and high humidity may cause heat illnesses. 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

was 29.87 inches and steady. And in downtown Shreveport, skies were clear. The temperature was 84 degrees. And winds were southwest at 7 miles an hour. Once again in Shreveport, it was 82 degrees with clear skies at 1 a.m. Around the local area at 1 a.m., in Texarkana, clear and 85. Wind south at 8 miles an hour. El Dorado, clear and 76. Wind south at 3 miles an hour. Monroe, clear and 81. Wind calm. Natchitoches, clear and 78. Wind calm. Marshall, clear and 79. Wind calm. And at Longview, clear and 80 degrees. Wind south at 5 miles an hour. Elsewhere across the four-state area, over at Dallas, clear and 87. Oklahoma City, clear and 80. Little Rock, clear and 84. Jackson, Mississippi, clear and 79. Baton Rouge, clear and 81. And at Houston, clear and 81 degrees. For the most current information, check us out on the web at www.weather.gov/sht. Now let's check on your local forecast. Heat advisory in effect until 8 p.m. Central Daylight Time Tuesday. Tonight, mostly clear. Lows in the upper 70s. South winds 5 to 10 miles per hour. Tuesday, mostly sunny. Hot with highs in the upper 90s. Southwest winds 5 to 10 miles per hour. Heat index values up to 105 in the afternoon. Tuesday night, mostly clear. Lows in the upper 70s. Southwest winds around 5 miles per hour. Wednesday, partly cloudy. Hot with highs in the upper 90s. Southwest winds around 5 miles per hour. Heat index values up to 106 in the afternoon. Wednesday night, partly cloudy. Lows in the upper 70s. Southeast winds around 5 miles per hour in the evening, becoming light and variable. Thursday, partly cloudy. A slight chance of showers and thunderstorms in the morning, then a chance of showers and thunderstorms in the afternoon. Hot with highs in the mid-90s. Chance of rain 40%. Thursday night, partly cloudy. Lows in the upper 70s. Friday, partly cloudy with a slight chance of showers. A slight chance of thunderstorms in the afternoon. Hot with highs in the mid-90s. Chance of rain 20%. Heat index values up to 105 in the afternoon. Friday night, partly cloudy. A slight chance of showers after midnight. Lows in the upper 70s. Chance of rain 20%. Saturday, partly cloudy with a slight chance of showers. A slight chance of thunderstorms in the afternoon. Hot with highs in the mid-90s. Chance of rain 20%. Saturday night, mostly clear. A slight chance of showers and thunderstorms in the evening. Lows in the mid-70s. Chance of rain 20%. Sunday, mostly sunny. Highs in the lower 90s. Sunday night, mostly clear. A slight chance of showers in the evening. Lows in the mid-70s. Chance of rain 20%. Monday, mostly sunny. Highs in the mid-90s. Heat advisory now in effect until 8 p.m. Central Daylight Time Tuesday. What? Heat index values up to 109. Where? Portions of South Central and Southwest Arkansas, North Central and Northwest Louisiana, Southeast Oklahoma, and East and Northeast Texas. When? Until 8 p.m. Central Daylight Time Tuesday. Impacts, hot temperatures and high humidity may cause heat illnesses. 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Take extra precautions when outside. 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Take action when you see symptoms of heat exhaustion and heat stroke.

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Be sure to follow us on Facebook. Here's a look at local weather conditions as of 1 a.m. At the top of the hour, skies were clear in Shreveport. The temperature was 82 degrees at the regional airport. The dew point was 72, making the relative humidity 69%. Winds were southwest at 6 miles an hour. The pressure was 29.88 inches and steady. In Bossier City, at Barksdale Air Force Base, skies were clear, with a temperature of 86 degrees. The dew point was 71, making the relative humidity 60%. Winds were southwest at 5 miles an hour. The pressure was 29.87 inches and steady. And in downtown Shreveport, skies were clear. The temperature was 84 degrees. And winds were southwest at 7 miles an hour. Once again in Shreveport, it was 82 degrees with clear skies at 1 a.m. Around the local area at 1 a.m., in Texarkana, clear and 85. Wind south at 8 miles an hour. El Dorado, clear and 76. Wind south at 3 miles an hour. Monroe, clear and 81. Wind calm. Natchitoches, clear and 78. Wind calm. Marshall, clear and 79. Wind calm. And at Longview, clear and 80 degrees. Wind south at 5 miles an hour. Elsewhere across the four-state area, over at Dallas, clear and 87. Oklahoma City, clear and 80. Little Rock, clear and 84. Jackson, Mississippi, clear and 79. Baton Rouge, clear and 81. And at Houston, clear and 81 degrees. For the most current information, check us out on the web at www.weather.gov/SHP. Here is your area's open water boating forecast. Wind gusts may be higher. Heat advisory in effect until 8 p.m. Central Daylight Time Tuesday. Tonight, clear. Lows in the upper 70s. South winds 10 to 15 miles per hour. Heat index readings 104 to 107. Tuesday, mostly sunny. Highs in the upper 90s. Southwest winds 10 to 15 miles per hour. Heat index readings around 110. Tuesday night, mostly clear. Lows in the upper 70s. Southwest winds 10 to 15 miles per hour. Heat index readings 106 to 109. Wednesday, partly cloudy. Highs in the upper 90s. Southwest winds 10 to 15 miles per hour. Wednesday night, partly cloudy. Lows in the upper 70s. South winds 5 to 10 miles per hour. Thursday, partly cloudy. Chance of showers and thunderstorms in the afternoon. Highs in the mid-90s. Chance of precipitation 30%. Thursday night, partly cloudy. Lows in the mid-70s. Friday, mostly cloudy in the morning, then partly cloudy with slight chance of showers and thunderstorms in the afternoon. Highs in the mid-90s. Chance of precipitation 20%. Friday night, partly cloudy. Lows in the upper 70s. Saturday, partly cloudy. Slight chance of showers in the morning, then a slight chance of showers and thunderstorms in the afternoon. Highs in the mid-90s. Chance of precipitation 20%. Saturday night, mostly clear. A 20% chance of showers and thunderstorms in the evening. Lows in the mid-70s. Sunday, mostly sunny. Highs in the mid-90s. Sunday night, mostly clear. Lows in the lower 70s. Monday, mostly sunny. Highs in the mid-lower 70s. Monday, mostly sunny. Highs in the mid-90s. The following is a public information statement. Daily climate summary for North Louisiana, Southwest Arkansas, and East Texas for July 27th, 2020.

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Shreveport 97760.00. 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El Dorado 97740.00. 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Tyler 98760.00. Longview 99770.00. Lufkin 96760.00. Now let's check on your local forecast. Heat advisory in effect until 8 p.m. Central Daylight Time Tuesday. Tonight, mostly clear. Lows in the upper 70s. South winds 5 to 10 miles per hour. Tuesday, mostly sunny. Hot with highs in the upper 90s. Southwest winds 5 to 10 miles per hour. Heat index values up to 105 in the afternoon. Tuesday night, mostly clear. Lows in the upper 70s. Southwest winds around 5 miles per hour. Wednesday, partly cloudy. Hot with highs in the upper 90s. Southwest winds around 5 miles per hour. Heat index values up to 106 in the afternoon. Wednesday night, partly cloudy. Lows in the upper 70s. Southeast winds around 5 miles per hour in the evening, becoming light and variable. Thursday, partly cloudy. A slight chance of showers and thunderstorms in the morning, then a chance of showers and thunderstorms in the afternoon. Hot with highs in the mid-90s. Chance of rain 40%. Thursday night, partly cloudy. Lows in the upper 70s. Friday, partly cloudy with a slight chance of showers. A slight chance of thunderstorms in the afternoon. Hot with highs in the mid-90s. Chance of rain 20%. Heat index values up to 105 in the afternoon. Friday night, partly cloudy. A slight chance of showers after midnight. Lows in the upper 70s. Chance of rain 20%. Saturday, partly cloudy with a slight chance of showers. A slight chance of thunderstorms in the afternoon. Hot with highs in the mid-90s. Chance of rain 20%. Saturday night, mostly clear. A slight chance of showers and thunderstorms in the evening. Lows in the mid-70s. Chance of rain 20%. Sunday, mostly sunny. Highs in the lower 90s. Sunday night, mostly clear. A slight chance of showers in the evening. Lows in the mid-70s. Chance of rain 20%. Monday, mostly sunny. Highs in the mid-90s. Heat advisory now in effect until 8 p.m. Central Daylight Time Tuesday. What? Heat index values up to 109. Where? Portions of South Central and Southwest Arkansas, North Central and Northwest Louisiana, Southeast Oklahoma, and East and Northeast Texas. When? Until 8 p.m. Central Daylight Time Tuesday. Impacts: hot temperatures and high humidity may cause heat illnesses. 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Here's a look at local weather conditions as of 1 a.m.
At the top of the hour, skies were clear in Shreveport. The temperature was 82 degrees at the regional airport. The dew point was 72, making the relative humidity 69%. Winds were southwest at 6 miles an hour. The pressure was 29.88 inches and steady. In Bossier City, at Barksdale Air Force Base, skies were clear, with a temperature of 86 degrees. The dew point was 71, making the relative humidity 60%. Winds were southwest at 5 miles an hour. The pressure was 29.87 inches and steady. And in downtown Shreveport, skies were clear. The temperature was 84 degrees. And winds were southwest at 7 miles an hour. Once again in Shreveport, it was 82 degrees with clear skies at 1 a.m. Around the local area at 1 a.m., in Texarkana, clear and 85. Wind south at 8 miles an hour. El Dorado, clear and 76. Wind south at 3 miles an hour. Monroe, clear and 81. Wind calm. Natchitoches, clear and 78. Wind calm. Marshall, clear and 79. Wind calm. And at Longview, clear and 80 degrees. Wind south at 5 miles an hour. Elsewhere across the four-state area, over at Dallas, clear and 87. Oklahoma City, clear and 80. Little Rock, clear and 84. Jackson, Mississippi, clear and 79. Baton Rouge, clear and 81. And at Houston, clear and 81 degrees. For the most current information, check us out on the web at www.weather.gov/sht. The following is a public information statement. Daily climate summary for North Louisiana, Southwest Arkansas, and East Texas for July 27, 2026. Shreveport 9776.00. Monroe 178.00. Texarkana 9879.00. El Dorado 9774.00. Dacoui 9871.00. Tyler 9876.00. Longview 9977.00. Lufkin 9676.00. Now let's check on your local forecast. Heat advisory in effect until 8 p.m. Central Daylight Time Tuesday. Tonight, mostly clear. Lows in the upper 70s. South winds 5 to 10 miles per hour. Tuesday, mostly sunny. Hot with highs in the upper 90s. Southwest winds 5 to 10 miles per hour. Heat index values up to 105 in the afternoon. Tuesday night, mostly clear. Lows in the upper 70s. Southwest winds around 5 miles per hour. Wednesday, partly cloudy. Hot with highs in the upper 90s. Southwest winds around 5 miles per hour. Heat index values up to 106 in the afternoon. Wednesday night, partly cloudy. Lows in the upper 70s. Southeast winds around 5 miles per hour in the evening, becoming light and variable. Thursday, partly cloudy. A slight chance of showers and thunderstorms in the morning, then a chance of showers and thunderstorms in the afternoon. Hot with highs in the mid-90s. Chance of rain 40%. Thursday night, partly cloudy. Lows in the upper 70s. Friday, partly cloudy with a slight chance of showers. A slight chance of thunderstorms in the afternoon. Hot with highs in the mid-90s. Chance of rain 20%. Heat index values up to 105 in the afternoon. Friday night, partly cloudy. A slight chance of showers after midnight. Lows in the upper 70s. Chance of rain 20%. Saturday, partly cloudy with a slight chance of showers. A slight chance of thunderstorms in the afternoon. Hot with highs in the mid-90s. Chance of rain 20%.
Saturday night, mostly clear. A slight chance of showers and thunderstorms in the evening. Lows in the mid-70s. Chance of rain 20%. Sunday, mostly sunny. Highs in the lower 90s. Sunday night, mostly clear. A slight chance of showers in the evening. Lows in the mid-70s. Chance of rain 20%. Monday, mostly sunny. Highs in the mid-90s. Heat advisory now in effect until 8 p.m. Central Daylight Time Tuesday. What's heat index values up to 109. Where, portions of south central and southwest Arkansas, north central and northwest Louisiana, southeast Oklahoma, and east and northeast Texas. When, until 8 p.m. Central Daylight Time Tuesday. Impacts, hot temperatures and high humidity may cause heat illnesses. 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Take extra precautions when outside. Wear lightweight and loose-fitting clothing. 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Take action when you see symptoms of heat exhaustion and heat stroke. 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Be sure to follow us on Facebook. Here's a look at local weather conditions as of 1 a.m. At the top of the hour, skies were clear in Shreveport. The temperature was 82 degrees at the regional airport. The dew point was 72, making the relative humidity 69%. Winds were southwest at 6 miles an hour. The pressure was 29.88 inches and steady. In Bossier City, at Barksdale Air Force Base, skies were clear, with a temperature of 86 degrees. The dew point was 71, making the relative humidity 60%. Winds were southwest at 5 miles an hour. The pressure was 29.87 inches and steady. And in downtown Shreveport, skies were clear. The temperature was 84 degrees. And winds were southwest at 7 miles an hour. Once again in Shreveport, it was 82 degrees with clear skies at 1 a.m. Around the local area at 1 a.m., in Texarkana, clear and 85. Wind south at 8 miles an hour. El Dorado, clear and 76. Wind south at 3 miles an hour. Monroe, clear and 81. Wind calm. Natchitoches, clear and 78. Wind calm. Marshall, clear and 79. Wind calm. And at Longview, clear and 80 degrees. Wind south at 5 miles an hour. Elsewhere across the four-state area, over at Dallas, clear and 87. Oklahoma City, clear and 80. Little Rock, clear and 84. Jackson, Mississippi, clear and 79. Baton Rouge, clear and 81. And at Houston, clear and 81 degrees. For the most current information, check us out on the web at www.weather.gov/SHP. Now let's check on your local forecast. Heat advisory in effect until 8 p.m. Central Daylight Time Tuesday. Tonight, mostly clear. Lows in the upper 70s. South winds 5 to 10 miles per hour. Tuesday, mostly sunny. Hot with highs in the upper 90s. Southwest winds 5 to 10 miles per hour. Heat index values up to 105 in the afternoon. Tuesday night, mostly clear. Lows in the upper 70s. Southwest winds around 5 miles per hour. Wednesday, partly cloudy. Hot with highs in the upper 90s. Southwest winds around 5 miles per hour. Heat index values up to 106 in the afternoon. Wednesday night, partly cloudy. Lows in the upper 70s. Southeast winds around 5 miles per hour in the evening, becoming light and variable. Thursday, partly cloudy. A slight chance of showers and thunderstorms in the morning,
then a chance of showers and thunderstorms in the afternoon. Hot with highs in the mid-90s.

chance of rain 40%. Thursday night, partly cloudy. Lows in the upper 70s. Friday, partly cloudy with a slight chance of showers. A slight chance of thunderstorms in the afternoon. Hot with highs in the mid-90s. Chance of rain 20%. Heat index values up to 105 in the afternoon. Friday night, partly cloudy. A slight chance of showers after midnight. Lows in the upper 70s. Chance of rain 20%. Saturday, partly cloudy with a slight chance of showers. A slight chance of thunderstorms in the afternoon. Hot with highs in the mid-90s. Chance of rain 20%. Saturday night, mostly clear. A slight chance of showers and thunderstorms in the evening. Lows in the mid-70s. Chance of rain 20%. Sunday, mostly sunny. Highs in the lower 90s. Sunday night, mostly clear. A slight chance of showers in the evening. Lows in the mid-70s. Chance of rain 20%. Monday, mostly sunny. Highs in the mid-90s. Heat advisory now in effect until 8 p.m. Central Daylight Time Tuesday. What? Heat index values up to 109. Where? Portions of South Central and Southwest Arkansas, North Central and Northwest Louisiana, Southeast Oklahoma, and East and Northeast Texas. When? Until 8 p.m. Central Daylight Time Tuesday. Impacts: hot temperatures and high humidity may cause heat illnesses. 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The following is a public information statement. Daily climate summary for North Louisiana, Southwest Arkansas, and East Texas for July 27, 2026. Shreveport 97760.00. Monroe 178.00. 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El Dorado 97740.00. Dacoui 98710.00. 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Be sure to follow us on Facebook. Here's a look at local weather conditions as of 1 a.m. At the top of the hour, skies were clear in Shreveport. The temperature was 82 degrees at the regional airport. The dew point was 72, making the relative humidity 69%. Winds were southwest at 6 miles an hour. The pressure was 29.88 inches and steady. In Bossier City, at Barksdale Air Force Base, skies were clear, with a temperature of 86 degrees. The dew point was 71, making the relative humidity 60%. Winds were southwest at 5 miles an hour. The pressure was 29.87 inches and steady. And in downtown Shreveport, skies were clear. The temperature was 84 degrees. And winds were southwest at 7 miles an hour. Once again in Shreveport, it was 82 degrees with clear skies at 1 a.m. This is your NOAA Weather Radio, station WXJ97, operating on a frequency of 162.400 MHz, providing the latest weather information on a 24-hour basis. 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Around the local area at 1 a.m., in Texarkana, clear and 85. Wind south at 8 miles an hour. El Dorado, clear and 76.
Wind south at 3 miles an hour. Monroe, clear and 81. Wind calm. Natchitoches, clear and 78. Wind calm. Marshall, clear and 79. Wind calm. And at Longview, clear and 80 degrees. Wind south at 5 miles an hour. Elsewhere across the four-state area, over at Dallas, clear and 87. Oklahoma City, clear and 80. Little Rock, clear and 84. Jackson, Mississippi, clear and 79. Baton Rouge, clear and 81. And at Houston, clear and 81 degrees. For the most current information, check us out on the web at www.weather.gov/sht. Now let's check on your local forecast. Heat advisory in effect until 8 p.m. Central Daylight Time Tuesday. Tonight, mostly clear. Lows in the upper 70s. South winds 5 to 10 miles per hour. Tuesday, mostly sunny. Hot with highs in the upper 90s. Southwest winds 5 to 10 miles per hour. Heat index values up to 105 in the afternoon. Tuesday night, mostly clear. Lows in the upper 70s. Southwest winds around 5 miles per hour. Wednesday, partly cloudy. Hot with highs in the upper 90s. Southwest winds around 5 miles per hour. Heat index values up to 106 in the afternoon. Wednesday night, partly cloudy. Lows in the upper 70s. Southeast winds around 5 miles per hour in the evening, becoming light and variable. Thursday, partly cloudy. A slight chance of showers and thunderstorms in the morning, then a chance of showers and thunderstorms in the afternoon. Hot with highs in the mid-90s. Chance of rain 40%. Thursday night, partly cloudy. Lows in the upper 70s. Friday, partly cloudy with a slight chance of showers. A slight chance of thunderstorms in the afternoon. Hot with highs in the mid-90s. Chance of rain 20%. Heat index values up to 105 in the afternoon. Friday night, partly cloudy. A slight chance of showers after midnight. Lows in the upper 70s. Chance of rain 20%. Saturday, partly cloudy with a slight chance of showers. A slight chance of thunderstorms in the afternoon. Hot with highs in the mid-90s. Chance of rain 20%. Saturday night, mostly clear. A slight chance of showers and thunderstorms in the evening. Lows in the mid-70s. Chance of rain 20%. Sunday, mostly sunny. Highs in the lower 90s. Sunday night, mostly clear. A slight chance of showers in the evening. Lows in the mid-70s. Chance of rain 20%. Monday, mostly sunny. Highs in the mid-90s. Heat advisory now in effect until 8 p.m. Central Daylight Time Tuesday. What? Heat index values up to 109. Where? Portions of South Central and Southwest Arkansas, North Central and Northwest Louisiana, Southeast Oklahoma, and East and Northeast Texas. When? Until 8 p.m. Central Daylight Time Tuesday. Impacts: hot temperatures and high humidity may cause heat illnesses. 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Be sure to follow us on Facebook. Here's a look at local weather conditions as of 1 a.m. At the top of the hour, skies were clear in Shreveport. The temperature was 82 degrees at the regional airport. The dew point was 72, making the relative humidity 69%.
Winds were southwest at 6 miles an hour. The pressure was 29.88 inches and steady. In Bossier City, at Barksdale Air Force Base, skies were clear, with a temperature of 86 degrees. The dew point was 71, making the relative humidity 60%. Winds were southwest at 5 miles an hour. The pressure was 29.87 inches and steady. And in downtown Shreveport, skies were clear. The temperature was 84 degrees. And winds were southwest at 7 miles an hour. Once again in Shreveport, it was 82 degrees with clear skies at 1 a.m. Around the local area at 1 a.m., in Texarkana, clear and 85. Wind south at 8 miles an hour. El Dorado, clear and 76. Wind south at 3 miles an hour. Monroe, clear and 81. Wind calm. Nacogdoches, clear and 78. Wind calm. Marshall, clear and 79. Wind calm. And at Longview, clear and 80 degrees. Wind south at 5 miles an hour. Elsewhere across the four-state area, over at Dallas, clear and 87. Oklahoma City, clear and 80. Little Rock, clear and 84. Jackson, Mississippi, clear and 79. Baton Rouge, clear and 81. And at Houston, clear and 81 degrees. For the most current information, check us out on the web at www.weather.gov/sht. Here is your area's open water boating forecast. Wind gusts may be higher. Heat advisory in effect until 8 p.m. Central Daylight Time Tuesday. Tonight, clear. Lows in the upper 70s. South winds 10 to 15 miles per hour. Heat index readings 104 to 107. Tuesday, mostly sunny. Highs in the upper 90s. Southwest winds 10 to 15 miles per hour. Heat index readings around 110. Tuesday night, mostly clear. Lows in the upper 70s. Southwest winds 10 to 15 miles per hour. Heat index readings 106 to 109. Wednesday, partly cloudy. Highs in the upper 90s. Southwest winds 10 to 15 miles per hour. Wednesday night, partly cloudy. Lows in the upper 70s. South winds 5 to 10 miles per hour. Thursday, partly cloudy. Chance of showers and thunderstorms in the afternoon. Highs in the mid-90s. Chance of precipitation 30%. Thursday night, partly cloudy. Lows in the mid-70s. Friday, mostly cloudy in the morning, then partly cloudy with slight chance of showers and thunderstorms in the afternoon. Highs in the mid-90s. Chance of precipitation 20%. Friday night, partly cloudy. Lows in the upper 70s. Saturday, partly cloudy. Slight chance of showers in the morning, then a slight chance of showers and thunderstorms in the afternoon. Highs in the mid-90s. Chance of precipitation 20%. Saturday night, mostly clear. A 20% chance of showers and thunderstorms in the evening. Lows in the mid-70s. Sunday, mostly sunny. Highs in the mid-90s. Sunday night, mostly clear. Lows in the lower 70s. Monday, mostly sunny. Highs in the mid-90s. The following is a public information statement. Daily climate summary for North Louisiana, Southwest Arkansas, and East Texas for July 27, 2026. 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Lufkin 96.76 0.00.
Heat advisory now in effect until 8 p.m. Central Daylight Time Tuesday. What? Heat index values up to 109. Where? Portions of South Central and Southwest Arkansas, North Central and Northwest Louisiana, Southeast Oklahoma, and East and Northeast Texas. When? Until 8 p.m. Central Daylight Time Tuesday. Impacts: hot temperatures and high humidity may cause heat illnesses. 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Be sure to follow us on Facebook. Here's a look at local weather conditions as of 1 a.m. At the top of the hour, skies were clear in Shreveport. The temperature was 82 degrees at the regional airport. The dew point was 72, making the relative humidity 69%. Winds were southwest at 6 miles an hour. The pressure was 29.88 inches and steady. In Bossier City, at Barksdale Air Force Base, skies were clear, with a temperature of 86 degrees. The dew point was 71, making the relative humidity 60%. Winds were southwest at 5 miles an hour. The pressure was 29.87 inches and steady. And in downtown Shreveport, skies were clear. The temperature was 84 degrees. And winds were southwest at 7 miles an hour. Once again in Shreveport, it was 82 degrees with clear skies at 1 a.m. Around the local area at 1 a.m., in Texarkana, clear and 85. Wind south at 8 miles an hour. El Dorado, clear and 76. Wind south at 3 miles an hour. Monroe, clear and 81. Wind calm. Natchitoches, clear and 78. Wind calm. Marshall, clear and 79. Wind calm. And at Longview, clear and 80 degrees. Wind south at 5 miles an hour. Elsewhere across the four-state area, over at Dallas, clear and 87. Oklahoma City, clear and 80. Little Rock, clear and 84. Jackson, Mississippi, clear and 79. Baton Rouge, clear and 81. And at Houston, clear and 81 degrees. For the most current information, check us out on the web at www.weather.gov/sht. Heat advisory now in effect until 8 p.m. Central Daylight Time Tuesday. What? Heat index values up to 109. Where? Portions of South Central and Southwest Arkansas, North Central and Northwest Louisiana, Southeast Oklahoma, and East and Northeast Texas. When? Until 8 p.m. Central Daylight Time Tuesday. Impacts: hot temperatures and high humidity may cause heat illnesses. 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Be sure to follow us on Facebook. Here's a look at local weather conditions as of 1 a.m. At the top of the hour, skies were clear in Shreveport.
The temperature was 82 degrees at the regional airport. The dew point was 72, making the relative humidity 69%. Winds were southwest at 6 miles an hour. The pressure was 29.88 inches and steady. In Bossier City, at Barksdale Air Force Base, skies were clear, with a temperature of 86 degrees. The dew point was 71, making the relative humidity 60%. Winds were southwest at 5 miles an hour. The pressure was 29.87 inches and steady. And in downtown Shreveport, skies were clear. The temperature was 84 degrees. And winds were southwest at 7 miles an hour. Once again in Shreveport, it was 82 degrees with clear skies at 1 a.m. Around the local area at 1 a.m., in Texarkana, clear and 85. Wind south at 8 miles an hour. El Dorado, clear and 76. Wind south at 3 miles an hour. Monroe, clear and 81. Wind calm. Natchitoches, clear and 78. Wind calm. Marshall, clear and 79. Wind calm. And at Longview, clear and 80 degrees. Wind south at 5 miles an hour. Elsewhere across the four-state area, over at Dallas, clear and 87. Oklahoma City, clear and 80. Little Rock, clear and 84. Jackson, Mississippi, clear and 79. Baton Rouge, clear and 81. And at Houston, clear and 81 degrees. For the most current information, check us out on the web at www.weather.gov/sht. The following is a public information statement. Daily climate summary for North Louisiana, Southwest Arkansas, and East Texas for July 27, 2026. Shreveport 9776.00. Monroe 178.00. Texarkana 9879.00. El Dorado 9774.00. Dacoui 9871.00. Tyler 9876.00. Longview 9977.00. Lufkin 9676.00. Heat advisory now in effect until 8 p.m. Central Daylight Time Tuesday. What? Heat index values up to 109. Where? Portions of South Central and Southwest Arkansas, North Central and Northwest Louisiana, Southeast Oklahoma, and East and Northeast Texas. When? Until 8 p.m. Central Daylight Time Tuesday. Impacts: hot temperatures and high humidity may cause heat illnesses. 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Be sure to follow us on Facebook. Here's a look at local weather conditions as of 2 a.m. At the top of the hour, skies were clear in Shreveport. The temperature was 81 degrees at the regional airport. The dew point was 72, making the relative humidity 74%. Winds were southwest at 3 miles an hour. The pressure was 29.88 inches and steady. In Bossier City, at Barksdale Air Force Base, skies were clear, with a temperature of 85 degrees. The dew point was 71, making the relative humidity 61%. Winds were southwest at 5 miles an hour. The pressure was 29.86 inches and falling. And in downtown Shreveport, skies were clear. The temperature was 83 degrees. And winds were southwest at 8 miles an hour. Once again in Shreveport, it was 81 degrees with clear skies at 2 a.m. Around the local area at 2 a.m., in Texarkana,
clear and 83.

Wind southwest at 8 miles an hour. El Dorado, clear and 77. Wind calm. Monroe, clear and 81. Wind south at 3 miles an hour. Natchitoches, clear and 78. Wind calm. Marshall, clear and 76. Wind calm. And at Longview, clear and 82 degrees. Wind south at 8 miles an hour. Elsewhere across the four-state area, over at Dallas, clear and 86. Oklahoma City, clear and 78. Little Rock, clear and 82. Jackson, Mississippi, clear and 78. Baton Rouge, clear and 81. And at Houston, clear and 81 degrees. For the most current information, check us out on the web at www.weather.gov/sht. Heat advisory now in effect until 8 p.m. Central Daylight Time Tuesday. What? Heat index values up to 109. Where? Portions of South Central and Southwest Arkansas, North Central and Northwest Louisiana, Southeast Oklahoma, and East and Northeast Texas. When? Until 8 p.m. Central Daylight Time Tuesday. Impacts: hot temperatures and high humidity may cause heat illnesses. 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Be sure to follow us on Facebook. Here's a look at local weather conditions as of 2 a.m. At the top of the hour, skies were clear in Shreveport. The temperature was 81 degrees at the regional airport. The dew point was 72, making the relative humidity 74%. Winds were southwest at 3 miles an hour. The pressure was 29.88 inches and steady. In Bossier City, at Barksdale Air Force Base, skies were clear, with a temperature of 85 degrees. The dew point was 71, making the relative humidity 61%. Winds were southwest at 5 miles an hour. The pressure was 29.86 inches and falling. And in downtown Shreveport, skies were clear. The temperature was 83 degrees. And winds were southwest at 8 miles an hour. Once again in Shreveport, it was 81 degrees with clear skies at 2 a.m. Around the local area at 2 a.m., in Texarkana, clear and 83. Wind southwest at 8 miles an hour. El Dorado, clear and 77. Wind calm. Monroe, clear and 81. Wind south at 3 miles an hour. Natchitoches, clear and 78. Wind calm. Marshall, clear and 76. Wind calm. And at Longview, clear and 82 degrees. Wind south at 8 miles an hour. Elsewhere across the four-state area, over at Dallas, clear and 86. Oklahoma City, clear and 78. Little Rock, clear and 82. Jackson, Mississippi, clear and 78. Baton Rouge, clear and 81. And at Houston, clear and 81 degrees. For the most current information, check us out on the web at www.weather.gov/sht. Heat advisory now in effect until 8 p.m. Central Daylight Time Tuesday. What? Heat index values up to 109. Where? Portions of South Central and Southwest Arkansas, North Central and Northwest Louisiana, Southeast Oklahoma, and East and Northeast Texas. When? Until 8 p.m. Central Daylight Time Tuesday. Impacts: hot temperatures and high humidity may cause heat illnesses. 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
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Be sure to follow us on Facebook. Here's a look at local weather conditions as of 2 a.m. At the top of the hour, skies were clear in Shreveport. The temperature was 81 degrees at the regional airport. The dew point was 72, making the relative humidity 74%. Winds were southwest at 3 miles an hour. The pressure was 29.88 inches and steady. In Bossier City, at Barksdale Air Force Base, skies were clear, with a temperature of 85 degrees. The dew point was 71, making the relative humidity 61%. Winds were southwest at 5 miles an hour. The pressure was 29.86 inches and falling. And in downtown Shreveport, skies were clear. The temperature was 83 degrees. And winds were southwest at 8 miles an hour. Once again in Shreveport, it was 81 degrees with clear skies at 2 a.m. Around the local area at 2 a.m., in Texarkana, clear and 83. Wind southwest at 8 miles an hour. El Dorado, clear and 77. Wind calm. Monroe, clear and 81. Wind south at 3 miles an hour. Nacogdoches, clear and 78. Wind calm. Marshall, clear and 76. Wind calm. And at Longview, clear and 82 degrees. Wind south at 8 miles an hour. Elsewhere across the four-state area, over at Dallas, clear and 86. Oklahoma City, clear and 78. Little Rock, clear and 82. Jackson, Mississippi, clear and 78. Baton Rouge, clear and 81. And at Houston, clear and 81 degrees. For the most current information, check us out on the web at www.weather.gov/SHP. The following is a public information statement. Daily climate summary for North Louisiana, Southwest Arkansas, and East Texas for July 27, 2026. Shreveport 97760.00. Monroe 178.00. Texarkana 98790.00. El Dorado 97740.00. Dacoui 98710.00. Tyler 98760.00. Longview 99770.00. Lufkin 96760.00. Heat advisory now in effect until 8 p.m. Central Daylight Time Tuesday. What? Heat index values up to 109. Where? Portions of South Central and Southwest Arkansas, North Central and Northwest Louisiana, Southeast Oklahoma, and East and Northeast Texas. When? Until 8 p.m. Central Daylight Time Tuesday. Impacts: hot temperatures and high humidity may cause heat illnesses. 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
Here's a look at local weather conditions.

and in downtown Shreveport, skies were clear. The temperature was 83 degrees. And winds were southwest at 8 miles an hour. Once again in Shreveport, it was 81 degrees with clear skies at 2 a.m. Around the local area at 2 a.m., in Texarkana, clear and 83. Wind southwest at 8 miles an hour. El Dorado, clear and 77. Wind calm. Monroe, clear and 81. Wind south at 3 miles an hour. Natchitoches, clear and 78. Wind calm. Marshall, clear and 76. Wind calm. And at Longview, clear and 82 degrees. Wind south at 8 miles an hour. Elsewhere across the four-state area, over at Dallas, clear and 86. Oklahoma City, clear and 78. Little Rock, clear and 82. Jackson, Mississippi, clear and 78. Baton Rouge, clear and 81. And at Houston, clear and 81 degrees. For the most current information, check us out on the web at www.weather.gov/sht. Heat advisory now in effect until 8 p.m. Central Daylight Time Tuesday. What? Heat index values up to 109. Where? Portions of South Central and Southwest Arkansas, North Central and Northwest Louisiana, Southeast Oklahoma, and East and Northeast Texas. When? Until 8 p.m. Central Daylight Time Tuesday. Impacts: hot temperatures and high humidity may cause heat illnesses. 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Be sure to follow us on Facebook. Here's a look at local weather conditions as of 2 a.m. At the top of the hour, skies were clear in Shreveport. The temperature was 81 degrees at the regional airport. The dew point was 72, making the relative humidity 74%. Winds were southwest at 3 miles an hour. The pressure was 29.88 inches and steady. In Bossier City, at Barksdale Air Force Base, skies were clear, with a temperature of 85 degrees. The dew point was 71, making the relative humidity 61%. Winds were southwest at 5 miles an hour. The pressure was 29.86 inches and falling. And in downtown Shreveport, skies were clear. The temperature was 83 degrees. And winds were southwest at 8 miles an hour. Once again in Shreveport, it was 81 degrees with clear skies at 2 a.m. Around the local area at 2 a.m., in Texarkana, clear and 83. Wind southwest at 8 miles an hour. El Dorado, clear and 77. Wind calm. Monroe, clear and 81. Wind south at 3 miles an hour. Natchitoches, clear and 78. Wind calm. Marshall, clear and 76. Wind calm. And at Longview, clear and 82 degrees. Wind south at 8 miles an hour. Elsewhere across the four-state area, over at Dallas, clear and 86. Oklahoma City, clear and 78. Little Rock, clear and 82. Jackson, Mississippi, clear and 78. Baton Rouge, clear and 81. And at Houston, clear and 81 degrees. For the most current information, check us out on the web at www.weather.gov/sht. Heat advisory now in effect until 8 p.m. Central Daylight Time Tuesday. What? Heat index values up to 109. Where? Portions of South Central and Southwest Arkansas, North Central and Northwest Louisiana, Southeast Oklahoma, and East and Northeast Texas.

when, until 8 p.m. Central Daylight Time Tuesday. Impacts, hot temperatures and high humidity may cause heat illnesses. Drink plenty of fluids, stay in an air-conditioned room, stay out of the sun, and check up on relatives and neighbors. Take extra precautions when outside. 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Take action when you see symptoms of heat exhaustion and heat stroke. 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Here's a look at local weather conditions as of 2 a.m. At the top of the hour, skies were clear in Shreveport. The temperature was 81 degrees at the regional airport. The dew point was 72, making the relative humidity 74%. Winds were southwest at 3 miles an hour. The pressure was 29.88 inches and steady. In Bossier City, at Barksdale Air Force Base, skies were clear, with a temperature of 85 degrees. The dew point was 71, making the relative humidity 61%. Winds were southwest at 5 miles an hour. The pressure was 29.86 inches and falling. And in downtown Shreveport, skies were clear. The temperature was 83 degrees. And winds were southwest at 8 miles an hour. Once again in Shreveport, it was 81 degrees with clear skies at 2 a.m. Here is your area's open water boating forecast. Wind gusts may be higher. Heat advisory in effect until 8 p.m. Central Daylight Time Tuesday. Tonight, clear. Lows in the upper 70s. South winds 10 to 15 miles per hour. Heat index readings 104 to 107. Tuesday, mostly sunny. Highs in the upper 90s. Southwest winds 10 to 15 miles per hour. Heat index readings around 110. Tuesday night, mostly clear. Lows in the upper 70s. Southwest winds 10 to 15 miles per hour. Heat index readings 106 to 109. Wednesday, partly cloudy. Highs in the upper 90s. Southwest winds 10 to 15 miles per hour. Wednesday night, partly cloudy. Lows in the upper 70s. South winds 5 to 10 miles per hour. Thursday, partly cloudy. Chance of showers and thunderstorms in the afternoon. Highs in the mid-90s. Chance of precipitation 30%. Thursday night, partly cloudy. Lows in the mid-70s. Friday, mostly cloudy in the morning, then partly cloudy with slight chance of showers and thunderstorms in the afternoon. Highs in the mid-90s. Chance of precipitation 20%. Friday night, partly cloudy. Lows in the upper 70s. Saturday, partly cloudy. Slight chance of showers in the morning, then a slight chance of showers and thunderstorms in the afternoon. Highs in the mid-90s. Chance of precipitation 20%. Saturday night, mostly clear. A 20% chance of showers and thunderstorms in the evening. Lows in the mid-70s. Sunday, mostly sunny. Highs in the mid-90s. Sunday night, mostly clear. Lows in the lower 70s. Monday, mostly sunny. Highs in the mid-90s. The following is a public info sunny. Highs in the mid-90s. The following is a public information statement. Daily climate summary for North Louisiana, Southwest Arkansas, and East Texas for July 27, 2026. Shreveport 9776.00. Monroe 178.00. Texarkana 9879.00. El Dorado 9774.00. Dacoui 9871.00. Tyler 9876.00. Longview 9977.00.

Musk 9676 0.00. Around the local area at 2 a.m. in Texarkana, clear and 83. Wind southwest at 8 miles an hour. El Dorado, clear and 77. Wind calm. Monroe, clear and 81. Wind south at 3 miles an hour. Natchitoches, clear and 78. Wind calm. Marshall, clear and 76. Wind calm. And at Longview, clear and 82 degrees. Wind south at 8 miles an hour. Elsewhere across the four-state area, over at Dallas, clear and 86. Oklahoma City, clear and 78. Little Rock, clear and 82. Jackson, Mississippi, clear and 78. Baton Rouge, clear and 81. And at Houston, clear and 81 degrees. For the most current information, check us out on the web at www.weather.gov/sht. Heat advisory now in effect until 8 p.m. Central Daylight Time Tuesday. What? Heat index values up to 109. Where? Portions of south central and southwest Arkansas, north central and northwest Louisiana, southeast Oklahoma, and east and northeast Texas. When? Until 8 p.m. Central Daylight Time Tuesday. Impacts: hot temperatures and high humidity may cause heat illnesses. 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Be sure to follow us on Facebook. Here's a look at local weather conditions as of 2 a.m. At the top of the hour, skies were clear in Shreveport. The temperature was 81 degrees at the regional airport. The dew point was 72, making the relative humidity 74%. Winds were southwest at 3 miles an hour. The pressure was 29.88 inches and steady. In Bossier City, at Barksdale Air Force Base, skies were clear, with a temperature of 85 degrees. The dew point was 71, making the relative humidity 61%. Winds were southwest at 5 miles an hour. The pressure was 29.86 inches and falling. And in downtown Shreveport, skies were clear. The temperature was 83 degrees. And winds were southwest at 8 miles an hour. Once again in Shreveport, it was 81 degrees with clear skies at 2 a.m. This is your NOAA Weather Radio, station WXJ97, operating on a frequency of 162.400 MHz, providing the latest weather information on a 24-hour basis. 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Around the local area at 2 a.m. in Texarkana, clear and 83. Wind southwest at 8 miles an hour. El Dorado, clear and 77. Wind calm. Monroe, clear and 81. Wind south at 3 miles an hour. Natchitoches, clear and 78. Wind calm. Marshall, clear and 76. Wind calm. And at Longview, clear and 82 degrees. Wind south at 8 miles an hour. Elsewhere across the four-state area, over at Dallas, clear and 86. Oklahoma City, clear and 78. Little Rock, clear and 82. Jackson, Mississippi, clear and 78. Baton Rouge, clear and 81. And at Houston, clear and 81 degrees. For the most current information, check us out on the web at www.weather.gov/sht.
Heat advisory now in effect until 8 p.m. Central Daylight Time Tuesday. What? Heat index values up to 109. Where? Portions of South Central and Southwest Arkansas, North Central and Northwest Louisiana, Southeast Oklahoma, and East and Northeast Texas. When? Until 8 p.m. Central Daylight Time Tuesday. Impacts: hot temperatures and high humidity may cause heat illnesses. 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The following is a public information statement. Daily climate summary for North Louisiana, Southwest Arkansas, and East Texas for July 27, 2026. Shreveport 9776 0.00. Monroe 178 0.00. Texarkana 9879 0.00. El Dorado 9774 0.00. Dequeue 9871 0.00. 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Be sure to follow us on Facebook. Here's a look at local weather conditions as of 2 a.m. At the top of the hour, skies were clear in Shreveport. The temperature was 81 degrees at the regional airport. The dew point was 72, making the relative humidity 74%. Winds were southwest at 3 miles an hour. The pressure was 29.88 inches and steady. In Bossier City, at Barksdale Air Force Base, skies were clear, with a temperature of 85 degrees. The dew point was 71, making the relative humidity 61%. Winds were southwest at 5 miles an hour. The pressure was 29.86 inches and falling. And in downtown Shreveport, skies were clear. The temperature was 83 degrees. And winds were southwest at 8 miles an hour. Once again in Shreveport, it was 81 degrees with clear skies at 2 a.m. Heat advisory now in effect until 8 p.m. Central Daylight Time Tuesday. What? Heat index values up to 109. Where? Portions of South Central and Southwest Arkansas, North Central and Northwest Louisiana, Southeast Oklahoma, and East and Northeast Texas. When? Until 8 p.m. Central Daylight Time Tuesday. Impacts: hot temperatures and high humidity may cause heat illnesses. 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Be sure to follow us on Facebook. Here's a look at local weather conditions as of 2 a.m. At the top of the hour, skies were clear in Shreveport. The temperature was 81 degrees at the regional airport. The dew point was 72, making the relative humidity 74%. Winds were southwest at 3 miles an hour. The pressure was 29.88 inches and steady. In Bossier City, at Barksdale Air Force Base, skies were clear, with a temperature of 85 degrees. The dew point was 71, making the relative humidity 61%. Winds were southwest at 5 miles an hour. The pressure was 29.86 inches and falling. And in downtown Shreveport, skies were clear. The temperature was 83 degrees. And winds were southwest at 8 miles an hour. Once again in Shreveport,
It was 81 degrees with clear skies at 2 a.m. Around the local area at 2 a.m. in Texarkana, clear and 83. Wind southwest at 8 miles an hour. El Dorado, clear and 77. Wind calm. Monroe, clear and 81. Wind south at 3 miles an hour. Natchitoches, clear and 78. Wind calm. Marshall, clear and 76. Wind calm. And at Longview, clear and 82 degrees. Wind south at 8 miles an hour. Elsewhere across the four-state area, over at Dallas, clear and 86. Oklahoma City, clear and 78. Little Rock, clear and 82. Jackson, Mississippi, clear and 78. Baton Rouge, clear and 81. And at Houston, clear and 81 degrees. For the most current information, check us out on the web at www.weather.gov/SHT. The Shreveport Climate Summary for yesterday, July 27, 2026. Yesterday's high temperature was 97 degrees. The normal high is 95. The record high is 103 degrees, which was last set in 2008. Yesterday's low temperature was 76 degrees. The normal low is 74. The record low is 65 degrees, which was set in 1911. No precipitation fell yesterday, which leaves the monthly total at 5.27 inches. This is 2.17 inches above the normal amount of 3.10 inches for July. The total precipitation for the year still stands at 28.77 inches, which is 2.36 inches below normal. Sunrise today is at 6:27 a.m. and sunset is at 8:16 p.m. Heat advisory remains in effect until 8 p.m. Central Daylight Time this evening. What? Heat index values 105 to 109. Where? Portions of south central and southwest Arkansas, north central and northwest Louisiana, southeast Oklahoma, and east and northeast Texas. When? Until 8 p.m. Central Daylight Time this evening. Impacts: hot temperatures and high humidity may cause heat illnesses. 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Be sure to follow us on Facebook. Here's a look at local weather conditions as of 2 a.m. At the top of the hour, skies were clear in Shreveport. The temperature was 81 degrees at the regional airport. The dew point was 72, making the relative humidity 74%. Winds were southwest at 3 miles an hour. The pressure was 29.88 inches and steady. In Bossier City, at Barksdale Air Force Base, skies were clear, with a temperature of 85 degrees. The dew point was 71, making the relative humidity 61%. Winds were southwest at 5 miles an hour. The pressure was 29.86 inches and falling. And in downtown Shreveport, skies were clear. The temperature was 83 degrees. And winds were southwest at 8 miles an hour. Once again in Shreveport, it was 81 degrees with clear skies at 2 a.m. Around the local area at 2 a.m. in Texarkana, clear and 83. Wind southwest at 8 miles an hour. El Dorado, clear and 77. Wind calm. Monroe, clear and 81. Wind south at 3 miles an hour. Natchitoches, clear and 78. Wind calm. Marshall, clear and 76. Wind calm. And at Longview, clear and 82 degrees. Wind south at 8 miles an hour. Elsewhere across the four-state area, over at Dallas,
clear and 86.

Oklahoma City, clear and 78. Little Rock, clear and 82. Jackson, Mississippi, clear and 78. Baton Rouge, clear and 81. And at Houston, clear and 81 degrees. For the most current information, check us out on the web at www.weather.gov/SHP. The Shreveport Climate Summary for yesterday, July 27, 2026. Yesterday's high temperature was 97 degrees. The normal high is 95. The record high is 103 degrees, which was last set in 2008. Yesterday's low temperature was 76 degrees. The normal low is 74. The record low is 65 degrees, which was set in 1911. No precipitation fell yesterday, which leaves the monthly total at 5.27 inches. This is 2.17 inches above the normal amount of 3.10 inches for July. The total precipitation for the year still stands at 28.77 inches, which is 2.36 inches below normal. Sunrise today is at 6:27 a.m. and sunset is at 8:16 p.m. The following is a public information statement. Daily climate summary for North Louisiana, Southwest Arkansas, and East Texas for July 27, 2026. Shreveport 9776.00. Monroe 178.00. Texarkana 9879.00. El Dorado 9774.00. Dacoui 9871.00. Tyler 9876.00. Longview 9977.00. Lufkin 9676.00. Heat advisory remains in effect until 8 p.m. Central Daylight Time this evening. What? Heat index values 105 to 109. Where? Portions of south-central and southwest Arkansas, north-central and northwest Louisiana, southeast Oklahoma, and east and northeast Texas. When? Until 8 p.m. Central Daylight Time this evening. Impacts: hot temperatures and high humidity may cause heat illnesses. 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Be sure to follow us on Facebook. Here's a look at local weather conditions as of 2 a.m. At the top of the hour, skies were clear in Shreveport. The temperature was 81 degrees at the regional airport. The dew point was 72, making the relative humidity 74%. Winds were southwest at 3 miles an hour. The pressure was 29.88 inches and steady. In Bossier City, at Barksdale Air Force Base, skies were clear, with a temperature of 85 degrees. The dew point was 71, making the relative humidity 61%. Winds were southwest at 5 miles an hour. The pressure was 29.86 inches and falling. And in downtown Shreveport, skies were clear. The temperature was 83 degrees. And winds were southwest at 8 miles an hour. Once again in Shreveport, it was 81 degrees with clear skies at 2 a.m. Around the local area at 2 a.m., in Texarkana, clear and 83. Wind southwest at 8 miles an hour.
El Dorado, clear and 77. Wind calm. Monroe, clear and 81. Wind south at 3 miles an hour. Natchitoches, clear and 78. Wind calm. Marshall, clear and 76. Wind calm. And at Longview, clear and 82 degrees. Wind south at 8 miles an hour. Elsewhere across the four-state area, over at Dallas, clear and 86. Oklahoma City, clear and 78. Little Rock, clear and 82. Jackson, Mississippi, clear and 78. Baton Rouge, clear and 81. And at Houston, clear and 81 degrees. For the most current information, check us out on the web at www.weather.gov/sht. The Shreveport Climate Summary for yesterday, July 27, 2026. Yesterday's high temperature was 97 degrees. The normal high is 95. The record high is 103 degrees, which was last set in 2008. Yesterday's low temperature was 76 degrees. The normal low is 74. The record low is 65 degrees, which was set in 1911. No precipitation fell yesterday, which leaves the monthly total at 5.27 inches. This is 2.17 inches above the normal amount of 3.10 inches for July. The total precipitation for the year still stands at 28.77 inches, which is 2.36 inches below normal. Sunrise today is at 6:27 a.m. and sunset is at 8:16 p.m. Heat advisory remains in effect until 8 p.m. Central Daylight Time this evening. What? Heat index values 105 to 109. Where? Portions of south-central and southwest Arkansas, north-central and northwest Louisiana, southeast Oklahoma, and east and northeast Texas. When? Until 8 p.m. Central Daylight Time this evening. Impacts: hot temperatures and high humidity may cause heat illnesses. 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Take extra precautions when outside. 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Be sure to follow us on Facebook. Here's a look at local weather conditions as of 2 a.m. At the top of the hour, skies were clear in Shreveport. The temperature was 81 degrees at the regional airport. The dew point was 72, making the relative humidity 74%. Winds were southwest at 3 miles an hour. The pressure was 29.88 inches and steady. In Bossier City, at Barksdale Air Force Base, skies were clear, with a temperature of 85 degrees. The dew point was 71, making the relative humidity 61%. Winds were southwest at 5 miles an hour. The pressure was 29.86 inches and falling. And in downtown Shreveport, skies were clear. The temperature was 83 degrees. And winds were southwest at 8 miles an hour. Once again in Shreveport, it was 81 degrees with clear skies at 2 a.m. Around the local area at 2 a.m., in Texarkana, clear and 83. Wind southwest at 8 miles an hour. El Dorado, clear and 77. Wind calm. Monroe, clear and 81. Wind south at 3 miles an hour. Natchitoches, clear and 78. Wind calm. Marshall, clear and 76. Wind calm. And at Longview, clear and 82 degrees. Wind south at 8 miles an hour. Elsewhere across the four-state area, over at Dallas, clear and 86. Oklahoma City, clear and 78. Little Rock, clear and 82. Jackson, Mississippi, clear and 78.
Baton Rouge, clear and 81. And at Houston, clear and 81 degrees. For the most current information, check us out on the web at www.weather.gov/sht. The Shreveport Climate Summary for yesterday, July 27, 2026. Yesterday's high temperature was 97 degrees. The normal high is 95. The record high is 103 degrees, which was last set in 2008. Yesterday's low temperature was 76 degrees. The normal low is 74. The record low is 65 degrees, which was set in 1911. No precipitation fell yesterday, which leaves the monthly total at 5.27 inches. This is 2.17 inches above the normal amount of 3.10 inches for July. The total precipitation for the year still stands at 28.77 inches, which is 2.36 inches below normal. Sunrise today is at 6:27 a.m. and sunset is at 8:16 p.m. The following is a public information statement. Daily climate summary for North Louisiana, Southwest Arkansas, and East Texas for July 27, 2026. Shreveport 9776.00. Monroe 178.00. Texarkana 9879.00. El Dorado 9774.00. Dekuwi 9871.00. Tyler 9876.00. Longview 9977.00. Lufkin 9676.00. Now let's check on your local forecast. Heat advisory in effect until 8 p.m. Central Daylight Time this evening. Rest of tonight, clear. Near steady temperature in the upper 70s. Southwest winds around 5 miles per hour. Tuesday, mostly sunny. Hot with highs in the upper 90s. Southwest winds around 5 miles per hour. Heat index values up to 105 in the afternoon. Tuesday night, mostly clear. Lows in the upper 70s. Southwest winds around 5 miles per hour. Wednesday, mostly sunny. Hot with highs in the upper 90s. Southwest winds around 5 miles per hour. Heat index values up to 106 in the afternoon. Wednesday night, mostly cloudy in the evening, then becoming partly cloudy. Lows in the upper 70s. South winds around 5 miles per hour in the evening, becoming light and variable. Thursday, partly cloudy in the morning, then mostly cloudy with a slight chance of showers and thunderstorms in the afternoon. Hot with highs in the mid-90s. Chance of rain 20%. Heat index values up to 105 in the afternoon. Thursday night, partly cloudy. Lows in the upper 70s. Friday, partly cloudy. Hot with highs in the mid-90s. Friday night, partly cloudy. Lows in the upper 70s. Saturday, partly cloudy. A slight chance of showers and thunderstorms in the afternoon. Hot with highs in the mid-90s. Chance of rain 20%. Saturday night, mostly clear. Lows in the mid-70s. Sunday, partly cloudy. Highs in the lower 90s. Sunday night, mostly clear. Lows in the lower 70s. Monday, mostly sunny. Highs in the mid-90s. Here is your area's open water boating forecast. Wind gusts may be higher. Heat advisory in effect until 8 p.m. Central Daylight Time this evening. Today, mostly sunny. Highs in the upper 90s. Southwest winds 10 to 15 miles per hour. Heat index readings around 110. Tonight, mostly clear. Lows in the upper 70s. Southwest winds 10 to 15 miles per hour. Heat index readings 104 to 107. Wednesday, mostly sunny. Highs in the upper 90s. Southwest winds 10 to 15 miles per hour.
heat index readings around 110. Wednesday night, becoming partly cloudy. Lows in the upper 70s. South winds 5 to 10 miles per hour. Thursday, partly cloudy in the morning, then mostly cloudy with a 20% chance of showers and thunderstorms in the afternoon. Highs in the mid-90s. West winds 5 to 10 miles per hour becoming northeast in the afternoon. Thursday night, partly cloudy. Lows in the upper 70s. Friday, partly cloudy. Highs in the upper 90s. Friday night, partly cloudy. Lows in the upper 70s. Saturday, partly cloudy. Highs in the upper 90s. Saturday night, mostly clear. Lows in the lower 70s. Sunday, partly cloudy. Highs in the lower 90s. Sunday night, mostly clear. Lows in the lower 70s. Monday, mostly sunny. Highs in the mid-90s. Heat advisory remains in effect until 8 p.m. Central Daylight Time this evening. What? Heat index values 105 to 109. Where? Portions of south central and southwest Arkansas, north central and northwest Louisiana, southeast Oklahoma, and east and northeast Texas. When? Until 8 p.m. Central Daylight Time this evening. Impacts, hot temperatures and high humidity may cause heat illnesses. 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Take extra precautions when outside. 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Be sure to follow us on Facebook. Here's a look at local weather conditions as of 2 a.m. At the top of the hour, skies were clear in Shreveport. The temperature was 81 degrees at the regional airport. The dew point was 72, making the relative humidity 74%. Winds were southwest at 3 miles an hour. The pressure was 29.88 inches and steady. In Bossier City, at Barksdale Air Force Base, skies were clear, with a temperature of 85 degrees. The dew point was 71, making the relative humidity 61%. Winds were southwest at 5 miles an hour. The pressure was 29.86 inches and falling. And in downtown Shreveport, skies were clear. The temperature was 83 degrees. And winds were southwest at 8 miles an hour. Once again in Shreveport, it was 81 degrees with clear skies at 2 a.m. This is your NOAA Weather Radio, station WXJ97, operating on a frequency of 162.400 MHz, providing the latest weather information on a 24-hour basis. 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Around the local area at 2 a.m. in Texarkana, clear and 83. Wind southwest at 8 miles an hour. El Dorado, clear and 77. Wind calm. Monroe, clear and 81. Wind south at 3 miles an hour. Natchitoches, clear and 78. Wind calm. Marshall, clear and 76. Wind calm. And at Longview, clear and 82 degrees. Wind south at 8 miles an hour. Elsewhere across the four-state area, over at Dallas, clear and 86. Oklahoma City, clear and 78. Little Rock, clear and 82. Jackson, Mississippi, clear and 78. Baton Rouge, clear and 81. And at Houston, clear and 81 degrees. For the most current information, check us out on the web at www.weather.gov/SHP.
The Shreveport Climate Summary for yesterday, July 27, 2026. Yesterday's high temperature was 97 degrees. The normal high is 95. The record high is 103 degrees, which was last set in 2008. Yesterday's low temperature was 76 degrees. The normal low is 74. The record low is 65 degrees, which was set in 1911. No precipitation fell yesterday, which leaves the monthly total at 5.27 inches. This is 2.17 inches above the normal amount of 3.10 inches for July. The total precipitation for the year still stands at 28.77 inches, which is 2.36 inches below normal. Sunrise today is at 6:27 a.m. and sunset is at 8:16 p.m. The following is a public information statement. Daily climate summary for North Louisiana, Southwest Arkansas, and East Texas for July 27, 2026. Shreveport 97760.00. Monroe 178.00. Texarkana 98790.00. El Dorado 97740.00. Decouy 98710.00. Tyler 98760.00. Longview 99770.00. Lufkin 96760.00. Now let's check on your local forecast. Heat advisory in effect until 8 p.m. Central Daylight Time this evening. Rest of tonight, clear. Near steady temperature in the upper 70s. Southwest winds around 5 miles per hour. Tuesday, mostly sunny. Hot with highs in the upper 90s. Southwest winds around 5 miles per hour. Heat index values up to 105 in the afternoon. Tuesday night, mostly clear. Lows in the upper 70s. Southwest winds around 5 miles per hour. Wednesday, mostly sunny. Hot with highs in the upper 90s. Southwest winds around 5 miles per hour. Heat index values up to 106 in the afternoon. Wednesday night, mostly cloudy in the evening, then becoming partly cloudy. Lows in the upper 70s. South winds around 5 miles per hour in the evening, becoming light and variable. Thursday, partly cloudy in the morning, then mostly cloudy with a slight chance of showers and thunderstorms in the afternoon. Hot with highs in the mid-90s. Chance of rain 20%. Heat index values up to 105 in the afternoon. Thursday night, partly cloudy. Lows in the upper 70s. Friday, partly cloudy. Hot with highs in the mid-90s. Friday night, partly cloudy. Lows in the upper 70s. Saturday, partly cloudy. A slight chance of showers and thunderstorms in the afternoon. Hot with highs in the mid-90s. Chance of rain 20%. Saturday night, mostly clear. Lows in the mid-70s. Sunday, partly cloudy. Highs in the lower 90s. Sunday night, mostly clear. Lows in the lower 70s. Monday, mostly sunny. Highs in the mid-90s. Heat advisory remains in effect until 8 p.m. Central Daylight Time this evening. What? Heat index values 105 to 109. Where? Portions of South Central and Southwest Arkansas, North Central and Northwest Louisiana, Southeast Oklahoma, and East and Northeast Texas. When? Until 8 p.m. Central Daylight Time this evening. Impacts: hot temperatures and high humidity may cause heat illnesses. 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Take extra precautions when outside. 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

Be sure to follow us on Facebook. Here's a look at local weather conditions as of 3 a.m. At the top of the hour, skies were clear in Shreveport. The temperature was 79 degrees at the regional airport. The dew point was 72, making the relative humidity 78%. Winds were southwest at 5 miles an hour. The pressure was 29.87 inches and falling. In Bossier City, at Barksdale Air Force Base, skies were clear, with a temperature of 84 degrees. The dew point was 71, making the relative humidity 63%. Winds were southwest at 5 miles an hour. The pressure was 29.86 inches and steady. And in downtown Shreveport, skies were clear. The temperature was 82 degrees. And winds were southwest at 8 miles an hour. Once again in Shreveport, it was 79 degrees with clear skies at 3 a.m. Around the local area at 3 a.m., in Texarkana, clear and 81. Wind southwest at 7 miles an hour. El Dorado, clear and 76. Wind calm. Monroe, clear and 81. Wind south at 3 miles an hour. Natchitoches, clear and 78. Wind calm. Marshall, clear and 76. Wind calm. And at Longview, clear and 80 degrees. Wind southwest at 8 miles an hour. Elsewhere across the four-state area, over at Dallas, clear and 85. Oklahoma City, clear and 75. Little Rock, clear and 82. Jackson, Mississippi, clear and 78. Baton Rouge, clear and 80. And at Houston, clear and 79 degrees. For the most current information, check us out on the web at www.weather.gov/sht. The Shreveport Climate Summary for yesterday, July 27, 2026. Yesterday's high temperature was 97 degrees. The normal high is 95. The record high is 103 degrees, which was last set in 2008. Yesterday's low temperature was 76 degrees. The normal low is 74. The record low is 65 degrees, which was set in 1911. No precipitation fell yesterday, which leaves the monthly total at 5.27 inches. This is 2.17 inches above the normal amount of 3.10 inches for July. The total precipitation for the year still stands at 28.77 inches, which is 2.36 inches below normal. Sunrise today is at 6:27 a.m. and sunset is at 8:16 p.m. Now let's check on your local forecast. Heat advisory in effect until 8 p.m. Central Daylight Time this evening. Rest of tonight, clear. Near steady temperature in the upper 70s. Southwest winds around 5 miles per hour. Tuesday, mostly sunny. Hot with highs in the upper 90s. Southwest winds around 5 miles per hour. Heat index values up to 105 in the afternoon. Tuesday night, mostly clear. Lows in the upper 70s. Southwest winds around 5 miles per hour. Wednesday, mostly sunny. Hot with highs in the upper 90s. Southwest winds around 5 miles per hour. Heat index values up to 106 in the afternoon. Wednesday night, mostly cloudy in the evening, then becoming partly cloudy. Lows in the upper 70s. South winds around 5 miles per hour in the evening, becoming light and variable. Thursday, partly cloudy in the morning, then mostly cloudy with a slight chance of showers and thunderstorms in the afternoon. Hot with highs in the mid-90s. Chance of rain 20%. Heat index values up to 105 in the afternoon. Thursday night, partly cloudy. Lows in the upper 70s. Friday, partly cloudy. Hot with highs in the mid-90s. Friday night, partly cloudy. Lows in the upper 70s. Saturday, partly cloudy. A slight chance of showers and thunderstorms in the afternoon.
hot with highs in the mid-90s. Chance of rain 20%. Saturday night, mostly clear. Lows in the mid-70s. Sunday, partly cloudy. Highs in the lower 90s. Sunday night, mostly clear. Lows in the lower 70s. Monday, mostly sunny. Highs in the mid-90s. Heat advisory remains in effect until 8 p.m. Central Daylight Time this evening. What? Heat index values 105 to 109. Where? Portions of south central and southwest Arkansas, north central and northwest Louisiana, southeast Oklahoma, and east and northeast Texas. When? Until 8 p.m. Central Daylight Time this evening. Impacts: hot temperatures and high humidity may cause heat illnesses. Drink plenty of fluids, stay in an air-conditioned room, stay out of the sun, and check up on relatives and neighbors. Take extra precautions when outside. 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The following is a public information statement. Daily climate summary for North Louisiana, Southwest Arkansas, and East Texas for July 27, 2026. Shreveport 9776.00. Monroe 178.00. Texarkana 9879.00. El Dorado 9774.00. Dacuin 9871.00. Tyler 9876.00. 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Be sure to follow us on Facebook. Here's a look at local weather conditions as of 3 a.m. At the top of the hour, skies were clear in Shreveport. The temperature was 79 degrees at the regional airport. The dew point was 72, making the relative humidity 78%. Winds were southwest at 5 miles an hour. The pressure was 29.87 inches and falling. In Bossier City, at Barksdale Air Force Base, skies were clear, with a temperature of 84 degrees. The dew point was 71, making the relative humidity 63%. Winds were southwest at 5 miles an hour. The pressure was 29.86 inches and steady. And in downtown Shreveport, skies were clear. The temperature was 82 degrees. And winds were southwest at 8 miles an hour. Once again in Shreveport, it was 79 degrees with clear skies at 3 a.m. This is your NOAA Weather Radio, station WXJ97, operating on a frequency of 162.400 MHz, providing the latest weather information on a 24-hour basis. Broadcasts originate from the National Weather Service office in Shreveport, Louisiana. 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Around the local area at 3 a.m., in Texarkana, clear and 81. Wind southwest at 7 miles an hour. El Dorado, clear and 76. Wind calm. Monroe, clear and 81. Wind south at 3 miles an hour. Natchitoches, clear and 78. Wind calm. Marshall, clear and 76. Wind calm. And at Longview, clear and 80 degrees. Wind southwest at 8 miles an hour. Elsewhere across the four-state area, over at Dallas, clear and 85. Oklahoma City, clear and 75. Little Rock, clear and 82. Jackson, Mississippi, clear and 78. Baton Rouge, clear and 80. And at Houston, clear and 79 degrees. For the most current information, check us out on the web at www.weather.gov.

0 inches for July. The total precipitation for the year still stands at 28.77 inches, which is 2.36 inches below normal. Sunrise today is at 6:27 a.m. and sunset is at 8:16 p.m. Now let's check on your local forecast. Heat advisory in effect until 8 p.m. Central Daylight Time this evening. Rest of tonight, clear. Near steady temperature in the upper 70s. Southwest winds around 5 miles per hour. Tuesday, mostly sunny. Hot with highs in the upper 90s. Southwest winds around 5 miles per hour. Heat index values up to 105 in the afternoon. Tuesday night, mostly clear. Lows in the upper 70s. Southwest winds around 5 miles per hour. Wednesday, mostly sunny. Hot with highs in the upper 90s. Southwest winds around 5 miles per hour. Heat index values up to 106 in the afternoon. Wednesday night, mostly cloudy in the evening, then becoming partly cloudy. Lows in the upper 70s. South winds around 5 miles per hour in the evening, becoming light and variable. Thursday, partly cloudy in the morning, then mostly cloudy with a slight chance of showers and thunderstorms in the afternoon. Hot with highs in the mid-90s. Chance of rain 20%. Heat index values up to 105 in the afternoon. Thursday night, partly cloudy. Lows in the upper 70s. Friday, partly cloudy. Hot with highs in the mid-90s. Friday night, partly cloudy. Lows in the upper 70s. Saturday, partly cloudy. A slight chance of showers and thunderstorms in the afternoon. Hot with highs in the mid-90s. Chance of rain 20%. Saturday night, mostly clear. Lows in the mid-70s. Sunday, partly cloudy. Highs in the lower 90s. Sunday night, mostly clear. Lows in the lower 70s. Monday, mostly sunny. Highs in the mid-90s. Heat advisory remains in effect until 8 p.m. Central Daylight Time this evening. What? Heat index values 105 to 109. Where? Portions of south central and southwest Arkansas, north central and northwest Louisiana, southeast Oklahoma, and east and northeast Texas. When? Until 8 p.m. Central Daylight Time this evening. Impacts: hot temperatures and high humidity may cause heat illnesses. 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Be sure to follow us on Facebook. Here's a look at local weather conditions as of 3 a.m. At the top of the hour, skies were clear in Shreveport. The temperature was 79 degrees at the regional airport. The dew point was 72, making the relative humidity 78%. Winds were southwest at 5 miles an hour. The pressure was 29.87 inches and falling. In Bossier City, at Barksdale Air Force Base, skies were clear, with a temperature of 84 degrees. The dew point was 71, making the relative humidity 63%. Winds were southwest at 5 miles an hour. The pressure was 29.86 inches and steady. And in downtown Shreveport, skies were clear. The temperature was 82 degrees. And winds were southwest at 8 miles an hour. Once again in Shreveport, it was 79 degrees with clear skies at 3 a.m. Around the local area at 3 a.m., in Texarkana, clear and 81. Wind southwest at 7 miles an hour. El Dorado, clear and 76. Wind calm. Monroe, clear and 81.
Wind 7

off at 3 miles an hour. Nakedish, clear and 78. Wincomb. Marshall, clear and 76. Wincomb. And at Longview, clear and 80 degrees. Wind southwest at 8 miles an hour. Elsewhere across the four-state area, over at Dallas, clear and 85. Oklahoma City, clear and 75. Little Rock, clear and 82. Jackson, Mississippi, clear and 78. Baton Rouge, clear and 80. And at Houston, clear and 79 degrees. For the most current information, check us out on the web at www.weather.gov/SHP. Here is your area's open water boating forecast. Wind gusts may be higher. Heat advisory in effect until 8 p.m. Central Daylight Time this evening. Today, mostly sunny. Highs in the upper 90s. Southwest winds 10 to 15 miles per hour. Heat index readings around 110. Tonight, mostly clear. Lows in the upper 70s. Southwest winds 10 to 15 miles per hour. Heat index readings 104 to 107. Wednesday, mostly sunny. Highs in the upper 90s. Southwest winds 10 to 15 miles per hour. Heat index readings around 110. Wednesday night, becoming partly cloudy. Lows in the upper 70s. South winds 5 to 10 miles per hour. Thursday, partly cloudy in the morning, then mostly cloudy with a 20% chance of showers and thunderstorms in the afternoon. Highs in the mid-90s. West winds 5 to 10 miles per hour, becoming northeast in the afternoon. Thursday night, partly cloudy. Lows in the upper 70s. Friday, partly cloudy. Highs in the upper 90s. Friday night, partly cloudy. Lows in the upper 70s. Saturday, partly cloudy. Highs in the upper 90s. Saturday night, mostly clear. Lows in the lower 70s. Sunday, partly cloudy. Highs in the lower 90s. Sunday night, mostly clear. Lows in the lower 70s. Monday, mostly sunny. Highs in the mid-90s. The following is a public information statement. Daily climate summary for North Louisiana, Southwest Arkansas, and East Texas for July 27, 2026. Shreveport 9776 0.00. Monroe 178 0.00. Texarkana 9879 0.00. El Dorado 9774 0.00. Decouy 9871 0.00. Tyler 9876 0.00. Longview 9977 0.00. Longview 9977 0.00. Lufkin 9676 0.00. The Shreveport climate summary for yesterday, July 27, 2026. Yesterday's high temperature was 97 degrees. The normal high is 95. The record high is 103 degrees, which was last set in 2008. Yesterday's low temperature was 76 degrees. The normal low is 74. The record low is 65 degrees, which was set in 1911. No precipitation fell yesterday, which leaves the monthly total at 5.27 inches. This is 2.17 inches above the normal amount of 3.10 inches for July. The total precipitation for the year still stands at 28.77 inches, which is 2.36 inches below normal. Sunrise today is at 6:27 a.m. and sunset is at 8:16 p.m. Now let's check on your local forecast. Heat advisory in effect until 8 p.m. Central Daylight Time this evening. Rest of tonight, clear. Near steady temperature in the upper 70s. Southwest winds around 5 miles per hour. Tuesday, mostly sunny. Hot with highs in the upper 90s. Southwest winds around 5

miles per hour. Heat index values up to 105 in the afternoon. Tuesday night, mostly clear. Lows in the upper 70s. Southwest winds around 5 miles per hour. Wednesday, mostly sunny. Hot with highs in the upper 90s. Southwest winds around 5 miles per hour. Heat index values up to 106 in the afternoon. Wednesday night, mostly cloudy in the evening, then becoming partly cloudy. Lows in the upper 70s. South winds around 5 miles per hour in the evening, becoming light and variable. Thursday, partly cloudy in the morning, then mostly cloudy with a slight chance of showers and thunderstorms in the afternoon. Hot with highs in the mid-90s. Chance of rain 20%. Heat index values up to 105 in the afternoon. Thursday night, partly cloudy. Lows in the upper 70s. Friday, partly cloudy. Hot with highs in the mid-90s. Friday night, partly cloudy. Lows in the upper 70s. Saturday, partly cloudy. A slight chance of showers and thunderstorms in the afternoon. Hot with highs in the mid-90s. Chance of rain 20%. Saturday night, mostly clear. Lows in the mid-70s. Sunday, partly cloudy. Highs in the lower 90s. Sunday night, mostly clear. Lows in the lower 70s. Monday, mostly sunny. Highs in the mid-90s. Heat advisory remains in effect until 8 p.m. Central Daylight Time this evening. What? Heat index values 105 to 109. Where? Portions of south central and southwest Arkansas, north central and northwest Louisiana, southeast Oklahoma, and east and northeast Texas. When? Until 8 p.m. Central Daylight Time this evening. Impacts: hot temperatures and high humidity may cause heat illnesses. 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Be sure to follow us on Facebook. Here's a look at local weather conditions as of 3 a.m. At the top of the hour, skies were clear in Shreveport. The temperature was 79 degrees at the regional airport. The dew point was 72, making the relative humidity 78%. Winds were southwest at 5 miles an hour. The pressure was 29.87 inches and falling. In Bossier City, at Barksdale Air Force Base, skies were clear, with a temperature of 84 degrees. The dew point was 71, making the relative humidity 63%. Winds were southwest at 5 miles an hour. The pressure was 29.86 inches and steady. And in downtown Shreveport, skies were clear. The temperature was 82 degrees. And winds were southwest at 8 miles an hour. Once again in Shreveport, it was 79 degrees with clear skies at 3 a.m. Around the local area at 3 a.m., in Texarkana, clear and 81. Wind southwest at 7 miles an hour. El Dorado, clear and 76. Wind calm. Monroe, clear and 81. Wind south at 3 miles an hour. Natchitoches, clear and 78. Wind calm. Marshall, clear and 76. Wind calm.
and at Longview, clear and 80 degrees. Wind southwest at 8 miles an hour. Elsewhere across the four-state area, over at Dallas, clear and 85. Oklahoma City, clear and 75. Little Rock, clear and 82. Jackson, Mississippi, clear and 78. Baton Rouge, clear and 80. And at Houston, clear and 79 degrees. For the most current information, check us out on the web at www.weather.gov/SHP. The following is a public information statement. Daily climate summary for North Louisiana, Southwest Arkansas, and East Texas for July 27, 2026. Shreveport 9776 0.00. Monroe 178 0.00. Texarkana 9879 0.00. El Dorado 9774 0.00. Decouy 9871 0.00. Tyler 9876 0.00. Longview 9977 0.00. Lufkin 9676 0.00. The Shreveport climate summary for yesterday, July 27, 2026. Yesterday's high temperature was 97 degrees. The normal high is 95. The record high is 103 degrees, which was last set in 2008. Yesterday's low temperature was 76 degrees. The normal low is 74. The record low is 65 degrees, which was set in 1911. No precipitation fell yesterday, which leaves the monthly total at 5.27 inches. This is 2.17 inches above the normal amount of 3.10 inches for July. The total precipitation for the year still stands at 28.77 inches, which is 2.36 inches below normal. Sunrise today is at 6:27 a.m. and sunset is at 8:16 p.m. Now let's check on your local forecast. Heat advisory in effect until 8 p.m. Central Daylight Time this evening. Rest of tonight, clear. Near steady temperature in the upper 70s. Southwest winds around 5 miles per hour. Tuesday, mostly sunny. Hot with highs in the upper 90s. Southwest winds around 5 miles per hour. Heat index values up to 105 in the afternoon. Tuesday night, mostly clear. Lows in the upper 70s. Southwest winds around 5 miles per hour. Wednesday, mostly sunny. Hot with highs in the upper 90s. Southwest winds around 5 miles per hour. Heat index values up to 106 in the afternoon. Wednesday night, mostly cloudy in the evening, then becoming partly cloudy. Lows in the upper 70s. South winds around 5 miles per hour in the evening, becoming light and variable. Thursday, partly cloudy in the morning, then mostly cloudy with a slight chance of showers and thunderstorms in the afternoon. Hot with highs in the mid-90s. Chance of rain 20%. Heat index values up to 105 in the afternoon. Thursday night, partly cloudy. Lows in the upper 70s. Friday, partly cloudy. Hot with highs in the mid-90s. Friday night, partly cloudy. Lows in the upper 70s. Saturday, partly cloudy. A slight chance of showers and thunderstorms in the afternoon. Hot with highs in the mid-90s. Chance of rain 20%. Saturday night, mostly clear. Lows in the mid-70s. Sunday, partly cloudy. Highs in the lower 90s. Sunday night, mostly clear. Lows in the lower 70s. Monday, mostly sunny. Highs in the mid-90s. Heat advisory remains in effect until 8 p.m. Central Daylight Time this evening. What? Heat index values 105 to 109. Where? Portions of south central and southwest Arkansas, north central and northwest Louisiana, southeast Oklahoma, and east and northeast Texas. When?
until 8 p.m. Central Daylight Time this evening. Impacts, hot temperatures and high humidity may cause heat illnesses. 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Take extra precautions when outside. 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Be sure to follow us on Facebook. Here's a look at local weather conditions as of 3 a.m. At the top of the hour, skies were clear in Shreveport. The temperature was 79 degrees at the regional airport. The dew point was 72, making the relative humidity 78%. Winds were southwest at 5 miles an hour. The pressure was 29.87 inches and falling. In Bossier City, at Barksdale Air Force Base, skies were clear, with a temperature of 84 degrees. The dew point was 71, making the relative humidity 63%. Winds were southwest at 5 miles an hour. The pressure was 29.86 inches and steady. And in downtown Shreveport, skies were clear. The temperature was 82 degrees. And winds were southwest at 8 miles an hour. Once again in Shreveport, it was 79 degrees with clear skies at 3 a.m. Around the local area at 3 a.m., in Texarkana, clear and 81. Wind southwest at 7 miles an hour. El Dorado, clear and 76. Wind calm. Monroe, clear and 81. Wind south at 3 miles an hour. Natchitoches, clear and 78. Wind calm. Marshall, clear and 76. Wind calm. And at Longview, clear and 80 degrees. Wind southwest at 8 miles an hour. Elsewhere across the four-state area, over at Dallas, clear and 85. Oklahoma City, clear and 75. Little Rock, clear and 82. Jackson, Mississippi, clear and 78. Baton Rouge, clear and 80. And at Houston, clear and 79 degrees. For the most current information, check us out on the web at www.weather.gov/sht. The Shreveport Climate Summary for yesterday, July 27, 2026. Yesterday's high temperature was 97 degrees. The normal high is 95. The record high is 103 degrees, which was last set in 2008. Yesterday's low temperature was 76 degrees. The normal low is 74. The record low is 65 degrees, which was set in 1911. No precipitation fell yesterday, which leaves the monthly total at 5.27 inches. This is 2.17 inches above the normal amount of 3.10 inches for July. The total precipitation for the year still stands at 28.77 inches, which is 2.36 inches below normal. Sunrise today is at 6:27 a.m. and sunset is at 8:16 p.m. Now let's check on your local forecast. Heat advisory in effect until 8 p.m. Central Daylight Time this evening. Rest of tonight, clear. Near steady temperature in the upper 70s. Southwest winds around 5 miles per hour. Tuesday, mostly sunny. Hot with highs in the upper 90s. Southwest winds around 5 miles per hour. Heat index values up to 105 in the afternoon. Tuesday night, mostly clear. Lows in the upper 70s. Southwest winds around 5 miles per hour. Wednesday, mostly sunny. Hot with highs in the upper 90s. Southwest winds around 5 miles per hour. Heat index values up to 106 in the afternoon. Wednesday night, mostly cloudy in the evening, then becoming partly cloudy. Lows in the upper 70s. South winds around 5 miles per hour in the evening,
becoming light and variable. Thursday, partly cloudy in the morning, then mostly cloudy with a slight chance of showers and thunderstorms in the afternoon. Hot with highs in the mid-90s. Chance of rain 20%. Heat index values up to 105 in the afternoon. Thursday night, partly cloudy. Lows in the upper 70s. Friday, partly cloudy. Hot with highs in the mid-90s. Friday night, partly cloudy. Lows in the upper 70s. Saturday, partly cloudy. A slight chance of showers and thunderstorms in the afternoon. Hot with highs in the mid-90s. Chance of rain 20%. Saturday night, mostly clear. Lows in the mid-70s. Sunday, partly cloudy. Highs in the lower 90s. Sunday night, mostly clear. Lows in the lower 70s. Monday, mostly sunny. Highs in the mid-90s. The following is a public information statement. Daily climate summary for North Louisiana, Southwest Arkansas, and East Texas for July 27, 2026. Shreveport 9776 0.00. Monroe 178 0.00. Texarkana 9879 0.00. El Dorado 9774 0.00. Decouy 9871 0.00. Tyler 9876 0.00. Longview 9977 0.00. Lufkin 9676 0.00. Heat advisory remains in effect until 8 p.m. Central Daylight Time this evening. What? Heat index values 105 to 109. Where? Portions of South Central and Southwest Arkansas, North Central and Northwest Louisiana, Southeast Oklahoma, and East and Northeast Texas. When? Until 8 p.m. Central Daylight Time this evening. Impacts: hot temperatures and high humidity may cause heat illnesses. 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Be sure to follow us on Facebook. Here's a look at local weather conditions as of 3 a.m. At the top of the hour, skies were clear in Shreveport. The temperature was 79 degrees at the regional airport. The dew point was 72, making the relative humidity 78%. Winds were southwest at 5 miles an hour. The pressure was 29.87 inches and falling. In Bossier City, at Barksdale Air Force Base, skies were clear, with a temperature of 84 degrees. The dew point was 71, making the relative humidity 63%. Winds were southwest at 5 miles an hour. The pressure was 29.86 inches and steady. And in downtown Shreveport, skies were clear. The temperature was 82 degrees. And winds were southwest at 8 miles an hour. Once again in Shreveport, it was 79 degrees with clear skies at 3 a.m. Around the local area at 3 a.m., in Texarkana, clear and 81. Wind southwest at 7 miles an hour. El Dorado, clear and 76. Wind calm. Monroe, clear and 81. Wind south at 3 miles an hour. Nacogdoches, clear and 78.
Wincombe. Marshall, clear and 76. Wincombe. And at Longview, clear and 80 degrees. Wind southwest at 8 miles an hour. Elsewhere across the four-state area, over at Dallas, clear and 85. Oklahoma City, clear and 75. Little Rock, clear and 82. Jackson, Mississippi, clear and 78. Baton Rouge, clear and 80. And at Houston, clear and 79 degrees. For the most current information, check us out on the web at www.weather.gov/sht. The Shreveport Climate Summary for yesterday, July 27, 2026. Yesterday's high temperature was 97 degrees. The normal high is 95. The record high is 103 degrees, which was last set in 2008. Yesterday's low temperature was 76 degrees. The normal low is 74. The record low is 65 degrees, which was set in 1911. No precipitation fell yesterday, which leaves the monthly total at 5.27 inches. This is 2.17 inches above the normal amount of 3.10 inches for July. The total precipitation for the year still stands at 28.77 inches, which is 2.36 inches below normal. Sunrise today is at 6:27 a.m. and sunset is at 8:16 p.m. Now let's check on your local forecast. Heat advisory in effect until 8 p.m. Central Daylight Time this evening. Rest of tonight, clear. Near steady temperature in the upper 70s. Southwest winds around 5 miles per hour. Tuesday, mostly sunny. Hot with highs in the upper 90s. Southwest winds around 5 miles per hour. Heat index values up to 105 in the afternoon. Tuesday night, mostly clear. Lows in the upper 70s. Southwest winds around 5 miles per hour. Wednesday, mostly sunny. Hot with highs in the upper 90s. Southwest winds around 5 miles per hour. Heat index values up to 106 in the afternoon. Wednesday night, mostly cloudy in the evening, then becoming partly cloudy. Lows in the upper 70s. South winds around 5 miles per hour in the evening, becoming light and variable. Thursday, partly cloudy in the morning, then mostly cloudy with a slight chance of showers and thunderstorms in the afternoon. Hot with highs in the mid-90s. Chance of rain 20%. Heat index values up to 105 in the afternoon. Thursday night, partly cloudy. Lows in the upper 70s. Friday, partly cloudy. Hot with highs in the mid-90s. Friday night, partly cloudy. Lows in the upper 70s. Saturday, partly cloudy. A slight chance of showers and thunderstorms in the afternoon. Hot with highs in the mid-90s. Chance of rain 20%. Saturday night, mostly clear. Lows in the mid-70s. Sunday, partly cloudy. Highs in the lower 90s. Sunday night, mostly clear. Lows in the lower 70s. Monday, mostly sunny. Highs in the mid-90s. Heat advisory remains in effect until 8 p.m. Central Daylight Time this evening. What? Heat index values 105 to 109. Where? Portions of south central and southwest Arkansas, north central and northwest Louisiana, southeast Oklahoma, and east and northeast Texas. When? Until 8 p.m. Central Daylight Time this evening. Impacts: hot temperatures and high humidity may cause heat illnesses. 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
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Be sure to follow us on Facebook. Here's a look at local weather conditions as of 3 a.m. At the top of the hour, skies were clear in Shreveport. The temperature was 79 degrees at the regional airport. The dew point was 72, making the relative humidity 78%. Winds were southwest at 5 miles an hour. The pressure was 29.87 inches and falling. In Bossier City, at Barksdale Air Force Base, skies were clear, with a temperature of 84 degrees. The dew point was 71, making the relative humidity 63%. Winds were southwest at 5 miles an hour. The pressure was 29.86 inches and steady. And in downtown Shreveport, skies were clear. The temperature was 82 degrees. And winds were southwest at 8 miles an hour. Once again in Shreveport, it was 79 degrees with clear skies at 3 a.m. Here is your area's open water boating forecast. Wind gusts may be higher. Heat advisory in effect until 8 p.m. Central Daylight Time this evening. Today, mostly sunny. Highs in the upper 90s. Southwest winds 10 to 15 miles per hour. Heat index readings around 110. Tonight, mostly clear. Lows in the upper 70s. Southwest winds 10 to 15 miles per hour. Heat index readings 104 to 107. Wednesday, mostly sunny. Highs in the upper 90s. Southwest winds 10 to 15 miles per hour. Heat index readings around 110. Wednesday night, becoming partly cloudy. Lows in the upper 70s. South winds 5 to 10 miles per hour. Thursday, partly cloudy in the morning, then mostly cloudy with a 20% chance of showers and thunderstorms in the afternoon. Highs in the mid-90s. West winds 5 to 10 miles per hour becoming northeast in the afternoon. Thursday night, partly cloudy. Lows in the upper 70s. Friday, partly cloudy. Highs in the upper 90s. Friday night, partly cloudy. Lows in the upper 70s. Saturday, partly cloudy. Highs in the upper 90s. Saturday night, mostly clear. Lows in the lower 70s. Sunday, partly cloudy. Highs in the lower 90s. Sunday night, mostly clear. Lows in the lower 70s. Monday, mostly sunny. Highs in the mid-90s. The following is a public information statement. Daily climate summary for North Louisiana, Southwest Arkansas, and East Texas for July 27, 2026. Shreveport 9776.00. Monroe 178.00. Texarkana 9879.00. El Dorado 9774.00. Decouy 9871.00. Tyler 9876.00. Longview 9977.00. Lufkin 9676.00. Around the local area at 3 a.m. in Texarkana, clear and 81. Wind southwest at 7 miles an hour. El Dorado, clear and 76. Wind calm. Monroe, clear and 81. Wind south at 3 miles an hour. Natchitoches, clear and 78. Wind calm. Marshall, clear and 76. Wind calm. And at Longview, clear and 80 degrees. Wind southwest at 8 miles an hour. Elsewhere across the four-state area, over at Dallas, clear and 85. Oklahoma City, clear and 75. Little Rock, clear and 82. Jackson, Mississippi, clear and 78. Baton Rouge, clear and 80. And at Houston, clear and 79 degrees.
For the most current information, check us out on the web at www.weather.gov/sht. The Shreveport Climate Summary for yesterday, July 27, 2026. Yesterday's high temperature was 97 degrees. The normal high is 95. The record high is 103 degrees, which was last set in 2008. Yesterday's low temperature was 76 degrees. The normal low is 74. The record low is 65 degrees, which was set in 1911. No precipitation fell yesterday, which leaves the monthly total at 5.27 inches. This is 2.17 inches above the normal amount of 3.10 inches for July. The total precipitation for the year still stands at 28.77 inches, which is 2.36 inches below normal. Sunrise today is at 6:27 a.m. and sunset is at 8:16 p.m. Now let's check on your local forecast. Heat advisory in effect until 8 p.m. Central Daylight Time this evening. Rest of tonight, clear. Near steady temperature in the upper 70s. Southwest winds around 5 miles per hour. Tuesday, mostly sunny. Hot with highs in the upper 90s. Southwest winds around 5 miles per hour. Heat index values up to 105 in the afternoon. Tuesday night, mostly clear. Lows in the upper 70s. Southwest winds around 5 miles per hour. Wednesday, mostly sunny. Hot with highs in the upper 90s. Southwest winds around 5 miles per hour. Heat index values up to 106 in the afternoon. Wednesday night, mostly cloudy in the evening, then becoming partly cloudy. Lows in the upper 70s. South winds around 5 miles per hour in the evening, becoming light and variable. Thursday, partly cloudy in the morning, then mostly cloudy with a slight chance of showers and thunderstorms in the afternoon. Hot with highs in the mid-90s. Chance of rain 20%. Heat index values up to 105 in the afternoon. Thursday night, partly cloudy. Lows in the upper 70s. Friday, partly cloudy. Hot with highs in the mid-90s. Friday night, partly cloudy. Lows in the upper 70s. Saturday, partly cloudy. A slight chance of showers and thunderstorms in the afternoon. Hot with highs in the mid-90s. Chance of rain 20%. Saturday night, mostly clear. Lows in the mid-70s. Sunday, partly cloudy. Highs in the lower 90s. Sunday night, mostly clear. Lows in the lower 70s. Monday, mostly sunny. Highs in the mid-90s. 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Heat advisory remains in effect until 8 p.m. Central Daylight Time this evening. What? Heat index values 105 to 109. Where? Portions of south central and southwest Arkansas, north central and northwest Louisiana, southeast Oklahoma, and east and northeast Texas. When? Until 8 p.m. Central Daylight Time this evening. Impacts: hot temperatures and high humidity may cause heat illnesses. 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
Here's a look at local weather conditions as of 3 a.m. At the top of the hour, skies were clear in Shreveport. The temperature was 79 degrees at the regional airport. The dew point was 72, making the relative humidity 78%. Winds were southwest at 5 miles an hour. The pressure was 29.87 inches and falling. In Bossier City, at Barksdale Air Force Base, skies were clear, with a temperature of 84 degrees. The dew point was 71, making the relative humidity 63%. Winds were southwest at 5 miles an hour. The pressure was 29.86 inches and steady. And in downtown Shreveport, skies were clear. The temperature was 82 degrees. And winds were southwest at 8 miles an hour. Once again in Shreveport, it was 79 degrees with clear skies at 3 a.m. The following is a public information statement. Daily climate summary for North Louisiana, Southwest Arkansas, and East Texas for July 27, 2026. Shreveport 9776.00. Monroe 178.00. Texarkana 9879.00. El Dorado 9774.00. Dacoui 9871.00. Tyler 9876.00. Longview 9977.00. Lufkin 9676.00. Around the local area at 3 a.m. in Texarkana, clear and 81. Wind southwest at 7 miles an hour. El Dorado, clear and 76. Wind calm. Monroe, clear and 81. Wind south at 3 miles an hour. Natchitoches, clear and 78. Wind calm. Marshall, clear and 76. Wind calm. And at Longview, clear and 80 degrees. Wind southwest at 8 miles an hour. Elsewhere across the four-state area, over at Dallas, clear and 85. Oklahoma City, clear and 75. Little Rock, clear and 82. Jackson, Mississippi, clear and 78. Baton Rouge, clear and 80. And at Houston, clear and 79 degrees. For the most current information, check us out on the web at www.weather.gov/sht. Heat advisory remains in effect until 8 p.m. Central Daylight Time this evening. What? Heat index values 105 to 109. Where? Portions of South Central and Southwest Arkansas, North Central and Northwest Louisiana, Southeast Oklahoma, and East and Northeast Texas. When? Until 8 p.m. Central Daylight Time this evening. Impacts: hot temperatures and high humidity may cause heat illnesses. 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Be sure to follow us on Facebook. Here's a look at local weather conditions as of 4 a.m. At the top of the hour, skies were clear in Shreveport. The temperature was 79 degrees at the regional airport. The dew point was 72, making the relative humidity 78%. Winds were southwest at 7 miles an hour. The pressure was 29.86 inches and falling. In Bossier City, at Barksdale Air Force Base, skies were clear, with a temperature of 83 degrees. The dew point was 71, making the relative humidity 66%. Winds were southwest at 3 miles an hour. The pressure was 29.85 inches and falling. And in downtown Shreveport, skies were clear. The temperature was 81 degrees. And
and winds were southwest at 9 miles an hour. Once again in Shreveport, it was 79 degrees with clear skies at 4 a.m. Around the local area at 4 a.m., in Texarkana,

Clear and 80. Wind southwest at 5 miles an hour. El Dorado, clear and 77. Wind south at 3 miles an hour. Monroe, clear and 79. Wind calm. Natchitoches, clear and 77. Wind calm. Marshall, clear and 74. Wind calm. And at Longview, clear and 79 degrees. Wind southwest at 7 miles an hour. Elsewhere across the four-state area, the report from DFW Airport was not available. Oklahoma City, partly cloudy and 73. Little Rock, clear and 80. Jackson, Mississippi, clear and 79. Baton Rouge, clear and 79. And at Houston, clear and 79 degrees. For the most current information, check us out on the web at www.weather.gov/sht. The Shreveport Climate Summary for yesterday, July 27, 2026. Yesterday's high temperature was 97 degrees. The normal high is 95. The record high is 103 degrees, which was last set in 2008. Yesterday's low temperature was 76 degrees. The normal low is 74. The record low is 65 degrees, which was set in 1911. No precipitation fell yesterday, which leaves the monthly total at 5.27 inches. This is 2.17 inches above the normal amount of 3.10 inches for July. The total precipitation for the year still stands at 28.77 inches, which is 2.36 inches below normal. Sunrise today is at 6:27 a.m. and sunset is at 8:16 p.m. Now let's check on your local forecast. Heat advisory in effect until 8 p.m. Central Daylight Time this evening. Rest of tonight, clear. Near steady temperature in the upper 70s. Southwest winds around 5 miles per hour. Tuesday, mostly sunny. Hot with highs in the upper 90s. Southwest winds around 5 miles per hour. Heat index values up to 105 in the afternoon. Tuesday night, mostly clear. Lows in the upper 70s. Southwest winds around 5 miles per hour. Wednesday, mostly sunny. Hot with highs in the upper 90s. Southwest winds around 5 miles per hour. Heat index values up to 106 in the afternoon. Wednesday night, mostly cloudy in the evening, then becoming partly cloudy. Lows in the upper 70s. South winds around 5 miles per hour in the evening, becoming light and variable. Thursday, partly cloudy in the morning, then mostly cloudy with a slight chance of showers and thunderstorms in the afternoon. Hot with highs in the mid-90s. Chance of rain 20%. Heat index values up to 105 in the afternoon. Thursday night, partly cloudy. Lows in the upper 70s. Friday, partly cloudy. Hot with highs in the mid-90s. Friday night, partly cloudy. Lows in the upper 70s. Saturday, partly cloudy. A slight chance of showers and thunderstorms in the afternoon. Hot with highs in the mid-90s. Chance of rain 20%. Saturday night, mostly clear. Lows in the mid-70s. Sunday, partly cloudy. Highs in the lower 90s. Sunday night, mostly clear. Lows in the lower 70s. Monday, mostly sunny. Highs in the mid-90s. Heat advisory remains in effect until 8 p.m. Central Daylight Time this evening. What? Heat index values 105 to 109. Where? Portions of south central and southwest Arkansas, north central and northwest Louisiana, southeast Oklahoma, and east and northeast Texas. When? Until 8 p.m. Central Daylight Time this evening. Impacts: hot temperatures and high humidity may cause heat illnesses. 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Take extra precautions when outside.
Wear lightweight and loose-fitting clothing. 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Be sure to follow us on Facebook. Here's a look at local weather conditions as of 4 a.m. At the top of the hour, skies were clear in Shreveport. The temperature was 79 degrees at the regional airport. The dew point was 72, making the relative humidity 78%. Winds were southwest at 7 miles an hour. The pressure was 29.86 inches and falling. In Bossier City, at Barksdale Air Force Base, skies were clear, with a temperature of 83 degrees. The dew point was 71, making the relative humidity 66%. Winds were southwest at 3 miles an hour. The pressure was 29.85 inches and falling. And in downtown Shreveport, skies were clear. The temperature was 81 degrees. And winds were southwest at 9 miles an hour. Once again in Shreveport, it was 79 degrees with clear skies at 4 a.m. The following is a public information statement. Daily climate summary for North Louisiana, Southwest Arkansas, and East Texas for July 27, 2026. Shreveport 9776.00. Monroe 178.00. Texarkana 9879.00. El Dorado 9774.00. Dacoui 9871.00. Tyler 9876.00. Longview 9977.00. Lufkin 9676.00. Around the local area at 4 a.m. in Texarkana, clear and 80. Wind southwest at 5 miles an hour. El Dorado, clear and 77. Wind south at 3 miles an hour. Monroe, clear and 79. Wind calm. Natchitoches, clear and 77. Wind calm. Marshall, clear and 74. Wind calm. And at Longview, clear and 79 degrees. Wind southwest at 7 miles an hour. Elsewhere across the four-state area, the report from DFW Airport was not available. Oklahoma City, partly cloudy and 73. Little Rock, clear and 80. Jackson, Mississippi, clear and 79. Baton Rouge, clear and 79. And at Houston, clear and 79 degrees. For the most current information, check us out on the web at www.weather.gov/sht. 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The Shreveport climate summary for yesterday, July 27, 2026. Yesterday's high temperature was 97 degrees. The normal high is 95. The record high is 103 degrees, which was last set in 2008. Yesterday's low temperature was 76 degrees. The normal low is 74. The record low is 65 degrees, which was set in 1911. No precipitation fell yesterday, which leaves the monthly total at 5.27 inches. This is 2.17 inches above the normal amount of 3.10 inches for July. The total precipitation for the year still stands at 28.77 inches, which is 2.36 inches below normal. Sunrise today is at 6:27 a.m. and sunset is at 8:16 p.m. Now let's check on your local forecast.
heat advisory in effect until 8 p.m. Central Daylight Time this evening.

Northwest winds around 5 miles per hour. Heat index values up to 106 in the afternoon. Wednesday night, mostly cloudy in the evening, then becoming partly cloudy. Lows in the upper 70s. South winds around 5 miles per hour in the evening, becoming light and variable. Thursday, partly cloudy in the morning, then mostly cloudy with a slight chance of showers and thunderstorms in the afternoon. Hot with highs in the mid-90s. Chance of rain 20%. Heat index values up to 105 in the afternoon. Thursday night, partly cloudy. Lows in the upper 70s. Friday, partly cloudy. Hot with highs in the mid-90s. Friday night, partly cloudy. Lows in the upper 70s. Saturday, partly cloudy. A slight chance of showers and thunderstorms in the afternoon. Hot with highs in the mid-90s. Chance of rain 20%. Saturday night, mostly clear. Lows in the mid-70s. Sunday, partly cloudy. Highs in the lower 90s. Sunday night, mostly clear. Lows in the lower 70s. Monday, mostly sunny. Highs in the mid-90s. Heat advisory remains in effect until 8 p.m. Central Daylight Time this evening. What? Heat index values 105 to 109. Where? Portions of south central and southwest Arkansas, north central and northwest Louisiana, southeast Oklahoma, and east and northeast Texas. When? Until 8 p.m. Central Daylight Time this evening. Impacts: hot temperatures and high humidity may cause heat illnesses. 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Take extra precautions when outside. 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Be sure to follow us on Facebook. Here's a look at local weather conditions as of 4 a.m. At the top of the hour, skies were clear in Shreveport. The temperature was 79 degrees at the regional airport. The dew point was 72, making the relative humidity 78%. Winds were southwest at 7 miles an hour. The pressure was 29.86 inches and falling. In Bossier City, at Barksdale Air Force Base, skies were clear, with a temperature of 83 degrees. The dew point was 71, making the relative humidity 66%. Winds were southwest at 3 miles an hour. The pressure was 29.85 inches and falling. And in downtown Shreveport, skies were clear. The temperature was 81 degrees. And winds were southwest at 9 miles an hour. Once again in Shreveport, it was 79 degrees with clear skies at 4 a.m. Around the local area at 4 a.m., in Texarkana, clear and 80. Wind southwest at 5 miles an hour. El Dorado, clear and 77. Wind south at 3 miles an hour. Monroe, clear and 79. Wind calm. Nacogdoches, clear and 77. Wind calm. Marshall, clear and 74. Wind calm. And at Longview, clear and 79 degrees. Wind southwest at 7 miles an hour. Elsewhere across the four-state area, the report from DFW Airport was not available. Oklahoma City, partly cloudy and 73. Little Rock, clear and 80. Jackson, Mississippi, clear and 79. Baton Rouge, clear and 79. And at Houston, clear and 79 degrees. For the most current information, check us out on the web at www.weather.gov/sht. Here is your area's open water boating forecast. Wind gusts may be higher. Heat advisory in effect until 8 p.m. Central Daylight Time this evening. Today, mostly sunny,

highs in the upper 90s. Southwest winds 10 to 15 miles per hour. Heat index readings around 110. Tonight, mostly clear. Lows in the upper 70s. Southwest winds 10 to 15 miles per hour. Heat index readings 104 to 107. Wednesday, mostly sunny. Highs in the upper 90s. Southwest winds 10 to 15 miles per hour. Heat index readings around 110. Wednesday night, becoming partly cloudy. Lows in the upper 70s. South winds 5 to 10 miles per hour. Thursday, partly cloudy in the morning, then mostly cloudy with a 20% chance of showers and thunderstorms in the afternoon. Highs in the mid-90s. West winds 5 to 10 miles per hour becoming northeast in the afternoon. Thursday night, partly cloudy. Lows in the upper 70s. Friday, partly cloudy. Highs in the upper 90s. Friday night, partly cloudy. Lows in the upper 70s. Saturday, partly cloudy. Highs in the upper 90s. Saturday night, mostly clear. Lows in the lower 70s. Sunday, partly cloudy. Highs in the lower 90s. Sunday night, mostly clear. Lows in the lower 70s. Monday, mostly sunny. Highs in the mid-90s. The following is a public information statement. Daily climate summary for North Louisiana, Southwest Arkansas, and East Texas for July 27, 2026. Shreveport 9776.00. Monroe 178.00. Texarkana 9879.00. El Dorado, 9774.00. Dacoui 9871.00. Tyler 9876.00. Longview 9977.00. Lufkin 9676.00. The Shreveport Climate Summary for yesterday, July 27, 2026. Yesterday's high temperature was 97 degrees. The normal high is 95. The record high is 103 degrees, which was last set in 2008. Yesterday's low temperature was 78. Yesterday's low temperature was 76 degrees. The normal low is 74. The record low is 65 degrees, which was set in 1911. No precipitation fell yesterday, which leaves the monthly total at 5.27 inches. This is 2.17 inches above the normal amount of 3.10 inches for July. The total precipitation for the year still stands at 28.77 inches, which is 2.36 inches below normal. Sunrise today is at 6:27 a.m. and sunset is at 8:16 p.m. Now let's check on your local forecast. Heat advisory in effect until 8 p.m. Central Daylight Time this evening. Rest of tonight, clear. Near steady temperature in the upper 70s. Southwest winds around 5 miles per hour. Tuesday, mostly sunny. Hot with highs in the upper 90s. Southwest winds around 5 miles per hour. Heat index values up to 105 in the afternoon. Tuesday night, mostly clear. Lows in the upper 70s. Southwest winds around 5 miles per hour. Wednesday, mostly sunny. Hot with highs in the upper 90s. Southwest winds around 5 miles per hour. Heat index values up to 106 in the afternoon. Wednesday night, mostly cloudy in the evening, then becoming partly cloudy. Lows in the upper 70s. South winds around 5 miles per hour in the evening, becoming light and variable. Thursday, partly cloudy in the morning, then mostly cloudy with a slight chance of showers and thunderstorms in the afternoon. Hot with highs in the mid-90s. Chance of rain 20%. Heat index values up to 105 in the afternoon. Thursday night, partly cloudy. Lows

in the upper 70s. Friday, partly cloudy. Hot with highs in the mid-90s. Friday night, partly cloudy. Lows in the upper 70s. Saturday, partly cloudy. A slight chance of showers and thunderstorms in the afternoon. Hot with highs in the mid-90s. Chance of rain 20%. Saturday night, mostly clear. Lows in the mid-70s. Sunday, partly cloudy. Highs in the lower 90s. Sunday night, mostly clear. Lows in the lower 70s. Monday, mostly sunny. Highs in the mid-90s. Heat advisory remains in effect until 8 p.m. Central Daylight Time this evening. What? Heat index values 105 to 109. Where? Portions of south central and southwest Arkansas, north central and northwest Louisiana, southeast Oklahoma, and east and northeast Texas. When? Until 8 p.m. Central Daylight Time this evening. Impacts: hot temperatures and high humidity may cause heat illnesses. 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Be sure to follow us on Facebook. Here's a look at local weather conditions as of 4 a.m. At the top of the hour, skies were clear in Shreveport. The temperature was 79 degrees at the regional airport. The dew point was 72, making the relative humidity 78%. Winds were southwest at 7 miles an hour. The pressure was 29.86 inches and falling. In Bossier City, at Barksdale Air Force Base, skies were clear, with a temperature of 83 degrees. The dew point was 71, making the relative humidity 66%. Winds were southwest at 3 miles an hour. The pressure was 29.85 inches and falling. And in downtown Shreveport, skies were clear. The temperature was 81 degrees. And winds were southwest at 9 miles an hour. Once again in Shreveport, it was 79 degrees with clear skies at 4 a.m. Around the local area at 4 a.m., in Texarkana, clear and 80. Wind southwest at 5 miles an hour. El Dorado, clear and 77. Wind south at 3 miles an hour. Monroe, clear and 79. Wind calm. Natchitoches, clear and 77. Wind calm. Marshall, clear and 74. Wind calm. And at Longview, clear and 79 degrees. Wind southwest at 7 miles an hour. Elsewhere across the four-state area, the report from DFW Airport was not available. Oklahoma City, partly cloudy and 73. Little Rock, clear and 80. Jackson, Mississippi, clear and 79. Baton Rouge, clear and 79. And at Houston, clear and 79 degrees. For the most current information, check us out on the web at www.weather.gov/SHT. The Shreveport Climate Summary for yesterday, July 27, 2026. Yesterday's high temperature was 97 degrees. The normal high is 95. The record high is 103 degrees, which was last set in 2008. Yesterday's low temperature was 76 degrees.
The normal low is 74. The record low is 65 degrees, which was set in 1911. No precipitation fell yesterday, which leaves the monthly total at 5.27 inches. This is 2.17 inches above the normal amount of 3.10 inches for July. The total precipitation for the year still stands at 28.77 inches, which is 2.36 inches below normal. Sunrise today is at 6:27 a.m. and sunset is at 8:16 p.m. The following is a public information statement. Daily climate summary for North Louisiana, Southwest Arkansas, and East Texas for July 27, 2026. Shreveport 97760.00. Monroe 178.00. Texarkana 98790.00. El Dorado 97740.00. Decouy 98710.00. Tyler 98760.00. Longview 99770.00. Lufkin 96760.00. Now let's check on your local forecast. Heat advisory in effect until 8 p.m. Central Daylight Time this evening. Rest of tonight, clear. Near steady temperature in the upper 70s. Southwest winds around 5 miles per hour. Tuesday, mostly sunny. Hot with highs in the upper 90s. Southwest winds around 5 miles per hour. Heat index values up to 105 in the afternoon. Tuesday night, mostly clear. Lows in the upper 70s. Southwest winds around 5 miles per hour. Wednesday, mostly sunny. Hot with highs in the upper 90s. Southwest winds around 5 miles per hour. Heat index values up to 106 in the afternoon. Wednesday night, mostly cloudy in the evening, then becoming partly cloudy. Lows in the upper 70s. South winds around 5 miles per hour in the evening, becoming light and variable. Thursday, partly cloudy in the morning, then mostly cloudy with a slight chance of showers and thunderstorms in the afternoon. Hot with highs in the mid-90s. Chance of rain 20%. Heat index values up to 105 in the afternoon. Thursday night, partly cloudy. Lows in the upper 70s. Friday, partly cloudy. Hot with highs in the mid-90s. Friday night, partly cloudy. Lows in the upper 70s. Saturday, partly cloudy. A slight chance of showers and thunderstorms in the afternoon. Hot with highs in the mid-90s. Chance of rain 20%. Saturday night, mostly clear. Lows in the mid-70s. Sunday, partly cloudy. Highs in the lower 90s. Sunday night, mostly clear. Lows in the lower 70s. Monday, mostly sunny. Highs in the mid-90s. Heat advisory remains in effect until 8 p.m. Central Daylight Time this evening. What? Heat index values 105 to 109. Where? Portions of south central and southwest Arkansas, north central and northwest Louisiana, southeast Oklahoma, and east and northeast Texas. When? Until 8 p.m. Central Daylight Time this evening. Impacts: hot temperatures and high humidity may cause heat illnesses. 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Be sure to follow us on Facebook. Here's a look at local weather conditions as of 4 a.m. At the top of the hour, skies were clear in Shreveport. The temperature was 79 degrees at the regional airport. The dew point was 72.
making the relative humidity 78%. Winds were southwest at 7 miles an hour. The pressure was 29.86 inches and falling. In Bossier City, at Barksdale Air Force Base, skies were clear, with a temperature of 83 degrees. The dew point was 71, making the relative humidity 66%. Winds were southwest at 3 miles an hour. The pressure was 29.85 inches and falling. And in downtown Shreveport, skies were clear. The temperature was 81 degrees. And winds were southwest at 9 miles an hour. Once again in Shreveport, it was 79 degrees with clear skies at 4 a.m. Around the local area at 4 a.m., in Texarkana, clear and 80. Wind southwest at 5 miles an hour. El Dorado, clear and 77. Wind south at 3 miles an hour. Monroe, clear and 79. Wind calm. Natchitoches, clear and 77. Wind calm. Marshall, clear and 74. Wind calm. And at Longview, clear and 79 degrees. Wind southwest at 7 miles an hour. Elsewhere across the four-state area, the report from DFW Airport was not available. Oklahoma City, partly cloudy and 73. Little Rock, clear and 80. Jackson, Mississippi, clear and 79. Baton Rouge, clear and 79. And at Houston, clear and 79 degrees. For the most current information, check us out on the web at www.weather.gov/sht. The Shreveport Climate Summary for yesterday, July 27, 2026. Yesterday's high temperature was 97 degrees. The normal high is 95. The record high is 103 degrees, which was last set in 2008. Yesterday's low temperature was 76 degrees. The normal low is 74. The record low is 65 degrees, which was set in 1911. No precipitation fell yesterday, which leaves the monthly total at 5.27 inches. This is 2.17 inches above the normal amount of 3.10 inches for July. The total precipitation for the year still stands at 28.77 inches, which is 2.36 inches below normal. Sunrise today is at 6:27 a.m. and sunset is at 8:16 p.m. Now let's check on your local forecast. Heat advisory in effect until 8 p.m. Central Daylight Time this evening. Rest of tonight, clear. Near steady temperature in the upper 70s. Southwest winds around 5 miles per hour. Tuesday, mostly sunny. Hot with highs in the upper 90s. Southwest winds around 5 miles per hour. Heat index values up to 105 in the afternoon. Tuesday night, mostly clear. Lows in the upper 70s. Southwest winds around 5 miles per hour. Wednesday, mostly sunny. Hot with highs in the upper 90s. Southwest winds around 5 miles per hour. Heat index values up to 106 in the afternoon. Wednesday night, mostly cloudy in the evening, then becoming partly cloudy. Lows in the upper 70s. South winds around 5 miles per hour in the evening, becoming light and variable. Thursday, partly cloudy in the morning, then mostly cloudy with a slight chance of showers and thunderstorms in the afternoon. Hot with highs in the mid-90s. Chance of rain 20%. Heat index values up to 105 in the afternoon. Thursday night, partly cloudy. Lows in the upper 70s. Friday, partly cloudy. Hot with highs in the mid-90s. Friday night, partly cloudy. Lows in the upper 70s. Saturday, partly cloudy. A slight chance of showers and thunderstorms in the afternoon. Hot with highs in the mid-90s. Chance of rain 20%. Saturday night, mostly clear. Lows in the mid-70s. Sunday, partly cloudy. Highs in the lower 90s.
Sunday night, mostly clear. Lows in the lower 70s. Monday, mostly sunny. Highs in the mid-90s. Heat advisory remains in effect until 8 p.m. Central Daylight Time this evening. What? Heat index values 105 to 109. Where? Portions of south central and southwest Arkansas, north central and northwest Louisiana, southeast Oklahoma, and east and northeast Texas. When? Until 8 p.m. Central Daylight Time this evening. Impacts: hot temperatures and high humidity may cause heat illnesses. 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Be sure to follow us on Facebook. Here's a look at local weather conditions as of 4 a.m. At the top of the hour, skies were clear in Shreveport. The temperature was 79 degrees at the regional airport. The dew point was 72, making the relative humidity 78%. Winds were southwest at 7 miles an hour. The pressure was 29.86 inches and falling. In Bossier City, at Barksdale Air Force Base, skies were clear, with a temperature of 83 degrees. The dew point was 71, making the relative humidity 66%. Winds were southwest at 3 miles an hour. The pressure was 29.85 inches and falling. And in downtown Shreveport, skies were clear. The temperature was 81 degrees. And winds were southwest at 9 miles an hour. Once again in Shreveport, it was 79 degrees with clear skies at 4 a.m. This is your NOAA Weather Radio, station WXJ97, operating on a frequency of 162.400 MHz, providing the latest weather information on a 24-hour basis. Broadcasts originate from the National Weather Service office in Shreveport, Louisiana. 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Around the local area at 4 a.m. in Texarkana, clear and 80. Wind southwest at 5 miles an hour. El Dorado, clear and 77. Wind south at 3 miles an hour. Monroe, clear and 79. Wind calm. Natchitoches, clear and 77. Wind calm. Marshall, clear and 74. Wind calm. And at Longview, clear and 79 degrees. Wind southwest at 7 miles an hour. Elsewhere across the four-state area, the report from DFW Airport was not available. Oklahoma City, partly cloudy and 73. Little Rock, clear and 80. Jackson, Mississippi, clear and 79. Baton Rouge, clear and 79. And at Houston, clear and 79 degrees. For the most current information, check us out on the web at www.weather.gov/SHV. The Shreveport Climate Summary for yesterday, July 27, 2026. Yesterday's high temperature was 97 degrees. The normal high is 95. The record high is 103 degrees, which was last set in 2008. Yesterday's low temperature was 76 degrees. The normal low is 74. The record low is 65 degrees, which was set in 1911. No precipitation fell yesterday, which leaves the monthly total at 5.27 inches. This is 2.17 inches above the normal amount of 3.10 inches for July. The total precipitation for the year still stands at 28.77 inches, which is 2.36 inches below normal. Sunrise today is at 6:27 a.m. and sunset is at 8:16 p.m.
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Heat advisory.

temporary in effect until 8 p.m. Central Daylight Time this evening. Rest of tonight, clear. Near steady temperature in the upper 70s. Southwest winds around 5 miles per hour. Tuesday, mostly sunny. Hot with highs in the upper 90s. Southwest winds around 5 miles per hour. Heat index values up to 105 in the afternoon. Tuesday night, mostly clear. Lows in the upper 70s. Southwest winds around 5 miles per hour. Wednesday, mostly sunny. Hot with highs in the upper 90s. Southwest winds around 5 miles per hour. Heat index values up to 106 in the afternoon. Wednesday night, mostly cloudy in the evening, then becoming partly cloudy. Lows in the upper 70s. South winds around 5 miles per hour in the evening, becoming light and variable. Thursday, partly cloudy in the morning, then mostly cloudy with a slight chance of showers and thunderstorms in the afternoon. Hot with highs in the mid-90s. Chance of rain 20%. Heat index values up to 105 in the afternoon. Thursday night, partly cloudy. Lows in the upper 70s. Friday, partly cloudy. Hot with highs in the mid-90s. Friday night, partly cloudy. Lows in the upper 70s. Saturday, partly cloudy. A slight chance of showers and thunderstorms in the afternoon. Hot with highs in the mid-90s. Chance of rain 20%. Saturday night, mostly clear. Lows in the mid-70s. Sunday, partly cloudy. Highs in the lower 90s. Sunday night, mostly clear. Lows in the lower 70s. Monday, mostly sunny. Highs in the mid-90s. Heat advisory remains in effect until 8 p.m. Central Daylight Time this evening. What? Heat index values 105 to 109. Where? Portions of south central and southwest Arkansas, north central and northwest Louisiana, southeast Oklahoma, and east and northeast Texas. When? Until 8 p.m. Central Daylight Time this evening. Impacts, hot temperatures and high humidity may cause heat illnesses. 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Take extra precautions when outside. 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Be sure to follow us on Facebook. Here's a look at local weather conditions as of 4 a.m. At the top of the hour, skies were clear in Shreveport. The temperature was 79 degrees at the regional airport. The dew point was 72, making the relative humidity 78%. Winds were southwest at 7 miles an hour. The pressure was 29.86 inches and falling. In Bossier City, at Barksdale Air Force Base, skies were clear, with a temperature of 83 degrees. The dew point was 71, making the relative humidity 66%. Winds were southwest at 3 miles an hour. The pressure was 29.85 inches and falling. And in downtown Shreveport, skies were clear. The temperature was 81 degrees. And winds were southwest at 9 miles an hour. Once again in Shreveport, it was 79 degrees with clear skies at 4 a.m. Around the local area at 4 a.m., in Texarkana, clear and 80. Wind southwest at 5 miles an hour. El Dorado, clear and 77. Wind south at 3 miles an hour. Monroe, clear and 79. Wind calm. Natchitoches, clear and 77. Wind calm. Marshall, clear and 74. Wind calm. And at Longview, clear and 79 degrees. Wind southwest at 7 miles an hour.
Elsewhere across the four-state area, the report from DFW Airport was not available. Oklahoma City, partly cloudy and 73. Little Rock, clear and 80. Jackson, Mississippi, clear and 79. Baton Rouge, clear and 79. And at Houston, clear and 79 degrees. For the most current information, check us out on the web at www.weather.gov/sht. Here is your area's open water boating forecast. Wind gusts may be higher. Heat advisory in effect until 8 p.m. Central Daylight Time this evening. Today, mostly sunny. Highs in the upper 90s. Southwest winds 10 to 15 miles per hour. Heat index readings around 110. Tonight, mostly clear. Lows in the upper 70s. Southwest winds 10 to 15 miles per hour. Heat index readings 104 to 107. Wednesday, mostly sunny. Highs in the upper 90s. Southwest winds 10 to 15 miles per hour. Heat index readings around 110. Wednesday night, becoming partly cloudy. Lows in the upper 70s. South winds 5 to 10 miles per hour. Thursday, partly cloudy in the morning, then mostly cloudy with a 20% chance of showers and thunderstorms in the afternoon. Highs in the mid-90s. West winds 5 to 10 miles per hour, becoming northeast in the afternoon. Thursday night, partly cloudy. Lows in the upper 70s. Friday, partly cloudy. Highs in the upper 90s. Friday night, partly cloudy. Lows in the upper 70s. Saturday, partly cloudy. Highs in the upper 90s. Saturday night, mostly clear. Lows in the lower 70s. Sunday, partly cloudy. Highs in the lower 90s. Sunday night, mostly clear. Lows in the lower 70s. Monday, mostly sunny. Highs in the mid-90s. The Shreveport Climate Summary for yesterday, July 27, 2026. Yesterday's high temperature was 97 degrees. The normal high is 95. The record high is 103 degrees, which was last set in 2008. Yesterday's low temperature was 76 degrees. The normal low is 74. The record low is 65 degrees, which was set in 1911. No precipitation fell yesterday, which leaves the monthly total at 5.27 inches. This is 2.17 inches above the normal amount of 3.10 inches for July. The total precipitation for the year still stands at 28.77 inches, which is 2.36 inches below normal. Sunrise today is at 6:27 a.m. and sunset is at 8:16 p.m. Now let's check on your local forecast. Heat advisory in effect until 8 p.m. Central Daylight Time this evening. Rest of tonight, clear. Near steady temperature in the upper 70s. Southwest winds around 5 miles per hour. Tuesday, mostly sunny. Hot with highs in the upper 90s. Southwest winds around 5 miles per hour. Heat index values up to 105 in the afternoon. Tuesday night, mostly clear. Lows in the upper 70s. Southwest winds around 5 miles per hour. Wednesday, mostly sunny. Hot with highs in the upper 90s. Southwest winds around 5 miles per hour. Heat index values up to 106 in the afternoon. Wednesday night, mostly cloudy in the evening, then becoming partly cloudy. Lows in the upper 70s. South winds around 5 miles per hour in the evening, becoming light and variable. Thursday, partly cloudy in the morning, then mostly cloudy with a slight chance of showers and thunderstorms in the afternoon. Hot with highs in the mid-90s. Chance of rain 20%. Heat index values up to 105 in the afternoon. Thursday night, partly cloudy. Lows in the upper 70s. Friday, partly cloudy.
hot with highs in the mid-90s. Friday night, partly cloudy. Lows in the upper 70s. Saturday, partly cloudy. A slight chance of showers and thunderstorms in the afternoon. Hot with highs in the mid-90s. Chance of rain 20%. Saturday night, mostly clear. Lows in the mid-70s. Sunday, partly cloudy. Highs in the lower 90s. Sunday night, mostly clear. Lows in the lower 70s. Monday, mostly sunny. Highs in the mid-90s. Heat advisory remains in effect until 8 p.m. Central Daylight Time this evening. What? Heat index values 105 to 109. Where? Portions of south central and southwest Arkansas, north central and northwest Louisiana, southeast Oklahoma, and east and northeast Texas. When? Until 8 p.m. Central Daylight Time this evening. Impacts: hot temperatures and high humidity may cause heat illnesses. 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Here's a look at local weather conditions as of 4 a.m. At the top of the hour, skies were clear in Shreveport. The temperature was 79 degrees at the regional airport. The dew point was 72, making the relative humidity 78%. Winds were southwest at 7 miles an hour. The pressure was 29.86 inches and falling. In Bossier City, at Barksdale Air Force Base, skies were clear, with a temperature of 83 degrees. The dew point was 71, making the relative humidity 66%. Winds were southwest at 3 miles an hour. The pressure was 29.85 inches and falling. And in downtown Shreveport, skies were clear. The temperature was 81 degrees. And winds were southwest at 9 miles an hour. Once again in Shreveport, it was 79 degrees with clear skies at 4 a.m. This is your NOAA Weather Radio, station WXJ97, operating on a frequency of 162.400 MHz, providing the latest weather information on a 24-hour basis. 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Around the local area at 4 a.m. in Texarkana, clear and 80. Wind southwest at 5 miles an hour. El Dorado, clear and 77. Wind south at 3 miles an hour. Monroe, clear and 79. Wind calm. Natchitoches, clear and 77. Wind calm. Marshall, clear and 74. Wind calm. And at Longview, clear and 79 degrees. Wind southwest at 7 miles an hour. Elsewhere across the four-state area, the report from DFW Airport was not available. Oklahoma City, partly cloudy and 73. Little Rock, clear and 80. Jackson, Mississippi, clear and 79. Baton Rouge, clear and 79. And at Houston, clear and 79 degrees. For the most current information, check us out on the web at www.weather.gov/SHT. The Shreveport Climate Summary for yesterday, July 27, 2026. Yesterday's high temperature was 97 degrees. The normal high is 95. The record high is 103 degrees, which was last set in 2008. Yesterday's low temperature was 76 degrees. The normal low is 74.
The record low is 65 degrees, which was set in 1911. No precipitation fell yesterday, which leaves the monthly total at 5.27 inches. This is 2.17 inches above the normal amount of 3.10 inches for July. The total precipitation for the year still stands at 28.77 inches, which is 2.36 inches below normal. Sunrise today is at 6:27 a.m. and sunset is at 8:16 p.m. Now let's check on your local forecast. Heat advisory in effect until 8 p.m. Central Daylight Time this evening. Rest of tonight, clear. Near steady temperature in the upper 70s. Southwest winds around 5 miles per hour. Tuesday, mostly sunny. Hot with highs in the upper 90s. Southwest winds around 5 miles per hour. Heat index values up to 105 in the afternoon. Tuesday night, mostly clear. Lows in the upper 70s. Southwest winds around 5 miles per hour. Wednesday, mostly sunny. Hot with highs in the upper 90s. Southwest winds around 5 miles per hour. Heat index values up to 106 in the afternoon. Wednesday night, mostly cloudy in the evening, then becoming partly cloudy. Lows in the upper 70s. South winds around 5 miles per hour in the evening, becoming light and variable. Thursday, partly cloudy in the morning, then mostly cloudy with a slight chance of showers and thunderstorms in the afternoon. Hot with highs in the mid-90s. Chance of rain 20%. Heat index values up to 105 in the afternoon. Thursday night, partly cloudy. Lows in the upper 70s. Friday, partly cloudy. Hot with highs in the mid-90s. Friday night, partly cloudy. Lows in the upper 70s. Saturday, partly cloudy. A slight chance of showers and thunderstorms in the afternoon. Hot with highs in the mid-90s. Chance of rain 20%. Saturday night, mostly clear. Lows in the mid-70s. Sunday, partly cloudy. Highs in the lower 90s. Sunday night, mostly clear. Lows in the lower 70s. Monday, mostly sunny. Highs in the mid-90s. Heat advisory remains in effect until 8 p.m. Central Daylight Time this evening. What? Heat index values 105 to 109. Where? Portions of south central and southwest Arkansas, north central and northwest Louisiana, southeast Oklahoma, and east and northeast Texas. When? Until 8 p.m. Central Daylight Time this evening. Impacts: hot temperatures and high humidity may cause heat illnesses. 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Be sure to follow us on Facebook. Here's a look at local weather conditions as of 5 a.m. At the top of the hour, skies were clear in Shreveport. The temperature was 79 degrees at the regional airport. The dew point was 72, making the relative humidity 78%. Winds were southwest at 3 miles an hour. The pressure was 29.87 inches and rising. In Bossier City, at Barksdale Air Force Base, skies were clear, with a temperature of 82 degrees. The dew point was 73, making the relative humidity 73%. Winds were southwest at 5 miles an hour. The pressure was 29.85 inches and steady. And in downtown Shreveport, skies were clear. The temperature was 80 degrees. And winds were southwest at 8 miles an hour. Once again in Shreveport, it was 79 degrees with clear skies at 5 a.m.
around the local area at 5 a.m. in Texarkana, clear and 79. Wind southwest at 6 miles an hour. El Dorado, clear and 75. Wind calm. Monroe, clear and 81. Wind west at 6 miles an hour. Natchitoches, clear and 76. Wind calm. Marshall, clear and 74. Wind calm. And at Longview, clear and 78 degrees. Wind southwest at 8 miles an hour. Elsewhere across the four-state area, over at Dallas, clear and 82. Oklahoma City, partly cloudy and 72. Little Rock, clear and 79. Jackson, Mississippi, clear and 79. Baton Rouge, clear and 78. And at Houston, clear and 79 degrees. For the most current information, check us out on the web at www.weather.gov/sht. The Shreveport Climate Summary for yesterday, July 27, 2026. Yesterday's high temperature was 97 degrees. The normal high is 95. The record high is 103 degrees, which was last set in 2008. Yesterday's low temperature was 76 degrees. The normal low is 74. The record low is 65 degrees, which was set in 1911. No precipitation fell yesterday, which leaves the monthly total at 5.27 inches. This is 2.17 inches above the normal amount of 3.10 inches for July. The total precipitation for the year still stands at 28.77 inches, which is 2.36 inches below normal. Sunrise today is at 6:27 a.m. and sunset is at 8:16 p.m. Now let's check on your local forecast. Heat advisory in effect until 8 p.m. Central Daylight Time this evening. Rest of tonight, clear. Near steady temperature in the upper 70s. Southwest winds around 5 miles per hour. Tuesday, mostly sunny. Hot with highs in the upper 90s. Southwest winds around 5 miles per hour. Heat index values up to 105 in the afternoon. Tuesday night, mostly clear. Lows in the upper 70s. Southwest winds around 5 miles per hour. Wednesday, mostly sunny. Hot with highs in the upper 90s. Southwest winds around 5 miles per hour. Heat index values up to 106 in the afternoon. Wednesday night, mostly cloudy in the evening, then becoming partly cloudy. Lows in the upper 70s. South winds around 5 miles per hour in the evening, becoming light and variable. Thursday, partly cloudy in the morning, then mostly cloudy with a slight chance of showers and thunderstorms in the afternoon. Hot with highs in the mid-90s. Chance of rain 20%. Heat index values up to 105 in the afternoon. Thursday night, partly cloudy. Lows in the upper 70s. Friday, partly cloudy. Hot with highs in the mid-90s. Friday night, partly cloudy. Lows in the upper 70s. Saturday, partly cloudy. A slight chance of showers and thunderstorms in the afternoon. Hot with highs in the mid-90s. Chance of rain 20%. Saturday night, mostly clear. Lows in the mid-70s. Sunday, partly cloudy. Highs in the lower 90s. Sunday night, mostly clear. Lows in the lower 70s. Monday, mostly sunny. Highs in the mid-90s. Heat advisory remains in effect until 8 p.m. Central Daylight Time this evening. What? Heat index values 105 to 109. Where? Portions of south central and southwest Arkansas, north central and northwest Louisiana, southeast Oklahoma, and east and northeast Texas. When? Until 8 p.m. Central Daylight Time this evening. Impacts: hot temperatures and high humidity may cause heat illnesses. Drink plenty of fluids, stay in an air-conditioned room, stay out of the sun, and check up on relatives and neighbors.
Take extra precautions when outside. Wear lightweight and loose-fitting clothing. Try to limit strenuous activities to early morning or evening. Take action when you see symptoms of heat exhaustion and heat stroke. 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Be sure to follow us on Facebook. Here's a look at local weather conditions as of 5 a.m. At the top of the hour, skies were clear in Shreveport. The temperature was 79 degrees at the regional airport. The dew point was 72, making the relative humidity 78%. Winds were southwest at 3 miles an hour. The pressure was 29.87 inches and rising. In Bossier City, at Barksdale Air Force Base, skies were clear, with a temperature of 82 degrees. The dew point was 73, making the relative humidity 73%. Winds were southwest at 5 miles an hour. The pressure was 29.85 inches and steady. And in downtown Shreveport, skies were clear. The temperature was 80 degrees. And winds were southwest at 8 miles an hour. Once again in Shreveport, it was 79 degrees with clear skies at 5 a.m. Around the local area at 5 a.m., in Texarkana, clear and 79. Wind southwest at 6 miles an hour. El Dorado, clear and 75. Wind calm. Monroe, clear and 81. Wind west at 6 miles an hour. Natchitoches, clear and 76. Wind calm. Marshall, clear and 74. Wind calm. And at Longview, clear and 78 degrees. Wind southwest at 8 miles an hour. Elsewhere across the four-state area, over at Dallas, clear and 82. Oklahoma City, partly cloudy and 72. Little Rock, clear and 79. Jackson, Mississippi, clear and 79. Baton Rouge, clear and 78. And at Houston, clear and 79 degrees. For the most current information, check us out on the web at www.weather.gov/sht. 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The Shreveport Climate Summary for yesterday, July 27, 2026. Yesterday's high temperature was 97 degrees. The normal high is 95. The record high is 103 degrees, which was last set in 2008. Yesterday's low temperature was 76 degrees. The normal low is 74. The record low is 65 degrees, which was set in 1911. No precipitation fell yesterday, which leaves the monthly total at 5.27 inches. This is 2.17 inches above the normal amount of 3.10 inches for July. The total precipitation for the year still stands at 28.77 inches, which is 2.36 inches below normal. Sunrise today is at 6:27 a.m. and sunset is at 8:16 p.m. Now let's check on your local forecast. Heat advisory in effect until 8 p.m. Central Daylight Time this evening. Rest of tonight, clear. Near steady temperature in the upper 70s. Southwest winds around 5 miles per hour. Tuesday, mostly sunny. Hot with highs in the upper 90s. Southwest winds around 5 miles per hour. Heat index values up to 105 in the afternoon. Tuesday night, mostly clear. Lows in the upper 70s. Southwest winds around 5 miles per hour. Wednesday, mostly sunny. Hot with highs in the upper 90s. Southwest winds around 5 miles per hour.
heat index values up to 106 in the afternoon. Wednesday night, mostly cloudy in the evening, then becoming partly cloudy.

Saturday, partly cloudy. A slight chance of showers and thunderstorms in the afternoon. Hot with highs in the mid-90s. Chance of rain 20%. Saturday night, mostly clear. Lows in the mid-70s. Sunday, partly cloudy. Highs in the lower 90s. Sunday night, mostly clear. Lows in the lower 70s. Monday, mostly sunny. Highs in the mid-90s. Heat advisory remains in effect until 8 p.m. Central Daylight Time this evening. What? Heat index values 105 to 109. Where? Portions of south central and southwest Arkansas, north central and northwest Louisiana, southeast Oklahoma, and east and northeast Texas. When? Until 8 p.m. Central Daylight Time this evening. Impacts: hot temperatures and high humidity may cause heat illnesses. 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Take extra precautions when outside. 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Be sure to follow us on Facebook. Here's a look at local weather conditions as of 5 a.m. At the top of the hour, skies were clear in Shreveport. The temperature was 79 degrees at the regional airport. The dew point was 72, making the relative humidity 78%. Winds were southwest at 3 miles an hour. The pressure was 29.87 inches and rising. In Bossier City, at Barksdale Air Force Base, skies were clear, with a temperature of 82 degrees. The dew point was 73, making the relative humidity 73%. Winds were southwest at 5 miles an hour. The pressure was 29.85 inches and steady. And in downtown Shreveport, skies were clear. The temperature was 80 degrees. And winds were southwest at 8 miles an hour. Once again in Shreveport, it was 79 degrees with clear skies at 5 a.m. Around the local area at 5 a.m., in Texarkana, clear and 79. Wind southwest at 6 miles an hour. El Dorado, clear and 75. Wind calm. Monroe, clear and 81. Wind west at 6 miles an hour. Natchitoches, clear and 76. Wind calm. Marshall, clear and 74. Wind calm. And at Longview, clear and 78 degrees. Wind southwest at 8 miles an hour. Elsewhere across the four-state area, over at Dallas, clear and 82. Oklahoma City, partly cloudy and 72. Little Rock, clear and 79. Jackson, Mississippi, clear and 79. Baton Rouge, clear and 78. And at Houston, clear and 79 degrees. For the most current information, check us out on the web at www.weather.gov/sht. The Shreveport Climate Summary for yesterday, July 27, 2026. Yesterday's high temperature was 97 degrees. The normal high is 95. The record high is 103 degrees, which was last set in 2008. Yesterday's low temperature was 76 degrees. The normal low is 74. The record low is 65 degrees, which was set in 1911. No precipitation fell yesterday, which leaves the monthly total at 5.27 inches. This is 2.17 inches above the normal amount of 3.10 inches for July. The total precipitation for the year still stands at 28.77 inches, which is 2.36 inches below normal. Sunrise today is at 6:27 a.m. and sunset is at 8:16 p.m. Here is your area's open water boating forecast. Wind gusts may be higher. Heat advisory in effect until 8 p.m. Central Daylight Time this evening.

Today, mostly sunny. Highs in the upper 90s. Southwest winds 10 to 15 miles per hour. Heat index readings around 110. Tonight, mostly clear. Lows in the upper 70s. Southwest winds 10 to 15 miles per hour. Heat index readings 104 to 107. Wednesday, mostly sunny. Highs in the upper 90s. Southwest winds 10 to 15 miles per hour. Heat index readings around 110. Wednesday night, becoming partly cloudy. Lows in the upper 70s. South winds 5 to 10 miles per hour. Thursday, partly cloudy in the morning, then mostly cloudy with a 20% chance of showers and thunderstorms in the afternoon. Highs in the mid-90s. West winds 5 to 10 miles per hour becoming northeast in the afternoon. Thursday night, partly cloudy. Lows in the upper 70s. Friday, partly cloudy. Highs in the upper 90s. Friday night, partly cloudy. Lows in the upper 70s. Saturday, partly cloudy. Highs in the upper 90s. Saturday night, mostly clear. Lows in the lower 70s. Sunday, partly cloudy. Highs in the lower 90s. Sunday night, mostly clear. Lows in the lower 70s. Monday, mostly sunny. Highs in the mid-90s. Now let's check on your local forecast. Heat advisory in effect until 8 p.m. Central Daylight Time this evening. Rest of tonight, clear. Near steady temperature in the upper 70s. Southwest winds around 5 miles per hour. Tuesday, mostly sunny. Hot with highs in the upper 90s. Southwest winds around 5 miles per hour. Heat index values up to 100 miles per hour. Heat index values up to 105 in the afternoon. Tuesday night, mostly clear. Lows in the upper 70s. Southwest winds around 5 miles per hour. Wednesday, mostly sunny. Hot with highs in the upper 90s. Southwest winds around 5 miles per hour. Heat index values up to 106 in the afternoon. Wednesday night, mostly cloudy in the evening, then becoming partly cloudy. Lows in the upper 70s. South winds around 5 miles per hour in the evening, becoming light and variable. Thursday, partly cloudy in the morning, then mostly cloudy with a slight chance of showers and thunderstorms in the afternoon. Hot with highs in the mid-90s. Chance of rain 20%. Heat index values up to 105 in the afternoon. Thursday night, partly cloudy. Lows in the upper 70s. Friday, partly cloudy. Hot with highs in the mid-90s. Friday night, partly cloudy. Lows in the upper 70s. Saturday, partly cloudy. A slight chance of showers and thunderstorms in the afternoon. Hot with highs in the mid-90s. Chance of rain 20%. Saturday night, mostly clear. Lows in the mid-70s. Sunday, partly cloudy. Highs in the lower 90s. Sunday night, mostly clear. Lows in the lower 70s. Monday, mostly sunny. Highs in the mid-90s. Heat advisory remains in effect until 8 p.m. Central Daylight Time this evening. What? Heat index values 105 to 109. Where? Portions of south central and southwest Arkansas, north central and northwest Louisiana, southeast Oklahoma, and east and northeast Texas. When? Until 8 p.m. Central Daylight Time this evening. Impacts: hot temperatures and high humidity may cause heat illnesses. 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

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Be sure to follow us on Facebook. Here's a look at local weather conditions as of 5 a.m. At the top of the hour, skies were clear in Shreveport. The temperature was 79 degrees at the regional airport. The dew point was 72, making the relative humidity 78%. Winds were southwest at 3 miles an hour. The pressure was 29.87 inches and rising. In Bossier City, at Barksdale Air Force Base, skies were clear, with a temperature of 82 degrees. The dew point was 73, making the relative humidity 73%. Winds were southwest at 5 miles an hour. The pressure was 29.85 inches and steady. And in downtown Shreveport, skies were clear. The temperature was 80 degrees. And winds were southwest at 8 miles an hour. Once again in Shreveport, it was 79 degrees with clear skies at 5 a.m. This is your NOAA Weather Radio, station WXJ 97, operating on a frequency of 162.400 MHz, providing the latest weather information on a 24-hour basis. 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Around the local area at 5 a.m. in Texarkana, clear and 79. Wind southwest at 6 miles an hour. El Dorado, clear and 75. Wind calm. Monroe, clear and 81. Wind west at 6 miles an hour. Natchitoches, clear and 76. Wind calm. Marshall, clear and 74. Wind calm. And at Longview, clear and 78 degrees. Wind southwest at 8 miles an hour. Elsewhere across the four-state area, over at Dallas, clear and 82. Oklahoma City, partly cloudy and 72. Little Rock, clear and 79. Jackson, Mississippi, clear and 79. Baton Rouge, clear and 78. And at Houston, clear and 79 degrees. For the most current information, check us out on the web at www.weather.gov/SHT. The Shreveport Climate Summary for yesterday, July 27, 2026. Yesterday's high temperature was 97 degrees. The normal high is 95. The record high is 103 degrees, which was last set in 2008. Yesterday's low temperature was 76 degrees. The normal low is 74. The record low is 65 degrees, which was set in 1911. No precipitation fell yesterday, which leaves the monthly total at 5.27 inches. This is 2.17 inches above the normal amount of 3.10 inches for July. The total precipitation for the year still stands at 28.77 inches, which is 2.36 inches below normal. Sunrise today is at 6:27 a.m. and sunset is at 8:16 p.m. Now let's check on your local forecast. Heat advisory in effect until 8 p.m. Central Daylight Time this evening. Rest of tonight, clear. Near steady temperature in the upper 70s. Southwest winds around 5 miles per hour. Tuesday, mostly sunny. Hot with highs in the upper 90s. Southwest winds around 5 miles per hour. Heat index values up to 105 in the afternoon. Tuesday night, mostly clear. Lows in the upper 70s. Southwest winds around 5 miles per hour. Wednesday, mostly sunny. Hot with highs in the upper 90s. Southwest winds around 5 miles per hour. Heat index values up to 106 in the afternoon. Wednesday night, mostly cloudy in the evening, then becoming partly cloudy. Lows in the upper 70s.
south winds around 5 miles per hour in the evening, becoming light and variable. Thursday, partly cloudy in the morning, then mostly cloudy with a slight chance of showers and thunderstorms in the afternoon. Hot with highs in the mid-90s. Chance of rain 20%. Heat index values up to 105 in the afternoon. Thursday night, partly cloudy. Lows in the upper 70s. Friday, partly cloudy. Hot with highs in the mid-90s. Friday night, partly cloudy. Lows in the upper 70s. Saturday, partly cloudy. A slight chance of showers and thunderstorms in the afternoon. Hot with highs in the mid-90s. Chance of rain 20%. Saturday night, mostly clear. Lows in the mid-70s. Sunday, partly cloudy. Highs in the lower 90s. Sunday night, mostly clear. Lows in the lower 70s. Monday, mostly sunny. Highs in the mid-90s. Heat advisory remains in effect until 8 p.m. Central Daylight Time this evening. What? Heat index values 105 to 109. Where? Portions of south central and southwest Arkansas, north central and northwest Louisiana, southeast Oklahoma, and east and northeast Texas. When? Until 8 p.m. Central Daylight Time this evening. Impacts: hot temperatures and high humidity may cause heat illnesses. 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Be sure to follow us on Facebook. Here's a look at local weather conditions as of 5 a.m. At the top of the hour, skies were clear in Shreveport. The temperature was 79 degrees at the regional airport. The dew point was 72, making the relative humidity 78%. Winds were southwest at 3 miles an hour. The pressure was 29.87 inches and rising. In Bossier City, at Barksdale Air Force Base, skies were clear, with a temperature of 82 degrees. The dew point was 73, making the relative humidity 73%. Winds were southwest at 5 miles an hour. The pressure was 29.85 inches and steady. And in downtown Shreveport, skies were clear. The temperature was 80 degrees. And winds were southwest at 8 miles an hour. Once again in Shreveport, it was 79 degrees with clear skies at 5 a.m. Around the local area at 5 a.m., in Texarkana, clear and 79. Wind southwest at 6 miles an hour. El Dorado, clear and 75. Wind calm. Monroe, clear and 81. Wind west at 6 miles an hour. Nacogdoches, clear and 76. Wind calm. Marshall, clear and 74. Wind calm. And at Longview, clear and 78 degrees. Wind southwest at 8 miles an hour. Elsewhere across the four-state area, over at Dallas, clear and 82. Oklahoma City, partly cloudy and 72. Little Rock, clear and 79. Jackson, Mississippi, clear and 79. Baton Rouge, clear and 78. And at Houston, clear and 79 degrees. For the most current information, check us out on the web at www.weather.gov/sht. The Shreveport Climate Summary for yesterday, July 27, 2026. Yesterday's high temperature was 97 degrees. The normal high is 95. The record high is 103 degrees, which was last set in 2008. Yesterday's low temperature was 76 degrees. The normal low is 74.
The record low is 65 degrees, which was set in 1911. No precipitation fell yesterday, which leaves the monthly total at 5.27 inches. This is 2.17 inches above the normal amount of 3.10 inches for July. The total precipitation for the year still stands at 28.77 inches, which is 2.36 inches below normal. Sunrise today is at 6:27 a.m. and sunset is at 8:16 p.m. Now let's check on your local forecast. Heat advisory in effect until 8 p.m. Central Daylight Time this evening. Rest of tonight, clear. Near steady temperature in the upper 70s. Southwest winds around 5 miles per hour. Tuesday, mostly sunny. Hot with highs in the upper 90s. Southwest winds around 5 miles per hour. Heat index values up to 105 in the afternoon. Tuesday night, mostly clear. Lows in the upper 70s. Southwest winds around 5 miles per hour. Wednesday, mostly sunny. Hot with highs in the upper 90s. Southwest winds around 5 miles per hour. Heat index values up to 106 in the afternoon. Wednesday night, mostly cloudy in the evening, then becoming partly cloudy. Lows in the upper 70s. South winds around 5 miles per hour in the evening, becoming light and variable. Thursday, partly cloudy in the morning, then mostly cloudy with a slight chance of showers and thunderstorms in the afternoon. Hot with highs in the mid-90s. Chance of rain 20%. Heat index values up to 105 in the afternoon. Thursday night, partly cloudy. Lows in the upper 70s. Friday, partly cloudy. Hot with highs in the mid-90s. Friday night, partly cloudy. Lows in the upper 70s. Saturday, partly cloudy. A slight chance of showers and thunderstorms in the afternoon. Hot with highs in the mid-90s. Chance of rain 20%. Saturday night, mostly clear. Lows in the mid-70s. Sunday, partly cloudy. Highs in the lower 90s. Sunday night, mostly clear. Lows in the lower 70s. Monday, mostly sunny. Highs in the mid-90s. Heat advisory remains in effect until 8 p.m. Central Daylight Time this evening. What? Heat index values 105 to 109. Where? Portions of south central and southwest Arkansas, north central and northwest Louisiana, southeast Oklahoma, and east and northeast Texas. When? Until 8 p.m. Central Daylight Time this evening. Impacts: hot temperatures and high humidity may cause heat illnesses. 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Take extra precautions when outside. 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Take action when you see symptoms of heat exhaustion and heat stroke. 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Be sure to follow us on Facebook. Here's a look at local weather conditions as of 5 a.m. At the top of the hour, skies were clear in Shreveport. The temperature was 79 degrees at the regional airport. The dew point was 72, making the relative humidity 78%. Winds were southwest at 3 miles an hour. The pressure was 29.87 inches and rising. In Bossier City, at Barksdale Air Force Base, skies were clear, with a temperature of 82 degrees. The dew point was 73, making the relative humidity 73%. Winds were southwest at 5 miles an hour. The pressure was 29.85 inches and steady. And in downtown Shreveport, skies were clear. The temperature was 80 degrees. And winds were southwest at 8 miles an hour. Once again in Shreveport, it was 79 degrees with clear skies at 5 a.m.
around the local area at 5 a.m. in Texarkana, clear and 79. Wind southwest at 6 miles an hour. El Dorado, clear and 75. Wind calm. Monroe, clear and 81. Wind west at 6 miles an hour. Natchitoches, clear and 76. Wind calm. Marshall, clear and 74. Wind calm. And at Longview, clear and 78 degrees. Wind southwest at 8 miles an hour. Elsewhere across the four-state area, over at Dallas, clear and 82. Oklahoma City, partly cloudy and 72. Little Rock, clear and 79. Jackson, Mississippi, clear and 79. Baton Rouge, clear and 78. And at Houston, clear and 79 degrees. For the most current information, check us out on the web at www.weather.gov/SHP. The Shreveport Climate Summary for yesterday, July 27, 2026. Yesterday's high temperature was 97 degrees. The normal high is 95. The record high is 103 degrees, which was last set in 2008. Yesterday's low temperature was 76 degrees. The normal low is 74. The record low is 65 degrees, which was set in 1911. No precipitation fell yesterday, which leaves the monthly total at 5.27 inches. This is 2.17 inches above the normal amount of 3.10 inches for July. The total precipitation for the year still stands at 28.77 inches, which is 2.36 inches below normal. Sunrise today is at 6:27 a.m. and sunset is at 8:16 p.m. This is your NOAA Weather Radio, station WXJ97, operating on a frequency of 162.400 MHz, providing the latest weather information on a 24-hour basis. 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Now let's check on your local forecast. Heat advisory in effect until 8 p.m. Central Daylight Time this evening. Rest of tonight, clear. Near steady temperature in the upper 70s. Southwest winds around 5 miles per hour. Tuesday, mostly sunny. Hot with highs in the upper 90s. Southwest winds around 5 miles per hour. Heat index values up to 105 in the afternoon. Tuesday night, mostly clear. Lows in the upper 70s. Southwest winds around 5 miles per hour. Wednesday, mostly sunny. Hot with highs in the upper 90s. Southwest winds around 5 miles per hour. Heat index values up to 106 in the afternoon. Wednesday night, mostly cloudy in the evening, then becoming partly cloudy. Lows in the upper 70s. South winds around 5 miles per hour in the evening, becoming light and variable. Thursday, partly cloudy in the morning, then mostly cloudy with a slight chance of showers and thunderstorms in the afternoon. Hot with highs in the mid-90s. Chance of rain 20%. Heat index values up to 105 in the afternoon. Thursday night, partly cloudy. Lows in the upper 70s. Friday, partly cloudy. Hot with highs in the mid-90s. Friday night, partly cloudy. Lows in the upper 70s. Saturday, partly cloudy. A slight chance of showers and thunderstorms in the afternoon. Hot with highs in the mid-90s. Chance of rain 20%. Saturday night, mostly clear. Lows in the mid-70s. Sunday, partly cloudy. Highs in the lower 90s. Sunday night, mostly clear. Lows in the lower 70s. Monday, mostly sunny. Highs in the mid-90s. Heat advisory remains in effect until 8 p.m. Central Daylight Time this evening. What?
heat index values 105 to 109. Where, portions of south central and southwest Arkansas, north central and northwest Louisiana, southeast Oklahoma, and east and northeast Texas. When, until 8 p.m. Central Daylight Time this evening. Impacts, hot temperatures and high humidity may cause heat illnesses. 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Take extra precautions when outside. 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Take action when you see symptoms of heat exhaustion and heat stroke. 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Be sure to follow us on Facebook. Here's a look at local weather conditions as of 5 a.m. At the top of the hour, skies were clear in Shreveport. The temperature was 79 degrees at the regional airport. The dew point was 72, making the relative humidity 78%. Winds were southwest at 3 miles an hour. The pressure was 29.87 inches and rising. In Bossier City, at Barksdale Air Force Base, skies were clear, with a temperature of 82 degrees. The dew point was 73, making the relative humidity 73%. Winds were southwest at 5 miles an hour. The pressure was 29.85 inches and steady. And in downtown Shreveport, skies were clear. The temperature was 80 degrees. And winds were southwest at 8 miles an hour. Once again in Shreveport, it was 79 degrees with clear skies at 5 a.m. Around the local area at 5 a.m., in Texarkana, clear and 79. Wind southwest at 6 miles an hour. El Dorado, clear and 75. Wind calm. Monroe, clear and 81. Wind west at 6 miles an hour. Natchitoches, clear and 76. Wind calm. Marshall, clear and 74. Wind calm. And at Longview, clear and 78 degrees. Wind southwest at 8 miles an hour. Elsewhere across the four-state area, over at Dallas, clear and 82. Oklahoma City, partly cloudy and 72. Little Rock, clear and 79. Jackson, Mississippi, clear and 79. Baton Rouge, clear and 78. And at Houston, clear and 79 degrees. For the most current information, check us out on the web at www.weather.gov/sht. The Shreveport Climate Summary for yesterday, July 27, 2026. Yesterday's high temperature was 97 degrees. The normal high is 95. The record high is 103 degrees, which was last set in 2008. Yesterday's low temperature was 76 degrees. The normal low is 74. The record low is 65 degrees, which was set in 1911. No precipitation fell yesterday, which leaves the monthly total at 5.27 inches. This is 2.17 inches above the normal amount of 3.10 inches for July. The total precipitation for the year still stands at 28.77 inches, which is 2.36 inches below normal. Sunrise today is at 6:27 a.m. and sunset is at 8:16 p.m. Here is your area's open water boating forecast. Wind gusts may be higher. Heat advisory in effect until 8 p.m. Central Daylight Time this evening. Today, mostly sunny. Highs in the upper 90s. Southwest winds 10 to 15 miles per hour. Heat index readings around 110. Tonight, mostly clear. Lows in the upper 70s. Southwest winds 10 to 15 miles per hour. Heat index readings 104 to 107. Wednesday, mostly sunny. Highs in the upper 90s. Southwest winds 10 to 15 miles per hour. Heat index readings around 110.
Wednesday night, becoming partly cloudy. Lows in the upper 70s. South winds 5 to 10 miles per hour. Thursday, partly cloudy in the morning, then mostly cloudy with a 20% chance of showers and thunderstorms in the afternoon. Highs in the mid-90s. West winds 5 to 10 miles per hour, becoming northeast in the afternoon. Thursday night, partly cloudy. Lows in the upper 70s. Friday, partly cloudy. Highs in the upper 90s. Friday night, partly cloudy. Lows in the upper 70s. Saturday, partly cloudy. Highs in the upper 90s. Saturday night, mostly clear. Lows in the lower 70s. Sunday, partly cloudy. Highs in the lower 90s. Sunday night, mostly clear. Lows in the lower 70s. Monday, mostly sunny. Highs in the mid-90s. Now let's check on your local forecast. Heat advisory in effect until 8 p.m. Central Daylight Time this evening. Rest of tonight, clear. Near steady temperature in the upper 70s. Southwest winds around 5 miles per hour. Tuesday, mostly sunny. Hot with highs in the upper 90s. Southwest winds around 5 miles per hour. Heat index values up to 105 in the afternoon. Tuesday night, mostly clear. Lows in the upper 70s. Southwest winds around 5 miles per hour. Wednesday, mostly sunny. Hot with highs in the upper 90s. Southwest winds around 5 miles per hour. Heat index values up to 106 in the afternoon. Wednesday night, mostly cloudy in the evening, then becoming partly cloudy. Lows in the upper 70s. South winds around 5 miles per hour in the evening, becoming light and variable. Thursday, partly cloudy in the morning, then mostly cloudy with a slight chance of showers and thunderstorms in the afternoon. Hot with highs in the mid-90s. Chance of rain 20%. Heat index values up to 105 in the afternoon. Thursday night, partly cloudy. Lows in the upper 70s. Friday, partly cloudy. Hot with highs in the mid-90s. Friday night, partly cloudy. Lows in the upper 70s. Saturday, partly cloudy. A slight chance of showers and thunderstorms in the afternoon. Hot with highs in the mid-90s. Chance of rain 20%. Saturday night, mostly clear. Lows in the mid-70s. Sunday, partly cloudy. Highs in the lower 90s. Sunday night, mostly clear. Lows in the lower 70s. Monday, mostly sunny. Highs in the mid-90s. Heat advisory remains in effect until 8 p.m. Central Daylight Time this evening. What? Heat index values 105 to 109. Where? Portions of south central and southwest Arkansas, north central and northwest Louisiana, southeast Oklahoma, and east and northeast Texas. When? Until 8 p.m. Central Daylight Time this evening. Impacts: hot temperatures and high humidity may cause heat illnesses. Drink plenty of fluids, stay in an air-conditioned room, stay out of the sun, and check up on relatives and neighbors. Take extra precautions when outside. Wear lightweight and loose-fitting clothing. 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Take action when you see symptoms of heat exhaustion and heat stroke. 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Be sure to follow us on Facebook. Here's a look at local weather conditions as of 5 a.m. At the top of the hour, skies were clear in Shreveport. The temperature was 79 degrees at the regional airport. The dew point was 72, making the relative humidity 78%. Winds were southwest at 3 miles an hour. The pressure was 29.87 inches and rising. In Bossier City, at Barksdale Air Force Base, skies were clear,
with a temperature of 82 degrees. The dew point was 73, making the relative humidity 73%. Winds were southwest at 5 miles an hour. The pressure was 29.85 inches and steady. And in downtown Shreveport, skies were clear. The temperature was 80 degrees. And winds were southwest at 8 miles an hour. Once again in Shreveport, it was 79 degrees with clear skies at 5 a.m. Around the local area at 5 a.m., in Texarkana, clear and 79. Wind southwest at 6 miles an hour. El Dorado, clear and 75. Wind calm. Monroe, clear and 81. Wind west at 6 miles an hour. Natchitoches, clear and 76. Wind calm. Marshall, clear and 74. Wind calm. And at Longview, clear and 78 degrees. Wind southwest at 8 miles an hour. Elsewhere across the four-state area, over at Dallas, clear and 82. Oklahoma City, partly cloudy and 72. Little Rock, clear and 79. Jackson, Mississippi, clear and 79. Baton Rouge, clear and 78. And at Houston, clear and 79 degrees. 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The Shreveport Climate Summary for yesterday, July 27, 2026. Yesterday's high temperature was 97 degrees. The normal high is 95. The record high is 103 degrees, which was last set in 2008. Yesterday's low temperature was 76 degrees. The normal low is 74. The record low is 65 degrees, which was set in 1911. No precipitation fell yesterday, which leaves the monthly total at 5.27 inches. This is 2.17 inches above the normal amount of 3.10 inches for July. The total precipitation for the year still stands at 28.77 inches, which is 2.36 inches below normal. Sunrise today is at 6:27 a.m. and sunset is at 8:16 p.m. Now let's check on your local forecast. Heat advisory in effect until 8 p.m. Central Daylight Time this evening. Rest of tonight, clear. Near steady temperature in the upper 70s. Southwest winds around 5 miles per hour. Tuesday, mostly sunny. Hot with highs in the upper 90s. Southwest winds around 5 miles per hour. Heat index values up to 105 in the afternoon. Tuesday night, mostly clear. Lows in the upper 70s. Southwest winds around 5 miles per hour. Wednesday, mostly sunny. Hot with highs in the upper 90s. Southwest winds around 5 miles per hour. Heat index values up to 106 in the afternoon. Wednesday night, mostly cloudy in the evening, then becoming partly cloudy. Lows in the upper 70s. South winds around 5 miles per hour in the evening, becoming light and variable. Thursday, partly cloudy in the morning, then mostly cloudy with a slight chance of showers and thunderstorms in the afternoon. Hot with highs in the mid-90s. Chance of rain 20%. Heat index values up to 105 in the afternoon. Thursday night, partly cloudy. Lows in the upper 70s. Friday, partly cloudy. Hot with highs in the mid-90s. Friday night, partly cloudy. Lows in the upper 70s. Saturday, partly cloudy. A slight chance of showers and thunderstorms in the afternoon.
hot with highs in the mid-90s. Chance of rain 20%. Saturday night, mostly clear. Lows in the mid-70s. Sunday, partly cloudy. Highs in the lower 90s. Sunday night, mostly clear. Lows in the lower 70s. Monday, mostly sunny. Highs in the mid-90s. Heat advisory remains in effect until 8 p.m. Central Daylight Time this evening. What? Heat index values 105 to 109. Where? Portions of south central and southwest Arkansas, north central and northwest Louisiana, southeast Oklahoma, and east and northeast Texas. When? Until 8 p.m. Central Daylight Time this evening. Impacts: hot temperatures and high humidity may cause heat illnesses. 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Be sure to follow us on Facebook. Here's a look at local weather conditions as of 5 a.m. At the top of the hour, skies were clear in Shreveport. The temperature was 79 degrees at the regional airport. The dew point was 72, making the relative humidity 78%. Winds were southwest at 3 miles an hour. The pressure was 29.87 inches and rising. In Bossier City, at Barksdale Air Force Base, skies were clear, with a temperature of 82 degrees. The dew point was 73, making the relative humidity 73%. Winds were southwest at 5 miles an hour. The pressure was 29.85 inches and steady. And in downtown Shreveport, skies were clear. The temperature was 80 degrees. And winds were southwest at 8 miles an hour. Once again in Shreveport, it was 79 degrees with clear skies at 5 a.m. You're listening to your weather radio, station WXJ97, broadcasting in Shreveport on 162.4 MHz. Be sure to follow us on Facebook. Here's a look at local weather conditions as of 6 a.m. At the top of the hour, skies were clear in Shreveport. The temperature was 77 degrees at the regional airport. The dew point was 73, making the relative humidity 88%. Winds were southwest at 5 miles an hour. The pressure was 29.87 inches and steady. In Bossier City, at Barksdale Air Force Base, skies were clear, with a temperature of 81 degrees. The dew point was 73, making the relative humidity 76%. Winds were southwest at 6 miles an hour. The pressure was 29.86 inches and rising. And in downtown Shreveport, skies were clear. The temperature was 79 degrees. And winds were southwest at 7 miles an hour. Once again in Shreveport, it was 77 degrees with clear skies at 6 a.m. Around the local area at 6 a.m., in Texarkana, clear and 79. Wind southwest at 6 miles an hour. El Dorado, clear and 74. Wind south at 5 miles an hour. Monroe, clear and 82. Wind west at 8 miles an hour. Natchitoches, clear and 76. Wind calm. Marshall, clear and 73. Wind south at 3 miles an hour. And at Longview, clear and 78 degrees. Wind southwest at 8 miles an hour. Elsewhere across the four-state area, over at Dallas, partly cloudy and 81. Oklahoma City, partly cloudy and 72. Little Rock, clear and 79. Jackson, Mississippi, clear and 78. Baton Rouge, clear and 78. And at Houston, partly cloudy and 79 degrees.
for the most current information, check us out on the web at www.weather.gov/SHT. The Shreveport Climate Summary for yesterday, July 27, 2026. Yesterday's high temperature was 97 degrees. The normal high is 95. The record high is 103 degrees, which was last set in 2008. Yesterday's low temperature was 76 degrees. The normal low is 74. The record low is 65 degrees, which was set in 1911. No precipitation fell yesterday, which leaves the monthly total at 5.27 inches. This is 2.17 inches above the normal amount of 3.10 inches for July. The total precipitation for the year still stands at 28.77 inches, which is 2.36 inches below normal. Sunrise today is at 6:27 a.m. and sunset is at 8:16 p.m. Now let's check on your local forecast. Heat advisory in effect until 8 p.m. Central Daylight Time this evening. Rest of tonight, clear. Near steady temperature in the upper 70s. Southwest winds around 5 miles per hour. Tuesday, mostly sunny. Hot with highs in the upper 90s. Southwest winds around 5 miles per hour. Heat index values up to 105 in the afternoon. Tuesday night, mostly clear. Lows in the upper 70s. Southwest winds around 5 miles per hour. Wednesday, mostly sunny. Hot with highs in the upper 90s. Southwest winds around 5 miles per hour. Heat index values up to 106 in the afternoon. Wednesday night, mostly cloudy in the evening, then becoming partly cloudy. Lows in the upper 70s. South winds around 5 miles per hour in the evening, becoming light and variable. Thursday, partly cloudy in the morning, then mostly cloudy with a slight chance of showers and thunderstorms in the afternoon. Hot with highs in the mid-90s. Chance of rain 20%. Heat index values up to 105 in the afternoon. Thursday night, partly cloudy. Lows in the upper 70s. Friday, partly cloudy. Hot with highs in the mid-90s. Friday night, partly cloudy. Lows in the upper 70s. Saturday, partly cloudy. A slight chance of showers and thunderstorms in the afternoon. Hot with highs in the mid-90s. Chance of rain 20%. Saturday night, mostly clear. Lows in the mid-70s. Sunday, partly cloudy. Highs in the lower 90s. Sunday night, mostly clear. Lows in the lower 70s. Monday, mostly sunny. Highs in the mid-90s. Heat advisory remains in effect until 8 p.m. Central Daylight Time this evening. What? Heat index values 105 to 109. Where? Portions of south central and southwest Arkansas, north central and northwest Louisiana, southeast Oklahoma, and east and northeast Texas. When? Until 8 p.m. Central Daylight Time this evening. Impacts: hot temperatures and high humidity may cause heat illnesses. 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Be sure to follow us on Facebook. Here's a look at local weather conditions as of 6 a.m. At the top of the hour, skies were clear in Shreveport. The temperature was 77 degrees at the regional airport. The dew point was 73, making the relative humidity 88%. Winds were southwest at 5 miles an hour. The pressure was 29.87 inches and steady.
In Bossier City, at Barksdale Air Force Base, skies were clear, with a temperature of 81 degrees. The dew point was 73, making the relative humidity 76%. Winds were southwest at 6 miles an hour. The pressure was 29.86 inches and rising. And in downtown Shreveport, skies were clear. The temperature was 79 degrees. And winds were southwest at 7 miles an hour. Once again in Shreveport, it was 77 degrees with clear skies at 6 a.m. Around the local area at 6 a.m., in Texarkana, clear and 79. Wind southwest at 6 miles an hour. El Dorado, clear and 74. Wind south at 5 miles an hour. Monroe, clear and 82. Wind west at 8 miles an hour. Nacogdoches, clear and 76. Wind calm. Marshall, clear and 73. Wind south at 3 miles an hour. And at Longview, clear and 78 degrees. Wind southwest at 8 miles an hour. Elsewhere across the four-state area, over at Dallas, partly cloudy and 81. Oklahoma City, partly cloudy and 72. Little Rock, clear and 79. Jackson, Mississippi, clear and 78. Baton Rouge, clear and 78. And at Houston, partly cloudy and 79 degrees. 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The Shreveport Climate Summary for yesterday, July 27, 2026. Yesterday's high temperature was 97 degrees. The normal high is 95. The record high is 103 degrees, which was last set in 2008. Yesterday's low temperature was 76 degrees. The normal low is 74. The record low is 65 degrees, which was set in 1911. No precipitation fell yesterday, which leaves the monthly total at 5.27 inches. This is 2.17 inches above the normal amount of 3.10 inches for July. The total precipitation for the year still stands at 28.77 inches, which is 2.36 inches below normal. Sunrise today is at 6:27 a.m. and sunset is at 8:16 p.m. Now let's check on your local forecast. Heat advisory in effect until 8 p.m. Central Daylight Time this evening. Rest of tonight, clear. Near steady temperature in the upper 70s. Southwest winds around 5 miles per hour. Tuesday, mostly sunny. Hot with highs in the upper 90s. Southwest winds around 5 miles per hour. Heat index values up to 105 in the afternoon. Tuesday night, mostly clear. Lows in the upper 70s. Southwest winds around 5 miles per hour. Wednesday, mostly sunny. Hot with highs in the upper 90s. Southwest winds around 5 miles per hour. Heat index values up to 106 in the afternoon. Wednesday night, mostly cloudy in the evening, then becoming partly cloudy. Lows in the upper 70s. South winds around 5 miles per hour in the evening, becoming light and variable. Thursday, partly cloudy in the morning, then mostly cloudy with a slight chance of showers and thunderstorms in the afternoon. Hot with highs in the mid-90s. Chance of rain 20%. Heat index values up to 105 in the afternoon. Thursday night, partly cloudy. Lows in the upper 70s. Friday, partly cloudy. Hot with highs in the mid-90s. Friday night, partly cloudy.
Lows in the upper 70s. Saturday, partly cloudy. A slight chance of showers and thunderstorms in the afternoon. Hot with highs in the mid-90s. Chance of rain 20%. Saturday night, mostly clear. Lows in the mid-70s. Sunday, partly cloudy.

It may cause heat illnesses. 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Be sure to follow us on Facebook. Here's a look at local weather conditions as of 6 a.m. At the top of the hour, skies were clear in Shreveport. The temperature was 77 degrees at the regional airport. The dew point was 73, making the relative humidity 88%. Winds were southwest at 5 miles an hour. The pressure was 29.87 inches and steady. In Bossier City, at Barksdale Air Force Base, skies were clear, with a temperature of 81 degrees. The dew point was 73, making the relative humidity 76%. Winds were southwest at 6 miles an hour. The pressure was 29.86 inches and rising. And in downtown Shreveport, skies were clear. The temperature was 79 degrees. And winds were southwest at 7 miles an hour. Once again in Shreveport, it was 77 degrees with clear skies at 6 a.m. Around the local area at 6 a.m., in Texarkana, clear and 79. Wind southwest at 6 miles an hour. El Dorado, clear and 74. Wind south at 5 miles an hour. Monroe, clear and 82. Wind west at 8 miles an hour. Natchitoches, clear and 76. Wind calm. Marshall, clear and 73. Wind south at 3 miles an hour. And at Longview, clear and 78 degrees. Wind southwest at 8 miles an hour. Elsewhere across the four-state area, over at Dallas, partly cloudy and 81. Oklahoma City, partly cloudy and 72. Little Rock, clear and 79. Jackson, Mississippi, clear and 78. Baton Rouge, clear and 78. And at Houston, partly cloudy and 79 degrees. For the most current information, check us out on the web at www.weather.gov/sht. The Shreveport Climate Summary for yesterday, July 27, 2026. Yesterday's high temperature was 97 degrees. The normal high is 95. The record high is 103 degrees, which was last set in 2008. Yesterday's low temperature was 76 degrees. The normal low is 74. The record low is 65 degrees, which was set in 1911. No precipitation fell yesterday, which leaves the monthly total at 5.27 inches. This is 2.17 inches above the normal amount of 3.10 inches for July. The total precipitation for the year still stands at 28.77 inches, which is 2.36 inches below normal. Sunrise today is at 6:27 a.m. and sunset is at 8:16 p.m. Here is your area's open water boating forecast. Wind gusts may be higher. Heat advisory in effect until 8 p.m. Central Daylight Time this evening. Today, mostly sunny. Highs in the upper 90s. Southwest winds 10 to 15 miles per hour. Heat index readings around 110. Tonight, mostly clear. Lows in the upper 70s. Southwest winds 10 to 15 miles per hour. Heat index readings 104 to 107. Wednesday, mostly sunny. Highs in the upper 90s. Southwest winds 10 to 15 miles per hour. Heat index readings around 110. Wednesday night, becoming partly cloudy. Lows in the upper 70s. South winds 5 to 10 miles per hour. Thursday, partly cloudy in the morning, then mostly cloudy with a 20% chance of showers and thunderstorms in the afternoon.
pies.

In the mid-90s, west winds 5 to 10 miles per hour becoming northeast in the afternoon. Thursday night, partly cloudy. Lows in the upper 70s. Friday, partly cloudy. Highs in the upper 90s. Friday night, partly cloudy. Lows in the upper 70s. Saturday, partly cloudy. Highs in the upper 90s. Saturday night, mostly clear. Lows in the lower 70s. Sunday, partly cloudy. Highs in the lower 90s. Sunday night, mostly clear. Lows in the lower 70s. Monday, mostly sunny. Highs in the mid-90s. Now let's check on your local forecast. Heat advisory in effect until 8 p.m. Central Daylight Time this evening. Today, mostly sunny. Hot with highs in the upper 90s. Southwest winds around 5 miles per hour. Heat index values up to 105 this afternoon. Tonight, mostly clear. Lows in the upper 70s. Southwest winds around 5 miles per hour. Wednesday, mostly sunny. Hot with highs in the upper 90s. Southwest winds around 5 miles per hour. Heat index values up to 106 in the afternoon. Wednesday night, mostly cloudy in the evening, then becoming partly cloudy. Wednesday night, mostly cloudy in the evening, then becoming partly cloudy. Lows in the upper 70s. South winds around 5 miles per hour in the evening, becoming light and variable. Thursday, partly cloudy in the morning, then mostly cloudy with a slight chance of showers and thunderstorms in the afternoon. Hot with highs in the mid-90s. Southwest winds around 5 miles per hour, becoming north in the afternoon. Chance of rain 20%. Heat index values up to 105 in the afternoon. Thursday night, partly cloudy. Lows in the upper 70s. Friday, partly cloudy. Hot with highs in the mid-90s. Friday night, partly cloudy. Lows in the upper 70s. Saturday, partly cloudy. A slight chance of showers and thunderstorms in the afternoon. Hot with highs in the mid-90s. Chance of rain 20%. Saturday night, mostly clear. Lows in the mid-70s. Sunday, partly cloudy. Highs in the lower 90s. Sunday night, mostly clear. Lows in the lower 70s. Monday, mostly sunny. Highs in the mid-90s. Here is your area's open water boating forecast. Wind gusts may be higher. Heat advisory in effect until 8 p.m. Central Daylight Time this evening. Rest of today, sunny toward daybreak, then becoming mostly sunny. Highs in the upper 90s. Southwest winds 10 to 15 miles per hour. Highest heat index readings 106 to 109. Tonight, mostly clear. Lows in the upper 70s. Southwest winds 10 to 15 miles per hour. Heat index readings 104 to 107. Wednesday, mostly sunny. Highs in the upper 90s. Southwest winds 10 to 15 miles per hour. Heat index readings around 110. Wednesday night, becoming partly cloudy. Lows in the upper 70s. South winds 5 to 10 miles per hour. Thursday, partly cloudy in the morning, then mostly cloudy with a 20% chance of showers and thunderstorms in the afternoon. Highs in the mid-90s. West winds 5 to 10 miles per hour becoming northeast in the afternoon. Thursday night, partly cloudy. Lows in the upper 70s. Friday, partly cloudy. Highs in the upper 90s. Friday night, partly cloudy. Lows in the upper 70s. Saturday, partly cloudy. Highs in the upper 90s. Saturday night, mostly clear. Lows in the lower 70s. Sunday, partly cloudy. Highs in the lower 90s. Sunday night, mostly clear. Lows in the lower 70s. Monday,

mostly sunny. Highs in the mid-90s. Heat advisory remains in effect until 8 p.m. Central Daylight Time this evening. What? Heat index values 105 to 109. Where? Portions of south-central and southwest Arkansas, north-central and northwest Louisiana, southeast Oklahoma, and east and northeast Texas. When? Until 8 p.m. Central Daylight Time this evening. Impacts: hot temperatures and high humidity may cause heat illnesses. 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Be sure to follow us on Facebook. Here's a look at local weather conditions as of 6 a.m. At the top of the hour, skies were clear in Shreveport. The temperature was 77 degrees at the regional airport. The dew point was 73, making the relative humidity 88%. Winds were southwest at 5 miles an hour. The pressure was 29.87 inches and steady. In Bossier City, at Barksdale Air Force Base, skies were clear, with a temperature of 81 degrees. The dew point was 73, making the relative humidity 76%. Winds were southwest at 6 miles an hour. The pressure was 29.86 inches and rising. And in downtown Shreveport, skies were clear. The temperature was 79 degrees. And winds were southwest at 7 miles an hour. Once again in Shreveport, it was 77 degrees with clear skies at 6 a.m. Around the local area at 6 a.m., in Texarkana, clear and 79. Wind southwest at 6 miles an hour. El Dorado, clear and 74. Wind south at 5 miles an hour. Monroe, clear and 82. Wind west at 8 miles an hour. Natchitoches, clear and 76. Wind calm. Marshall, clear and 73. Wind south at 3 miles an hour. And at Longview, clear and 78 degrees. Wind southwest at 8 miles an hour. Elsewhere across the four-state area, over at Dallas, partly cloudy and 81. Oklahoma City, partly cloudy and 72. Little Rock, clear and 79. Jackson, Mississippi, clear and 78. Baton Rouge, clear and 78. And at Houston, partly cloudy and 79 degrees. For the most current information, check us out on the web at www.weather.gov/SHT. The Shreveport Climate Summary for yesterday, July 27, 2026. Yesterday's high temperature was 97 degrees. The normal high is 95. The record high is 103 degrees, which was last set in 2008. Yesterday's low temperature was 76 degrees. The normal low is 74. The record low is 65 degrees, which was set in 1911. No precipitation fell yesterday, which leaves the monthly total at 5.27 inches. This is 2.17 inches above the normal amount of 3.10 inches for July. The total precipitation for the year still stands at 28.77 inches, which is 2.36 inches below normal. Sunrise today is at 6:27 a.m. and sunset is at 8:16 p.m. Now let's check on your local forecast.
heat advisory in effect until 8 p.m. Central Daylight Time this evening. Today, mostly sunny. Hot with highs in the upper 90s. Southwest winds around 5 miles per hour. Heat index values up to 105 this afternoon. Tonight, mostly clear. Lows in the upper 70s. Southwest winds around 5 miles per hour. Wednesday, mostly sunny. Hot with highs in the upper 90s. Southwest winds around 5 miles per hour. Heat index values up to 106 in the afternoon. Wednesday night, mostly cloudy in the evening, then becoming partly cloudy. Lows in the upper 70s. South winds around 5 miles per hour in the evening, becoming light and variable. Thursday, partly cloudy in the morning, then mostly cloudy with a slight chance of showers and thunderstorms in the afternoon. Hot with highs in the mid-90s. Southwest winds around 5 miles per hour, becoming north in the afternoon. Chance of rain 20%. Heat index values up to 105 in the afternoon. Thursday night, partly cloudy. Lows in the upper 70s. Friday, partly cloudy. Hot with highs in the mid-90s. Friday night, partly cloudy. Lows in the upper 70s. Saturday, partly cloudy. A slight chance of showers and thunderstorms in the afternoon. Hot with highs in the mid-90s. Chance of rain 20%. Saturday night, mostly clear. Lows in the mid-70s. Sunday, partly cloudy. Highs in the lower 90s. Sunday night, mostly clear. Lows in the lower 70s. Monday, mostly sunny. Highs in the mid-90s. Here is your area's open water boating forecast. Wind gusts may be higher. Heat advisory in effect until 8 p.m. Central Daylight Time this evening. Today, mostly sunny. Highs in the upper 90s. Southwest winds 10 to 15 miles per hour. Heat index readings 106 to 109. Tonight, mostly clear. Lows in the upper 70s. Southwest winds 10 to 15 miles per hour. Heat index readings 104 to 107. Wednesday, mostly sunny. Highs in the upper 90s. Southwest winds 10 to 15 miles per hour. Heat index readings around 110. Wednesday night, becoming partly cloudy. Lows in the upper 70s. South winds 5 to 10 miles per hour. Thursday, partly cloudy in the morning, then mostly cloudy with a 20% chance of showers and thunderstorms in the afternoon. Highs in the mid-90s. West winds 5 to 10 miles per hour, becoming northeast in the afternoon. Thursday night, partly cloudy. Lows in the upper 70s. Friday, partly cloudy. Highs in the upper 90s. Friday night, partly cloudy. Lows in the upper 70s. Saturday, partly cloudy. Highs in the upper 90s. Saturday night, mostly clear. Lows in the lower 70s. Sunday, partly cloudy. Highs in the lower 90s. Sunday night, mostly clear. Lows in the lower 70s. Monday, mostly sunny. Highs in the mid-90s. Heat advisory remains in effect until 8 p.m. Central Daylight Time this evening. What? Heat index values 105 to 109. Where? Portions of South Central and Southwest Arkansas, North Central and Northwest Louisiana, Southeast Oklahoma, and East and Northeast Texas. When? Until 8 p.m. Central Daylight Time this evening. Impacts: hot temperatures and high humidity may cause heat illnesses. 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Take extra precautions when outside. 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
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Be sure to follow us on Facebook. Here's a look at local weather conditions as of 6 a.m. At the top of the hour, skies were clear in Shreveport. The temperature was 77 degrees at the regional airport. The dew point was 73, making the relative humidity 88%. Winds were southwest at 5 miles an hour. The pressure was 29.87 inches and steady. In Bossier City, at Barksdale Air Force Base, skies were clear, with a temperature of 81 degrees. The dew point was 73, making the relative humidity 76%. Winds were southwest at 6 miles an hour. The pressure was 29.86 inches and rising. And in downtown Shreveport, skies were clear. The temperature was 79 degrees. And winds were southwest at 7 miles an hour. Once again in Shreveport, it was 77 degrees with clear skies at 6 a.m. Around the local area at 6 a.m., in Texarkana, clear and 79. Wind southwest at 6 miles an hour. El Dorado, clear and 74. Wind south at 5 miles an hour. Monroe, clear and 82. Wind west at 8 miles an hour. Natchitoches, clear and 76. Wind calm. Marshall, clear and 73. Wind south at 3 miles an hour. And at Longview, clear and 78 degrees. Wind southwest at 8 miles an hour. Elsewhere across the four-state area, over at Dallas, partly cloudy and 81. Oklahoma City, partly cloudy and 72. Little Rock, clear and 79. Jackson, Mississippi, clear and 78. Baton Rouge, clear and 78. And at Houston, partly cloudy and 79 degrees. For the most current information, check us out on the web at www.weather.gov/sht. The Shreveport Climate Summary for yesterday, July 27, 2026. Yesterday's high temperature was 97 degrees. The normal high is 95. The record high is 103 degrees, which was last set in 2008. Yesterday's low temperature was 76 degrees. The normal low is 74. The record low is 65 degrees, which was set in 1911. No precipitation fell yesterday, which leaves the monthly total at 5.27 inches. This is 2.17 inches above the normal amount of 3.10 inches for July. The total precipitation for the year still stands at 28.77 inches, which is 2.36 inches below normal. Sunrise today is at 6:27 a.m. and sunset is at 8:16 p.m. Now let's check on your local forecast. Heat advisory in effect until 8 p.m. Central Daylight Time this evening. Today, mostly sunny. Hot with highs in the upper 90s. Southwest winds around 5 miles per hour. Heat index values up to 105 this afternoon. Tonight, mostly clear. Lows in the upper 70s. Southwest winds around 5 miles per hour. Wednesday, mostly sunny. Hot with highs in the upper 90s. Southwest winds around 5 miles per hour. Heat index values up to 106 in the afternoon. Wednesday night, mostly cloudy in the evening, then becoming partly cloudy. Lows in the upper 70s. South winds around 5 miles per hour in the evening, becoming light and variable. Thursday, partly cloudy in the morning, then mostly cloudy with a slight chance of showers and thunderstorms in the afternoon. Hot with highs in the mid-90s. Southwest winds around 5 miles per hour, becoming north in the afternoon. Chance of rain 20%. Heat index values up to 105 in the afternoon. Thursday night, partly cloudy. Lows in the upper 70s. Friday, partly cloudy. Hot with highs in the mid-90s.
Friday night, partly cloudy. Lows in the upper 70s. Saturday, partly cloudy. A slight chance of showers and thunderstorms in the afternoon. Hot with highs in the mid-90s. Chance of rain 20%. Saturday night, mostly clear. Lows in the mid-70s. Sunday, partly cloudy. Highs in the lower 90s. Sunday night, mostly clear. Lows in the lower 70s. Monday, mostly sunny. Highs in the mid-90s. 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Heat advisory remains in effect until 8 p.m. Central Daylight Time this evening. What? Heat index values 105 to 109. Where? Portions of south central and southwest Arkansas, north central and northwest Louisiana, southeast Oklahoma, and east and northeast Texas. When? Until 8 p.m. Central Daylight Time this evening. Impacts: hot temperatures and high humidity may cause heat illnesses. 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Be sure to follow us on Facebook. Here's a look at local weather conditions as of 6 a.m. At the top of the hour, skies were clear in Shreveport. The temperature was 77 degrees at the regional airport. The dew point was 73, making the relative humidity 88%. Winds were southwest at 5 miles an hour. The pressure was 29.87 inches and steady. In Bossier City, at Barksdale Air Force Base, skies were clear, with a temperature of 81 degrees. The dew point was 73, making the relative humidity 76%. Winds were southwest at 6 miles an hour. The pressure was 29.86 inches and rising. And in downtown Shreveport, skies were clear. The temperature was 79 degrees. And winds were southwest at 7 miles an hour. Once again in Shreveport, it was 77 degrees with clear skies at 6 a.m. Around the local area at 6 a.m., in Texarkana, clear and 79. Wind southwest at 6 miles an hour. El Dorado, clear and 74. Wind south at 5 miles an hour. Monroe, clear and 82. Wind west at 8 miles an hour. Natchitoches, clear and 76. Wind calm. Marshall, clear and 73. Wind south at 3 miles an hour. And at Longview, clear and 78 degrees. Wind southwest at 8 miles an hour. Elsewhere across the four-state area, over at Dallas, partly cloudy and 81. Oklahoma City, partly cloudy and 72. Little Rock, clear and 79. Jackson, Mississippi, clear and 78. Baton Rouge, clear and 78. And at Houston, partly cloudy and 79 degrees. For the most current information, check us out on the web at www.weather.gov/SHP. The Shreveport Climate Summary for yesterday, July 27, 2026. Yesterday's high temperature was 97 degrees. The normal high is 95. The record high is 103 degrees, which was last set in 2008. Yesterday's low temperature was 76 degrees. The normal low is 74.
The record low is 65 degrees, which was set in 1911. No precipitation fell yesterday, which leaves the monthly total at 5.27 inches. This is 2.17 inches above the normal amount of 3.10 inches for July. The total precipitation for the year still stands at 28.77 inches, which is 2.36 inches below normal. Sunrise today is at 6:27 a.m. and sunset is at 8:16 p.m. Now let's check on your local forecast. Heat advisory in effect until 8 p.m. Central Daylight Time this evening. Today, mostly sunny. Hot with highs in the upper 90s. Southwest winds around 5 miles per hour. Heat index values up to 105 this afternoon. Tonight, mostly clear. Lows in the upper 70s. Southwest winds around 5 miles per hour. Wednesday, mostly sunny. Hot with highs in the upper 90s. Southwest winds around 5 miles per hour. Heat index values up to 106 in the afternoon. Wednesday night, mostly cloudy in the evening, then becoming partly cloudy. Lows in the upper 70s. South winds around 5 miles per hour in the evening, becoming light and variable. Thursday, partly cloudy in the morning, then mostly cloudy with a slight chance of showers and thunderstorms in the afternoon. Hot with highs in the mid-90s. Southwest winds around 5 miles per hour, becoming north in the afternoon. Chance of rain 20%. Heat index values up to 105 in the afternoon. Thursday night, partly cloudy. Lows in the upper 70s. Friday, partly cloudy. Hot with highs in the mid-90s. Friday night, partly cloudy. Lows in the upper 70s. Saturday, partly cloudy. A slight chance of showers and thunderstorms in the afternoon. Hot with highs in the mid-90s. Chance of rain 20%. Saturday night, mostly clear. Lows in the mid-70s. Sunday, partly cloudy. Highs in the lower 90s. Sunday night, mostly clear. Lows in the lower 70s. Monday, mostly sunny. Highs in the mid-90s. Heat advisory remains in effect until 8 p.m. Central Daylight Time this evening. What? Heat index values 105 to 109. Where? Portions of south central and southwest Arkansas, north central and northwest Louisiana, southeast Oklahoma, and east and northeast Texas. When? Until 8 p.m. Central Daylight Time this evening. Impacts, hot temperatures and high humidity may cause heat illnesses. Drink plenty of fluids, stay in an air-conditioned room, stay out of the sun, and check up on relatives and neighbors. Take extra precautions when outside. Wear lightweight and loose-fitting clothing. Try to limit strenuous activities to early morning or evening. Take action when you see symptoms of heat exhaustion and heat stroke. Here is your area's open water boating forecast. Wind gusts may be higher. Heat advisory in effect until 8 p.m. Central Daylight Time this evening. Today, mostly sunny. Highs in the upper 90s. Southwest winds 10 to 15 miles per hour. Heat index readings 106 to 109. Tonight, mostly clear. Lows in the upper 70s. Southwest winds 10 to 15 miles per hour. Heat index readings 104 to 107. Wednesday, mostly sunny. Highs in the upper 90s. Southwest winds 10 to 15 miles per hour. Heat index readings around 110. Wednesday night, becoming partly cloudy. Lows in the upper 70s. South winds 5 to 10 miles per hour. Thursday, partly cloudy in the morning, then mostly cloudy with a 20% chance of showers and thunderstorms in the afternoon. Highs in the mid-90s. West winds 5 to 10 miles per hour becoming northeast in the afternoon. Thursday night, partly cloudy. Lows in the upper 70s. Friday, partly cloudy.
highs in the upper 90s. Friday night, partly cloudy. Lows in the upper 70s. Saturday, partly cloudy. Highs in the upper 90s. Saturday night, mostly clear. Lows in the lower 70s. Sunday, partly cloudy. Highs in the lower 90s. Sunday night, mostly clear. Lows in the lower 70s. Monday, mostly sunny. Highs in the mid-90s. 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Be sure to follow us on Facebook. Here's a look at local weather conditions as of 6 a.m. At the top of the hour, skies were clear in Shreveport. The temperature was 77 degrees at the regional airport. The dew point was 73, making the relative humidity 88%. Winds were southwest at 5 miles an hour. The pressure was 29.87 inches and steady. In Bossier City, at Barksdale Air Force Base, skies were clear, with a temperature of 81 degrees. The dew point was 73, making the relative humidity 76%. Winds were southwest at 6 miles an hour. The pressure was 29.86 inches and rising. And in downtown Shreveport, skies were clear. The temperature was 79 degrees. And winds were southwest at 7 miles an hour. Once again in Shreveport, it was 77 degrees with clear skies at 6 a.m. Around the local area at 6 a.m., in Texarkana, clear and 79. Wind southwest at 6 miles an hour. El Dorado, clear and 74. Wind south at 5 miles an hour. Monroe, clear and 82. Wind west at 8 miles an hour. Nacogdoches, clear and 76. Wind calm. Marshall, clear and 73. Wind south at 3 miles an hour. And at Longview, clear and 78 degrees. Wind southwest at 8 miles an hour. Elsewhere across the four-state area, over at Dallas, partly cloudy and 81. Oklahoma City, partly cloudy and 72. Little Rock, clear and 79. Jackson, Mississippi, clear and 78. Baton Rouge, clear and 78. And at Houston, partly cloudy and 79 degrees. For the most current information, check us out on the web at www.weather.gov/sht. The Shreveport Climate Summary for yesterday, July 27, 2026. Yesterday's high temperature was 97 degrees. The normal high is 95. The record high is 103 degrees, which was last set in 2008. Yesterday's low temperature was 76 degrees. The normal low is 74. The record low is 65 degrees, which was set in 1911. No precipitation fell yesterday, which leaves the monthly total at 5.27 inches. This is 2.17 inches above the normal amount of 3.10 inches for July. The total precipitation for the year still stands at 28.77 inches, which is 2.36 inches below normal. Sunrise today is at 6:27 a.m. and sunset is at 8:16 p.m. Now let's check on your local forecast. Heat advisory in effect until 8 p.m. Central Daylight Time this evening. Today, mostly sunny. Hot with highs in the upper 90s. Southwest winds around 5 miles per hour. Heat index values up to 105 this afternoon. Tonight, mostly clear. Lows in the upper 70s. Southwest winds around 5 miles per hour. Wednesday, mostly sunny. Hot with highs in the upper 90s. Southwest winds around 5 miles per hour. Heat index values up to 106 in the afternoon. Wednesday night, mostly cloudy in the evening, then becoming partly cloudy. Lows in the upper 70s. South winds around 5 miles per hour in the evening, becoming light and variable. Thursday,
partly cloudy in the morning, then mostly cloudy with a slight chance of showers and thunderstorms in the afternoon. Hot with highs in the mid-90s. Southwest winds around 5 miles per hour, becoming north in the afternoon. Chance of rain 20%. Heat index values up to 105 in the afternoon. Thursday night, partly cloudy. Lows in the upper 70s. Friday, partly cloudy. Hot with highs in the mid-90s. Friday night, partly cloudy. Lows in the upper 70s. Saturday, partly cloudy. A slight chance of showers and thunderstorms in the afternoon. Hot with highs in the mid-90s. Chance of rain 20%. Saturday night, mostly clear. Lows in the mid-70s. Sunday, partly cloudy. Highs in the lower 90s. Sunday night, mostly clear. Lows in the lower 70s. Monday, mostly sunny. Highs in the mid-90s. 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Heat advisory remains in effect until 8 p.m. Central Daylight Time this evening. What? Heat index values 105 to 109. Where? Portions of South Central and Southwest Arkansas, North Central and Northwest Louisiana, Southeast Oklahoma, and East and Northeast Texas. When? Until 8 p.m. Central Daylight Time this evening. Impacts: hot temperatures and high humidity may cause heat illnesses. 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Be sure to follow us on Facebook. Here's a look at local weather conditions as of 6 a.m. At the top of the hour, skies were clear in Shreveport. The temperature was 77 degrees at the regional airport. The dew point was 73, making the relative humidity 88%. Winds were southwest at 5 miles an hour. The pressure was 29.87 inches and steady. In Bossier City, at Barksdale Air Force Base, skies were clear, with a temperature of 81 degrees. The dew point was 73, making the relative humidity 76%. Winds were southwest at 6 miles an hour. The pressure was 29.86 inches and rising. And in downtown Shreveport, skies were clear. The temperature was 79 degrees. And winds were southwest at 7 miles an hour. Once again in Shreveport, it was 77 degrees with clear skies at 6 a.m. Around the local area at 6 a.m., in Texarkana, clear and 79. Wind southwest at 6 miles an hour. El Dorado, clear and 74. Wind south at 5 miles an hour. Monroe, clear and 82. Wind west at 8 miles an hour. Natchitoches, clear and 76. Wind calm. Marshall, clear and 73. Wind south at 3 miles an hour. And at Longview, clear and 78 degrees. Wind southwest at 8 miles an hour. Elsewhere across the four-state area, over at Dallas, partly cloudy and 81. Oklahoma City, partly cloudy and 72. Little Rock, clear and 79. Jackson, Mississippi, clear and 78. Baton Rouge, clear and 78. And at Houston, partly cloudy and 79 degrees.
for the most current information, check us out on the web at www.weather.gov/sht. The Shreveport Climate Summary for yesterday, July 27, 2026. Yesterday's high temperature was 97 degrees. The normal high is 95. The record high is 103 degrees, which was last set in 2008. Yesterday's low temperature was 76 degrees. The normal low is 74. The record low is 65 degrees, which was set in 1911. No precipitation fell yesterday, which leaves the monthly total at 5.27 inches. This is 2.17 inches above the normal amount of 3.10 inches for July. The total precipitation for the year still stands at 28.77 inches, which is 2.36 inches below normal. Sunrise today is at 6:27 a.m. and sunset is at 8:16 p.m. Now let's check on your local forecast. Heat advisory in effect until 8 p.m. Central Daylight Time this evening. Today, mostly sunny. Hot with highs in the upper 90s. Southwest winds around 5 miles per hour. Heat index values up to 105 this afternoon. Tonight, mostly clear. Lows in the upper 70s. Southwest winds around 5 miles per hour. Wednesday, mostly sunny. Hot with highs in the upper 90s. Southwest winds around 5 miles per hour. Heat index values up to 106 in the afternoon. Wednesday night, mostly cloudy in the evening, then becoming partly cloudy. Lows in the upper 70s. South winds around 5 miles per hour in the evening, becoming light and variable. Thursday, partly cloudy in the morning, then mostly cloudy with a slight chance of showers and thunderstorms in the afternoon. Hot with highs in the mid-90s. Southwest winds around 5 miles per hour, becoming north in the afternoon. Chance of rain 20%. Heat index values up to 105 in the afternoon. Thursday night, partly cloudy. Lows in the upper 70s. Friday, partly cloudy. Hot with highs in the mid-90s. Friday night, partly cloudy. Lows in the upper 70s. Saturday, partly cloudy. A slight chance of showers and thunderstorms in the afternoon. Hot with highs in the mid-90s. Chance of rain 20%. Saturday night, mostly clear. Lows in the mid-70s. Sunday, partly cloudy. Highs in the lower 90s. Sunday night, mostly clear. Lows in the lower 70s. Monday, mostly sunny. Highs in the mid-90s. Heat advisory remains in effect until 8 p.m. Central Daylight Time this evening. What? Heat index values 105 to 109. Where? Portions of South Central and Southwest Arkansas, North Central and Northwest Louisiana, Southeast Oklahoma, and East and Northeast Texas. When? Until 8 p.m. Central Daylight Time this evening. Impacts. Hot temperatures and high humidity may cause heat illnesses. 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Take extra precautions when outside. 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Take action when you see symptoms of heat exhaustion and heat stroke. 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Be sure to follow us on Facebook. Here's a look at local weather conditions as of 7 a.m. At the top of the hour, skies were clear in Shreveport. The temperature was 77 degrees at the regional airport. The dew point was 73, making the relative humidity 88%. Winds were southwest at 3 miles an hour. The pressure was 29.89 inches and rising. In Bossier City, at Barksdale Air Force Base, skies were clear, with a temperature of 81 degrees.
The dew point was 74, making the relative humidity 78%. Winds were southwest at 5 miles an hour. The pressure was 29.88 inches and rising. And in downtown Shreveport, skies were clear. The temperature was 78 degrees. And winds were southwest at 7 miles an hour. Once again in Shreveport, it was 77 degrees with clear skies at 7 a.m. Around the local area at 7 a.m. in Texarkana, clear and 80. Wind southwest at 8 miles an hour. El Dorado, clear and 76. Wind southwest at 5 miles an hour. Monroe, clear and 80. Wind south at 6 miles an hour. Natchitoches, clear and 76. Wind calm. Marshall, clear and 75. Wind southwest at 5 miles an hour. And at Longview, clear and 77 degrees. Wind southwest at 9 miles an hour. Elsewhere across the four-state area, over at Dallas, partly cloudy and 80. Oklahoma City, mostly cloudy and 72. Little Rock, partly cloudy and 79. Jackson, Mississippi, clear and 79. Baton Rouge, clear and 79. And at Houston, partly cloudy and 78 degrees. For the most current information, check us out on the web at www.weather.gov/sht. The Shreveport Climate Summary for yesterday, July 27, 2026. Yesterday's high temperature was 97 degrees. The normal high is 95. The record high is 103 degrees, which was last set in 2008. Yesterday's low temperature was 76 degrees. The normal low is 74. The record low is 65 degrees, which was set in 1911. No precipitation fell yesterday, which leaves the monthly total at 5.27 inches. This is 2.17 inches above the normal amount of 3.10 inches for July. The total precipitation for the year still stands at 28.77 inches, which is 2.36 inches below normal. Sunrise today is at 6:27 a.m. and sunset is at 8:16 p.m. Now let's check on your local forecast. Heat advisory in effect until 8 p.m. Central Daylight Time this evening. Today, mostly sunny. Hot with highs in the upper 90s. Southwest winds around 5 miles per hour. Heat index values up to 105 this afternoon. Tonight, mostly clear. Lows in the upper 70s. Southwest winds around 5 miles per hour. Wednesday, mostly sunny. Hot with highs in the upper 90s. Southwest winds around 5 miles per hour. Heat index values up to 106 in the afternoon. Wednesday night, mostly cloudy in the evening, then becoming partly cloudy. Lows in the upper 70s. South winds around 5 miles per hour in the evening, becoming light and variable. Thursday, partly cloudy in the morning, then mostly cloudy with a slight chance of showers and thunderstorms in the afternoon. Hot with highs in the mid-90s. Southwest winds around 5 miles per hour, becoming north in the afternoon. Chance of rain 20%. Heat index values up to 105 in the afternoon. Thursday night, partly cloudy. Lows in the upper 70s. Friday, partly cloudy. Hot with highs in the mid-90s. Friday night, partly cloudy. Lows in the upper 70s. Saturday, partly cloudy. A slight chance of showers and thunderstorms in the afternoon. Hot with highs in the mid-90s. Chance of rain 20%. Saturday night, mostly clear. Lows in the mid-70s. Sunday, partly cloudy. Highs in the lower 90s. Sunday night, mostly clear. Lows in the lower 70s. Monday, mostly sunny. Highs in the mid-90s. Heat advisory remains in effect until 8 p.m. Central Daylight Time this evening.
What? Heat index values 105 to 109. Where? Portions of south central and southwest Arkansas, north central and northwest Louisiana, southeast Oklahoma, and east and northeast Texas. When? Until 8 p.m. Central Daylight Time this evening. Impacts: hot temperatures and high humidity may cause heat illnesses. 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Be sure to follow us on Facebook. Here's a look at local weather conditions as of 7 a.m. At the top of the hour, skies were clear in Shreveport. The temperature was 77 degrees at the regional airport. The dew point was 73, making the relative humidity 88%. Winds were southwest at 3 miles an hour. The pressure was 29.89 inches and rising. In Bossier City, at Barksdale Air Force Base, skies were clear, with a temperature of 81 degrees. The dew point was 74, making the relative humidity 78%. Winds were southwest at 5 miles an hour. The pressure was 29.88 inches and rising. And in downtown Shreveport, skies were clear. The temperature was 78 degrees. And winds were southwest at 7 miles an hour. Once again in Shreveport, it was 77 degrees with clear skies at 7 a.m. Around the local area at 7 a.m., in Texarkana, clear and 80. Wind southwest at 8 miles an hour. El Dorado, clear and 76. Wind southwest at 5 miles an hour. Monroe, clear and 80. Wind south at 6 miles an hour. Nacogdoches, clear and 76. Wind calm. Marshall, clear and 75. Wind southwest at 5 miles an hour. And at Longview, clear and 77 degrees. Wind southwest at 9 miles an hour. Elsewhere across the four-state area, over at Dallas, partly cloudy and 80. Oklahoma City, mostly cloudy and 72. Little Rock, partly cloudy and 79. Jackson, Mississippi, clear and 79. Baton Rouge, clear and 79. And at Houston, partly cloudy and 78 degrees. For the most current information, check us out on the web at www.weather.gov/SHT. The Shreveport Climate Summary for yesterday, July 27, 2026. Yesterday's high temperature was 97 degrees. The normal high is 95. The record high is 103 degrees, which was last set in 2008. Yesterday's low temperature was 76 degrees. The normal low is 74. The record low is 65 degrees, which was set in 1911. No precipitation fell yesterday, which leaves the monthly total at 5.27 inches. This is 2.17 inches above the normal amount of 3.10 inches for July. The total precipitation for the year still stands at 28.77 inches, which is 2.36 inches below normal. Sunrise today is at 6:27 a.m. and sunset is at 8:16 p.m. Now let's check on your local forecast. Heat advisory in effect until 8 p.m. Central Daylight Time this evening. Today, mostly sunny.
hot with highs in the upper 90s. Southwest winds around 5 miles per hour. Heat index values up to 105 this afternoon. Tonight, mostly clear. Lows in the upper

southwest winds around 5 miles per hour, becoming north in the afternoon. Chance of rain 20%. Heat index values up to 105 in the afternoon. Thursday night, partly cloudy. Lows in the upper 70s. Friday, partly cloudy. Hot with highs in the mid-90s. Friday night, partly cloudy. Lows in the upper 70s. Saturday, partly cloudy. A slight chance of showers and thunderstorms in the afternoon. Hot with highs in the mid-90s. Chance of rain 20%. Saturday night, mostly clear. Lows in the mid-70s. Sunday, partly cloudy. Highs in the lower 90s. Sunday night, mostly clear. Lows in the lower 70s. Monday, mostly sunny. Highs in the mid-90s. Heat advisory remains in effect until 8 p.m. Central Daylight Time this evening. What? Heat index values 105 to 109. Where? Portions of south-central and southwest Arkansas, north-central and northwest Louisiana, southeast Oklahoma, and east and northeast Texas. When? Until 8 p.m. Central Daylight Time this evening. Impacts: hot temperatures and high humidity may cause heat illnesses. 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Take extra precautions when outside. 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Take action when you see symptoms of heat exhaustion and heat stroke. 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Be sure to follow us on Facebook. Here's a look at local weather conditions as of 7 a.m. At the top of the hour, skies were clear in Shreveport. The temperature was 77 degrees at the regional airport. The dew point was 73, making the relative humidity 88%. Winds were southwest at 3 miles an hour. The pressure was 29.89 inches and rising. In Bossier City, at Barksdale Air Force Base, skies were clear, with a temperature of 81 degrees. The dew point was 74, making the relative humidity 78%. Winds were southwest at 5 miles an hour. The pressure was 29.88 inches and rising. And in downtown Shreveport, skies were clear. The temperature was 78 degrees. And winds were southwest at 7 miles an hour. Once again in Shreveport, it was 77 degrees with clear skies at 7 a.m. Here is your area's open water boating forecast. Wind gusts may be higher. Heat advisory in effect until 8 p.m. Central Daylight Time this evening. Today, mostly sunny. Highs in the upper 90s. Southwest winds 10 to 15 miles per hour. Heat index readings 106 to 109. Tonight, mostly clear. Lows in the upper 70s. Southwest winds 10 to 15 miles per hour. Heat index readings 104 to 107. Wednesday, mostly sunny. Highs in the upper 90s. Southwest winds 10 to 15 miles per hour. Heat index readings around 110. Wednesday night, becoming partly cloudy. Lows in the upper 70s. South winds 5 to 10 miles per hour. Thursday, partly cloudy in the morning, then mostly cloudy with a 20% chance of showers and thunderstorms in the afternoon. Highs in the mid-90s. West winds 5 to 10 miles per hour, becoming northeast in the afternoon. Thursday night, partly cloudy. Lows in the upper 70s. Friday, partly cloudy. Highs in the upper 90s. Friday night, partly cloudy. Lows in the upper 70s. Saturday, partly cloudy. Highs in the upper 90s. Saturday night, mostly clear. Lows in the lower 70s. Sunday, partly cloudy. Highs in the lower 90s. Sunday night,

mostly clear. Lows in the lower 70s. Monday, mostly sunny. Highs in the mid-90s. Around the local area at 7 a.m. in Texarkana, clear and 80. Wind southwest at 8 miles an hour. El Dorado, clear and 76. Wind southwest at 5 miles an hour. Monroe, clear and 80. Wind south at 6 miles an hour. Natchitoches, clear and 76. Wind calm. Marshall, clear and 75. Wind southwest at 5 miles an hour. And at Longview, clear and 77 degrees. Wind southwest at 9 miles an hour. Elsewhere across the four-state area, over at Dallas, partly cloudy and 80. Oklahoma City, mostly cloudy and 72. Little Rock, partly cloudy and 79. Jackson, Mississippi, clear and 79. Baton Rouge, clear and 79. And at Houston, partly cloudy and 78 degrees. For the most current information, check us out on the web at www.weather.gov/sht. The Shreveport Climate Summary for yesterday, July 27, 2026. Yesterday's high temperature was 97 degrees. The normal high is 95. The record high is 103 degrees, which was last set in 2008. Yesterday's low temperature was 76 degrees. The normal low is 74. The record low is 65 degrees, which was set in 1911. No precipitation fell yesterday, which leaves the monthly total at 5.27 inches. This is 2.17 inches above the normal amount of 3.10 inches for July. The total precipitation for the year still stands at 28.77 inches, which is 2.36 inches below normal. Sunrise today is at 6:27 a.m. and sunset is at 8:16 p.m. Now let's check on your local forecast. Heat advisory in effect until 8 p.m. Central Daylight Time this evening. Today, mostly sunny. Hot with highs in the upper 90s. Southwest winds around 5 miles per hour. Heat index values up to 105 this afternoon. Tonight, mostly clear. Lows in the upper 70s. Southwest winds around 5 miles per hour. Wednesday, mostly sunny. Hot with highs in the upper 90s. Southwest winds around 5 miles per hour. Heat index values up to 106 in the afternoon. Wednesday night, mostly cloudy in the evening, then becoming partly cloudy. Lows in the upper 70s. South winds around 5 miles per hour in the evening, becoming light and variable. Thursday, partly cloudy in the morning, then mostly cloudy with a slight chance of showers and thunderstorms in the afternoon. Hot with highs in the mid-90s. Southwest winds around 5 miles per hour, becoming north in the afternoon. Chance of rain 20%. Heat index values up to 105 in the afternoon. Thursday night, partly cloudy. Lows in the upper 70s. Friday, partly cloudy. Hot with highs in the mid-90s. Friday night, partly cloudy. Lows in the upper 70s. Saturday, partly cloudy. A slight chance of showers and thunderstorms in the afternoon. Hot with highs in the mid-90s. Chance of rain 20%. Saturday night, mostly clear. Lows in the mid-70s. Sunday, partly cloudy. Highs in the lower 90s. Sunday night, mostly clear. Lows in the lower 70s. Monday, mostly sunny. Highs in the mid-90s. Heat advisory remains in effect until 8 p.m. Central Daylight Time this evening. What? Heat index values 105 to 109. Where? Portions of south central and southwest Arkansas, north central and northwest Louisiana, southeast Oklahoma, and east and northeast Texas. When? Until 8 p.m. Central Daylight Time this evening. Impacts, hot temperatures and high humidity may
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Be sure to follow us on Facebook. Here's a look at local weather conditions as of 7 a.m. At the top of the hour, skies were clear in Shreveport. The temperature was 77 degrees at the regional airport. The dew point was 73, making the relative humidity 88%. Winds were southwest at 3 miles an hour. The pressure was 29.89 inches and rising. In Bossier City, at Barksdale Air Force Base, skies were clear, with a temperature of 81 degrees. The dew point was 74, making the relative humidity 78%. Winds were southwest at 5 miles an hour. The pressure was 29.88 inches and rising. And in downtown Shreveport, skies were clear. The temperature was 78 degrees. And winds were southwest at 7 miles an hour. Once again in Shreveport, it was 77 degrees with clear skies at 7 a.m. Around the local area at 7 a.m., in Texarkana, clear and 80. Wind southwest at 8 miles an hour. El Dorado, clear and 76. Wind southwest at 5 miles an hour. Monroe, clear and 80. Wind south at 6 miles an hour. Natchitoches, clear and 76. Wind calm. Marshall, clear and 75. Wind southwest at 5 miles an hour. And at Longview, clear and 77 degrees. Wind southwest at 9 miles an hour. Elsewhere across the four-state area, over at Dallas, partly cloudy and 80. Oklahoma City, mostly cloudy and 72. Little Rock, partly cloudy and 79. Jackson, Mississippi, clear and 79. Baton Rouge, clear and 79. And at Houston, partly cloudy and 78 degrees. For the most current information, check us out on the web at www.weather.gov/SHT. The Shreveport Climate Summary for yesterday, July 27, 2026. Yesterday's high temperature was 97 degrees. The normal high is 95. The record high is 103 degrees, which was last set in 2008. Yesterday's low temperature was 76 degrees. The normal low is 74. The record low is 65 degrees, which was set in 1911. No precipitation fell yesterday, which leaves the monthly total at 5.27 inches. This is 2.17 inches above the normal amount of 3.10 inches for July. The total precipitation for the year still stands at 28.77 inches, which is 2.36 inches below normal. Sunrise today is at 6:27 a.m. and sunset is at 8:16 p.m. Now let's check on your local forecast. Heat advisory in effect until 8 p.m. Central Daylight Time this evening. Today, mostly sunny. Hot with highs in the upper 90s. Southwest winds around 5 miles per hour. Heat index values up to 105 this afternoon. Tonight, mostly clear. Lows in the upper 70s. Southwest winds around 5 miles per hour. Wednesday, mostly sunny.
hot with highs in the upper 90s. Southwest winds around 5 miles per hour. Heat index values up to 106 in the afternoon. Wednesday night, mostly cloudy in the evening, then becoming partly cloudy. Lows in the upper 70s. South winds around 5 miles per hour in the evening, becoming light and variable. Thursday, partly cloudy in the morning, then mostly cloudy with a slight chance of showers and thunderstorms in the afternoon. Hot with highs in the mid-90s. Southwest winds around 5 miles per hour, becoming north in the afternoon. Chance of rain 20%. Heat index values up to 105 in the afternoon. Thursday night, partly cloudy. Lows in the upper 70s. Friday, partly cloudy. Hot with highs in the mid-90s. Friday night, partly cloudy. Lows in the upper 70s. Saturday, partly cloudy. A slight chance of showers and thunderstorms in the afternoon. Hot with highs in the mid-90s. Chance of rain 20%. Saturday night, mostly clear. Lows in the mid-70s. Sunday, partly cloudy. Highs in the lower 90s. Sunday night, mostly clear. Lows in the lower 70s. Monday, mostly sunny. Highs in the mid-90s. Heat advisory remains in effect until 8 p.m. Central Daylight Time this evening. What's heat index values 105 to 109. Where, portions of south-central and southwest Arkansas, north-central and northwest Louisiana, southeast Oklahoma, and east and northeast Texas. When, until 8 p.m. Central Daylight Time this evening. Impacts, hot temperatures and high humidity may cause heat illnesses. 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Take extra precautions when outside. 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Take action when you see symptoms of heat exhaustion and heat stroke. 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Be sure to follow us on Facebook. Here's a look at local weather conditions as of 7 a.m. At the top of the hour, skies were clear in Shreveport. The temperature was 77 degrees at the regional airport. The dew point was 73, making the relative humidity 88%. Winds were southwest at 3 miles an hour. The pressure was 29.89 inches and rising. In Bossier City, at Barksdale Air Force Base, skies were clear, with a temperature of 81 degrees. The dew point was 74, making the relative humidity 78%. Winds were southwest at 5 miles an hour. The pressure was 29.88 inches and rising. And in downtown Shreveport, skies were clear. The temperature was 78 degrees. And winds were southwest at 7 miles an hour. Once again in Shreveport, it was 77 degrees with clear skies at 7 a.m. Around the local area at 7 a.m., in Texarkana, clear and 80. Wind southwest at 8 miles an hour. El Dorado, clear and 76. Wind southwest at 5 miles an hour. Monroe, clear and 80. Wind south at 6 miles an hour. Natchitoches, clear and 76. Wind calm. Marshall, clear and 75. Wind southwest at 5 miles an hour. And at Longview, clear and 77 degrees. Wind southwest at 9 miles an hour. Elsewhere across the four-state area, over at Dallas, partly cloudy and 80. Oklahoma City, mostly cloudy and 72. Little Rock, partly cloudy and 79. Jackson, Mississippi, clear and 79. Baton Rouge, clear and 79. And at Houston, partly cloudy and 78 degrees. For the most current information, check us out on the web at www.weather.gov/sht.
The Shreveport Climate Summary for yesterday, July 27, 2026. Yesterday's high temperature was 97 degrees. The normal high is 95. The record high is 103 degrees, which was last set in 2008. Yesterday's low temperature was 76 degrees. The normal low is 74. The record low is 65 degrees, which was set in 1911. No precipitation fell yesterday, which leaves the monthly total at 5.27 inches. This is 2.17 inches above the normal amount of 3.10 inches for July. The total precipitation for the year still stands at 28.77 inches, which is 2.36 inches below normal. Sunrise today is at 6:27 a.m. and sunset is at 8:16 p.m. Now let's check on your local forecast. Heat advisory in effect until 8 p.m. Central Daylight Time this evening. Today, mostly sunny. Hot with highs in the upper 90s. Southwest winds around 5 miles per hour. Heat index values up to 105 this afternoon. Tonight, mostly clear. Lows in the upper 70s. Southwest winds around 5 miles per hour. Wednesday, mostly sunny. Hot with highs in the upper 90s. Southwest winds around 5 miles per hour. Heat index values up to 106 in the afternoon. Wednesday night, mostly cloudy in the evening, then becoming partly cloudy. Lows in the upper 70s. South winds around 5 miles per hour in the evening, becoming light and variable. Thursday, partly cloudy in the morning, then mostly cloudy with a slight chance of showers and thunderstorms in the afternoon. Hot with highs in the mid-90s. Southwest winds around 5 miles per hour, becoming north in the afternoon. Chance of rain 20%. Heat index values up to 105 in the afternoon. Thursday night, partly cloudy. Lows in the upper 70s. Friday, partly cloudy. Hot with highs in the mid-90s. Friday night, partly cloudy. Lows in the upper 70s. Saturday, partly cloudy. A slight chance of showers and thunderstorms in the afternoon. Hot with highs in the mid-90s. Chance of rain 20%. Saturday night, mostly clear. Lows in the mid-70s. Sunday, partly cloudy. Highs in the lower 90s. Sunday night, mostly clear. Lows in the lower 70s. Monday, mostly sunny. Highs in the mid-90s. Heat advisory remains in effect until 8 p.m. Central Daylight Time this evening. What? Heat index values 105 to 109. Where? Portions of south central and southwest Arkansas, north central and northwest Louisiana, southeast Oklahoma, and east and northeast Texas. When? Until 8 p.m. Central Daylight Time this evening. Impacts: hot temperatures and high humidity may cause heat illnesses. 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Be sure to follow us on Facebook. Here's a look at local weather conditions as of 7 a.m. At the top of the hour, skies were clear in Shreveport. The temperature was 77 degrees at the regional airport. The dew point was 73, making the relative humidity 88%. Winds were southwest at 3 miles an hour. The pressure was 29.89 inches and rising. In Bossier City, at Barksdale Air Force Base, skies were clear, with a temperature of 81 degrees. The dew point was 74, making the relative humidity 78%. Winds were southwest at 5 miles an hour.
the pressure was 29.88 inches and rising. And in downtown Shreveport, skies were clear. The temperature was 78 degrees. And winds were southwest at 7 miles an hour. Once again in Shreveport, it was 77 degrees with clear skies at 7 a.m. This is your NOAA Weather Radio, station WXJ97, operating on a frequency of 162.400 MHz, providing the latest weather information on a 24-hour basis. 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Around the local area at 7 a.m. in Texarkana, clear and 80. Wind southwest at 8 miles an hour. El Dorado, clear and 76. Wind southwest at 5 miles an hour. Monroe, clear and 80. Wind south at 6 miles an hour. Natchitoches, clear and 76. Wind calm. Marshall, clear and 75. Wind southwest at 5 miles an hour. And at Longview, clear and 77 degrees. Wind southwest at 9 miles an hour. Elsewhere across the four-state area, over at Dallas, partly cloudy and 80. Oklahoma City, mostly cloudy and 72. Little Rock, partly cloudy and 79. Jackson, Mississippi, clear and 79. Baton Rouge, clear and 79. And at Houston, partly cloudy and 78 degrees. For the most current information, check us out on the web at www.weather.gov/SHP. The Shreveport Climate Summary for yesterday, July 27, 2026. Yesterday's high temperature was 97 degrees. The normal high is 95. The record high is 103 degrees, which was last set in 2008. Yesterday's low temperature was 76 degrees. The normal low is 74. The record low is 65 degrees, which was set in 1911. No precipitation fell yesterday, which leaves the monthly total at 5.27 inches. This is 2.17 inches above the normal amount of 3.10 inches for July. The total precipitation for the year still stands at 28.77 inches, which is 2.36 inches below normal. Sunrise today is at 6:27 a.m. and sunset is at 8:16 p.m. Now let's check on your local forecast. Heat advisory in effect until 8 p.m. Central Daylight Time this evening. Today, mostly sunny. Hot with highs in the upper 90s. Southwest winds around 5 miles per hour. Heat index values up to 105 this afternoon. Tonight, mostly clear. Lows in the upper 70s. Southwest winds around 5 miles per hour. Wednesday, mostly sunny. Hot with highs in the upper 90s. Southwest winds around 5 miles per hour. Heat index values up to 106 in the afternoon. Wednesday night, mostly cloudy in the evening, then becoming partly cloudy. Lows in the upper 70s. South winds around 5 miles per hour in the evening, becoming light and variable. Thursday, partly cloudy in the morning, then mostly cloudy with a slight chance of showers and thunderstorms in the afternoon. Hot with highs in the mid-90s. Southwest winds around 5 miles per hour, becoming north in the afternoon. Chance of rain 20%. Heat index values up to 105 in the afternoon. Thursday night, partly cloudy. Lows in the upper 70s. Friday, partly cloudy. Hot with highs in the mid-90s. Friday night, partly cloudy. Lows in the upper 70s. Saturday, partly cloudy. A slight chance of showers and thunderstorms in the afternoon. Hot with highs in the mid-90s. Chance of rain 20%. Saturday night, mostly clear. Lows in the mid-70s.
Sunday, partly cloudy. Highs in the lower 90s.

Sunday night, mostly clear. Lows in the lower 70s. Monday, mostly sunny. Highs in the mid-90s. Heat advisory remains in effect until 8 p.m. Central Daylight Time this evening. What? Heat index values 105 to 109. Where? Portions of south central and southwest Arkansas, north central and northwest Louisiana, southeast Oklahoma, and east and northeast Texas. When? Until 8 p.m. Central Daylight Time this evening. Impacts: hot temperatures and high humidity may cause heat illnesses. 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Take extra precautions when outside. 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Take action when you see symptoms of heat exhaustion and heat stroke. 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Be sure to follow us on Facebook. Here's a look at local weather conditions as of 7 a.m. At the top of the hour, skies were clear in Shreveport. The temperature was 77 degrees at the regional airport. The dew point was 73, making the relative humidity 88%. Winds were southwest at 3 miles an hour. The pressure was 29.89 inches and rising. In Bossier City, at Barksdale Air Force Base, skies were clear, with a temperature of 81 degrees. The dew point was 74, making the relative humidity 78%. Winds were southwest at 5 miles an hour. The pressure was 29.88 inches and rising. And in downtown Shreveport, skies were clear. The temperature was 78 degrees. And winds were southwest at 7 miles an hour. Once again in Shreveport, it was 77 degrees with clear skies at 7 a.m. Around the local area at 7 a.m., in Texarkana, clear and 80. Wind southwest at 8 miles an hour. El Dorado, clear and 76. Wind southwest at 5 miles an hour. Monroe, clear and 80. Wind south at 6 miles an hour. Natchitoches, clear and 76. Wind calm. Marshall, clear and 75. Wind southwest at 5 miles an hour. And at Longview, clear and 77 degrees. Wind southwest at 9 miles an hour. Elsewhere across the four-state area, over at Dallas, partly cloudy and 80. Oklahoma City, mostly cloudy and 72. Little Rock, partly cloudy and 79. Jackson, Mississippi, clear and 79. Baton Rouge, clear and 79. And at Houston, partly cloudy and 78 degrees. For the most current information, check us out on the web at www.weather.gov/sht. Here is your area's open water boating forecast. Wind gusts may be higher. Heat advisory in effect until 8 p.m. Central Daylight Time this evening. Today, mostly sunny. Highs in the upper 90s. Southwest winds 10 to 15 miles per hour. Heat index readings 106 to 109. Tonight, mostly clear. Lows in the upper 70s. Southwest winds 10 to 15 miles per hour. Heat index readings 104 to 107. Wednesday, mostly sunny. Highs in the upper 90s. Southwest winds 10 to 15 miles per hour. Heat index readings around 110. Wednesday night, becoming partly cloudy. Lows in the upper 70s. South winds 5 to 10 miles per hour. Thursday, partly cloudy in the morning, then mostly cloudy with a 20% chance of showers and thunderstorms in the afternoon. Highs in the mid-90s. West winds 5 to 10 miles per hour, becoming northeast in the afternoon. Thursday night, partly cloudy. Lows in the upper 70s. Friday, partly cloudy. Highs in the upper 90s.
Friday night, partly cloudy. Lows in the upper 70s. Saturday, partly cloudy. Highs in the upper 90s. Saturday night, mostly clear. Lows in the lower 70s. Sunday, partly cloudy. Highs in the lower 90s. Sunday night, mostly clear. Lows in the lower 70s. Monday, mostly sunny. Highs in the mid-90s. The Shreveport Climate Summary for yesterday, July 27, 2026. Yesterday's high temperature was 97 degrees. The normal high is 95. The record high is 103 degrees, which was last set in 2008. Yesterday's low temperature was 76 degrees. The normal low is 74. The record low is 65 degrees, which was set in 1911. No precipitation fell yesterday, which leaves the monthly total at 5.27 inches. This is 2.17 inches above the normal amount of 3.10 inches for July. The total precipitation for the year still stands at 28.77 inches, which is 2.36 inches below normal. Sunrise today is at 6:27 a.m. and sunset is at 8:16 p.m. Now let's check on your local forecast. Heat advisory in effect until 8 p.m. Central Daylight Time this evening. Today, mostly sunny. Hot with highs in the upper 90s. Southwest winds around 5 miles per hour. Heat index values up to 105 this afternoon. Tonight, mostly clear. Lows in the upper 70s. Southwest winds around 5 miles per hour. Wednesday, mostly sunny. Hot with highs in the upper 90s. Southwest winds around 5 miles per hour. Heat index values up to 106 in the afternoon. Wednesday night, mostly cloudy in the evening, then becoming partly cloudy. Lows in the upper 70s. South winds around 5 miles per hour in the evening, becoming light and variable. Thursday, partly cloudy in the morning, then mostly cloudy with a slight chance of showers and thunderstorms in the afternoon. Hot with highs in the mid-90s. Southwest winds around 5 miles per hour, becoming north in the afternoon. Chance of rain 20%. Heat index values up to 105 in the afternoon. Thursday night, partly cloudy. Lows in the upper 70s. Friday, partly cloudy. Hot with highs in the mid-90s. Friday night, partly cloudy. Lows in the upper 70s. Saturday, partly cloudy. A slight chance of showers and thunderstorms in the afternoon. Hot with highs in the mid-90s. Chance of rain 20%. Saturday night, mostly clear. Lows in the mid-70s. Sunday, partly cloudy. Highs in the lower 90s. Sunday night, mostly clear. Lows in the lower 70s. Monday, mostly sunny. Highs in the mid-90s. Heat advisory remains in effect until 8 p.m. Central Daylight Time this evening. What? Heat index values 105 to 109. Where? Portions of south central and southwest Arkansas, north central and northwest Louisiana, southeast Oklahoma, and east and northeast Texas. When? Until 8 p.m. Central Daylight Time this evening. Impacts: hot temperatures and high humidity may cause heat illnesses. 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Be sure to follow us on Facebook. Here's a look at local weather conditions as of 7 a.m. At the top of the hour, skies were clear in Shreveport. The temperature was 77 degrees at the regional airport.
The dew point was 73, making the relative humidity 88%. Winds were southwest at 3 miles an hour. The pressure was 29.89 inches and rising. In Bossier City, at Barksdale Air Force Base, skies were clear, with a temperature of 81 degrees. The dew point was 74, making the relative humidity 78%. Winds were southwest at 5 miles an hour. The pressure was 29.88 inches and rising. And in downtown Shreveport, skies were clear. The temperature was 78 degrees. And winds were southwest at 7 miles an hour. Once again in Shreveport, it was 77 degrees with clear skies at 7 a.m. This is your NOAA Weather Radio, station WXJ97, operating on a frequency of 162.400 MHz, providing the latest weather information on a 24-hour basis. 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Around the local area at 7 a.m. in Texarkana, clear and 80. Wind southwest at 8 miles an hour. El Dorado, clear and 76. Wind southwest at 5 miles an hour. Monroe, clear and 80. Wind south at 6 miles an hour. Natchitoches, clear and 76. Wind calm. Marshall, clear and 75. Wind southwest at 5 miles an hour. And at Longview, clear and 77 degrees. Wind southwest at 9 miles an hour. Elsewhere across the four-state area, over at Dallas, partly cloudy and 80. Oklahoma City, mostly cloudy and 72. Little Rock, partly cloudy and 79. Jackson, Mississippi, clear and 79. Baton Rouge, clear and 79. And at Houston, partly cloudy and 78 degrees. For the most current information, check us out on the web at www.weather.gov/SHT. The Shreveport Climate Summary for yesterday, July 27, 2026. Yesterday's high temperature was 97 degrees. The normal high is 95. The record high is 103 degrees, which was last set in 2008. Yesterday's low temperature was 76 degrees. The normal low is 74. The record low is 65 degrees, which was set in 1911. No precipitation fell yesterday, which leaves the monthly total at 5.27 inches. This is 2.17 inches above the normal amount of 3.10 inches for July. The total precipitation for the year still stands at 28.77 inches, which is 2.36 inches below normal. Sunrise today is at 6:27 a.m. and sunset is at 8:16 p.m. Now let's check on your local forecast. Heat advisory in effect until 8 p.m. Central Daylight Time this evening. Today, mostly sunny. Hot with highs in the upper 90s. Southwest winds around 5 miles per hour. Heat index values up to 105 this afternoon. Tonight, mostly clear. Lows in the upper 70s. Southwest winds around 5 miles per hour. Wednesday, mostly sunny. Hot with highs in the upper 90s. Southwest winds around 5 miles per hour. Heat index values up to 106 in the afternoon. Wednesday night, mostly cloudy in the evening, then becoming partly cloudy. Lows in the upper 70s. South winds around 5 miles per hour in the evening, becoming light and variable. Thursday, partly cloudy in the morning, then mostly cloudy with a slight chance of showers and thunderstorms in the afternoon. Hot with highs in the mid-90s. Southwest winds around 5 miles per hour, becoming north in the afternoon. Chance of rain 20%. Heat index values up to 105 in the afternoon. Thursday night, partly cloudy. Lows in the upper 70s.
Friday, partly cloudy. Hot with highs in the mid-90s. Friday night, partly cloudy. Lows in the upper 70s. Saturday, partly cloudy. A slight chance of showers and thunderstorms in the afternoon. Hot with highs in the mid-90s. Chance of rain 20%. Saturday night, mostly clear. Lows in the mid-70s. Sunday, partly cloudy. Highs in the lower 90s. Sunday night, mostly clear. Lows in the lower 70s. Monday, mostly sunny. Highs in the mid-90s. Heat advisory remains in effect until 8 p.m. Central Daylight Time this evening. What? Heat index values 105 to 109. Where? Portions of south central and southwest Arkansas, north central and northwest Louisiana, southeast Oklahoma, and east and northeast Texas. When? Until 8 p.m. Central Daylight Time this evening. Impacts: hot temperatures and high humidity may cause heat illnesses. Drink plenty of fluids, stay in an air-conditioned room, stay out of the sun, and check up on relatives and neighbors. Take extra precautions when outside. 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Take action when you see symptoms of heat exhaustion and heat stroke. 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Be sure to follow us on Facebook. Here's a look at local weather conditions as of 8 a.m. At the top of the hour, skies were sunny in Shreveport. The temperature was 79 degrees at the regional airport. The dew point was 73, making the relative humidity 83%. Winds were southwest at 8 miles an hour. The pressure was 29.92 inches and rising. In Bossier City, at Barksdale Air Force Base, skies were sunny, with a temperature of 83 degrees. The dew point was 73, making the relative humidity 72%. Winds were west at 10 miles an hour. The pressure was 29.91 inches and rising. And in downtown Shreveport, skies were sunny. The temperature was 81 degrees. And winds were west at 7 miles an hour. Once again in Shreveport, it was 79 degrees with sunny skies at 8 a.m. Around the local area at 8 a.m., in Texarkana, sunny and 83. Wind west at 10 miles an hour. El Dorado, sunny and 80. Wind west at 7 miles an hour. Monroe, sunny and 84. Wind west at 8 miles an hour. Natchitoches, sunny and 80. Wind calm. Marshall, sunny and 79. Wind southwest at 7 miles an hour. And at Longview, sunny and 79 degrees. Wind southwest at 8 miles an hour. Elsewhere across the four-state area, over at Dallas, mostly sunny and 81. Oklahoma City, partly sunny and 76. Little Rock, mostly sunny and 83. Jackson, Mississippi, sunny and 83. Baton Rouge, sunny and 81. And at Houston, sunny and 81 degrees. For the most current information, check us out on the web at www.weather.gov/sht. The Shreveport Climate Summary for yesterday, July 27, 2026. Yesterday's high temperature was 97 degrees. The normal high is 95. The record high is 103 degrees, which was last set in 2008. Yesterday's low temperature was 76 degrees. The normal low is 74. The record low is 65 degrees, which was set in 1911. No precipitation fell yesterday, which leaves the monthly total at 5.27 inches. This is 2.17 inches above the normal amount of 3.10 inches for July. The total precipitation for the year still stands at 28.77 inches, which is 2.36 inches below normal. Sunrise today is at 6:27 a.m.

sunset is at 8:16 p.m. Now let's check on your local forecast. Heat advisory in effect until 8 p.m. Central Daylight Time this evening. Today, mostly sunny. Hot with highs in the upper 90s. Southwest winds around 5 miles per hour. Heat index values up to 105 this afternoon. Tonight, mostly clear. Lows in the upper 70s. Southwest winds around 5 miles per hour. Wednesday, mostly sunny. Hot with highs in the upper 90s. Southwest winds around 5 miles per hour. Heat index values up to 106 in the afternoon. Wednesday night, mostly cloudy in the evening, then becoming partly cloudy. Lows in the upper 70s. South winds around 5 miles per hour in the evening, becoming light and variable. Thursday, partly cloudy in the morning, then mostly cloudy with a slight chance of showers and thunderstorms in the afternoon. Hot with highs in the mid-90s. Southwest winds around 5 miles per hour, becoming north in the afternoon. Chance of rain 20%. Heat index values up to 105 in the afternoon. Thursday night, partly cloudy. Lows in the upper 70s. Friday, partly cloudy. Hot with highs in the mid-90s. Friday night, partly cloudy. Lows in the upper 70s. Saturday, partly cloudy. A slight chance of showers and thunderstorms in the afternoon. Hot with highs in the mid-90s. Chance of rain 20%. Saturday night, mostly clear. Lows in the mid-70s. Sunday, partly cloudy. Highs in the lower 90s. Sunday night, mostly clear. Lows lower 70s. Monday, mostly sunny. Highs in the mid-90s. Heat advisory remains in effect until 8 p.m. Central Daylight Time this evening. What? Heat index values 105 to 109. Where? Portions of south central and southwest Arkansas, north central and northwest Louisiana, southeast Oklahoma, and east and northeast Texas. When? Until 8 p.m. Central Daylight Time this evening. Impacts, hot temperatures and high humidity may cause heat illnesses. 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Take extra precautions when outside. 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Take action when you see symptoms of heat exhaustion and heat stroke. 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Be sure to follow us on Facebook. Here's a look at local weather conditions as of 8 a.m. At the top of the hour, skies were sunny in Shreveport. The temperature was 79 degrees at the regional airport. The dew point was 73, making the relative humidity 83%. Winds were southwest at 8 miles an hour. The pressure was 29.92 inches and rising. In Bossier City, at Barksdale Air Force Base, skies were sunny, with a temperature of 83 degrees. The dew point was 73, making the relative humidity 72%. Winds were west at 10 miles an hour. The pressure was 29.91 inches and rising. And in downtown Shreveport, skies were sunny. The temperature was 81 degrees. And winds were west at 7 miles an hour. Once again in Shreveport, it was 79 degrees with sunny skies at 8 a.m. Around the local area at 8 a.m., in Texarkana, sunny and 83. Wind west at 10 miles an hour. El Dorado, sunny and 80. Wind west at 7 miles an hour. Monroe, sunny and 84. Wind west at 8 miles an hour. Nacogdoches, sunny and 80. Wind calm. Marshall, sunny and 79. Wind southwest at 7 miles an hour. And at Longview, sunny and 79 degrees.
wind southwest at 8 miles an hour. Elsewhere across the four-state area, over at Dallas, mostly sunny and 81. Oklahoma City, partly sunny and 76. Little Rock, mostly sunny and 83. Jackson, Mississippi, sunny and 83. Baton Rouge, sunny and 81. And at Houston, sunny and 81 degrees. 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The Shreveport Climate Summary for yesterday, July 27, 2026. Yesterday's high temperature was 97 degrees. The normal high is 95. The record high is 103 degrees, which was last set in 2008. Yesterday's low temperature was 76 degrees. The normal low is 74. The record low is 65 degrees, which was set in 1911. No precipitation fell yesterday, which leaves the monthly total at 5.27 inches. This is 2.17 inches above the normal amount of 3.10 inches for July. The total precipitation for the year still stands at 28.77 inches, which is 2.36 inches below normal. Sunrise today is at 6:27 a.m. and sunset is at 8:16 p.m. Now let's check on your local forecast. Heat advisory in effect until 8 p.m. Central Daylight Time this evening. Today, mostly sunny. Hot with highs in the upper 90s. Southwest winds around 5 miles per hour. Heat index values up to 105 this afternoon. Tonight, mostly clear. Lows in the upper 70s. Southwest winds around 5 miles per hour. Wednesday, mostly sunny. Hot with highs in the upper 90s. Southwest winds around 5 miles per hour. Heat index values up to 106 in the afternoon. Wednesday night, mostly cloudy in the evening, then becoming partly cloudy. Lows in the upper 70s. South winds around 5 miles per hour in the evening, becoming light and variable. Thursday, partly cloudy in the morning, then mostly cloudy with a slight chance of showers and thunderstorms in the afternoon. Hot with highs in the mid-90s. Southwest winds around 5 miles per hour, becoming north in the afternoon. Chance of rain 20%. Heat index values up to 105 in the afternoon. Thursday night, partly cloudy. Lows in the upper 70s. Friday, partly cloudy. Hot with highs in the mid-90s. Friday night, partly cloudy. Lows in the upper 70s. Saturday, partly cloudy. A slight chance of showers and thunderstorms in the afternoon. Hot with highs in the mid-90s. Chance of rain 20%. Saturday night, mostly clear. Lows in the mid-70s. Sunday, partly cloudy. Highs in the lower 90s. Sunday night, mostly clear. Lows in the lower 70s. Monday, mostly sunny. Highs in the mid-90s. Heat advisory remains in effect until 8 p.m. Central Daylight Time this evening. What? Heat index values 105 to 109. Where? Portions of south central and southwest Arkansas, north central and northwest Louisiana, southeast Oklahoma, and east and northeast Texas. When? Until 8 p.m. Central Daylight Time this evening. Impacts: hot temperatures and high humidity may cause heat illnesses. 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
try to limit

Wind west at 10 miles an hour, gusting to 16 miles an hour. Marshall, sunny and 82. Wind southwest at 13 miles an hour. And at Longview, sunny and 82 degrees. Wind southwest at 10 miles an hour. Elsewhere across the four-state area, over at Dallas, mostly sunny and 83. Oklahoma City, partly sunny and 81. Little Rock, partly sunny and 88. Jackson, Mississippi, sunny and 88. Baton Rouge, sunny and 83. And at Houston, mostly sunny and 84 degrees. For the most current information, check us out on the web at www.weather.gov/sht. The Shreveport Climate Summary for yesterday, July 27, 2026. Yesterday's high temperature was 97 degrees. The normal high is 95. The record high is 103 degrees, which was last set in 2008. Yesterday's low temperature was 76 degrees. The normal low is 74. The record low is 65 degrees, which was set in 1911. No precipitation fell yesterday, which leaves the monthly total at 5.27 inches. This is 2.17 inches above the normal amount of 3.10 inches for July. The total precipitation for the year still stands at 28.77 inches, which is 2.36 inches below normal. Sunrise today is at 6:27 a.m. and sunset is at 8:16 p.m. Here is your area's open water boating forecast. Wind gusts may be higher. Heat advisory in effect until 8 p.m. Central Daylight Time this evening. Today, mostly sunny. Highs in the upper 90s. Southwest winds 10 to 15 miles per hour. Heat index readings 106 to 109. Tonight, mostly clear. Lows in the upper 70s. Southwest winds 10 to 15 miles per hour. Heat index readings 104 to 107. Wednesday, mostly sunny. Highs in the upper 90s. Southwest winds 10 to 15 miles per hour. Heat index readings around 110. Wednesday night, becoming partly cloudy. Lows in the upper 70s. South winds 5 to 10 miles per hour. Thursday, partly cloudy in the morning, then mostly cloudy with a 20% chance of showers and thunderstorms in the afternoon. Highs in the mid-90s. West winds 5 to 10 miles per hour, becoming northeast in the afternoon. Thursday night, partly cloudy. Lows in the upper 70s. Friday, partly cloudy. Highs in the upper 90s. Friday night, partly cloudy. Lows in the upper 70s. Saturday, partly cloudy. Highs in the upper 90s. Saturday night, mostly clear. Lows in the lower 70s. Sunday, partly cloudy. Highs in the lower 90s. Sunday night, mostly clear. Lows in the lower 70s. Monday, mostly sunny. Highs in the mid-90s. Now let's check on your local forecast. Heat advisory in effect until 8 p.m. Central Daylight Time this evening. Today, mostly sunny. Hot with highs in the upper 90s. Southwest winds around 5 miles per hour. Heat index values up to 105 this afternoon. Tonight, mostly clear. Lows in the upper 70s. Southwest winds around 5 miles per hour. Wednesday, mostly sunny. Hot with highs in the upper 90s. Southwest winds around 5 miles per hour. Heat index values up to 106 in the afternoon. Wednesday night, mostly cloudy in the evening, then becoming partly cloudy. Lows in the upper 70s. South winds around 5 miles per hour in the evening, becoming light and variable. Thursday, partly cloudy in the morning, then mostly cloudy with a slight chance of showers and thunderstorms and mostly cloudy with a slight chance of showers and thunderstorms in the afternoon. Hot with highs in the mid-90s.

southwest winds around 5 miles per hour, becoming north in the afternoon. Chance of rain 20%. Heat index values up to 105 in the afternoon. Thursday night, partly cloudy. Lows in the upper 70s. Friday, partly cloudy. Hot with highs in the mid-90s. Friday night, partly cloudy. Lows in the upper 70s. Saturday, partly cloudy. A slight chance of showers and thunderstorms in the afternoon. Hot with highs in the mid-90s. Chance of rain 20%. Saturday night, mostly clear. Lows in the mid-70s. Sunday, partly cloudy. Highs in the lower 90s. Sunday night, mostly clear. Lows in the lower 70s. Monday, mostly sunny. Highs in the mid-90s. Heat advisory remains in effect until 8 p.m. Central Daylight Time this evening. What? Heat index values 105 to 109. Where? Portions of south central and southwest Arkansas, north central and northwest Louisiana, southeast Oklahoma, and east and northeast Texas. When? Until 8 p.m. Central Daylight Time this evening. Impacts: hot temperatures and high humidity may cause heat illnesses. 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Be sure to follow us on Facebook. Here's a look at local weather conditions as of 9 a.m. At the top of the hour, skies were sunny in Shreveport. The temperature was 82 degrees at the regional airport. The dew point was 73, making the relative humidity 74%. Winds were west at 12 miles an hour. The pressure was 29.93 inches and rising. In Bossier City, at Barksdale Air Force Base, skies were sunny, with a temperature of 86 degrees. The dew point was 70, making the relative humidity 59%. Winds were west at 9 miles an hour. The pressure was 29.92 inches and rising. And in downtown Shreveport, skies were sunny. The temperature was 83 degrees. And winds were west at 12 miles an hour, gusting to 18. Once again in Shreveport, it was 82 degrees with sunny skies at 9 a.m. Around the local area at 9 a.m., in Texarkana, sunny at 86. Wind southwest at 13 miles an hour. El Dorado, sunny at 84. Wind west at 8 miles an hour. Monroe, sunny at 86. Wind west at 10 miles an hour. Natchitoches, sunny at 83. Wind west at 10 miles an hour, gusting to 16 miles an hour. Marshall, sunny at 82. Wind southwest at 13 miles an hour. And at Longview, sunny at 82 degrees. Wind southwest at 10 miles an hour. Elsewhere across the four-state area, over at Dallas, mostly sunny and 83. Oklahoma City, partly sunny and 81. Little Rock, partly sunny and 88. Jackson, Mississippi, sunny and 88. Baton Rouge, sunny and 83. And at Houston, mostly sunny and 84 degrees. 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
The Shreveport Climate Summary for yesterday, July 27, 2026. Yesterday's high temperature was 97 degrees. The normal high is 95. The record high is 103 degrees, which was last set in 2008. Yesterday's low temperature was 76 degrees. The normal low is 74. The record low is 65 degrees, which was set in 1911. No precipitation fell yesterday, which leaves the monthly total at 5.27 inches. This is 2.17 inches above the normal amount of 3.10 inches for July. The total precipitation for the year still stands at 28.77 inches, which is 2.36 inches below normal. Sunrise today is at 6:27 a.m. and sunset is at 8:16 p.m. Now let's check on your local forecast. Heat advisory in effect until 8 p.m. Central Daylight Time this evening. Today, mostly sunny. Hot with highs in the upper 90s. Southwest winds around 5 miles per hour. Heat index values up to 105 this afternoon. Tonight, mostly clear. Lows in the upper 70s. Southwest winds around 5 miles per hour. Wednesday, mostly sunny. Hot with highs in the upper 90s. Southwest winds around 5 miles per hour. Heat index values up to 106 in the afternoon. Wednesday night, mostly cloudy in the evening, then becoming partly cloudy. Lows in the upper 70s. South winds around 5 miles per hour in the evening, becoming light and variable. Thursday, partly cloudy in the morning, then mostly cloudy with a slight chance of showers and thunderstorms in the afternoon. Hot with highs in the mid-90s. Southwest winds around 5 miles per hour, becoming north in the afternoon. Chance of rain 20%. Heat index values up to 105 in the afternoon. Thursday night, partly cloudy. Lows in the upper 70s. Friday, partly cloudy. Hot with highs in the mid-90s. Friday night, partly cloudy. Lows in the upper 70s. Saturday, partly cloudy. A slight chance of showers and thunderstorms in the afternoon. Hot with highs in the mid-90s. Chance of rain 20%. Saturday night, mostly clear. Lows in the mid-70s. Sunday, partly cloudy. Highs in the lower 90s. Sunday night, mostly clear. Lows in the lower 70s. Monday, mostly sunny. Highs in the mid-90s. Heat advisory remains in effect until 8 p.m. Central Daylight Time this evening. What? Heat index values 105 to 109. Where? Portions of south central and southwest Arkansas, north central and northwest Louisiana, southeast Oklahoma, and east and northeast Texas. When? Until 8 p.m. Central Daylight Time this evening. Impacts: hot temperatures and high humidity may cause heat illnesses. 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Take extra precautions when outside. 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Be sure to follow us on Facebook. Here's a look at local weather conditions as of 9 a.m. At the top of the hour, skies were sunny in Shreveport. The temperature was 82 degrees at the regional airport. The dew point was 73, making the relative humidity 74%. Winds were west at 12 miles an hour. The pressure was 29.93 inches and rising. In Bossier City, at Barksdale Air Force Base, skies were sunny, with a temperature of 86 degrees. The dew point was 70, making the relative humidity 59%. Winds were west at 9 miles an hour. The pressure was 29.92 inches and rising.
and in downtown Shreveport, skies were sunny. The temperature was 83 degrees. And winds were west at 12 miles an hour, gusting to 18. Once again in Shreveport, it was 82 degrees with sunny skies at 9 a.m. Around the local area at 9 a.m., in Texarkana, sunny at 86. Wind southwest at 13 miles an hour. El Dorado, sunny and 84. Wind west at 8 miles an hour. Monroe, sunny and 86. Wind west at 10 miles an hour. Natchitoches, sunny and 83. Wind west at 10 miles an hour, gusting to 16 miles an hour. Marshall, sunny and 82. Wind southwest at 13 miles an hour. And at Longview, sunny and 82 degrees. Wind southwest at 10 miles an hour. Elsewhere across the four-state area, over at Dallas, mostly sunny and 83. Oklahoma City, partly sunny and 81. Little Rock, partly sunny and 88. Jackson, Mississippi, sunny and 88. Baton Rouge, sunny and 83. And at Houston, mostly sunny and 84 degrees. For the most current information, check us out on the web at www.weather.gov/sht. The Shreveport Climate Summary for yesterday, July 27, 2026. Yesterday's high temperature was 97 degrees. The normal high is 95. The record high is 103 degrees, which was last set in 2008. Yesterday's low temperature was 76 degrees. The normal low is 74. The record low is 65 degrees, which was set in 1911. No precipitation fell yesterday, which leaves the monthly total at 5.27 inches. This is 2.17 inches above the normal amount of 3.10 inches for July. The total precipitation for the year still stands at 28.77 inches, which is 2.36 inches below normal. Sunrise today is at 6:27 a.m. and sunset is at 8:16 p.m. Now let's check on your local forecast. Heat advisory in effect until 8 p.m. Central Daylight Time this evening. Today, mostly sunny. Hot with highs in the upper 90s. Southwest winds around 5 miles per hour. Heat index values up to 105 this afternoon. Tonight, mostly clear. Lows in the upper 70s. Southwest winds around 5 miles per hour. Wednesday, mostly sunny. Hot with highs in the upper 90s. Southwest winds around 5 miles per hour. Heat index values up to 106 in the afternoon. Wednesday night, mostly cloudy in the evening, then becoming partly cloudy. Lows in the upper 70s. South winds around 5 miles per hour in the evening, becoming light and variable. Thursday, partly cloudy in the morning, then mostly cloudy with a slight chance of showers and thunderstorms in the afternoon. Hot with highs in the mid-90s. Southwest winds around 5 miles per hour, becoming north in the afternoon. Chance of rain 20%. Heat index values up to 105 in the afternoon. Thursday night, partly cloudy. Lows in the upper 70s. Friday, partly cloudy. Hot with highs in the mid-90s. Friday night, partly cloudy. Lows in the upper 70s. Saturday, partly cloudy. A slight chance of showers and thunderstorms in the afternoon. Hot with highs in the mid-90s. Chance of rain 20%. Saturday night, mostly clear. Lows in the mid-70s. Sunday, partly cloudy. Highs in the lower 90s. Sunday night, mostly clear. Lows in the lower 70s. Monday, mostly sunny. Highs in the mid-90s. Heat advisory remains in effect until 8 p.m. Central Daylight Time this evening. What? Heat index values 105 to 109. Where? Portions of south-central and southwest Arkansas, north-central and northwest Louisiana,
southeast Oklahoma, and east and northeast Texas. When, until 8 p.m. Central Daylight Time this evening. Impacts, hot temperatures and high humidity may cause heat illnesses. 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Take extra precautions when outside. 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Take action when you see symptoms of heat exhaustion and heat stroke. 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Be sure to follow us on Facebook. Here's a look at local weather conditions as of 9 a.m. At the top of the hour, skies were sunny in Shreveport. The temperature was 82 degrees at the regional airport. The dew point was 73, making the relative humidity 74%. Winds were west at 12 miles an hour. The pressure was 29.93 inches and rising. In Bossier City, at Barksdale Air Force Base, skies were sunny, with a temperature of 86 degrees. The dew point was 70, making the relative humidity 59%. Winds were west at 9 miles an hour. The pressure was 29.92 inches and rising. And in downtown Shreveport, skies were sunny. The temperature was 83 degrees. And winds were west at 12 miles an hour, gusting to 18. Once again in Shreveport, it was 82 degrees with sunny skies at 9 a.m. Around the local area at 9 a.m., in Texarkana, sunny and 86. Wind southwest at 13 miles an hour. El Dorado, sunny and 84. Wind west at 8 miles an hour. Monroe, sunny and 86. Wind west at 10 miles an hour. Natchitoches, sunny and 83. Wind west at 10 miles an hour, gusting to 16 miles an hour. Marshall, sunny and 82. Wind southwest at 13 miles an hour. And at Longview, sunny and 82 degrees. Wind southwest at 10 miles an hour. Elsewhere across the four-state area, over at Dallas, mostly sunny and 83. Oklahoma City, partly sunny and 81. Little Rock, partly sunny and 88. Jackson, Mississippi, sunny and 88. Baton Rouge, sunny and 83. And at Houston, mostly sunny and 84 degrees. For the most current information, check us out on the web at www.weather.gov/sht. The Shreveport Climate Summary for yesterday, July 27, 2026. Yesterday's high temperature was 97 degrees. The normal high is 95. The record high is 103 degrees, which was last set in 2008. Yesterday's low temperature was 76 degrees. The normal low is 74. The record low is 65 degrees, which was set in 1911. No precipitation fell yesterday, which leaves the monthly total at 5.27 inches. This is 2.17 inches above the normal amount of 3.10 inches for July. The total precipitation for the year still stands at 28.77 inches, which is 2.36 inches below normal. Sunrise today is at 6:27 a.m. and sunset is at 8:16 p.m. This is your NOAA Weather Radio, station WXJ97, operating on a frequency of 162.400 MHz, providing the latest weather information on a 24-hour basis. 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Now let's check on your local forecast. Heat advisory in effect until 8 p.m. Central Daylight Time this evening. Today, mostly sunny. Hot with highs in the upper 90s. Southwest winds around 5 miles per hour.
heat index values up to 105 this afternoon. Tonight, mostly clear. Lows in the upper 70s. Southwest winds around 5 miles per hour. Wednesday, mostly sunny. Hot with highs in the upper 90s. Southwest winds around 5 miles per hour. Heat index values up to 106 in the afternoon. Wednesday night, mostly cloudy in the evening, then becoming partly cloudy. Lows in the upper 70s. South winds around 5 miles per hour in the evening, becoming light and variable. Thursday, partly cloudy in the morning, then mostly cloudy with a slight chance of showers and thunderstorms in the afternoon. Hot with highs in the mid-90s. Southwest winds around 5 miles per hour, becoming north in the afternoon. Chance of rain 20%. Heat index values up to 105 in the afternoon. Thursday night, partly cloudy. Lows in the upper 70s. Friday, partly cloudy. Hot with highs in the mid-90s. Friday night, partly cloudy. Lows in the upper 70s. Saturday, partly cloudy. A slight chance of showers and thunderstorms in the afternoon. Hot with highs in the mid-90s. Chance of rain 20%. Saturday night, mostly clear. Lows in the mid-70s. Sunday, partly cloudy. Highs in the lower 90s. Sunday night, mostly clear. Lows in the lower 70s. Monday, mostly sunny. Highs in the mid-90s. Heat advisory remains in effect until 8 p.m. Central Daylight Time this evening. What? Heat index values 105 to 109. Where? Portions of south central and southwest Arkansas, north central and northwest Louisiana, southeast Oklahoma, and east and northeast Texas. When? Until 8 p.m. Central Daylight Time this evening. Impacts: hot temperatures and high humidity may cause heat illnesses. 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Be sure to follow us on Facebook. Here's a look at local weather conditions as of 9 a.m. At the top of the hour, skies were sunny in Shreveport. The temperature was 82 degrees at the regional airport. The dew point was 73, making the relative humidity 74%. Winds were west at 12 miles an hour. The pressure was 29.93 inches and rising. In Bossier City, at Barksdale Air Force Base, skies were sunny, with a temperature of 86 degrees. The dew point was 70, making the relative humidity 59%. Winds were west at 9 miles an hour. The pressure was 29.92 inches and rising. And in downtown Shreveport, skies were sunny. The temperature was 83 degrees. And winds were west at 12 miles an hour, gusting to 18. Once again in Shreveport, it was 82 degrees with sunny skies at 9 a.m. Around the local area at 9 a.m., in Texarkana, sunny at 86. Wind southwest at 13 miles an hour. El Dorado, sunny and 84. Wind west at 8 miles an hour. Monroe, sunny and 86. Wind west at 10 miles an hour. Nacogdoches, sunny and 83. Wind west at 10 miles an hour, gusting to 16 miles an hour. Marshall, sunny and 82. Wind southwest at 13 miles an hour. And at Longview, sunny and 82 degrees. Wind southwest at 10 miles an hour. Elsewhere across the four-state area, over at Dallas, mostly sunny and 83. Oklahoma City, partly sunny and 81. Little Rock, partly sunny and 88.
Jackson, Mississippi, sunny and 88. Baton Rouge, sunny and 83. And at Houston, mostly sunny and 84 degrees. For the most current information, check us out on the web at www.weather.gov/sht. The Shreveport Climate Summary for yesterday, July 27, 2026. Yesterday's high temperature was 97 degrees. The normal high is 95. The record high is 103 degrees, which was last set in 2008. Yesterday's low temperature was 76 degrees. The normal low is 74. The record low is 65 degrees, which was set in 1911. No precipitation fell yesterday, which leaves the monthly total at 5.27 inches. This is 2.17 inches above the normal amount of 3.10 inches for July. The total precipitation for the year still stands at 28.77 inches, which is 2.36 inches below normal. Sunrise today is at 6:27 a.m. and sunset is at 8:16 p.m. Now let's check on your local forecast. Heat advisory in effect until 8 p.m. Central Daylight Time this evening. Today, mostly sunny. Hot with highs in the upper 90s. Southwest winds around 5 miles per hour. Heat index values up to 105 this afternoon. Tonight, mostly clear. Lows in the upper 70s. Southwest winds around 5 miles per hour. Wednesday, mostly sunny. Hot with highs in the upper 90s. Southwest winds around 5 miles per hour. Heat index values up to 106 in the afternoon. Wednesday night, mostly cloudy in the evening, then becoming partly cloudy. Lows in the upper 70s. South winds around 5 miles per hour in the evening, becoming light and variable. Thursday, partly cloudy in the morning, then mostly cloudy with a slight chance of showers and thunderstorms in the afternoon. Hot with highs in the mid-90s. Southwest winds around 5 miles per hour, becoming north in the afternoon. Chance of rain 20%. Heat index values up to 105 in the afternoon. Thursday night, partly cloudy. Lows in the upper 70s. Friday, partly cloudy. Hot with highs in the mid-90s. Friday night, partly cloudy. Lows in the upper 70s. Saturday, partly cloudy. A slight chance of showers and thunderstorms in the afternoon. Hot with highs in the mid-90s. Chance of rain 20%. Saturday night, mostly clear. Lows in the mid-70s. Sunday, partly cloudy. Highs in the lower 90s. Sunday night, mostly clear. Lows in the lower 70s. Monday, mostly sunny. Highs in the mid-90s. Here is your area's open water boating forecast. Wind gusts may be higher. Heat advisory in effect until 8 p.m. Central Daylight Time this evening. Today, mostly sunny. Highs in the upper 90s. Southwest winds 10 to 15 miles per hour. Heat index readings 106 to 109. Tonight, mostly clear. Lows in the upper 70s. Southwest winds 10 to 15 miles per hour. Heat index readings 104 to 107. Wednesday, mostly sunny. Highs in the upper 90s. Southwest winds 10 to 15 miles per hour. Heat index readings around 110. Wednesday night, becoming partly cloudy. Lows in the upper 70s. South winds 5 to 10 miles per hour. Thursday, partly cloudy in the morning, then mostly cloudy with a 20% chance of showers and thunderstorms in the afternoon. Highs in the mid-90s. West winds 5 to 10 miles per hour, becoming northeast in the afternoon. Thursday night, partly cloudy. Lows in the upper 70s. Friday, partly cloudy. Highs in the upper 90s. Friday night, partly cloudy. Lows in the upper 70s.
Saturday, partly cloudy. Highs in the upper 90s. Saturday night, mostly clear. Lows in the lower 70s. Sunday, partly cloudy. Highs in the lower 90s. Sunday night, mostly clear. Lows in the lower 70s. Monday, mostly sunny. Highs in the mid-90s. Heat advisory remains in effect until 8 p.m. Central Daylight Time this evening. What? Heat index values 105 to 109. Where? Portions of south central and southwest Arkansas, north central and northwest Louisiana, southeast Oklahoma, and east and northeast Texas. When? Until 8 p.m. Central Daylight Time this evening. Impacts: hot temperatures and high humidity may cause heat illnesses. 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Be sure to follow us on Facebook. Here's a look at local weather conditions as of 9 a.m. At the top of the hour, skies were sunny in Shreveport. The temperature was 82 degrees at the regional airport. The dew point was 73, making the relative humidity 74%. Winds were west at 12 miles an hour. The pressure was 29.93 inches and rising. In Bossier City, at Barksdale Air Force Base, skies were sunny, with a temperature of 86 degrees. The dew point was 70, making the relative humidity 59%. Winds were west at 9 miles an hour. The pressure was 29.92 inches and rising. And in downtown Shreveport, skies were sunny. The temperature was 83 degrees. And winds were west at 12 miles an hour, gusting to 18. Once again in Shreveport, it was 82 degrees with sunny skies at 9 a.m. Around the local area at 9 a.m., in Texarkana, sunny at 86. Wind southwest at 13 miles an hour. El Dorado, sunny and 84. Wind west at 8 miles an hour. Monroe, sunny and 86. Wind west at 10 miles an hour. Nacogdoches, sunny and 83. Wind west at 10 miles an hour, gusting to 16 miles an hour. Marshall, sunny and 82. Wind southwest at 13 miles an hour. And at Longview, sunny and 82 degrees. Wind southwest at 10 miles an hour. Elsewhere across the four-state area, over at Dallas, mostly sunny and 83. Oklahoma City, partly sunny and 81. Little Rock, partly sunny and 88. Jackson, Mississippi, sunny and 88. Baton Rouge, sunny and 83. And at Houston, mostly sunny and 84 degrees. 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The Shreveport Climate Summary for yesterday, July 27, 2026. Yesterday's high temperature was 97 degrees. The normal high is 95. The record high is 103 degrees, which was last set in 2008. Yesterday's low temperature was 76 degrees. The normal low is 74. The record low is 65 degrees, which was set in 1911.
No precipitation fell yesterday, which leaves the monthly total at 5.27 inches. This is 2.17 inches above the normal amount of 3.10 inches for July. The total precipitation for the year still stands at 28.77 inches, which is 2.36 inches below normal. Sunrise today is at 6:27 a.m. and sunset is at 8:16 p.m. Now let's check on your local forecast. Heat advisory in effect until 8 p.m. Central Daylight Time this evening. Today, mostly sunny. Hot with highs in the upper 90s. Southwest winds around 5 miles per hour. Heat index values up to 105 this afternoon. Tonight, mostly clear. Lows in the upper 70s. Southwest winds around 5 miles per hour. Wednesday, mostly sunny. Hot with highs in the upper 90s. Southwest winds around 5 miles per hour. Heat index values up to 106 in the afternoon. Wednesday night, mostly cloudy in the evening, then becoming partly cloudy. Lows in the upper 70s. South winds around 5 miles per hour in the evening, becoming light and variable. Thursday, partly cloudy in the morning, then mostly cloudy with a slight chance of showers and thunderstorms in the afternoon. Hot with highs in the mid-90s. Southwest winds around 5 miles per hour, becoming north in the afternoon. Chance of rain 20%. Heat index values up to 105 in the afternoon. Thursday night, partly cloudy. Lows in the upper 70s. Friday, partly cloudy. Hot with highs in the mid-90s. Friday night, partly cloudy. Lows in the upper 70s. Saturday, partly cloudy. A slight chance of showers and thunderstorms in the afternoon. Hot with highs in the mid-90s. Chance of rain 20%. Saturday night, mostly clear. Lows in the mid-70s. Sunday, partly cloudy. Highs in the lower 90s. Sunday night, mostly clear. Lows in the lower 70s. Monday, mostly sunny. Highs in the mid-90s. Heat advisory remains in effect until 8 p.m. Central Daylight Time this evening. What's heat index values 105 to 109. Where, portions of south central and southwest Arkansas, north central and northwest Louisiana, southeast Oklahoma, and east and northeast Texas. When, until 8 p.m. Central Daylight Time this evening. Impacts, hot temperatures and high humidity may cause heat illnesses. Drink plenty of fluids, stay in an air-conditioned room, stay out of the sun, and check up on relatives and neighbors. Take extra precautions when outside. Wear lightweight and loose-fitting clothing. 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Take action when you see symptoms of heat exhaustion and heat stroke. 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Be sure to follow us on Facebook. Here's a look at local weather conditions as of 9 a.m. At the top of the hour, skies were sunny in Shreveport. The temperature was 82 degrees at the regional airport. The dew point was 73, making the relative humidity 74%. Winds were west at 12 miles an hour. The pressure was 29.93 inches and rising. In Bossier City, at Barksdale Air Force Base, skies were sunny, with a temperature of 86 degrees. The dew point was 70, making the relative humidity 59%. Winds were west at 9 miles an hour. The pressure was 29.92 inches and rising. And in downtown Shreveport, skies were sunny. The temperature was 83 degrees. And winds were west at 12 miles an hour, gusting to 18. Once again in Shreveport, it was 82 degrees with sunny skies at 9 a.m. You're listening to your weather radio, station WXJ97, broadcasting in Shreveport on 162.4 MHz.
Be sure to follow us on Facebook. Here's a look at local weather conditions as of 10 a.m. At the top of the hour, skies were sunny in Shreveport. The temperature was 86 degrees at the regional airport. The dew point was 72, making the relative humidity 62%. Winds were west at 13 miles an hour. The pressure was 29.92 inches and falling. In Bossier City, at Barksdale Air Force Base, skies were sunny, with a temperature of 89 degrees. The dew point was 70, making the relative humidity 53%. Winds were west at 12 miles an hour. The pressure was 29.91 inches and falling. And in downtown Shreveport, skies were sunny. The temperature was 85 degrees. And winds were west at 13 miles an hour. Once again in Shreveport, it was 86 degrees with sunny skies at 10 a.m. Around the local area at 10 a.m., in Texarkana, sunny and 88. Wind west at 8 miles an hour. El Dorado, sunny and 88. Wind west at 7 miles an hour. Monroe, sunny and 90. Wind west at 12 miles an hour. Nutqueness, sunny at 86. Wind west at 8 miles an hour. Marshall, sunny and 84. Wind west at 8 miles an hour. And at Longview, sunny and 85 degrees. Wind southwest at 9 miles an hour. Elsewhere across the four-state area, over at Dallas, mostly sunny and 86. Oklahoma City, partly sunny and 88. Little Rock, partly sunny and 91. Jackson, Mississippi, sunny and 90. Baton Rouge, mostly sunny and 86. And at Houston, mostly sunny and 86 degrees. For the most current information, check us out on the web at www.weather.gov/sht. The Shreveport Climate Summary for yesterday, July 27, 2026. Yesterday's high temperature was 97 degrees. The normal high is 95. The record high is 103 degrees, which was last set in 2008. Yesterday's low temperature was 76 degrees. The normal low is 74. The record low is 65 degrees, which was set in 1911. No precipitation fell yesterday, which leaves the monthly total at 5.27 inches. This is 2.17 inches above the normal amount of 3.10 inches for July. The total precipitation for the year still stands at 28.77 inches, which is 2.36 inches below normal. Sunrise today is at 6:27 a.m. and sunset is at 8:16 p.m. Now let's check on your local forecast. Heat advisory in effect until 8 p.m. Central Daylight Time this evening. Today, mostly sunny. Hot with highs in the upper 90s. Southwest winds around 5 miles per hour. Heat index values up to 105 this afternoon. Tonight, mostly clear. Lows in the upper 70s. Southwest winds around 5 miles per hour. Wednesday, mostly sunny. Hot with highs in the upper 90s. Southwest winds around 5 miles per hour. Heat index values up to 106 in the afternoon. Wednesday night, mostly cloudy in the evening, then becoming partly cloudy. Lows in the upper 70s. South winds around 5 miles per hour in the evening, becoming light and variable. Thursday, partly cloudy in the morning, then mostly cloudy with a slight chance of showers and thunderstorms in the afternoon. Hot with highs in the mid-90s. Southwest winds around 5 miles per hour, becoming north in the afternoon. Chance of rain 20%. Heat index values up to 105 in the afternoon. Thursday night, partly cloudy. Lows in the upper 70s. Friday, partly cloudy. Hot with highs in the mid-90s. Friday night, partly cloudy. Lows in the upper 70s. Saturday, partly cloudy.
A slight chance of showers and thunderstorms in the afternoon. Hot with highs in the mid-90s. Chance of rain 20%. Saturday night, mostly clear. Lows in the mid-70s.

Sunday, partly cloudy. Highs in the lower 90s. Sunday night, mostly clear. Lows in the lower 70s. Monday, mostly sunny. Highs in the mid-90s. Heat advisory remains in effect until 8 p.m. Central Daylight Time this evening. What's heat index values 105 to 109. Where, portions of south central and southwest Arkansas, north central and northwest Louisiana, southeast Oklahoma, and east and northeast Texas. When, until 8 p.m. Central Daylight Time this evening. Impacts, hot temperatures and high humidity may cause heat illnesses. Drink plenty of fluids, stay in an air-conditioned room, stay out of the sun, and check up on relatives and neighbors. Take extra precautions when outside. Wear lightweight and loose-fitting clothing. 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Take action when you see symptoms of heat exhaustion and heat stroke. 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Be sure to follow us on Facebook. Here's a look at local weather conditions as of 10 a.m. At the top of the hour, skies were sunny in Shreveport. The temperature was 86 degrees at the regional airport. The dew point was 72, making the relative humidity 62%. Winds were west at 13 miles an hour. The pressure was 29.92 inches and falling. In Bossier City, at Barksdale Air Force Base, skies were sunny, with a temperature of 89 degrees. The dew point was 70, making the relative humidity 53%. Winds were west at 12 miles an hour. The pressure was 29.91 inches and falling. And in downtown Shreveport, skies were sunny. The temperature was 85 degrees. And winds were west at 13 miles an hour. Once again in Shreveport, it was 86 degrees with sunny skies at 10 a.m. Around the local area at 10 a.m., in Texarkana, sunny and 88. Wind west at 8 miles an hour. El Dorado, sunny and 88. Wind west at 7 miles an hour. Monroe, sunny and 90. Wind west at 12 miles an hour. Nacogdoches, sunny and 86. Wind west at 8 miles an hour. Marshall, sunny and 84. Wind west at 8 miles an hour. And at Longview, sunny and 85 degrees. Wind southwest at 9 miles an hour. Elsewhere across the four-state area, over at Dallas, mostly sunny and 86. Oklahoma City, partly sunny and 88. Little Rock, partly sunny and 91. Jackson, Mississippi, sunny and 90. Baton Rouge, mostly sunny and 86. And at Houston, mostly sunny and 86 degrees. For the most current information, check us out on the web at www.weather.gov/sht. 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The Shreveport Climate Summary for yesterday, July 27, 2026. Yesterday's high temperature was 97 degrees. The normal high is 95. The record high is 103 degrees, which was last set in 2008. Yesterday's low temperature was 76 degrees. The normal low is 74. The record low is 65 degrees, which was set in 1911. No precipitation fell yesterday, which leaves the monthly total at 5.27 inches. This is 2.17 inches above the normal amount of 3.10 inches for July.
The total precipitation for the year still stands at 28.77 inches, which is 2.36 inches below normal. Sunrise today is at 6:27 a.m. and sunset is at 8:16 p.m. Now let's check on your local forecast. Heat advisory in effect until 8 p.m. Central Daylight Time this evening. Today, mostly sunny. Hot with highs in the upper 90s. Southwest winds around 5 miles per hour. Heat index values up to 105 this afternoon. Tonight, mostly clear. Lows in the upper 70s. Southwest winds around 5 miles per hour. Wednesday, mostly sunny. Hot with highs in the upper 90s. Southwest winds around 5 miles per hour. Heat index values up to 106 in the afternoon. Wednesday night, mostly cloudy in the evening, then becoming partly cloudy. Lows in the upper 70s. South winds around 5 miles per hour in the evening, becoming light and variable. Thursday, partly cloudy in the morning, then mostly cloudy with a slight chance of showers and thunderstorms in the afternoon. Hot with highs in the mid-90s. Southwest winds around 5 miles per hour, becoming north in the afternoon. Chance of rain 20%. Heat index values up to 105 in the afternoon. Thursday night, partly cloudy. Lows in the upper 70s. Friday, partly cloudy. Hot with highs in the mid-90s. Friday night, partly cloudy. Lows in the upper 70s. Saturday, partly cloudy. A slight chance of showers and thunderstorms in the afternoon. Hot with highs in the mid-90s. Chance of rain 20%. Saturday night, mostly clear. Lows in the mid-70s. Sunday, partly cloudy. Highs in the lower 90s. Sunday night, mostly clear. Lows in the lower 70s. Monday, mostly sunny. Highs in the mid-90s. Heat advisory remains in effect until 8 p.m. Central Daylight Time this evening. What? Heat index values 105 to 109. Where? Portions of South Central and Southwest Arkansas, North Central and Northwest Louisiana, Southeast Oklahoma, and East and Northeast Texas. When? Until 8 p.m. Central Daylight Time this evening. Impacts, hot temperatures and high humidity may cause heat illnesses. 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Take extra precautions when outside. 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Take action when you see symptoms of heat exhaustion and heat stroke. 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Be sure to follow us on Facebook. Here's a look at local weather conditions as of 10 a.m. At the top of the hour, skies were sunny in Shreveport. The temperature was 86 degrees at the regional airport. The dew point was 72, making the relative humidity 62%. Winds were west at 13 miles an hour. The pressure was 29.92 inches and falling. In Bossier City, at Barksdale Air Force Base, skies were sunny, with a temperature of 89 degrees. The dew point was 70, making the relative humidity 53%. Winds were west at 12 miles an hour. The pressure was 29.91 inches and falling. And in downtown Shreveport, skies were sunny. The temperature was 85 degrees. And winds were west at 13 miles an hour. Once again in Shreveport, it was 86 degrees with sunny skies at 10 a.m. Around the local area at 10 a.m., in Texarkana, sunny and 88. Wind west at 8 miles an hour. El Dorado, sunny and 88. Wind west at 7 miles an hour. Monroe, sunny and 90. Wind west at 12 miles an hour. Nacogdoches, sunny and 86.
Wind west at 8 miles an hour. Marshall, sunny and 84. Wind west at 8.

/SHP. The Shreveport Climate Summary for yesterday, July 27, 2026. Yesterday's high temperature was 97 degrees. The normal high is 95. The record high is 103 degrees, which was last set in 2008. Yesterday's low temperature was 76 degrees. The normal low is 74. The record low is 65 degrees, which was set in 1911. No precipitation fell yesterday, which leaves the monthly total at 5.27 inches. This is 2.17 inches above the normal amount of 3.10 inches for July. The total precipitation for the year still stands at 28.77 inches, which is 2.36 inches below normal. Sunrise today is at 6:27 a.m. and sunset is at 8:16 p.m. Here is your area's open water boating forecast. Wind gusts may be higher. Heat advisory in effect until 8 p.m. Central Daylight Time this evening. Today, mostly sunny. Highs in the upper 90s. Southwest winds 10 to 15 miles per hour. Heat index readings 106 to 109. Tonight, mostly clear. Lows in the upper 70s. Southwest winds 10 to 15 miles per hour. Heat index readings 104 to 107. Wednesday, mostly sunny. Highs in the upper 90s. Southwest winds 10 to 15 miles per hour. Heat index readings around 110. Wednesday night, becoming partly cloudy. Lows in the upper 70s. South winds 5 to 10 miles per hour. Thursday, partly cloudy in the morning, then mostly cloudy with a 20% chance of showers and thunderstorms in the afternoon. Highs in the mid-90s. West winds 5 to 10 miles per hour becoming northeast in the afternoon. Thursday night, partly cloudy. Lows in the upper 70s. Friday, partly cloudy. Highs in the upper 90s. Friday night, partly cloudy. Lows in the upper 70s. Saturday, partly cloudy. Highs in the upper 90s. Saturday night, mostly clear. Lows in the lower 70s. Sunday, partly cloudy. Highs in the lower 90s. Sunday night, mostly clear. Lows in the lower 70s. Monday, mostly sunny. Highs in the mid-90s. Now let's check on your local forecast. Heat advisory in effect until 8 p.m. Central Daylight Time this evening. Today, mostly sunny. Hot with highs in the upper 90s. Southwest winds around 5 miles per hour. Heat index values up to 105 this afternoon. Tonight, mostly clear. Lows in the upper 70s. Southwest winds around 5 miles per hour. Wednesday, mostly sunny. Hot with highs in the upper 90s. Southwest winds around 5 miles per hour. Heat index values up to 106 in the afternoon. Wednesday night, mostly cloudy in the evening, then becoming partly cloudy. Lows in the upper 70s. South winds around 5 miles per hour in the evening, becoming light and variable. Thursday, partly cloudy in the morning, then mostly cloudy with a slight chance of showers and thunderstorms in the afternoon. Hot with highs in the mid-90s. Southwest winds around 5 miles per hour, becoming north in the afternoon. Winds around 5 miles per hour, becoming north in the afternoon. Chance of rain 20%. Heat index values up to 105 in the afternoon. Thursday night, partly cloudy. Lows in the upper 70s. Friday, partly cloudy. Hot with highs in the mid-90s. Friday night, partly cloudy. Lows in the upper 70s. Saturday, partly cloudy. A slight chance of showers and thunderstorms in the afternoon. Hot with highs in the mid-90s. Chance of rain 20%. Saturday night, mostly clear. Lows in the mid-70s. Sunday, partly cloudy. Highs in the lower

90s. Sunday night, mostly clear. Lows in the lower 70s. Monday, mostly sunny. Highs in the mid-90s. Heat advisory remains in effect until 8 p.m. Central Daylight Time this evening. What? Heat index values 105 to 109. Where? Portions of south central and southwest Arkansas, north central and northwest Louisiana, southeast Oklahoma, and east and northeast Texas. When? Until 8 p.m. Central Daylight Time this evening. Impacts: hot temperatures and high humidity may cause heat illnesses. 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Be sure to follow us on Facebook. Here's a look at local weather conditions as of 10 a.m. At the top of the hour, skies were sunny in Shreveport. The temperature was 86 degrees at the regional airport. The dew point was 72, making the relative humidity 62%. Winds were west at 13 miles an hour. The pressure was 29.92 inches and falling. In Bossier City, at Barksdale Air Force Base, skies were sunny, with a temperature of 89 degrees. The dew point was 70, making the relative humidity 53%. Winds were west at 12 miles an hour. The pressure was 29.91 inches and falling. And in downtown Shreveport, skies were sunny. The temperature was 85 degrees. And winds were west at 13 miles an hour. Once again in Shreveport, it was 86 degrees with sunny skies at 10 a.m. Around the local area at 10 a.m., in Texarkana, sunny and 88. Wind west at 8 miles an hour. El Dorado, sunny and 88. Wind west at 7 miles an hour. Monroe, sunny and 90. Wind west at 12 miles an hour. Natchitoches, sunny and 86. Wind west at 8 miles an hour. Marshall, sunny and 84. Wind west at 8 miles an hour. And at Longview, sunny and 85 degrees. Wind southwest at 9 miles an hour. Elsewhere across the four-state area, over at Dallas, mostly sunny and 86. Oklahoma City, partly sunny and 88. Little Rock, partly sunny and 91. Jackson, Mississippi, sunny and 90. Baton Rouge, mostly sunny and 86. And at Houston, mostly sunny and 86 degrees. 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The Shreveport Climate Summary for yesterday, July 27, 2026. Yesterday's high temperature was 97 degrees. The normal high is 95. The record high is 103 degrees, which was last set in 2008. Yesterday's low temperature was 76 degrees. The normal low is 74. The record low is 65 degrees, which was set in 1911. No precipitation fell yesterday, which leaves the monthly total at 5.27 inches. This is 2.17 inches above the normal amount of 3.10 inches for July. The total precipitation for the year still stands at 28.77 inches, which is 2.36 inches below normal.
Sunrise today is at 6:27 a.m. and sunset is at 8:16 p.m. Now let's check on your local forecast. Heat advisory in effect until 8 p.m. Central Daylight Time this evening. Today, mostly sunny. Hot with highs in the upper 90s. Southwest winds around 5 miles per hour. Heat index values up to 105 this afternoon. Tonight, mostly clear. Lows in the upper 70s. Southwest winds around 5 miles per hour. Wednesday, mostly sunny. Hot with highs in the upper 90s. Southwest winds around 5 miles per hour. Heat index values up to 106 in the afternoon. Wednesday night, mostly cloudy in the evening, then becoming partly cloudy. Lows in the upper 70s. South winds around 5 miles per hour in the evening, becoming light and variable. Thursday, partly cloudy in the morning, then mostly cloudy with a slight chance of showers and thunderstorms in the afternoon. Hot with highs in the mid-90s. Southwest winds around 5 miles per hour, becoming north in the afternoon. Chance of rain 20%. Heat index values up to 105 in the afternoon. Thursday night, partly cloudy. Lows in the upper 70s. Friday, partly cloudy. Hot with highs in the mid-90s. Friday night, partly cloudy. Lows in the upper 70s. Saturday, partly cloudy. A slight chance of showers and thunderstorms in the afternoon. Hot with highs in the mid-90s. Chance of rain 20%. Saturday night, mostly clear. Lows in the mid-70s. Sunday, partly cloudy. Highs in the lower 90s. Sunday night, mostly clear. Lows in the lower 70s. Monday, mostly sunny. Highs in the mid-90s. Heat advisory remains in effect until 8 p.m. Central Daylight Time this evening. What? Heat index values 105 to 109. Where? Portions of south central and southwest Arkansas, north central and northwest Louisiana, southeast Oklahoma, and east and northeast Texas. When? Until 8 p.m. Central Daylight Time this evening. Impacts: hot temperatures and high humidity may cause heat illnesses. Drink plenty of fluids, stay in an air-conditioned room, stay out of the sun, and check up on relatives and neighbors. Take extra precautions when outside. Wear lightweight and loose-fitting clothing. 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Take action when you see symptoms of heat exhaustion and heat stroke. 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Be sure to follow us on Facebook. Here's a look at local weather conditions as of 10 a.m. At the top of the hour, skies were sunny in Shreveport. The temperature was 86 degrees at the regional airport. The dew point was 72, making the relative humidity 62%. Winds were west at 13 miles an hour. The pressure was 29.92 inches and falling. In Bossier City, at Barksdale Air Force Base, skies were sunny, with a temperature of 89 degrees. The dew point was 70, making the relative humidity 53%. Winds were west at 12 miles an hour. The pressure was 29.91 inches and falling. And in downtown Shreveport, skies were sunny. The temperature was 85 degrees. And winds were west at 13 miles an hour. Once again in Shreveport, it was 86 degrees with sunny skies at 10 a.m. Around the local area at 10 a.m., in Texarkana, sunny and 88. Wind west at 8 miles an hour. El Dorado, sunny and 88. Wind west at 7 miles an hour. Monroe, sunny and 90. Wind west at 12 miles an hour. Nacogdoches, sunny and 86. Wind west at 8 miles an hour. Marshall, sunny and 84. Wind west at 8 miles an hour.
And at Longview, sunny and 85 degrees. Wind southwest at 9 miles an hour. Elsewhere across the four-state area, over at Dallas, mostly sunny and 86. Oklahoma City, partly sunny and 88. Little Rock, partly sunny and 91. Jackson, Mississippi, sunny and 90. Baton Rouge, mostly sunny and 86. And at Houston, mostly sunny and 86 degrees. For the most current information, check us out on the web at www.weather.gov/sht. The Shreveport Climate Summary for yesterday, July 27, 2026. Yesterday's high temperature was 97 degrees. The normal high is 95. The record high is 103 degrees, which was last set in 2008. Yesterday's low temperature was 76 degrees. The normal low is 74. The record low is 65 degrees, which was set in 1911. No precipitation fell yesterday, which leaves the monthly total at 5.27 inches. This is 2.17 inches above the normal amount of 3.10 inches for July. The total precipitation for the year still stands at 28.77 inches, which is 2.36 inches below normal. Sunrise today is at 6:27 a.m. and sunset is at 8:16 p.m. Now let's check on your local forecast. Heat advisory in effect until 8 p.m. Central Daylight Time this evening. Today, mostly sunny. Hot with highs in the upper 90s. Southwest winds around 5 miles per hour. Heat index values up to 105 this afternoon. Tonight, mostly clear. Lows in the upper 70s. Southwest winds around 5 miles per hour. Wednesday, mostly sunny. Hot with highs in the upper 90s. Southwest winds around 5 miles per hour. Heat index values up to 106 in the afternoon. Wednesday night, mostly cloudy in the evening, then becoming partly cloudy. Lows in the upper 70s. South winds around 5 miles per hour in the evening, becoming light and variable. Thursday, partly cloudy in the morning, then mostly cloudy with a slight chance of showers and thunderstorms in the afternoon. Hot with highs in the mid-90s. Southwest winds around 5 miles per hour, becoming north in the afternoon. Chance of rain 20%. Heat index values up to 105 in the afternoon. Thursday night, partly cloudy. Lows in the upper 70s. Friday, partly cloudy. Hot with highs in the mid-90s. Friday night, partly cloudy. Lows in the upper 70s. Saturday, partly cloudy. A slight chance of showers and thunderstorms in the afternoon. Hot with highs in the mid-90s. Chance of rain 20%. Saturday night, mostly clear. Lows in the mid-70s. Sunday, partly cloudy. Highs in the lower 90s. Sunday night, mostly clear. Lows in the lower 70s. Monday, mostly sunny. Highs in the mid-90s. Heat advisory remains in effect until 8 p.m. Central Daylight Time this evening. What? Heat index values 105 to 109. Where? Portions of South Central and Southwest Arkansas, North Central and Northwest Louisiana, Southeast Oklahoma, and East and Northeast Texas. When? Until 8 p.m. Central Daylight Time this evening. Impacts, hot temperatures and high humidity may cause heat illnesses. 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Be sure to follow us on Facebook. Here's a look at local weather conditions as of 10 a.m.
At the top of the hour, skies were sunny in Shreveport. The temperature was 86 degrees at the regional airport. The dew point was 72, making the relative humidity 62%. Winds were west at 13 miles an hour. The pressure was 29.92 inches and falling. In Bossier City, at Barksdale Air Force Base, skies were sunny, with a temperature of 89 degrees. The dew point was 70, making the relative humidity 53%. Winds were west at 12 miles an hour. The pressure was 29.91 inches and falling. And in downtown Shreveport, skies were sunny. The temperature was 85 degrees. And winds were west at 13 miles an hour. Once again in Shreveport, it was 86 degrees with sunny skies at 10 a.m. Around the local area at 10 a.m., in Texarkana, sunny and 88. Wind west at 8 miles an hour. El Dorado, sunny and 88. Wind west at 7 miles an hour. Monroe, sunny and 90. Wind west at 12 miles an hour. Natchitoches, sunny and 86. Wind west at 8 miles an hour. Marshall, sunny and 84. Wind west at 8 miles an hour. And at Longview, sunny and 85 degrees. Wind southwest at 9 miles an hour. Elsewhere across the four-state area, over at Dallas, mostly sunny and 86. Oklahoma City, partly sunny and 88. Little Rock, partly sunny and 91. Jackson, Mississippi, sunny and 90. Baton Rouge, mostly sunny and 86. And at Houston, mostly sunny and 86 degrees. For the most current information, check us out on the web at www.weather.gov/sht. The Shreveport Climate Summary for yesterday, July 27, 2026. Yesterday's high temperature was 97 degrees. The normal high is 95. The record high is 103 degrees, which was last set in 2008. Yesterday's low temperature was 76 degrees. The normal low is 74. The record low is 65 degrees, which was set in 1911. No precipitation fell yesterday, which leaves the monthly total at 5.27 inches. This is 2.17 inches above the normal amount of 3.10 inches for July. The total precipitation for the year still stands at 28.77 inches, which is 2.36 inches below normal. Sunrise today is at 6:27 a.m. and sunset is at 8:16 p.m. This is your NOAA Weather Radio, station WXJ97, operating on a frequency of 162.400 MHz, providing the latest weather information on a 24-hour basis. 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Now let's check on your local forecast. Heat advisory in effect until 8 p.m. Central Daylight Time this evening. Today, mostly sunny. Hot with highs in the upper 90s. Southwest winds around 5 miles per hour. Heat index values up to 105 this afternoon. Tonight, mostly clear. Lows in the upper 70s. Southwest winds around 5 miles per hour. Wednesday, mostly sunny. Hot with highs in the upper 90s. Southwest winds around 5 miles per hour. Heat index values up to 106 in the afternoon. Wednesday night, mostly cloudy in the evening, then becoming partly cloudy. Lows in the upper 70s. South winds around 5 miles per hour in the evening, becoming light and variable. Thursday, partly cloudy in the morning, then mostly cloudy with a slight chance of showers and thunderstorms in the afternoon. Hot with highs in the mid-90s. Southwest winds around 5 miles per hour, becoming north in the afternoon. Chance of rain 20%.
heat index values up to 105 in the afternoon. Thursday night, partly cloudy. Lows in the upper 70s. Friday, partly cloudy. Hot with highs in the mid-90s. Friday night, partly cloudy. Lows in the upper 70s. Saturday, partly cloudy. A slight chance of showers and thunderstorms in the afternoon. Hot with highs in the mid-90s. Chance of rain 20%. Saturday night, mostly clear. Lows in the mid-70s. Sunday, partly cloudy. Highs in the lower 90s. Sunday night, mostly clear. Lows in the lower 70s. Monday, mostly sunny. Highs in the mid-90s. Heat advisory remains in effect until 8 p.m. Central Daylight Time this evening. What? Heat index values 105 to 109. Where? Portions of south central and southwest Arkansas, north central and northwest Louisiana, southeast Oklahoma, and east and northeast Texas. When? Until 8 p.m. Central Daylight Time this evening. Impacts: hot temperatures and high humidity may cause heat illnesses. 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Be sure to follow us on Facebook. Here's a look at local weather conditions as of 10 a.m. At the top of the hour, skies were sunny in Shreveport. The temperature was 86 degrees at the regional airport. The dew point was 72, making the relative humidity 62%. Winds were west at 13 miles an hour. The pressure was 29.92 inches and falling. In Bossier City, at Barksdale Air Force Base, skies were sunny, with a temperature of 89 degrees. The dew point was 70, making the relative humidity 53%. Winds were west at 12 miles an hour. The pressure was 29.91 inches and falling. And in downtown Shreveport, skies were sunny. The temperature was 85 degrees. And winds were west at 13 miles an hour. Once again in Shreveport, it was 86 degrees with sunny skies at 10 a.m. Around the local area at 10 a.m., in Texarkana, sunny and 88. Wind west at 8 miles an hour. El Dorado, sunny and 88. Wind west at 7 miles an hour. Monroe, sunny and 90. Wind west at 12 miles an hour. Nacogdoches, sunny and 86. Wind west at 8 miles an hour. Marshall, sunny and 84. Wind west at 8 miles an hour. And at Longview, sunny and 85 degrees. Wind southwest at 9 miles an hour. Elsewhere across the four-state area, over at Dallas, mostly sunny and 86. Oklahoma City, partly sunny and 88. Little Rock, partly sunny and 91. Jackson, Mississippi, sunny and 90. Baton Rouge, mostly sunny and 86. And at Houston, mostly sunny and 86 degrees. For the most current information, check us out on the web at www.weather.gov/sht. The Shreveport Climate Summary for yesterday, July 27, 2026. Yesterday's high temperature was 97 degrees. The normal high is 95. The record high is 103 degrees, which was last set in 2008. Yesterday's low temperature was 76 degrees. The normal low is 74. The record low is 65 degrees, which was set in 1911. No precipitation fell yesterday, which leaves the monthly total at 5.27 inches. This is 2.17 inches above the normal amount of 3.10 inches for July.
The total precipitation for the year still stands.

stands at 28.77 inches, which is 2.36 inches below normal. Sunrise today is at 6:27 a.m. and sunset is at 8:16 p.m. Now let's check on your local forecast. Heat advisory in effect until 8 p.m. Central Daylight Time this evening. Today, mostly sunny. Hot with highs in the upper 90s. Southwest winds around 5 miles per hour. Heat index values up to 105 this afternoon. Tonight, mostly clear. Lows in the upper 70s. Southwest winds around 5 miles per hour. Wednesday, mostly sunny. Hot with highs in the upper 90s. Southwest winds around 5 miles per hour. Heat index values up to 106 in the afternoon. Wednesday night, mostly cloudy in the evening, then becoming partly cloudy. Lows in the upper 70s. South winds around 5 miles per hour in the evening, becoming light and variable. Thursday, partly cloudy in the morning, then mostly cloudy with a slight chance of showers and thunderstorms in the afternoon. Hot with highs in the mid-90s. Southwest winds around 5 miles per hour, becoming north in the afternoon. Chance of rain 20%. Heat index values up to 105 in the afternoon. Thursday night, partly cloudy. Lows in the upper 70s. Friday, partly cloudy. Hot with highs in the mid-90s. Friday night, partly cloudy. Lows in the upper 70s. Saturday, partly cloudy. A slight chance of showers and thunderstorms in the afternoon. Hot with highs in the mid-90s. Chance of rain 20%. Saturday night, mostly clear. Lows in the mid-70s. Sunday, partly cloudy. Highs in the lower 90s. Sunday night, mostly clear. Lows in the lower 70s. Monday, mostly sunny. Highs in the mid-90s. Here is your area's open water boating forecast. Wind gusts may be higher. Heat advisory in effect until 8 p.m. Central Daylight Time this evening. Today, mostly sunny. Highs in the upper 90s. Southwest winds 10 to 15 miles per hour. Heat index readings 106 to 109. Tonight, mostly clear. Lows in the upper 70s. Southwest winds 10 to 15 miles per hour. Heat index readings 104 to 107. Wednesday, mostly sunny. Highs in the upper 90s. Southwest winds 10 to 15 miles per hour. Heat index readings around 110. Wednesday night, becoming partly cloudy. Lows in the upper 70s. South winds 5 to 10 miles per hour. Thursday, partly cloudy in the morning, then mostly cloudy with a 20% chance of showers and thunderstorms in the afternoon. Highs in the mid-90s. West winds 5 to 10 miles per hour becoming northeast in the afternoon. Thursday night, partly cloudy. Lows in the upper 70s. Friday, partly cloudy. Highs in the upper 90s. Friday night, partly cloudy. Lows in the upper 70s. Saturday, partly cloudy. Highs in the upper 90s. Saturday night, mostly clear. Lows in the lower 70s. Sunday, partly cloudy. Highs in the lower 90s. Sunday night, mostly clear. Lows in the lower 70s. Monday, mostly sunny. Highs in the mid-90s. Heat advisory remains in effect until 8 p.m. Central Daylight Time this evening. What? Heat index values 105 to 109. Where? Portions of South Central and Southwest Arkansas, North Central and Northwest Louisiana, Southeast Oklahoma, and East and Northeast Texas. When? Until 8 p.m. Central Daylight Time this evening. Impacts: hot temperatures and high humidity may cause heat illnesses. 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
Take extra precautions when outside. 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Be sure to follow us on Facebook. Here's a look at local weather conditions as of 10 a.m. At the top of the hour, skies were sunny in Shreveport. The temperature was 86 degrees at the regional airport. The dew point was 72, making the relative humidity 62%. Winds were west at 13 miles an hour. The pressure was 29.92 inches and falling. In Bossier City, at Barksdale Air Force Base, skies were sunny, with a temperature of 89 degrees. The dew point was 70, making the relative humidity 53%. Winds were west at 12 miles an hour. The pressure was 29.91 inches and falling. And in downtown Shreveport, skies were sunny. The temperature was 85 degrees. And winds were west at 13 miles an hour. Once again in Shreveport, it was 86 degrees with sunny skies at 10 a.m. Around the local area at 10 a.m., in Texarkana, sunny and 88. Wind west at 8 miles an hour. El Dorado, sunny and 88. Wind west at 7 miles an hour. Monroe, sunny and 90. Wind west at 12 miles an hour. Nutqvitch, sunny and 86. Wind west at 8 miles an hour. Marshall, sunny and 84. Wind west at 8 miles an hour. And at Longview, sunny and 85 degrees. Wind southwest at 9 miles an hour. Elsewhere across the four-state area, over at Dallas, mostly sunny and 86. Oklahoma City, partly sunny and 88. Little Rock, partly sunny and 91. Jackson, Mississippi, sunny and 90. Baton Rouge, mostly sunny and 86. And at Houston, mostly sunny and 86 degrees. For the most current information, check us out on the web at www.weather.gov/sht. The Shreveport Climate Summary for yesterday, July 27, 2026. Yesterday's high temperature was 97 degrees. The normal high is 95. The record high is 103 degrees, which was last set in 2008. Yesterday's low temperature was 76 degrees. The normal low is 74. The record low is 65 degrees, which was set in 1911. No precipitation fell yesterday, which leaves the monthly total at 5.27 inches. This is 2.17 inches above the normal amount of 3.10 inches for July. The total precipitation for the year still stands at 28.77 inches, which is 2.36 inches below normal. Sunrise today is at 6:27 a.m. and sunset is at 8:16 p.m. This is your NOAA Weather Radio, station WXJ97, operating on a frequency of 162.400 MHz, providing the latest weather information on a 24-hour basis. 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Now let's check on your local forecast. Heat advisory in effect until 8 p.m. Central Daylight Time this evening. Today, mostly sunny. Hot with highs in the upper 90s. Southwest winds around 5 miles per hour. Heat index values up to 105 this afternoon. Tonight, mostly clear. Lows in the upper 70s. Southwest winds around 5 miles per hour. Wednesday, mostly sunny. Hot with highs in the upper 90s. Southwest winds around 5 miles per hour. Heat index values up to 106 in the afternoon.
Wednesday night, mostly cloudy in the evening, then becoming partly cloudy. Lows in the upper 70s. South winds around 5 miles per hour in the evening, becoming light and variable. Thursday, partly cloudy in the morning, then mostly cloudy with a slight chance of showers and thunderstorms in the afternoon. Hot with highs in the mid-90s. Southwest winds around 5 miles per hour, becoming north in the afternoon. Chance of rain 20%. Heat index values up to 105 in the afternoon. Thursday night, partly cloudy. Lows in the upper 70s. Friday, partly cloudy. Hot with highs in the mid-90s. Friday night, partly cloudy. Lows in the upper 70s. Saturday, partly cloudy. A slight chance of showers and thunderstorms in the afternoon. Hot with highs in the mid-90s. Chance of rain 20%. Saturday night, mostly clear. Lows in the mid-70s. Sunday, partly cloudy. Highs in the lower 90s. Sunday night, mostly clear. Lows in the lower 70s. Monday, mostly sunny. Highs in the mid-90s. Heat advisory remains in effect until 8 p.m. Central Daylight Time this evening. What? Heat index values 105 to 109. Where? Portions of south central and southwest Arkansas, north central and northwest Louisiana, southeast Oklahoma, and east and northeast Texas. When? Until 8 p.m. Central Daylight Time this evening. Impacts: hot temperatures and high humidity may cause heat illnesses. 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Take extra precautions when outside. 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Be sure to follow us on Facebook. Here's a look at local weather conditions as of 10 a.m. At the top of the hour, skies were sunny in Shreveport. The temperature was 86 degrees at the regional airport. The dew point was 72, making the relative humidity 62%. Winds were west at 13 miles an hour. The pressure was 29.92 inches and falling. In Bossier City, at Barksdale Air Force Base, skies were sunny, with a temperature of 89 degrees. The dew point was 70, making the relative humidity 53%. Winds were west at 12 miles an hour. The pressure was 29.91 inches and falling. And in downtown Shreveport, skies were sunny. The temperature was 85 degrees. And winds were west at 13 miles an hour. Once again in Shreveport, it was 86 degrees with sunny skies at 10 a.m. You're listening to your weather radio, station WXJ97, broadcasting in Shreveport on 162.4 MHz. Be sure to follow us on Facebook. Here's a look at local weather conditions as of 11 a.m. At the top of the hour, skies were mostly sunny in Shreveport. The temperature was 88 degrees at the regional airport. The dew point was 73, making the relative humidity 62%. Winds were west at 13 miles an hour. The pressure was 29.92 inches and steady. In Bossier City, at Barksdale Air Force Base, skies were sunny, with a temperature of 91 degrees. The dew point was 70, making the relative humidity 50%. Winds were northwest at 6 miles an hour. The pressure was 29.92 inches and rising. And in downtown Shreveport, skies were sunny. The temperature was 87 degrees. And winds were west at 12 miles an hour. Once again in Shreveport, it was 88 degrees with mostly sunny skies at 11 a.m. Around the local area at 11 a.m., in Texarkana, sunny and 91.
Wind variable at 6 miles an hour. El Dorado, sunny and 90. Wind west at 9 miles an hour. Monroe, sunny and 93. Wind west at 9 miles an hour. Natchitoches, sunny and 89. Wind west at 7 miles an hour. Marshall, sunny and 87. Wind west at 7 miles an hour. And at Longview, sunny and 89 degrees. Wind west at 9 miles an hour. Elsewhere across the four-state area, over at Dallas, mostly sunny and 89. Oklahoma City, partly sunny and 92. Little Rock, partly sunny and 94. Jackson, Mississippi, sunny and 93. Baton Rouge, sunny and 88. And at Houston, mostly sunny and 89 degrees. For the most current information, check us out on the web at www.weather.gov/sht. The Shreveport Climate Summary for yesterday, July 27, 2026. Yesterday's high temperature was 97 degrees. The normal high is 95. The record high is 103 degrees, which was last set in 2008. Yesterday's low temperature was 76 degrees. The normal low is 74. The record low is 65 degrees, which was set in 1911. No precipitation fell yesterday, which leaves the monthly total at 5.27 inches. This is 2.17 inches above the normal amount of 3.10 inches

heat advisory in effect until 8 p.m. Central Daylight Time this evening. Today, mostly sunny. Hot with highs in the upper 90s. Southwest winds around 5 miles per hour. Heat index values up to 105 this afternoon. Tonight, mostly clear. Lows in the upper 70s. Southwest winds around 5 miles per hour. Wednesday, mostly sunny. Hot with highs in the upper 90s. Southwest winds around 5 miles per hour. Heat index values up to 106 in the afternoon. Wednesday night, mostly cloudy in the evening, then becoming partly cloudy. Lows in the upper 70s. South winds around 5 miles per hour in the evening, becoming light and variable. Thursday, partly cloudy in the morning, then mostly cloudy with a slight chance of showers and thunderstorms in the afternoon. Hot with highs in the mid-90s. Southwest winds around 5 miles per hour, becoming north in the afternoon. Chance of rain 20%. Heat index values up to 105 in the afternoon. Thursday night, partly cloudy. Lows in the upper 70s. Friday, partly cloudy. Hot with highs in the mid-90s. Friday night, partly cloudy. Lows in the upper 70s. Saturday, partly cloudy. A slight chance of showers and thunderstorms in the afternoon. Hot with highs in the mid-90s. Chance of rain 20%. Saturday night, mostly clear. Lows in the mid-70s. Sunday, partly cloudy. Highs in the lower 90s. Sunday night, mostly clear. Lows in the lower 70s. Monday, mostly sunny. Highs in the mid-90s. Here is your area's open water boating forecast. Wind gusts may be higher. Heat advisory in effect until 8 p.m. Central Daylight Time this evening. Today, mostly sunny. Highs in the upper 90s. Southwest winds 10 to 15 miles per hour. Heat index readings 106 to 109. Tonight, mostly clear. Lows in the upper 70s. Southwest winds 10 to 15 miles per hour. Heat index readings 104 to 107. Wednesday, mostly sunny. Highs in the upper 90s. Southwest winds 10 to 15 miles per hour. Heat index readings around 110. Wednesday night, becoming partly cloudy. Lows in the upper 70s. South winds 5 to 10 miles per hour. Thursday, partly cloudy in the morning, then mostly cloudy with a 20% chance of showers and thunderstorms in the afternoon. Highs in the mid-90s. West winds 5 to 10 miles per hour becoming northeast in the afternoon. Thursday night, partly cloudy. Lows in the upper 70s. Friday, partly cloudy. Highs in the upper 90s. Friday night, partly cloudy. Lows in the upper 70s. Friday night, partly cloudy. Lows in the upper 70s. Saturday, partly cloudy. Highs in the upper 90s. Saturday night, mostly clear. Lows in the lower 70s. Sunday, partly cloudy. Highs in the lower 90s. Sunday night, mostly clear. Lows in the lower 70s. Monday, mostly sunny. Highs in the mid-90s. Heat advisory remains in effect until 8 p.m. Central Daylight Time this evening. What? Heat index values 105 to 109. Where? Portions of south central and southwest Arkansas, north central and northwest Louisiana, southeast Oklahoma, and east and northeast Texas. When? Until 8 p.m. Central Daylight Time this evening. Impacts, hot temperatures and high humidity may cause heat illnesses. Drink plenty of fluids, stay in an air-conditioned room, stay out of the sun, and check up on relatives and neighbors. Take extra precautions when outside. 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

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Be sure to follow us on Facebook. Here's a look at local weather conditions as of 11 a.m. At the top of the hour, skies were mostly sunny in Shreveport. The temperature was 88 degrees at the regional airport. The dew point was 73, making the relative humidity 62%. Winds were west at 13 miles an hour. The pressure was 29.92 inches and steady. In Bossier City, at Barksdale Air Force Base, skies were sunny, with a temperature of 91 degrees. The dew point was 70, making the relative humidity 50%. Winds were northwest at 6 miles an hour. The pressure was 29.92 inches and rising. And in downtown Shreveport, skies were sunny. The temperature was 87 degrees. And winds were west at 12 miles an hour. Once again in Shreveport, it was 88 degrees with mostly sunny skies at 11 a.m. Around the local area at 11 a.m., in Texarkana, sunny and 91. Wind variable at 6 miles an hour. El Dorado, sunny and 90. Wind west at 9 miles an hour. Monroe, sunny and 93. Wind west at 9 miles an hour. Nacogdoches, sunny and 89. Wind west at 7 miles an hour. Marshall, sunny and 87. Wind west at 7 miles an hour. And at Longview, sunny and 89 degrees. Wind west at 9 miles an hour. Elsewhere across the four-state area, over at Dallas, mostly sunny and 89. Oklahoma City, partly sunny and 92. Little Rock, partly sunny and 94. Jackson, Mississippi, sunny and 93. Baton Rouge, sunny and 88. And at Houston, mostly sunny and 89 degrees. 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The Shreveport Climate Summary for yesterday, July 27, 2026. Yesterday's high temperature was 97 degrees. The normal high is 95. The record high is 103 degrees, which was last set in 2008. Yesterday's low temperature was 76 degrees. The normal low is 74. The record low is 65 degrees, which was set in 1911. No precipitation fell yesterday, which leaves the monthly total at 5.27 inches. This is 2.17 inches above the normal amount of 3.10 inches for July. The total precipitation for the year still stands at 28.77 inches, which is 2.36 inches below normal. Sunrise today is at 6:27 a.m. and sunset is at 8:16 p.m. Now let's check on your local forecast. Heat advisory in effect until 8 p.m. Central Daylight Time this evening. Today, mostly sunny. Hot with highs in the upper 90s. Southwest winds around 5 miles per hour. Heat index values up to 105 this afternoon. Tonight, mostly clear. Lows in the upper 70s. Southwest winds around 5 miles per hour. Wednesday, mostly sunny. Hot with highs in the upper 90s. Southwest winds around 5 miles per hour. Heat index values up to 106 in the afternoon. Wednesday night, mostly cloudy in the evening, then becoming partly cloudy. Lows in the upper 70s. South winds around 5 miles per hour in the evening,
becoming light and variable. Thursday, partly cloudy in the morning, then mostly cloudy with a slight chance of showers and thunderstorms in the afternoon. Hot with highs in the mid-90s. Southwest winds around 5 miles per hour, becoming north in the afternoon. Chance of rain 20%. Heat index values up to 105 in the afternoon. Thursday night, partly cloudy. Lows in the upper 70s. Friday, partly cloudy. Hot with highs in the mid-90s. Friday night, partly cloudy. Lows in the upper 70s. Saturday, partly cloudy. A slight chance of showers and thunderstorms in the afternoon. Hot with highs in the mid-90s. Chance of rain 20%. Saturday night, mostly clear. Lows in the mid-70s. Sunday, partly cloudy. Highs in the lower 90s. Sunday night, mostly clear. Lows in the lower 70s. Monday, mostly sunny. Highs in the mid-90s. Heat advisory remains in effect until 8 p.m. Central Daylight Time this evening. What? Heat index values 105 to 109. Where? Portions of south central and southwest Arkansas, north central and northwest Louisiana, southeast Oklahoma, and east and northeast Texas. When? Until 8 p.m. Central Daylight Time this evening. Impacts: hot temperatures and high humidity may cause heat illnesses. 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Be sure to follow us on Facebook. Here's a look at local weather conditions as of 11 a.m. At the top of the hour, skies were mostly sunny in Shreveport. The temperature was 88 degrees at the regional airport. The dew point was 73, making the relative humidity 62%. Winds were west at 13 miles an hour. The pressure was 29.92 inches and steady. In Bossier City, at Barksdale Air Force Base, skies were sunny, with a temperature of 91 degrees. The dew point was 70, making the relative humidity 50%. Winds were northwest at 6 miles an hour. The pressure was 29.92 inches and rising. And in downtown Shreveport, skies were sunny. The temperature was 87 degrees. And winds were west at 12 miles an hour. Once again in Shreveport, it was 88 degrees with mostly sunny skies at 11 a.m. Around the local area at 11 a.m., in Texarkana, sunny and 91. Wind variable at 6 miles an hour. El Dorado, sunny and 90. Wind west at 9 miles an hour. Monroe, sunny and 93. Wind west at 9 miles an hour. Natchitoches, sunny and 89. Wind west at 7 miles an hour. Marshall, sunny and 87. Wind west at 7 miles an hour. And at Longview, sunny and 89 degrees. Wind west at 9 miles an hour. Elsewhere across the four-state area, over at Dallas, mostly sunny and 89. Oklahoma City, partly sunny and 92. Little Rock, partly sunny and 94. Jackson, Mississippi, sunny and 93. Baton Rouge, sunny and 88. And at Houston, mostly sunny and 89 degrees. For the most current information, check us out on the web at www.weather.gov/sht. The Shreveport Climate Summary for yesterday, July 27, 2026. Yesterday's high temperature was 97 degrees. The normal high is 95. The record high is 103 degrees, which was last set in 2008.
Yesterday's low temperature was 76 degrees. Normal low is 74. The record low is 65 degrees, which was set in 1911. No precipitation fell yesterday, which leaves the monthly total at 5.27 inches. This is 2.17 inches above the normal amount of 3.10 inches for July. The total precipitation for the year still stands at 28.77 inches, which is 2.36 inches below normal. Sunrise today is at 6:27 a.m. and sunset is at 8:16 p.m. Now let's check on your local forecast. Heat advisory in effect until 8 p.m. Central Daylight Time this evening. Today, mostly sunny. Hot with highs in the upper 90s. Southwest winds around 5 miles per hour. Heat index values up to 105 this afternoon. Tonight, mostly clear. Lows in the upper 70s. Southwest winds around 5 miles per hour. Wednesday, mostly sunny. Hot with highs in the upper 90s. Southwest winds around 5 miles per hour. Heat index values up to 106 in the afternoon. Wednesday night, mostly cloudy in the evening, then becoming partly cloudy. Lows in the upper 70s. South winds around 5 miles per hour in the evening, becoming light and variable. Thursday, partly cloudy in the morning, then mostly cloudy with a slight chance of showers and thunderstorms in the afternoon. Hot with highs in the mid-90s. Southwest winds around 5 miles per hour, becoming north in the afternoon. Chance of rain 20%. Heat index values up to 105 in the afternoon. Thursday night, partly cloudy. Lows in the upper 70s. Friday, partly cloudy. Hot with highs in the mid-90s. Friday night, partly cloudy. Lows in the upper 70s. Saturday, partly cloudy. A slight chance of showers and thunderstorms in the afternoon. Hot with highs in the mid-90s. Chance of rain 20%. Saturday night, mostly clear. Lows in the mid-70s. Sunday, partly cloudy. Highs in the lower 90s. Sunday night, mostly clear. Lows in the lower 70s. Monday, mostly sunny. Highs in the mid-90s. Heat advisory remains in effect until 8 p.m. Central Daylight Time this evening. What? Heat index values 105 to 109. Where? Portions of south central and southwest Arkansas, north central and northwest Louisiana, southeast Oklahoma, and east and northeast Texas. When? Until 8 p.m. Central Daylight Time this evening. Impacts, hot temperatures and high humidity may cause heat illnesses. 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Take extra precautions when outside. 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Be sure to follow us on Facebook. Here's a look at local weather conditions as of 11 a.m. At the top of the hour, skies were mostly sunny in Shreveport. The temperature was 88 degrees at the regional airport. The dew point was 73, making the relative humidity 62%. Winds were west at 13 miles an hour. The pressure was 29.92 inches and steady. In Bossier City, at Barksdale Air Force Base, skies were sunny, with a temperature of 91 degrees. The dew point was 70, making the relative humidity 50%. Winds were northwest at 6 miles an hour. The pressure was 29.92 inches and rising. And in downtown Shreveport, skies were sunny. The temperature was 87 degrees. And winds were west at 12 miles an hour. Once again in Shreveport, it was 88 degrees with mostly sunny skies at 11 a.m.
around the local area at 11 a.m. in Texarkana, sunny and 91. Wind variable at 6 miles an hour. El Dorado, sunny and 90. Wind west at 9 miles an hour. Monroe, sunny and 93. Wind west at 9 miles an hour. Natchitoches, sunny and 89. Wind west at 7 miles an hour. Marshall, sunny and 87. Wind west at 7 miles an hour. And at Longview, sunny and 89 degrees. Wind west at 9 miles an hour. Elsewhere across the four-state area, over at Dallas, mostly sunny and 89. Oklahoma City, partly sunny and 92. Little Rock, partly sunny and 94. Jackson, Mississippi, sunny and 93. Baton Rouge, sunny and 88. And at Houston, mostly sunny and 89 degrees. For the most current information, check us out on the web at www.weather.gov/sht. The Shreveport Climate Summary for yesterday, July 27, 2026. Yesterday's high temperature was 97 degrees. The normal high is 95. The record high is 103 degrees, which was last set in 2008. Yesterday's low temperature was 76 degrees. The normal low is 74. The record low is 65 degrees, which was set in 1911. No precipitation fell yesterday, which leaves the monthly total at 5.27 inches. This is 2.17 inches above the normal amount of 3.10 inches for July. The total precipitation for the year still stands at 28.77 inches, which is 2.36 inches below normal. Sunrise today is at 6:27 a.m. and sunset is at 8:16 p.m. Now let's check on your local forecast. Heat advisory in effect until 8 p.m. Central Daylight Time this evening. Today, mostly sunny. Hot with highs in the upper 90s. Southwest winds around 5 miles per hour. Heat index values up to 105 this afternoon. Tonight, mostly clear. Lows in the upper 70s. Southwest winds around 5 miles per hour. Wednesday, mostly sunny. Hot with highs in the upper 90s. Southwest winds around 5 miles per hour. Heat index values up to 106 in the afternoon. Wednesday night, mostly cloudy in the evening, then becoming partly cloudy. Lows in the upper 70s. South winds around 5 miles per hour in the evening, becoming light and variable. Thursday, partly cloudy in the morning, then mostly cloudy with a slight chance of showers and thunderstorms in the afternoon. Hot with highs in the mid-90s. Southwest winds around 5 miles per hour, becoming north in the afternoon. Chance of rain 20%. Heat index values up to 105 in the afternoon. Thursday night, partly cloudy. Lows in the upper 70s. Friday, partly cloudy. Hot with highs in the mid-90s. Friday night, partly cloudy. Lows in the upper 70s. Saturday, partly cloudy. A slight chance of showers and thunderstorms in the afternoon. Hot with highs in the mid-90s. Chance of rain 20%. Saturday night, mostly clear. Lows in the mid-70s. Sunday, partly cloudy. Highs in the lower 90s. Sunday night, mostly clear. Lows in the lower 70s. Monday, mostly sunny. Highs in the mid-90s. 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Heat advisory remains in effect until 8 p.m. Central Daylight Time this evening.
What? Heat index values 105 to 109. Where? Portions of south central and southwest Arkansas, north central and northwest Louisiana, southeast Oklahoma, and east and northeast Texas. When? Until 8 p.m. Central Daylight Time this evening. Impacts: hot temperatures and high humidity may cause heat illnesses. 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Take extra precautions when outside. 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Heat advisory now in effect until 8 p.m. Central Daylight Time Wednesday. What? Heat index values up to 109. Where? Portions of south central and southwest Arkansas, north central and northwest Louisiana, southeast Oklahoma, and east and northeast Texas. When? Until 8 p.m. Central Daylight Time Wednesday. Impacts: hot temperatures and high humidity may cause heat illnesses. 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Be sure to follow us on Facebook. Here's a look at local weather conditions as of 11 a.m. At the top of the hour, skies were mostly sunny in Shreveport. The temperature was 88 degrees at the regional airport. The dew point was 73, making the relative humidity 62%. Winds were west at 13 miles an hour. The pressure was 29.92 inches and steady. In Bossier City, at Barksdale Air Force Base, skies were sunny, with a temperature of 91 degrees. The dew point was 70, making the relative humidity 50%. Winds were northwest at 6 miles an hour. The pressure was 29.92 inches and rising. And in downtown Shreveport, skies were sunny. The temperature was 87 degrees. And winds were west at 12 miles an hour. Once again in Shreveport, it was 88 degrees with mostly sunny skies at 11 a.m. Around the local area at 11 a.m., in Texarkana, sunny and 91. Wind variable at 6 miles an hour. El Dorado, sunny and 90. Wind west at 9 miles an hour. Monroe, sunny and 93. Wind west at 9 miles an hour. Natchitoches, sunny and 89. Wind west at 7 miles an hour. Marshall, sunny and 87. Wind west at 7 miles an hour. And at Longview, sunny and 89 degrees. Wind west at 9 miles an hour. Elsewhere across the four-state area, over at Dallas, mostly sunny and 89. Oklahoma City, partly sunny and 92. Little Rock, partly sunny and 94. Jackson, Mississippi, sunny and 93. Baton Rouge, sunny and 88. And at Houston, mostly sunny and 89 degrees. For the most current information, check us out on the web at www.weather.gov/sht. The Shreveport Climate Summary for yesterday, July 27, 2026. Yesterday's high temperature was 97 degrees. The normal high is 95. The record high is 103 degrees, which was last set in 2008. Yesterday's low temperature was 76 degrees. The normal low is 74. The record low is 65 degrees, which was set in 1911. No precipitation fell yesterday, which leaves the monthly total at 5.27 inches. This is 2.17 inches above the normal amount of 3.10 inches for July.
The total precipitation for the year still stands at 28.77 inches, which is 2.36 inches below normal. Sunrise today is

at 6:27 a.m. and sunset is at 8:16 p.m. Now let's check on your local forecast. Heat advisory in effect until 8 p.m. Central Daylight Time this evening. Today, mostly sunny. Hot with highs in the upper 90s. Southwest winds around 5 miles per hour. Heat index values up to 105 this afternoon. Tonight, mostly clear. Lows in the upper 70s. Southwest winds around 5 miles per hour. Wednesday, mostly sunny. Hot with highs in the upper 90s. Southwest winds around 5 miles per hour. Heat index values up to 106 in the afternoon. Wednesday night, mostly cloudy in the evening, then becoming partly cloudy. Lows in the upper 70s. South winds around 5 miles per hour in the evening, becoming light and variable. Thursday, partly cloudy in the morning, then mostly cloudy with a slight chance of showers and thunderstorms in the afternoon. Hot with highs in the mid-90s. Southwest winds around 5 miles per hour, becoming north in the afternoon. Chance of rain 20%. Heat index values up to 105 in the afternoon. Thursday night, partly cloudy. Lows in the upper 70s. Friday, partly cloudy. Hot with highs in the mid-90s. Friday night, partly cloudy. Lows in the upper 70s. Saturday, partly cloudy. A slight chance of showers and thunderstorms in the afternoon. Hot with highs in the mid-90s. Chance of rain 20%. Saturday night, mostly clear. Lows in the mid-70s. Sunday, partly cloudy. Highs in the lower 90s. Sunday night, mostly clear. Lows in the lower 70s. Monday, mostly sunny. Highs in the mid-90s. Here is your area's open water boating forecast. Wind gusts may be higher. Heat advisory in effect until 8 p.m. Central Daylight Time this evening. Today, mostly sunny. Highs in the upper 90s. Southwest winds 10 to 15 miles per hour. Heat index readings 106 to 109. Tonight, mostly clear. Lows in the upper 70s. Southwest winds 10 to 15 miles per hour. Heat index readings 104 to 107. Wednesday, mostly sunny. Highs in the upper 90s. Southwest winds 10 to 15 miles per hour. Heat index readings around 110. Wednesday night, becoming partly cloudy. Lows in the upper 70s. South winds 5 to 10 miles per hour. Thursday, partly cloudy in the morning, then mostly cloudy with a 20% chance of showers and thunderstorms in the afternoon. Highs in the mid-90s. West winds 5 to 10 miles per hour becoming northeast in the afternoon. Thursday night, partly cloudy. Lows in the upper 70s. Friday, partly cloudy. Highs in the upper 90s. Friday night, partly cloudy. Lows in the upper 70s. Saturday, partly cloudy. Highs in the upper 90s. Saturday night, mostly clear. Lows in the lower 70s. Sunday, partly cloudy. Highs in the lower 90s. Sunday night, mostly clear. Lows in the lower 70s. Monday, mostly sunny. Highs in the mid-90s. Heat advisory now in effect until 8 p.m. Central Daylight Time Wednesday. What? Heat index values up to 109. Where? Portions of South Central and Southwest Arkansas, North Central and Northwest Louisiana, Southeast Oklahoma, and East and Northeast Texas. When? Until 8 p.m. Central Daylight Time Wednesday. Impacts: hot temperatures and high humidity may cause heat illnesses. 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Take extra precautions when outside. 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
Take action when you see symptoms of heat exhaustion and heat stroke. 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Be sure to follow us on Facebook. Here's a look at local weather conditions as of 11 a.m. At the top of the hour, skies were mostly sunny in Shreveport. The temperature was 88 degrees at the regional airport. The dew point was 73, making the relative humidity 62%. Winds were west at 13 miles an hour. The pressure was 29.92 inches and steady. In Bossier City, at Barksdale Air Force Base, skies were sunny, with a temperature of 91 degrees. The dew point was 70, making the relative humidity 50%. Winds were northwest at 6 miles an hour. The pressure was 29.92 inches and rising. And in downtown Shreveport, skies were sunny. The temperature was 87 degrees. And winds were west at 12 miles an hour. Once again in Shreveport, it was 88 degrees with mostly sunny skies at 11 a.m. Around the local area at 11 a.m., in Texarkana, sunny and 91. Wind variable at 6 miles an hour. El Dorado, sunny and 90. Wind west at 9 miles an hour. Monroe, sunny and 93. Wind west at 9 miles an hour. Natchitoches, sunny and 89. Wind west at 7 miles an hour. Marshall, sunny and 87. Wind west at 7 miles an hour. And at Longview, sunny and 89 degrees. Wind west at 9 miles an hour. Elsewhere across the four-state area, over at Dallas, mostly sunny and 89. Oklahoma City, partly sunny and 92. Little Rock, partly sunny and 94. Jackson, Mississippi, sunny and 93. Baton Rouge, sunny and 88. And at Houston, mostly sunny and 89 degrees. 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The Shreveport Climate Summary for yesterday, July 27, 2026. Yesterday's high temperature was 97 degrees. The normal high is 95. The record high is 103 degrees, which was last set in 2008. Yesterday's low temperature was 76 degrees. The normal low is 74. The record low is 65 degrees, which was set in 1911. No precipitation fell yesterday, which leaves the monthly total at 5.27 inches. This is 2.17 inches above the normal amount of 3.10 inches for July. The total precipitation for the year still stands at 28.77 inches, which is 2.36 inches below normal. Sunrise today is at 6:27 a.m. and sunset is at 8:16 p.m. Now let's check on your local forecast. Heat advisory in effect until 8 p.m. Central Daylight Time this evening. Today, mostly sunny. Hot with highs in the upper 90s. Southwest winds around 5 miles per hour. Heat index values up to 105 this afternoon. Tonight, mostly clear. Lows in the upper 70s. Southwest winds around 5 miles per hour. Wednesday, mostly sunny. Hot with highs in the upper 90s. Southwest winds around 5 miles per hour. Heat index values up to 106 in the afternoon. Wednesday night, mostly cloudy in the evening, then becoming partly cloudy. Lows in the upper 70s.
south winds around 5 miles per hour in the evening, becoming light and variable. Thursday, partly cloudy in the morning, then mostly cloudy with a slight chance of showers and thunderstorms in the afternoon. Hot with highs in the mid-90s. Southwest winds around 5 miles per hour, becoming north in the afternoon. Chance of rain 20%. Heat index values up to 105 in the afternoon. Thursday night, partly cloudy. Lows in the upper 70s. Friday, partly cloudy. Hot with highs in the mid-90s. Friday night, partly cloudy. Lows in the upper 70s. Saturday, partly cloudy. A slight chance of showers and thunderstorms in the afternoon. Hot with highs in the mid-90s. Chance of rain 20%. Saturday night, mostly clear. Lows in the mid-70s. Sunday, partly cloudy. Highs in the lower 90s. Sunday night, mostly clear. Lows in the lower 70s. Monday, mostly sunny. Highs in the mid-90s. Heat advisory now in effect until 8 p.m. Central Daylight Time Wednesday. Heat index values up to 109. Where, portions of south central and southwest Arkansas, north central and northwest Louisiana, southeast Oklahoma, and east and northeast Texas. When, until 8 p.m. Central Daylight Time Wednesday. Impacts, hot temperatures and high humidity may cause heat illnesses. 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Take extra precautions when outside. 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Take action when you see symptoms of heat exhaustion and heat stroke. 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Be sure to follow us on Facebook. Here's a look at local weather conditions as of 11 a.m. At the top of the hour, skies were mostly sunny in Shreveport. The temperature was 88 degrees at the regional airport. The dew point was 73, making the relative humidity 62%. Winds were west at 13 miles an hour. The pressure was 29.92 inches and steady. In Bossier City, at Barksdale Air Force Base, skies were sunny, with a temperature of 91 degrees. The dew point was 70, making the relative humidity 50%. Winds were northwest at 6 miles an hour. The pressure was 29.92 inches and rising. And in downtown Shreveport, skies were sunny. The temperature was 87 degrees. And winds were west at 12 miles an hour. Once again in Shreveport, it was 88 degrees with mostly sunny skies at 11 a.m. You're listening to your weather radio, station WXJ97, broadcasting in Shreveport on 162.4 MHz. Be sure to follow us on Facebook. Here's a look at local weather conditions as of noon. At the top of the hour, skies were mostly sunny in Shreveport. The temperature was 90 degrees at the regional airport. The dew point was 73, making the relative humidity 58%. Winds were southwest at 10 miles an hour. The pressure was 29.92 inches and steady. In Bossier City, at Barksdale Air Force Base, skies were sunny, with a temperature of 92 degrees. The dew point was 72, making the relative humidity 50%, producing a heat index of 100. Winds were southwest at 5 miles an hour. The pressure was 29.90 inches and falling. And in downtown Shreveport, skies were sunny. The temperature was 89 degrees. And winds were west at 8 miles an hour. Once again in Shreveport, it was 90 degrees with mostly sunny skies at noon. Around the local area at noon, in Texarkana, sunny and 94. Wind southwest at 6 miles an hour. El Dorado, sunny and 92.
Wind northwest at 5 miles an hour. Monroe, sunny and 95. Wind northwest at 7 miles an hour. Natchitoches, sunny and 90. Wind calm. Marshall, sunny and 90. Wind southwest at 8 miles an hour. And at Longview, sunny and 91 degrees. Wind variable at 6 miles an hour. Elsewhere across the four-state area, over at Dallas, sunny and 93. Oklahoma City, partly sunny and 97. Little Rock, partly sunny and 96. Jackson, Mississippi, mostly sunny and 95. Baton Rouge, mostly sunny and 90. And at Houston, mostly sunny and 91 degrees. For the most current information, check us out on the web at www.weather.gov/sht. The Shreveport Climate Summary for yesterday, July 27, 2026. Yesterday's high temperature was 97 degrees. The normal high is 95. The record high is 103 degrees, which was last set in 2008. Yesterday's low temperature was 76 degrees. The normal low is 74. The record low is 65 degrees, which was set in 1911. No precipitation fell yesterday, which leaves the monthly total at 5.27 inches. This is 2.17 inches above the normal amount of 3.10 inches for July. The total precipitation for the year still stands at 28.77 inches, which is 2.36 inches below normal. Sunrise today is at 6:27 a.m. and sunset is at 8:16 p.m. Now let's check on your local forecast. Heat advisory in effect until 8 p.m. Central Daylight Time this evening. Today, mostly sunny. Hot with highs in the upper 90s. Southwest winds around 5 miles per hour. Heat index values up to 105 this afternoon. Tonight, mostly clear. Lows in the upper 70s. Southwest winds around 5 miles per hour. Wednesday, mostly sunny. Hot with highs in the upper 90s. Southwest winds around 5 miles per hour. Heat index values up to 106 in the afternoon. Wednesday night, mostly cloudy in the evening, then becoming partly cloudy. Lows in the upper 70s. South winds around 5 miles per hour in the evening, becoming light and variable. Thursday, partly cloudy in the morning, then mostly cloudy with a slight chance of showers and thunderstorms in the afternoon. Hot with highs in the mid-90s. Southwest winds around 5 miles per hour, becoming north in the afternoon. Chance of rain 20%. Heat index values up to 105 in the afternoon. Thursday night, partly cloudy. Lows in the upper 70s. Friday, partly cloudy. Hot with highs in the mid-90s. Friday night, partly cloudy. Lows in the upper 70s. Saturday, partly cloudy. A slight chance of showers and thunderstorms in the afternoon. Hot with highs in the mid-90s. Chance of rain 20%. Saturday night, mostly clear. Lows in the mid-70s. Sunday, partly cloudy. Highs in the lower 90s. Sunday night, mostly clear. Lows in the lower 70s. Monday, mostly sunny. Highs in the mid-90s. Heat advisory now in effect until 8 p.m. Central Daylight Time Wednesday. What? Heat index values up to 109. Where? Portions of South Central and Southwest Arkansas, North Central and Northwest Louisiana, Southeast Oklahoma, and East and Northeast Texas. When? Until 8 p.m. Central Daylight Time Wednesday. Impacts, hot temperatures and high humidity may cause heat illnesses. Drink plenty of fluids, stay in an air-conditioned room, stay out of the sun, and check up on relatives and neighbors. Take extra precautions when outside. Wear lightweight and loose-fitting clothing. 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
take action when you see symptoms of heat exhaustion and heat stroke. 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

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Be sure to follow us on Facebook. Here's a look at local weather conditions as of noon. At the top of the hour, skies were mostly sunny in Shreveport. The temperature was 90 degrees at the regional airport. The dew point was 73, making the relative humidity 58%. Winds were southwest at 10 miles an hour. The pressure was 29.92 inches and steady. In Bossier City, at Barksdale Air Force Base, skies were sunny, with a temperature of 92 degrees. The dew point was 72, making the relative humidity 50%, producing a heat index of 100. Winds were southwest at 5 miles an hour. The pressure was 29.90 inches and falling. And in downtown Shreveport, skies were sunny. The temperature was 89 degrees. And winds were west at 8 miles an hour. Once again in Shreveport, it was 90 degrees with mostly sunny skies at noon. Around the local area at noon, in Texarkana, sunny and 94. Wind southwest at 6 miles an hour. El Dorado, sunny and 92. Wind northwest at 5 miles an hour. Monroe, sunny and 95. Wind northwest at 7 miles an hour. Natchitoches, sunny and 90. Wind calm. Marshall, sunny and 90. Wind southwest at 8 miles an hour. And at Longview, sunny and 91 degrees. Wind variable at 6 miles an hour. Elsewhere across the four-state area, over at Dallas, sunny and 93. Oklahoma City, partly sunny and 97. Little Rock, partly sunny and 96. Jackson, Mississippi, mostly sunny and 95. Baton Rouge, mostly sunny and 90. And at Houston, mostly sunny and 91 degrees. For the most current information, check us out on the web at www.weather.gov/sht. 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The Shreveport Climate Summary for yesterday, July 27, 2026. Yesterday's high temperature was 97 degrees. The normal high is 95. The record high is 103 degrees, which was last set in 2008. Yesterday's low temperature was 76 degrees. The normal low is 74. The record low is 65 degrees, which was set in 1911. No precipitation fell yesterday, which leaves the monthly total at 5.27 inches. This is 2.17 inches above the normal amount of 3.10 inches for July. The total precipitation for the year still stands at 28.77 inches, which is 2.36 inches below normal. Sunrise today is at 6:27 a.m. and sunset is at 8:16 p.m. Now let's check on your local forecast. Heat advisory in effect until 8 p.m. Central Daylight Time this evening. Today, mostly sunny. Hot with highs in the upper 90s. Southwest winds around 5 miles per hour. Heat index values up to 105 this afternoon. Tonight, mostly clear. Lows in the upper 70s. Southwest winds around 5 miles per hour. Wednesday, mostly sunny. Hot with highs in the upper 90s. Southwest winds around 5 miles per hour. Heat index values up to 106 in the afternoon. Wednesday night, mostly cloudy in the evening, then becoming partly cloudy. Lows in the upper 70s. South winds around 5 miles per hour in the evening, becoming light and variable.
Thursday. Partly cloudy in the morning, then mostly cloudy with a slight chance of showers and thunderstorms in the afternoon. Hot with highs in the mid-90s. Southwest winds around 5 miles per hour, becoming north in the afternoon. Chance of rain 20%. Heat index values up to 105 in the afternoon. Thursday night, partly cloudy. Lows in the upper 70s. Friday, partly cloudy. Hot with highs in the mid-90s. Friday night, partly cloudy. Lows in the upper 70s. Saturday, partly cloudy. A slight chance of showers and thunderstorms in the afternoon. Hot with highs in the mid-90s. Chance of rain 20%. Saturday night, mostly clear. Lows in the mid-70s. Sunday, partly cloudy. Highs in the lower 90s. Sunday night, mostly clear. Lows in the lower 70s. Monday, mostly sunny. Highs in the mid-90s. Heat advisory now in effect until 8 p.m. Central Daylight Time Wednesday. What? Heat index values up to 109. Where? Portions of south central and southwest Arkansas, north central and northwest Louisiana, southeast Oklahoma, and east and northeast Texas. When? Until 8 p.m. Central Daylight Time Wednesday. Impacts: hot temperatures and high humidity may cause heat illnesses. 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Be sure to follow us on Facebook. Here's a look at local weather conditions as of noon. At the top of the hour, skies were mostly sunny in Shreveport. The temperature was 90 degrees at the regional airport. The dew point was 73, making the relative humidity 58%. Winds were southwest at 10 miles an hour. The pressure was 29.92 inches and steady. In Bossier City, at Barksdale Air Force Base, skies were sunny, with a temperature of 92 degrees. The dew point was 72, making the relative humidity 50%, producing a heat index of 100. Winds were southwest at 5 miles an hour. The pressure was 29.90 inches and falling. And in downtown Shreveport, skies were sunny. The temperature was 89 degrees. And winds were west at 8 miles an hour. Once again in Shreveport, it was 90 degrees with mostly sunny skies at noon. Around the local area at noon, in Texarkana, sunny and 94. Wind southwest at 6 miles an hour. El Dorado, sunny and 92. Wind northwest at 5 miles an hour. Monroe, sunny and 95. Wind northwest at 7 miles an hour. Natchitoches, sunny and 90. Wind calm. Marshall, sunny and 90. Wind southwest at 8 miles an hour. And at Longview, sunny and 91 degrees. Wind variable at 6 miles an hour. Elsewhere across the four-state area, over at Dallas, sunny and 93. Oklahoma City, partly sunny and 97. Little Rock, partly sunny and 96. Jackson, Mississippi, mostly sunny and 95. Baton Rouge, mostly sunny and 90. And at Houston, mostly sunny and 91 degrees. For the most current information, check us out on the web at www.weather.gov/sht. The Shreveport Climate Summary for yesterday, July 27, 2026. Yesterday's high temperature was 97 degrees. The normal high is 95. The record high is 103 degrees, which was last set in 2008. Yesterday's low temperature was 76 degrees.

may be higher. Heat advisory in effect until 8 p.m. Central Daylight Time this evening. Today, mostly sunny. Highs in the upper 90s. Southwest winds 10 to 15 miles per hour. Heat index readings 106 to 109. Tonight, mostly clear. Lows in the upper 70s. Southwest winds 10 to 15 miles per hour. Heat index readings 104 to 107. Wednesday, mostly sunny. Highs in the upper 90s. Southwest winds 10 to 15 miles per hour. Heat index readings around 110. Wednesday night, becoming partly cloudy. Lows in the upper 70s. South winds 5 to 10 miles per hour. Thursday, partly cloudy in the morning, then mostly cloudy with a 20% chance of showers and thunderstorms in the afternoon. Highs in the mid-90s. West winds 5 to 10 miles per hour becoming northeast in the afternoon. Thursday night, partly cloudy. Lows in the upper 70s. Friday, partly cloudy. Highs in the upper 90s. Friday night, partly cloudy. Lows in the upper 70s. Saturday, partly cloudy. Highs in the upper 90s. Saturday night, mostly clear. Lows in the lower 70s. Sunday, partly cloudy. Highs in the lower 90s. Sunday night, mostly clear. Lows in the lower 70s. Monday, mostly sunny. Highs in the mid-90s. Now let's check on your local forecast. Heat advisory in effect until 8 p.m. Central Daylight Time this evening. Today, mostly sunny. Hot with highs in the upper 90s. Southwest winds around 5 miles per hour. Heat index values up to 105 this afternoon. Tonight, mostly clear. Lows in the upper 70s. Southwest winds around 5 miles per hour. Wednesday, mostly sunny. Hot with highs in the upper 90s. Southwest winds around 5 miles per hour. Heat index values up to 106 in the afternoon. Wednesday night, mostly cloudy in the evening, then becoming partly cloudy. Lows in the upper 70s. South winds around 5 miles per hour in the evening, becoming light and variable. Thursday, partly cloudy in the morning, then mostly cloudy with a slight chance of showers and thunderstorms in the afternoon. Hot with highs in the mid-90s. Storms in the afternoon. Hot with highs in the mid-90s. Southwest winds around 5 miles per hour, becoming north in the afternoon. Chance of rain 20%. Heat index values up to 105 in the afternoon. Thursday night, partly cloudy. Lows in the upper 70s. Friday, partly cloudy. Hot with highs in the mid-90s. Friday night, partly cloudy. Lows in the upper 70s. Saturday, partly cloudy. A slight chance of showers and thunderstorms in the afternoon. Hot with highs in the mid-90s. Chance of rain 20%. Saturday night, mostly clear. Lows in the mid-70s. Sunday, partly cloudy. Highs in the lower 90s. Sunday night, mostly clear. Lows in the lower 70s. Monday, mostly sunny. Highs in the mid-90s. Heat advisory now in effect until 8 p.m. Central Daylight Time Wednesday. What? Heat index values up to 109. Where? Portions of South Central and Southwest Arkansas, North Central and Northwest Louisiana, Southeast Oklahoma, and East and Northeast Texas. When? Until 8 p.m. Central Daylight Time Wednesday. Impacts, hot temperatures and high humidity may cause heat illnesses. 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Take extra precautions when outside. 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Take action when you see symptoms of heat exhaustion and heat stroke. 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

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Be sure to follow us on Facebook. Here's a look at local weather conditions as of noon. At the top of the hour, skies were mostly sunny in Shreveport. The temperature was 90 degrees at the regional airport. The dew point was 73, making the relative humidity 58%. Winds were southwest at 10 miles an hour. The pressure was 29.92 inches and steady. In Bossier City, at Barksdale Air Force Base, skies were sunny, with a temperature of 92 degrees. The dew point was 72, making the relative humidity 50%, producing a heat index of 100. Winds were southwest at 5 miles an hour. The pressure was 29.90 inches and falling. And in downtown Shreveport, skies were sunny. The temperature was 89 degrees. And winds were west at 8 miles an hour. Once again in Shreveport, it was 90 degrees with mostly sunny skies at noon. Around the local area at noon, in Texarkana, sunny and 94. Wind southwest at 6 miles an hour. El Dorado, sunny and 92. Wind northwest at 5 miles an hour. Monroe, sunny and 95. Wind northwest at 7 miles an hour. Natchitoches, sunny and 90. Wind calm. Marshall, sunny and 90. Wind southwest at 8 miles an hour. And at Longview, sunny and 91 degrees. Wind variable at 6 miles an hour. Elsewhere across the four-state area, over at Dallas, sunny and 93. Oklahoma City, partly sunny and 97. Little Rock, partly sunny and 96. Jackson, Mississippi, mostly sunny and 95. Baton Rouge, mostly sunny and 90. And at Houston, mostly sunny and 91 degrees. 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The Shreveport Climate Summary for yesterday, July 27, 2026. Yesterday's high temperature was 97 degrees. The normal high is 95. The record high is 103 degrees, which was last set in 2008. Yesterday's low temperature was 76 degrees. The normal low is 74. The record low is 65 degrees, which was set in 1911. No precipitation fell yesterday, which leaves the monthly total at 5.27 inches. This is 2.17 inches above the normal amount of 3.10 inches for July. The total precipitation for the year still stands at 28.77 inches, which is 2.36 inches below normal. Sunrise today is at 6:27 a.m. and sunset is at 8:16 p.m. Now let's check on your local forecast. Heat advisory in effect until 8 p.m. Central Daylight Time this evening. Today, mostly sunny. Hot with highs in the upper 90s. Southwest winds around 5 miles per hour. Heat index values up to 105 this afternoon. Tonight, mostly clear. Lows in the upper 70s. Southwest winds around 5 miles per hour. Wednesday, mostly sunny. Hot with highs in the upper 90s. Southwest winds around 5 miles per hour. Heat index values up to 106 in the afternoon. Wednesday night, mostly cloudy in the evening, then becoming partly cloudy. Lows in the upper 70s. South winds around 5 miles per hour in the evening, becoming light and variable.
Thursday, partly cloudy in the morning, then mostly cloudy with a slight chance of showers and thunderstorms in the afternoon. Hot with highs in the mid-90s. Southwest winds around 5 miles per hour, becoming north in the afternoon. Chance of rain 20%. Heat index values up to 105 in the afternoon. Thursday night, partly cloudy. Lows in the upper 70s. Friday, partly cloudy. Hot with highs in the mid-90s. Friday night, partly cloudy. Lows in the upper 70s. Saturday, partly cloudy. A slight chance of showers and thunderstorms in the afternoon. Hot with highs in the mid-90s. Chance of rain 20%. Saturday night, mostly clear. Lows in the mid-70s. Sunday, partly cloudy. Highs in the lower 90s. Sunday night, mostly clear. Lows in the lower 70s. Monday, mostly sunny. Highs in the mid-90s. Heat advisory now in effect until 8 p.m. Central Daylight Time Wednesday. What? Heat index values up to 109. Where? Portions of south central and southwest Arkansas, north central and northwest Louisiana, southeast Oklahoma, and east and northeast Texas. When? Until 8 p.m. Central Daylight Time Wednesday. Impacts: hot temperatures and high humidity may cause heat illnesses. 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Be sure to follow us on Facebook. Here's a look at local weather conditions as of noon. At the top of the hour, skies were mostly sunny in Shreveport. The temperature was 90 degrees at the regional airport. The dew point was 73, making the relative humidity 58%. Winds were southwest at 10 miles an hour. The pressure was 29.92 inches and steady. In Bossier City, at Barksdale Air Force Base, skies were sunny, with a temperature of 92 degrees. The dew point was 72, making the relative humidity 50%, producing a heat index of 100. Winds were southwest at 5 miles an hour. The pressure was 29.90 inches and falling. And in downtown Shreveport, skies were sunny. The temperature was 89 degrees. And winds were west at 8 miles an hour. Once again in Shreveport, it was 90 degrees with mostly sunny skies at noon. Around the local area at noon, in Texarkana, sunny and 94. Wind southwest at 6 miles an hour. El Dorado, sunny and 92. Wind northwest at 5 miles an hour. Monroe, sunny and 95. Wind northwest at 7 miles an hour. Natchitoches, sunny and 90. Wind calm. Marshall, sunny and 90. Wind southwest at 8 miles an hour. And at Longview, sunny and 91 degrees. Wind variable at 6 miles an hour. Elsewhere across the four-state area, over at Dallas, sunny and 93. Oklahoma City, partly sunny and 97. Little Rock, partly sunny and 96. Jackson, Mississippi, mostly sunny and 95. Baton Rouge, mostly sunny and 90. And at Houston, mostly sunny and 91 degrees. For the most current information, check us out on the web at www.weather.gov/sht. The Shreveport Climate Summary for yesterday, July 27, 2026. Yesterday's high temperature was 97 degrees. The normal high is 95. The record high is 103 degrees, which was last set in 2008. Yesterday's low temperature was 76 degrees.
The normal low is 74. The record low is 65 degrees, which was set in 1911. No precipitation fell yesterday, which leaves the monthly total at 5.27 inches. This is 2.17 inches above the normal amount of 3.10 inches for July. The total precipitation for the year still stands at 28.77 inches, which is 2.36 inches below normal. Sunrise today is at 6:27 a.m. and sunset is at 8:16 p.m. Now let's check on your local forecast. Heat advisory in effect until 8 p.m. Central Daylight Time this evening. Today, mostly sunny. Hot with highs in the upper 90s. Southwest winds around 5 miles per hour. Heat index values up to 105 this afternoon. Tonight, mostly clear. Lows in the upper 70s. Southwest winds around 5 miles per hour. Wednesday, mostly sunny. Hot with highs in the upper 90s. Southwest winds around 5 miles per hour. Heat index values up to 106 in the afternoon. Wednesday night, mostly cloudy in the evening, then becoming partly cloudy. Lows in the upper 70s. South winds around 5 miles per hour in the evening, becoming light and variable. Thursday, partly cloudy in the morning, then mostly cloudy with a slight chance of showers and thunderstorms in the afternoon. Hot with highs in the mid-90s. Southwest winds around 5 miles per hour, becoming north in the afternoon. Chance of rain 20%. Heat index values up to 105 in the afternoon. Thursday night, partly cloudy. Lows in the upper 70s. Friday, partly cloudy. Hot with highs in the mid-90s. Friday night, partly cloudy. Lows in the upper 70s. Saturday, partly cloudy. A slight chance of showers and thunderstorms in the afternoon. Hot with highs in the mid-90s. Chance of rain 20%. Saturday night, mostly clear. Lows in the mid-70s. Sunday, partly cloudy. Highs in the lower 90s. Sunday night, mostly clear. Lows in the lower 70s. Monday, mostly sunny. Highs in the mid-90s. Heat advisory now in effect until 8 p.m. Central Daylight Time Wednesday. What? Heat index values up to 109. Where? Portions of South Central and Southwest Arkansas, North Central and Northwest Louisiana, Southeast Oklahoma, and East and Northeast Texas. When? Until 8 p.m. Central Daylight Time Wednesday. Impacts, hot temperatures and high humidity may cause heat illnesses. 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Take extra precautions when outside. 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Take action when you see symptoms of heat exhaustion and heat stroke. 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Be sure to follow us on Facebook. Here's a look at local weather conditions as of noon. At the top of the hour, skies were mostly sunny in Shreveport. The temperature was 90 degrees at the regional airport. The dew point was 73, making the relative humidity 58%. Winds were southwest at 10 miles an hour. The pressure was 29.92 inches and steady. In Bossier City, at Barksdale Air Force Base, skies were sunny, with a temperature of 92 degrees. The dew point was 72, making the relative humidity 50%, producing a heat index of 100. Winds were southwest at 5 miles an hour. The pressure was 29.90 inches and falling. And in downtown Shreveport, skies were sunny. The temperature was 89 degrees. And winds were west at 8 miles an hour. Once again in Shreveport, it was 90 degrees with mostly sunny skies at noon.
around the local area at noon, in Texarkana, sunny and 94. Wind southwest at 6 miles an hour. El Dorado, sunny and 92. Wind northwest at 5 miles an hour. Monroe, sunny and 95. Wind northwest at 7 miles an hour. Natchitoches, sunny and 90. Wind calm. Marshall, sunny and 90. Wind southwest at 8 miles an hour. And at Longview, sunny and 91 degrees. Wind variable at 6 miles an hour. Elsewhere across the four-state area, over at Dallas, sunny and 93. Oklahoma City, partly sunny and 97. Little Rock, partly sunny and 96. Jackson, Mississippi, mostly sunny and 95. Baton Rouge, mostly sunny and 90. And at Houston, mostly sunny and 91 degrees. For the most current information, check us out on the web at www.weather.gov/sht. The Shreveport Climate Summary for yesterday, July 27, 2026. Yesterday's high temperature was 97 degrees. The normal high is 95. The record high is 103 degrees, which was last set in 2008. Yesterday's low temperature was 76 degrees. The normal low is 74. The record low is 65 degrees, which was set in 1911. No precipitation fell yesterday, which leaves the monthly total at 5.27 inches. This is 2.17 inches above the normal amount of 3.10 inches for July. The total precipitation for the year still stands at 28.77 inches, which is 2.36 inches below normal. Sunrise today is at 6:27 a.m. and sunset is at 8:16 p.m. This is your NOAA Weather Radio, station WXJ97, operating on a frequency of 162.400 MHz, providing the latest weather information on a 24-hour basis. 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Now let's check on your local forecast. Heat advisory in effect until 8 p.m. Central Daylight Time this evening. Today, mostly sunny. Hot with highs in the upper 90s. Southwest winds around 5 miles per hour. Heat index values up to 105 this afternoon. Tonight, mostly clear. Lows in the upper 70s. Southwest winds around 5 miles per hour. Wednesday, mostly sunny. Hot with highs in the upper 90s. Southwest winds around 5 miles per hour. Heat index values up to 106 in the afternoon. Wednesday night, mostly cloudy in the evening, then becoming partly cloudy. Lows in the upper 70s. South winds around 5 miles per hour in the evening, becoming light and variable. Thursday, partly cloudy in the morning, then mostly cloudy with a slight chance of showers and thunderstorms in the afternoon. Hot with highs in the mid-90s. Southwest winds around 5 miles per hour, becoming north in the afternoon. Chance of rain 20%. Heat index values up to 105 in the afternoon. Thursday night, partly cloudy. Lows in the upper 70s. Friday, partly cloudy. Hot with highs in the mid-90s. Friday night, partly cloudy. Lows in the upper 70s. Saturday, partly cloudy. A slight chance of showers and thunderstorms in the afternoon. Hot with highs in the mid-90s. Chance of rain 20%. Saturday night, mostly clear. Lows in the mid-70s. Sunday, partly cloudy. Highs in the lower 90s. Sunday night, mostly clear. Lows in the lower 70s. Monday, mostly sunny. Highs in the mid-90s. Heat advisory now in effect until 8 p.m. Central Daylight Time Wednesday.
What? Heat index values up to 109. Where? Portions of south central and southwest Arkansas, north central and northwest Louisiana, southeast Oklahoma, and east and northeast Texas. When? Until 8 p.m. Central Daylight Time Wednesday. Impacts: hot temperatures and high humidity may cause heat illnesses. 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Be sure to follow us on Facebook. Here's a look at local weather conditions as of noon. At the top of the hour, skies were mostly sunny in Shreveport. The temperature was 90 degrees at the regional airport. The dew point was 73, making the relative humidity 58%. Winds were southwest at 10 miles an hour. The pressure was 29.92 inches and steady. In Bossier City, at Barksdale Air Force Base, skies were sunny, with a temperature of 92 degrees. The dew point was 72, making the relative humidity 50%, producing a heat index of 100. Winds were southwest at 5 miles an hour. The pressure was 29.90 inches and falling. And in downtown Shreveport, skies were sunny. The temperature was 89 degrees. And winds were west at 8 miles an hour. Once again in Shreveport, it was 90 degrees with mostly sunny skies at noon. Around the local area at noon, in Texarkana, sunny and 94. Wind southwest at 6 miles an hour. El Dorado, sunny and 92. Wind northwest at 5 miles an hour. Monroe, sunny and 95. Wind northwest at 7 miles an hour. Natchitoches, sunny and 90. Wind calm. Marshall, sunny and 90. Wind southwest at 8 miles an hour. And at Longview, sunny and 91 degrees. Wind variable at 6 miles an hour. Elsewhere across the four-state area, over at Dallas, sunny and 93. Oklahoma City, partly sunny and 97. Little Rock, partly sunny and 96. Jackson, Mississippi, mostly sunny and 95. Baton Rouge, mostly sunny and 90. And at Houston, mostly sunny and 91 degrees. For the most current information, check us out on the web at www.weather.gov/sht. The Shreveport Climate Summary for yesterday, July 27, 2026. Yesterday's high temperature was 97 degrees. The normal high is 95. The record high is 103 degrees, which was last set in 2008. Yesterday's low temperature was 76 degrees. The normal low is 74. The record low is 65 degrees, which was set in 1911. No precipitation fell yesterday, which leaves the monthly total at 5.27 inches. This is 2.17 inches above the normal amount of 3.10 inches for July. The total precipitation for the year still stands at 28.77 inches, which is 2.36 inches below normal. Sunrise today is at 6:27 a.m. and sunset is at 8:16 p.m. Now let's check on your local forecast. Heat advisory in effect until 8 p.m. Central Daylight Time this evening. Today, mostly sunny. Hot with highs in the upper 90s. Southwest winds around 5 miles per hour. Heat index values up to 105 this afternoon. Tonight, mostly clear. Lows in the upper 70s. Southwest winds around 5 miles per hour. Wednesday, mostly sunny. Hot with highs in the upper 90s. Southwest winds around 5 miles per hour.
heat index values up to 106 in the afternoon. Wednesday night, mostly cloudy in the evening, then becoming partly cloudy. Lows in the upper 70s. South winds around 5 miles per hour in the evening, becoming light and variable. Thursday, partly cloudy in the morning, then mostly cloudy with a slight chance of showers and thunderstorms in the afternoon. Hot with highs in the mid-90s. Southwest winds around 5 miles per hour, becoming north in the afternoon. Chance of rain 20%. Heat index values up to 105 in the afternoon. Thursday night, partly cloudy. Lows in the upper 70s. Friday, partly cloudy. Hot with highs in the mid-90s. Friday night, partly cloudy. Lows in the upper 70s. Saturday, partly cloudy. A slight chance of showers and thunderstorms in the afternoon. Hot with highs in the mid-90s. Chance of rain 20%. Saturday night, mostly clear. Lows in the mid-70s. Sunday, partly cloudy. Highs in the lower 90s. Sunday night, mostly clear. Lows in the lower 70s. Monday, mostly sunny. Highs in the mid-90s. Here is your area's open water boating forecast. Wind gusts may be higher. Heat advisory in effect until 8 p.m. Central Daylight Time this evening. Today, mostly sunny. Highs in the upper 90s. Southwest winds 10 to 15 miles per hour. Heat index readings 106 to 109. Tonight, mostly clear. Lows in the upper 70s. Southwest winds 10 to 15 miles per hour. Heat index readings 104 to 107. Wednesday, mostly sunny. Highs in the upper 90s. Southwest winds 10 to 15 miles per hour. Heat index readings around 110. Wednesday night, becoming partly cloudy. Lows in the upper 70s. South winds 5 to 10 miles per hour. Thursday, partly cloudy in the morning, then mostly cloudy with a 20% chance of showers and thunderstorms in the afternoon. Highs in the mid-90s. West winds 5 to 10 miles per hour becoming northeast in the afternoon. Thursday night, partly cloudy. Lows in the upper 70s. Friday, partly cloudy. Highs in the upper 90s. Friday night, partly cloudy. Lows in the upper 70s. Saturday, partly cloudy. Highs in the upper 90s. Saturday night, mostly clear. Lows in the lower 70s. Sunday, partly cloudy. Highs in the lower 90s. Sunday night, mostly clear. Lows in the lower 70s. Monday, mostly sunny. Highs in the mid-90s. Heat advisory now in effect until 8 p.m. Central Daylight Time Wednesday. What? Heat index values up to 109. Where? Portions of South Central and Southwest Arkansas, North Central and Northwest Louisiana, Southeast Oklahoma, and East and Northeast Texas. When? Until 8 p.m. Central Daylight Time Wednesday. Impacts: hot temperatures and high humidity may cause heat illnesses. 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Take action when you see symptoms of heat exhaustion and heat stroke. 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Here's a look at local weather conditions as of noon. At the top of the hour, skies were mostly sunny in Shreveport. The temperature was 90 degrees at the regional airport. The dew point was 73, making the relative humidity 58%. Winds were southwest at 10 miles an hour. The pressure was 29.92 inches and steady. In Bossier City,
At Barksdale Air Force Base, skies were sunny, with a temperature of 92 degrees. The dew point was 72, making the relative humidity 50%, producing a heat index of 100. Winds were southwest at 5 miles an hour. The pressure was 29.90 inches and falling. And in downtown Shreveport, skies were sunny. The temperature was 89 degrees. And winds were west at 8 miles an hour. Once again in Shreveport, it was 90 degrees with mostly sunny skies at noon. Around the local area at noon, in Texarkana, sunny and 94. Wind southwest at 6 miles an hour. El Dorado, sunny and 92. Wind northwest at 5 miles an hour. Monroe, sunny and 95. Wind northwest at 7 miles an hour. Natchitoches, sunny and 90. Wind calm. Marshall, sunny and 90. Wind southwest at 8 miles an hour. And at Longview, sunny and 91 degrees. Wind variable at 6 miles an hour. Elsewhere across the four-state area, over at Dallas, sunny and 93. Oklahoma City, partly sunny and 97. Little Rock, partly sunny and 96. Jackson, Mississippi, mostly sunny and 95. Baton Rouge, mostly sunny and 90. And at Houston, mostly sunny and 91 degrees. 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The Shreveport Climate Summary for yesterday, July 27, 2026. Yesterday's high temperature was 97 degrees. The normal high is 95. The record high is 103 degrees, which was last set in 2008. Yesterday's low temperature was 76 degrees. The normal low is 74. The record low is 65 degrees, which was set in 1911. No precipitation fell yesterday, which leaves the monthly total at 5.27 inches. This is 2.17 inches above the normal amount of 3.10 inches for July. The total precipitation for the year still stands at 28.77 inches, which is 2.36 inches below normal. Sunrise today is at 6:27 a.m. and sunset is at 8:16 p.m. Now let's check on your local forecast. Heat advisory in effect until 8 p.m. Central Daylight Time this evening. Today, mostly sunny. Hot with highs in the upper 90s. Southwest winds around 5 miles per hour. Heat index values up to 105 this afternoon. Tonight, mostly clear. Lows in the upper 70s. Southwest winds around 5 miles per hour. Wednesday, mostly sunny. Hot with highs in the upper 90s. Southwest winds around 5 miles per hour. Heat index values up to 106 in the afternoon. Wednesday night, mostly cloudy in the evening, then becoming partly cloudy. Lows in the upper 70s. South winds around 5 miles per hour in the evening, becoming light and variable. Thursday, partly cloudy in the morning, then mostly cloudy with a slight chance of showers and thunderstorms in the afternoon. Hot with highs in the mid-90s. Southwest winds around 5 miles per hour, becoming north in the afternoon. Chance of rain 20%. Heat index values up to 105 in the afternoon. Thursday night, partly cloudy. Lows in the upper 70s. Friday, partly cloudy. Hot with highs in the mid-90s. Friday night, partly cloudy. Lows in the upper 70s.
Saturday, partly cloudy. A slight chance of showers and thunderstorms in the afternoon. Hot with highs in the mid-90s. Chance of rain 20%. Saturday night, mostly clear. Lows in the mid-70s. Sunday, partly cloudy. Highs in the lower 90s. Sunday night, mostly clear. Lows in the lower 70s. Monday, mostly sunny. Highs in the mid-90s. Heat advisory now in effect until 8 p.m. Central Daylight Time Wednesday. What? Heat index values up to 109. Where? Portions of south central and southwest Arkansas, north central and northwest Louisiana, southeast Oklahoma, and east and northeast Texas. When? Until 8 p.m. Central Daylight Time Wednesday. Impacts: hot temperatures and high humidity may cause heat illnesses. 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Be sure to follow us on Facebook. Here's a look at local weather conditions as of noon. At the top of the hour, skies were mostly sunny in Shreveport. The temperature was 90 degrees at the regional airport. The dew point was 73, making the relative humidity 58%. Winds were southwest at 10 miles an hour. The pressure was 29.92 inches and steady. In Bossier City, at Barksdale Air Force Base, skies were sunny, with a temperature of 92 degrees. The dew point was 72, making the relative humidity 50%, producing a heat index of 100. Winds were southwest at 5 miles an hour. The pressure was 29.90 inches and falling. And in downtown Shreveport, skies were sunny. The temperature was 89 degrees. And winds were west at 8 miles an hour. Once again in Shreveport, it was 90 degrees with mostly sunny skies at noon. 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Be sure to follow us on Facebook. Here's a look at local weather conditions as of 1 p.m. At the top of the hour, skies were partly sunny in Shreveport. The temperature was 91 degrees at the regional airport. The dew point was 72, making the relative humidity 52%, producing a heat index of 98. Winds were southwest at 6 miles an hour. The pressure was 29.91 inches and falling. In Bossier City, at Barksdale Air Force Base, skies were mostly sunny, with a temperature of 93 degrees. The dew point was 70, making the relative humidity 46%, producing a heat index of 99. Winds were calm. The pressure was 29.90 inches and steady. And in downtown Shreveport, skies were sunny. The temperature was 91 degrees. And winds were southwest at 5 miles an hour. Once again in Shreveport, it was 91 degrees with partly sunny skies at 1 p.m. Around the local area at 1 p.m., in Texarkana, mostly sunny and 95. Wind southwest at 7 miles an hour. El Dorado, mostly sunny and 93. Wind variable at 3 miles an hour. Monroe, partly sunny and 95. Wind north at 5 miles an hour. Nacogdoches, sunny and 92. Wind calm. Marshall, mostly sunny and 93. Wind variable at 5 miles an hour. And at Longview, sunny and 94 degrees. Wind west at 8 miles an hour. Elsewhere across the four-state area, over at Dallas, mostly sunny and 96. Oklahoma City, partly sunny and 98.
Little Rock, partly sunny and 98. Jackson, Mississippi, partly sunny and 96. Baton Rouge, mostly sunny and 91. And at Houston, mostly sunny and 93 degrees. For the most current information, check us out on the web at www.weather.gov/sht. The Shreveport Climate Summary for yesterday, July 27, 2026. Yesterday's high temperature was 97 degrees. The normal high is 95. The record high is 103 degrees, which was last set in 2008. Yesterday's low temperature was 76 degrees. The normal low is 74. The record low is 65 degrees, which was set in 1911. No precipitation fell yesterday, which leaves the monthly total at 5.27 inches. This is 2.17 inches above the normal amount of 3.10 inches for July. The total precipitation for the year still stands at 28.77 inches, which is 2.36 inches below normal. Sunrise today is at 6:27 a.m. and sunset is at 8:16 p.m. Now let's check on your local forecast. Heat advisory in effect until 8 p.m. Central Daylight Time this evening. Today, mostly sunny. Hot with highs in the upper 90s. Southwest winds around 5 miles per hour. Heat index values up to 105 this afternoon. Tonight, mostly clear. Lows in the upper 70s. Southwest winds around 5 miles per hour. Wednesday, mostly sunny. Hot with highs in the upper 90s. Southwest winds around 5 miles per hour. Heat index values up to 106 in the afternoon. Wednesday night, mostly cloudy in the evening, then becoming partly cloudy. Lows in the upper 70s. South winds around 5 miles per hour in the evening, becoming light and variable. Thursday, partly cloudy in the morning, then mostly cloudy with a slight chance of showers and thunderstorms in the afternoon. Hot with highs in the mid-90s. Southwest winds around 5 miles per hour, becoming north in the afternoon. Chance of rain 20%. Heat index values up to 105 in the afternoon. Thursday night, partly cloudy. Lows in the upper 70s. Friday, partly cloudy. Hot with highs in the mid-90s. Friday night, partly cloudy. Lows in the upper 70s. Saturday, partly cloudy. A slight chance of showers and thunderstorms in the afternoon. Hot with highs in the mid-90s. Chance of rain 20%. Saturday night, mostly clear. Lows in the mid-70s. Sunday, partly cloudy. Highs in the lower 90s. Sunday night, mostly clear. Lows in the lower 70s. Monday, mostly sunny. Highs in the mid-90s. Heat advisory now in effect until 8 p.m. Central Daylight Time Wednesday. What? Heat index values up to 109. Where? Portions of south central and southwest Arkansas, north central and northwest Louisiana, southeast Oklahoma, and east and northeast Texas. When? Until 8 p.m. Central Daylight Time Wednesday. Impacts, hot temperatures and high humidity may cause heat illnesses. 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Take extra precautions when outside. 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Take action when you see symptoms of heat exhaustion and heat stroke. 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Be sure to follow us on Facebook. Here's a look at local weather conditions as of 1 p.m. At the top of the hour, skies were partly sunny in Shreveport. The temperature was 91 degrees at the regional airport. The dew point was 72, making the relative humidity 52%, producing a heat index of 98.
Winds were southwest at 6 miles an hour. The pressure was 29.91 inches and falling. In Bossier City, at Barksdale Air Force Base, skies were mostly sunny, with a temperature of 93 degrees. The dew point was 70, making the relative humidity 46%, producing a heat index of 99. Winds were calm. The pressure was 29.90 inches and steady. And in downtown Shreveport, skies were sunny. The temperature was 91 degrees. And winds were southwest at 5 miles an hour. Once again in Shreveport, it was 91 degrees with partly sunny skies at 1 p.m. Around the local area at 1 p.m., in Texarkana, mostly sunny and 95. Wind southwest at 7 miles an hour. El Dorado, mostly sunny and 93. Wind variable at 3 miles an hour. Monroe, partly sunny and 95. Wind north at 5 miles an hour. Nacogdoches, sunny and 92. Wind calm. Marshall, mostly sunny and 93. Wind variable at 5 miles an hour. And at Longview, sunny and 94 degrees. Wind west at 8 miles an hour. Elsewhere across the four-state area, over at Dallas, mostly sunny and 96. Oklahoma City, partly sunny and 98. Little Rock, partly sunny and 98. Jackson, Mississippi, partly sunny and 96. Baton Rouge, mostly sunny and 91. And at Houston, mostly sunny and 93 degrees. 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The Shreveport Climate Summary for yesterday, July 27, 2026. Yesterday's high temperature was 97 degrees. The normal high is 95. The record high is 103 degrees, which was last set in 2008. Yesterday's low temperature was 76 degrees. The normal low is 74. The record low is 65 degrees, which was set in 1911. No precipitation fell yesterday, which leaves the monthly total at 5.27 inches. This is 2.17 inches above the normal amount of 3.10 inches for July. The total precipitation for the year still stands at 28.77 inches, which is 2.36 inches below normal. Sunrise today is at 6:27 a.m. and sunset is at 8:16 p.m. Now let's check on your local forecast. Heat advisory in effect until 8 p.m. Central Daylight Time this evening. Today, mostly sunny. Hot with highs in the upper 90s. Southwest winds around 5 miles per hour. Heat index values up to 105 this afternoon. Tonight, mostly clear. Lows in the upper 70s. Southwest winds around 5 miles per hour. Wednesday, mostly sunny. Hot with highs in the upper 90s. Southwest winds around 5 miles per hour. Heat index values up to 106 in the afternoon. Wednesday night, mostly cloudy in the evening, then becoming partly cloudy. Lows in the upper 70s. South winds around 5 miles per hour in the evening, becoming light and variable. Thursday, partly cloudy in the morning, then mostly cloudy with a slight chance of showers and thunderstorms in the afternoon. Hot with highs in the mid-90s. Southwest winds around 5 miles per hour, becoming north in the afternoon. Chance of rain 20%. Heat index values up to 105 in the afternoon. Thursday night, partly cloudy. Lows in the upper 70s.
Friday, partly cloudy. Hot with highs in the mid-90s. Friday night, partly cloudy. Lows in the upper 70s. Saturday, partly cloudy. A slight chance of showers and thunderstorms in the afternoon. Hot with highs in the mid-90s. Chance of rain 20%. Saturday night, mostly clear. Lows in the mid-70s. Sunday, partly cloudy. Highs in the lower 90s. Sunday night, mostly clear. Lows in the lower 70s. Monday, mostly sunny. Highs in the mid-90s. Heat advisory now in effect until 8 p.m. Central Daylight Time Wednesday. What? Heat index values up to 109. Where? Portions of South Central and Southwest Arkansas, North Central and Northwest Louisiana, Southeast Oklahoma, and East and Northeast Texas. When? Until 8 p.m. Central Daylight Time Wednesday. Impacts: hot temperatures and high humidity may cause heat illnesses. 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Take extra precautions when outside. 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Be sure to follow us on Facebook. Here's a look at local weather conditions as of 1 p.m. At the top of the hour, skies were partly sunny in Shreveport. The temperature was 91 degrees at the regional airport. The dew point was 72, making the relative humidity 52%, producing a heat index of 98. Winds were southwest at 6 miles an hour. The pressure was 29.91 inches and falling. In Bossier City, at Barksdale Air Force Base, skies were mostly sunny, with a temperature of 93 degrees. The dew point was 70, making the relative humidity 46%, producing a heat index of 99. Winds were calm. The pressure was 29.90 inches and steady. And in downtown Shreveport, skies were sunny. The temperature was 91 degrees. And winds were southwest at 5 miles an hour. Once again in Shreveport, it was 91 degrees with partly sunny skies at 1 p.m. Around the local area at 1 p.m., in Texarkana, mostly sunny and 95. Wind southwest at 7 miles an hour. El Dorado, mostly sunny and 93. Wind variable at 3 miles an hour. Monroe, partly sunny and 95. Wind north at 5 miles an hour. Natchitoches, sunny and 92. Wind calm. Marshall, mostly sunny and 93. Wind variable at 5 miles an hour. And at Longview, sunny and 94 degrees. Wind west at 8 miles an hour. Elsewhere across the four-state area, over at Dallas, mostly sunny and 96. Oklahoma City, partly sunny and 98. Little Rock, partly sunny and 98. Jackson, Mississippi, partly sunny and 96. Baton Rouge, mostly sunny and 91. And at Houston, mostly sunny and 93 degrees. For the most current information, check us out on the web at www.weather.gov/sht. The Shreveport Climate Summary for yesterday, July 27, 2026. Yesterday's high temperature was 97 degrees. The normal high is 95. The record high is 103 degrees, which was last set in 2008. Yesterday's low temperature was 76 degrees. The normal low is 74. The record low is 65 degrees, which was set in 1911. No precipitation fell yesterday, which leaves the monthly total at 5.27 inches. This is 2.17 inches above the normal amount of 3.10 inches for July.
The total precipitation for the year still stands at 28.77 inches, which is 2.36 inches below normal. Sunrise today is

mostly sunny. Highs in the upper 90s. Southwest winds 10 to 15 miles per hour. Heat index readings around 110. Wednesday night, becoming partly cloudy. Lows in the upper 70s. South winds 5 to 10 miles per hour. Thursday, partly cloudy in the morning, then mostly cloudy with a 20% chance of showers and thunderstorms in the afternoon. Highs in the mid-90s. West winds 5 to 10 miles per hour, becoming northeast in the afternoon. Thursday night, partly cloudy. Lows in the upper 70s. Friday, partly cloudy. Highs in the upper 90s. Friday night, partly cloudy. Lows in the upper 70s. Saturday, partly cloudy. Highs in the upper 90s. Saturday night, mostly clear. Lows in the lower 70s. Sunday, partly cloudy. Highs in the lower 90s. Sunday night, mostly clear. Lows in the lower 70s. Monday, mostly sunny. Highs in the mid-90s. Now let's check on your local forecast. Heat advisory in effect until 8 p.m. Central Daylight Time this evening. Today, mostly sunny. Hot with highs in the upper 90s. Southwest winds around 5 miles per hour. Heat index values up to 105 this afternoon. Tonight, mostly clear. Lows in the upper 70s. Southwest winds around 5 miles per hour. Wednesday, mostly sunny. Hot with highs in the upper 90s. Southwest winds around 5 miles per hour. Heat index values up to 106 in the afternoon. Wednesday night, mostly cloudy in the evening, then becoming partly cloudy. Lows in the upper 70s. South winds around 5 miles per hour in the evening, becoming light and variable. Thursday, partly cloudy in the morning, then mostly cloudy with a morning, then mostly cloudy with a slight chance of showers and thunderstorms in the afternoon. Hot with highs in the mid-90s. Southwest winds around 5 miles per hour, becoming north in the afternoon. Chance of rain 20%. Heat index values up to 105 in the afternoon. Thursday night, partly cloudy. Lows in the upper 70s. Friday, partly cloudy. Hot with highs in the mid-90s. Friday night, partly cloudy. Lows in the upper 70s. Saturday, partly cloudy. A slight chance of showers and thunderstorms in the afternoon. Hot with highs in the mid-90s. Chance of rain 20%. Saturday night, mostly clear. Lows in the mid-70s. Sunday, partly cloudy. Highs in the lower 90s. Sunday night, mostly clear. Lows in the lower 70s. Monday, mostly sunny. Highs in the mid-90s. Heat advisory now in effect until 8 p.m. Central Daylight Time Wednesday. What? Heat index values up to 109. Where? Portions of South Central and Southwest Arkansas, North Central and Northwest Louisiana, Southeast Oklahoma, and East and Northeast Texas. When? Until 8 p.m. Central Daylight Time Wednesday. Impacts, hot temperatures and high humidity may cause heat illnesses. 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Take extra precautions when outside. 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Take action when you see symptoms of heat exhaustion and heat stroke. 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Be sure to follow us on Facebook. Here's a look at local weather conditions as of 1 p.m. At the top of the hour, skies were partly sunny in Shreveport. The temperature was 91 degrees at the regional airport. The dew point was 72, making the relative humidity 52%, producing a heat index of 98. Winds were southwest at 6 miles an hour.

The pressure was 29.91 inches and falling. In Bossier City, at Barksdale Air Force Base, skies were mostly sunny, with a temperature of 93 degrees. The dew point was 70, making the relative humidity 46%, producing a heat index of 99. Winds were calm. The pressure was 29.90 inches and steady. And in downtown Shreveport, skies were sunny. The temperature was 91 degrees. And winds were southwest at 5 miles an hour. Once again in Shreveport, it was 91 degrees with partly sunny skies at 1 p.m. Around the local area at 1 p.m., in Texarkana, mostly sunny and 95. Wind southwest at 7 miles an hour. El Dorado, mostly sunny and 93. Wind variable at 3 miles an hour. Monroe, partly sunny and 95. Wind north at 5 miles an hour. Natchitoches, sunny and 92. Wind calm. Marshall, mostly sunny and 93. Wind variable at 5 miles an hour. And at Longview, sunny and 94 degrees. Wind west at 8 miles an hour. Elsewhere across the four-state area, over at Dallas, mostly sunny and 96. Oklahoma City, partly sunny and 98. Little Rock, partly sunny and 98. Jackson, Mississippi, partly sunny and 96. Baton Rouge, mostly sunny and 91. And at Houston, mostly sunny and 93 degrees. 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The Shreveport Climate Summary for yesterday, July 27, 2026. Yesterday's high temperature was 97 degrees. The normal high is 95. The record high is 103 degrees, which was last set in 2008. Yesterday's low temperature was 76 degrees. The normal low is 74. The record low is 65 degrees, which was set in 1911. No precipitation fell yesterday, which leaves the monthly total at 5.27 inches. This is 2.17 inches above the normal amount of 3.10 inches for July. The total precipitation for the year still stands at 28.77 inches, which is 2.36 inches below normal. Sunrise today is at 6:27 a.m. and sunset is at 8:16 p.m. Now let's check on your local forecast. Heat advisory in effect until 8 p.m. Central Daylight Time this evening. Today, mostly sunny. Hot with highs in the upper 90s. Southwest winds around 5 miles per hour. Heat index values up to 105 this afternoon. Tonight, mostly clear. Lows in the upper 70s. Southwest winds around 5 miles per hour. Wednesday, mostly sunny. Hot with highs in the upper 90s. Southwest winds around 5 miles per hour. Heat index values up to 106 in the afternoon. Wednesday night, mostly cloudy in the evening, then becoming partly cloudy. Lows in the upper 70s. South winds around 5 miles per hour in the evening, becoming light and variable. Thursday, partly cloudy in the morning, then mostly cloudy with a slight chance of showers and thunderstorms in the afternoon. Hot with highs in the mid-90s. Southwest winds around 5 miles per hour, becoming north in the afternoon. Chance of rain 20%. Heat index values up to 105 in the afternoon. Thursday night, partly cloudy. Lows in the upper 70s. Friday,
partly cloudy. Hot with highs in the mid-90s. Friday night, partly cloudy. Lows in the upper 70s. Saturday, partly cloudy. A slight chance of showers and thunderstorms in the afternoon. Hot with highs in the mid-90s. Chance of rain 20%. Saturday night, mostly clear. Lows in the mid-70s. Sunday, partly cloudy. Highs in the lower 90s. Sunday night, mostly clear. Lows in the lower 70s. Monday, mostly sunny. Highs in the mid-90s. Heat advisory now in effect until 8 p.m. Central Daylight Time Wednesday. What? Heat index values up to 109. Where? Portions of South Central and Southwest Arkansas, North Central and Northwest Louisiana, Southeast Oklahoma, and East and Northeast Texas. When? Until 8 p.m. Central Daylight Time Wednesday. Impacts: hot temperatures and high humidity may cause heat illnesses. 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Be sure to follow us on Facebook. Here's a look at local weather conditions as of 1 p.m. At the top of the hour, skies were partly sunny in Shreveport. The temperature was 91 degrees at the regional airport. The dew point was 72, making the relative humidity 52%, producing a heat index of 98. Winds were southwest at 6 miles an hour. The pressure was 29.91 inches and falling. In Bossier City, at Barksdale Air Force Base, skies were mostly sunny, with a temperature of 93 degrees. The dew point was 70, making the relative humidity 46%, producing a heat index of 99. Winds were calm. The pressure was 29.90 inches and steady. And in downtown Shreveport, skies were sunny. The temperature was 91 degrees. And winds were southwest at 5 miles an hour. Once again in Shreveport, it was 91 degrees with partly sunny skies at 1 p.m. Around the local area at 1 p.m., in Texarkana, mostly sunny and 95. Wind southwest at 7 miles an hour. El Dorado, mostly sunny and 93. Wind variable at 3 miles an hour. Monroe, partly sunny and 95. Wind north at 5 miles an hour. Natchitoches, sunny and 92. Wind calm. Marshall, mostly sunny and 93. Wind variable at 5 miles an hour. And at Longview, sunny and 94 degrees. Wind west at 8 miles an hour. Elsewhere across the four-state area, over at Dallas, mostly sunny and 96. Oklahoma City, partly sunny and 98. Little Rock, partly sunny and 98. Jackson, Mississippi, partly sunny and 96. Baton Rouge, mostly sunny and 91. And at Houston, mostly sunny and 93 degrees. For the most current information, check us out on the web at www.weather.gov/sht. The Shreveport Climate Summary for yesterday, July 27, 2026. Yesterday's high temperature was 97 degrees. The normal high is 95. The record high is 103 degrees, which was last set in 2008. Yesterday's low temperature was 76 degrees. The normal low is 74. The record low is 65 degrees, which was set in 1911. No precipitation fell yesterday, which leaves the monthly total at 5.27 inches. This is 2.17 inches above the normal amount of 3.10 inches for July.
The total precipitation for the year still stands at 28.77 inches, which is 2.36 inches below normal. Sunrise today is at 6:27 a.m. and sunset is at 8:16 p.m. Now let's check on your local forecast. Heat advisory in effect until 8 p.m. Central Daylight Time this evening. Today, mostly sunny. Hot with highs in the upper 90s. Southwest winds around 5 miles per hour. Heat index values up to 105 this afternoon. Tonight, mostly clear. Lows in the upper 70s. Southwest winds around 5 miles per hour. Wednesday, mostly sunny. Hot with highs in the upper 90s. Southwest winds around 5 miles per hour. Heat index values up to 106 in the afternoon. Wednesday night, mostly cloudy in the evening, then becoming partly cloudy. Lows in the upper 70s. South winds around 5 miles per hour in the evening, becoming light and variable. Thursday, partly cloudy in the morning, then mostly cloudy with a slight chance of showers and thunderstorms in the afternoon. Hot with highs in the mid-90s. Southwest winds around 5 miles per hour, becoming north in the afternoon. Chance of rain 20%. Heat index values up to 105 in the afternoon. Thursday night, partly cloudy. Lows in the upper 70s. Friday, partly cloudy. Hot with highs in the mid-90s. Friday night, partly cloudy. Lows in the upper 70s. Saturday, partly cloudy. A slight chance of showers and thunderstorms in the afternoon. Hot with highs in the mid-90s. Chance of rain 20%. Saturday night, mostly clear. Lows in the mid-70s. Sunday, partly cloudy. Highs in the lower 90s. Sunday night, mostly clear. Lows in the lower 70s. Monday, mostly sunny. Highs in the mid-90s. Now let's check on your local forecast. Heat advisory in effect until 8 p.m. Central Daylight Time Wednesday. This afternoon, partly cloudy. Hot. Near steady temperature in the mid-90s. Southwest winds around 5 miles per hour. Heat index values up to 105. Tonight, partly cloudy. Lows in the upper 70s. Southwest winds around 5 miles per hour. Wednesday, mostly sunny. Hot with highs in the upper 90s. Southwest winds 5 to 10 miles per hour. Heat index values up to 106 in the afternoon. Wednesday night, partly cloudy. Lows in the upper 70s. South winds around 5 miles per hour. Thursday, partly cloudy in the morning, then mostly cloudy with a chance of showers and thunderstorms in the afternoon. Hot with highs in the mid-90s. Southwest winds around 5 miles per hour. Chance of rain 30%. Heat index values up to 105 in the afternoon. Thursday night, partly cloudy. Lows in the upper 70s. Friday, partly cloudy. Hot with highs in the mid-90s. Heat index values up to 105 in the afternoon. Friday night, partly cloudy. Lows in the upper 70s. Saturday, partly cloudy. Hot with highs in the upper 90s. Heat index values up to 105 in the afternoon. Saturday night, mostly clear. A slight chance of showers in the evening. Lows in the mid-70s. Chance of rain 20%. Sunday, mostly sunny. Highs in the lower 90s. Sunday night, mostly clear. Lows in the lower 70s. Monday, mostly sunny. Highs in the mid-90s. Here is your area's open water boating forecast. Wind gusts may be higher. Heat advisory in effect until 8 p.m. Central Daylight Time Wednesday. Rest of today, mostly sunny. Highs in the upper 90s. Southwest winds around 10 miles per hour. Heat index readings around 110.
Tonight, partly cloudy. Lows in the upper 70s. Southwest winds 5 to 10 miles per hour. Heat index readings 104 to 107. Wednesday, partly cloudy. Highs in the upper 90s. Southwest winds 10 to 15 miles per hour. Heat index readings around 110. Wednesday night, partly cloudy. Lows in the upper 70s. South winds 5 to 10 miles per hour. Thursday, partly cloudy in the morning, then mostly cloudy with a 30% chance of showers and thunderstorms in the afternoon. Highs in the mid-90s. Southwest winds 5 to 10 miles per hour becoming south in the afternoon. Thursday night, partly cloudy. Lows in the mid-70s. Friday, partly cloudy. Highs in the upper 90s. Friday night, partly cloudy. Lows in the upper 70s. Saturday, partly cloudy. Highs in the upper 90s. Saturday night, mostly clear. Lows in the lower 70s. Sunday, mostly sunny. Highs in the lower 90s. Sunday night, mostly clear. Lows in the lower 70s. Monday, mostly sunny. Highs in the mid-90s. 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Heat advisory now in effect until 8 p.m. Central Daylight Time Wednesday. What? Heat index values up to 109. Where? Portions of South Central and Southwest Arkansas, North Central and Northwest Louisiana, Southeast Oklahoma, and East and Northeast Texas. When? Until 8 p.m. Central Daylight Time Wednesday. Impacts, hot temperatures and high humidity may cause heat illnesses. 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Take extra precautions when outside. 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Be sure to follow us on Facebook. Here's a look at local weather conditions as of 1 p.m. At the top of the hour, skies were partly sunny in Shreveport. The temperature was 91 degrees at the regional airport. The dew point was 72, making the relative humidity 52%, producing a heat index of 98. Winds were southwest at 6 miles an hour. The pressure was 29.91 inches and falling. In Bossier City, at Barksdale Air Force Base, skies were mostly sunny, with a temperature of 93 degrees. The dew point was 70, making the relative humidity 46%, producing a heat index of 99. Winds were calm. The pressure was 29.90 inches and steady. And in downtown Shreveport, skies were sunny. The temperature was 91 degrees. And winds were southwest at 5 miles an hour. Once again in Shreveport, it was 91 degrees with partly sunny skies at 1 p.m. Around the local area at 1 p.m., in Texarkana, mostly sunny and 95. Wind southwest at 7 miles an hour. El Dorado, mostly sunny and 93. Wind variable at 3 miles an hour. Monroe, partly sunny and 95. Wind north at 5 miles an hour. Natchitoches, sunny and 92. Wind calm. Marshall, mostly sunny and 93. Wind variable at 5 miles an hour. And at Longview, sunny and 94 degrees. Wind west at 8 miles an hour.
Elsewhere across the four-state area, over at Dallas, mostly sunny and 96. Oklahoma City, partly sunny and 98. Little Rock, partly sunny and 98. Jackson, Mississippi, partly sunny and 96. Baton Rouge, mostly sunny and 91. And at Houston, mostly sunny and 93 degrees. For the most current information, check us out on the web at www.weather.gov/sht. The Shreveport Climate Summary for yesterday, July 27, 2026. Yesterday's high temperature was 97 degrees. The normal high is 95. The record high is 103 degrees, which was last set in 2008. Yesterday's low temperature was 76 degrees. The normal low is 74. The record low is 65 degrees, which was set in 1911. No precipitation fell yesterday, which leaves the monthly total at 5.27 inches. This is 2.17 inches above the normal amount of 3.10 inches for July. The total precipitation for the year still stands at 28.77 inches, which is 2.36 inches below normal. Sunrise today is at 6:27 a.m. and sunset is at 8:16 p.m. Now let's check on your local forecast. Heat advisory in effect until 8 p.m. Central Daylight Time Wednesday. This afternoon, partly cloudy. Hot. Near steady temperature in the mid-90s. Southwest winds around 5 miles per hour. Heat index values up to 105. Tonight, partly cloudy. Lows in the upper 70s. Southwest winds around 5 miles per hour. Wednesday, mostly sunny. Hot with highs in the upper 90s. Southwest winds 5 to 10 miles per hour. Heat index values up to 106 in the afternoon. Wednesday night, partly cloudy. Lows in the upper 70s. South winds around 5 miles per hour. Thursday, partly cloudy in the morning, then mostly cloudy with a chance of showers and thunderstorms in the afternoon. Hot with highs in the mid-90s. Southwest winds around 5 miles per hour. Chance of rain 30%. Heat index values up to 105 in the afternoon. Thursday night, partly cloudy. Lows in the upper 70s. Friday, partly cloudy. Hot with highs in the mid-90s. Heat index values up to 105 in the afternoon. Friday night, partly cloudy. Lows in the upper 70s. Saturday, partly cloudy. Hot with highs in the upper 90s. Heat index values up to 105 in the afternoon. Saturday night, mostly clear. A slight chance of showers in the evening. Lows in the mid-70s. Chance of rain 20%. Sunday, mostly sunny. Highs in the lower 90s. Sunday night, mostly clear. Lows in the lower 70s. Monday, mostly sunny. Highs in the mid-90s. Heat advisory now in effect until 8 p.m. Central Daylight Time Wednesday. What? Heat index values up to 109. Where? Portions of South Central and Southwest Arkansas, North Central and Northwest Louisiana, Southeast Oklahoma, and East and Northeast Texas. When? Until 8 p.m. Central Daylight Time Wednesday. Impacts: hot temperatures and high humidity may cause heat illnesses. Drink plenty of fluids, stay in an air-conditioned room, stay out of the sun, and check up on relatives and neighbors. Take extra precautions when outside. Wear lightweight and loose-fitting clothing. Try to limit strenuous activities to early morning or evening. Take action when you see symptoms of heat exhaustion and heat stroke. Here is your area's open water boating forecast. Wind gusts may be higher. Heat advisory in effect until 8 p.m. Central Daylight Time Wednesday. Rest of today, mostly sunny. Highs in the upper 90s. Southwest winds around 10 miles per hour.
Heat index readings around 110. Tonight, partly cloudy. Lows in the upper 70s. Southwest winds 5 to 10 miles per hour. Heat index readings 104 to 107. Wednesday, partly cloudy. Highs in the upper 90s. Southwest winds 10 to 15 miles per hour. Heat index readings around 110. Wednesday night, partly cloudy. Lows in the upper 70s. South winds 5 to 10 miles per hour. Thursday, partly cloudy in the morning, then mostly cloudy with a 30% chance of showers and thunderstorms in the afternoon. Highs in the mid-90s. Southwest winds 5 to 10 miles per hour becoming south in the afternoon. Thursday night, partly cloudy. Lows in the mid-70s. Friday, partly cloudy. Highs in the upper 90s. Friday night, partly cloudy. Lows in the upper 70s. Saturday, partly cloudy. Highs in the upper 90s. Saturday night, mostly clear. Lows in the lower 70s. Sunday, mostly sunny. Highs in the lower 90s. Sunday night, mostly clear. Lows in the lower 70s. Monday, mostly sunny. Highs in the mid-90s. 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Be sure to follow us on Facebook. Here's a look at local weather conditions as of 1 p.m. At the top of the hour, skies were partly sunny in Shreveport. The temperature was 91 degrees at the regional airport. The dew point was 72, making the relative humidity 52%, producing a heat index of 98. Winds were southwest at 6 miles an hour. The pressure was 29.91 inches and falling. In Bossier City, at Barksdale Air Force Base, skies were mostly sunny, with a temperature of 93 degrees. The dew point was 70, making the relative humidity 46%, producing a heat index of 99. Winds were calm. The pressure was 29.90 inches and steady. And in downtown Shreveport, skies were sunny. The temperature was 91 degrees. And winds were southwest at 5 miles an hour. Once again in Shreveport, it was 91 degrees with partly sunny skies at 1 p.m. Around the local area at 1 p.m., in Texarkana, mostly sunny and 95. Wind southwest at 7 miles an hour. El Dorado, mostly sunny and 93. Wind variable at 3 miles an hour. Monroe, partly sunny and 95. Wind north at 5 miles an hour. Nacogdoches, sunny and 92. Wind calm. Marshall, mostly sunny and 93. Wind variable at 5 miles an hour. And at Longview, sunny and 94 degrees. Wind west at 8 miles an hour. Elsewhere across the four-state area, over at Dallas, mostly sunny and 96. Oklahoma City, partly sunny and 98. Little Rock, partly sunny and 98. Jackson, Mississippi, partly sunny and 96. Baton Rouge, mostly sunny and 91. And at Houston, mostly sunny and 93 degrees. For the most current information, check us out on the web at www.weather.gov/sht. The Shreveport Climate Summary for yesterday, July 27, 2026. Yesterday's high temperature was 97 degrees. The normal high is 95. The record high is 103 degrees, which was last set in 2008. Yesterday's low temperature was 76 degrees. The normal low is 74. The record low is 65 degrees, which was set in 1911. No precipitation fell yesterday, which leaves the monthly total at 5.27 inches. This is 2.17 inches above the normal amount of 3.10 inches for July.
The total precipitation for the year still stands at 28.77 inches, which is 2.36 inches below normal. Sunrise today is at 6:27 a.m. and sunset is at 8:16 p.m. Now let's check on your local forecast. Heat advisory in effect until 8 p.m. Central Daylight Time Wednesday. This afternoon, partly cloudy. Hot. Near steady temperature in the mid-90s. Southwest winds around 5 miles per hour. Heat index values up to 105. Tonight, partly cloudy. Lows in the upper 70s. Southwest winds around 5 miles per hour. Wednesday, mostly sunny. Hot with highs in the upper 90s. Southwest winds 5 to 10 miles per hour. Heat index values up to 106 in the afternoon. Wednesday night, partly cloudy. Lows in the upper 70s. South winds around 5 miles per hour. Thursday, partly cloudy in the morning, then mostly cloudy with a chance of showers and thunderstorms in the afternoon. Hot with highs in the mid-90s. Southwest winds around 5 miles per hour. Chance of rain 30%. Heat index values up to 105 in the afternoon. Thursday night, partly cloudy. Lows in the upper 70s. Friday, partly cloudy. Hot with highs in the mid-90s. Heat index values up to 105 in the afternoon. Friday night, partly cloudy. Lows in the upper 70s. Saturday, partly cloudy. Hot with highs in the upper 90s. Heat index values up to 105 in the afternoon. Saturday night, mostly clear. A slight chance of showers in the evening. Lows in the mid-70s. Chance of rain 20%. Sunday, mostly sunny. Highs in the lower 90s. Sunday night, mostly clear. Lows in the lower 70s. Monday, mostly sunny. Highs in the mid-90s. 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Heat advisory now in effect until 8 p.m. Central Daylight Time Wednesday. What? Heat index values up to 109. Where? Portions of South Central and Southwest Arkansas, North Central and Northwest Louisiana, Southeast Oklahoma, and East and Northeast Texas. When? Until 8 p.m. Central Daylight Time Wednesday. Impacts: hot temperatures and high humidity may cause heat illnesses. 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Be sure to follow us on Facebook. Here's a look at local weather conditions as of 1 p.m. At the top of the hour, skies were partly sunny in Shreveport. The temperature was 91 degrees at the regional airport. The dew point was 72, making the relative humidity 52%, producing a heat index of 98. Winds were southwest at 6 miles an hour. The pressure was 29.91 inches and falling. In Bossier City, at Barksdale Air Force Base, skies were mostly sunny, with a temperature of 93 degrees. The dew point was 70, making the relative humidity 46%, producing a heat index of 99. Winds were calm. The pressure was 29.90 inches and steady. And in downtown Shreveport, skies were sunny.
the temperature was 91 degrees. And winds were southwest at 5 miles an hour. Once again in Shreveport, it was 91 degrees with partly sunny skies at 1 p.m. Around the local area at 1 p.m., in Texarkana, mostly sunny and 95. Wind southwest at 7 miles an hour. El Dorado, mostly sunny and 93. Wind variable at 3 miles an hour. Monroe, partly sunny and 95. Wind north at 5 miles an hour. Natchitoches, sunny and 92. Wind calm. Marshall, mostly sunny and 93. Wind variable at 5 miles an hour. And at Longview, sunny and 94 degrees. Wind west at 8 miles an hour. Elsewhere across the four-state area, over at Dallas, mostly sunny and 96. Oklahoma City, partly sunny and 98. Little Rock, partly sunny and 98. Jackson, Mississippi, partly sunny and 96. Baton Rouge, mostly sunny and 91. And at Houston, mostly sunny and 93 degrees. For the most current information, check us out on the web at www.weather.gov/sht. The Shreveport Climate Summary for yesterday, July 27, 2026. Yesterday's high temperature was 97 degrees. The normal high is 95. The record high is 103 degrees, which was last set in 2008. Yesterday's low temperature was 76 degrees. The normal low is 74. The record low is 65 degrees, which was set in 1911. No precipitation fell yesterday, which leaves the monthly total at 5.27 inches. This is 2.17 inches above the normal amount of 3.10 inches for July. The total precipitation for the year still stands at 28.77 inches, which is 2.36 inches below normal. Sunrise today is at 6:27 a.m. and sunset is at 8:16 p.m. Now let's check on your local forecast. Heat advisory in effect until 8 p.m. Central Daylight Time Wednesday. This afternoon, partly cloudy. Hot. Near steady temperature in the mid-90s. Southwest winds around 5 miles per hour. Heat index values up to 105. Tonight, partly cloudy. Lows in the upper 70s. Southwest winds around 5 miles per hour. Wednesday, mostly sunny. Hot with highs in the upper 90s. Southwest winds 5 to 10 miles per hour. Heat index values up to 106 in the afternoon. Wednesday night, partly cloudy. Lows in the upper 70s. South winds around 5 miles per hour. Thursday, partly cloudy in the morning, then mostly cloudy with a chance of showers and thunderstorms in the afternoon. Hot with highs in the mid-90s. Southwest winds around 5 miles per hour. Chance of rain 30%. Heat index values up to 105 in the afternoon. Thursday night, partly cloudy. Lows in the upper 70s. Friday, partly cloudy. Hot with highs in the mid-90s. Heat index values up to 105 in the afternoon. Friday night, partly cloudy. Lows in the upper 70s. Saturday, partly cloudy. Hot with highs in the upper 90s. Heat index values up to 105 in the afternoon. Saturday night, mostly clear. A slight chance of showers in the evening. Lows in the mid-70s. Chance of rain 20%. Sunday, mostly sunny. Highs in the lower 90s. Sunday night, mostly clear. Lows in the lower 70s. Monday, mostly sunny. Highs in the mid-90s. Heat advisory now in effect until 8 p.m. Central Daylight Time Wednesday. What? Heat index values up to 109. Where, portions of south central and southwest Arkansas, north central and northwest Louisiana, southeast Oklahoma,
in East and Northeast Texas. When, until 8 p.m. Central Daylight Time Wednesday. Impacts, hot temperatures and high humidity may cause heat illnesses. 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Take extra precautions when outside. Wear lightweight and loose-fitting clothing. 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Take action when you see symptoms of heat exhaustion and heat stroke. 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Be sure to follow us on Facebook. Here's a look at local weather conditions as of 2 p.m. At the top of the hour, skies were partly sunny in Shreveport. The temperature was 93 degrees at the regional airport. The dew point was 72, making the relative humidity 49%, producing a heat index of 100. Winds were west at 7 miles an hour. The pressure was 29.90 inches and falling. In Bossier City, at Barksdale Air Force Base, skies were mostly sunny, with a temperature of 95 degrees. The dew point was 71, making the relative humidity 45%, producing a heat index of 103. Winds were calm. The pressure was 29.88 inches and falling. At downtown Shreveport, it was mostly sunny. Visibility 10 miles. Temperature was 92 degrees, dew point 73. And the pressure was 29.90 inches and falling. Once again in Shreveport, it was 93 degrees with partly sunny skies at 2 p.m. Around the local area at 2 p.m., in Texarkana, partly sunny and 96. Wind variable at 7 miles an hour. El Dorado, partly sunny and 93. Wind west at 3 miles an hour. Monroe, partly sunny and 96. Wind northwest at 5 miles an hour. Nacogdoches, mostly sunny and 93. Wind calm. Marshall, mostly sunny and 94. Wind south at 3 miles an hour. At Longview, it was mostly sunny. Visibility 10 miles. Temperature was 96 degrees, dew point 70. And the pressure was 29.89 inches and falling. Elsewhere across the four-state area, over at Dallas, mostly sunny and 98. Oklahoma City, partly sunny and 100. Little Rock, partly sunny and 101. Jackson, Mississippi, partly sunny and 96. Baton Rouge, mostly sunny and 93. And at Houston, mostly sunny and 93 degrees. For the most current information, check us out on the web at www.weather.gov/sht. The Shreveport Climate Summary for yesterday, July 27, 2026. Yesterday's high temperature was 97 degrees. The normal high is 95. The record high is 103 degrees, which was last set in 2008. Yesterday's low temperature was 76 degrees. The normal low is 74. The record low is 65 degrees, which was set in 1911. No precipitation fell yesterday, which leaves the monthly total at 5.27 inches. This is 2.17 inches above the normal amount of 3.10 inches for July. The total precipitation for the year still stands at 28.77 inches, which is 2.36 inches below normal. Sunrise today is at 6:27 a.m. and sunset is at 8:16 p.m. Now let's check on your local forecast. Heat advisory in effect until 8 p.m. Central Daylight Time Wednesday. This afternoon, partly cloudy. Hot. Near steady temperature in the mid-90s. Southwest winds around 5 miles per hour. Heat index values up to 105. Tonight, partly cloudy. Lows in the upper 70s. Southwest winds around 5 miles per hour. Wednesday, mostly sunny.
hot with highs in the upper 90s. Southwest winds 5 to 10 miles per hour. Heat index values up to 106 in the afternoon. Wednesday night,

partly cloudy. Lows in the upper 70s. South winds around 5 miles per hour. Thursday, partly cloudy in the morning, then mostly cloudy with a chance of showers and thunderstorms in the afternoon. Hot with highs in the mid-90s. Southwest winds around 5 miles per hour. Chance of rain 30%. Heat index values up to 105 in the afternoon. Thursday night, partly cloudy. Lows in the upper 70s. Friday, partly cloudy. Hot with highs in the mid-90s. Heat index values up to 105 in the afternoon. Friday night, partly cloudy. Lows in the upper 70s. Saturday, partly cloudy. Hot with highs in the upper 90s. Heat index values up to 105 in the afternoon. Saturday night, mostly clear. A slight chance of showers in the evening. Lows in the mid-70s. Chance of rain 20%. Sunday, mostly sunny. Highs in the lower 90s. Sunday night, mostly clear. Lows in the lower 70s. Monday, mostly sunny. Highs in the mid-90s. 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Heat advisory now in effect until 8 p.m. Central Daylight Time Wednesday. What? Heat index values up to 109. Where? Portions of South Central and Southwest Arkansas, North Central and Northwest Louisiana, Southeast Oklahoma, and East and Northeast Texas. When? Until 8 p.m. Central Daylight Time Wednesday. Impacts: hot temperatures and high humidity may cause heat illnesses. 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Be sure to follow us on Facebook. Here's a look at local weather conditions as of 2 p.m. At the top of the hour, skies were partly sunny in Shreveport. The temperature was 93 degrees at the regional airport. The dew point was 72, making the relative humidity 49%, producing a heat index of 100. Winds were west at 7 miles an hour. The pressure was 29.90 inches and falling. In Bossier City, at Barksdale Air Force Base, skies were mostly sunny, with a temperature of 95 degrees. The dew point was 71, making the relative humidity 45%, producing a heat index of 103. Winds were calm. The pressure was 29.88 inches and falling. At downtown Shreveport, it was mostly sunny. Visibility 10 miles. Temperature was 92 degrees, dew point 73. And the pressure was 29.90 inches and falling. Once again in Shreveport, it was 93 degrees with partly sunny skies at 2 p.m. Around the local area at 2 p.m., in Texarkana, partly sunny and 96. Wind variable at 7 miles an hour. El Dorado, partly sunny and 93. Wind west at 3 miles an hour. Monroe, partly sunny and 96. Wind northwest at 5 miles an hour. Natchitoches, mostly sunny and 93. Wind calm. Marshall, mostly sunny and 94. Wind south at 3 miles an hour. At Longview, it was mostly sunny. Visibility 10 miles. Temperature was 96 degrees.
1.70. And the pressure was 29.89 inches and falling. Elsewhere across the four-state area, over at Dallas, mostly sunny and 98. Oklahoma City, partly sunny and 100. Little Rock, partly sunny and 101. Jackson, Mississippi, partly sunny and 96. Baton Rouge, mostly sunny and 93. And at Houston, mostly sunny and 93 degrees. For the most current information, check us out on the web at www.weather.gov/sht. The Shreveport Climate Summary for yesterday, July 27, 2026. Yesterday's high temperature was 97 degrees. The normal high is 95. The record high is 103 degrees, which was last set in 2008. Yesterday's low temperature was 76 degrees. The normal low is 74. The record low is 65 degrees, which was set in 1911. No precipitation fell yesterday, which leaves the monthly total at 5.27 inches. This is 2.17 inches above the normal amount of 3.10 inches for July. The total precipitation for the year still stands at 28.77 inches, which is 2.36 inches below normal. Sunrise today is at 6:27 a.m. and sunset is at 8:16 p.m. Now let's check on your local forecast. Heat advisory in effect until 8 p.m. Central Daylight Time Wednesday. This afternoon, partly cloudy. Hot. Near steady temperature in the mid-90s. Southwest winds around 5 miles per hour. Heat index values up to 105. Tonight, partly cloudy. Lows in the upper 70s. Southwest winds around 5 miles per hour. Wednesday, mostly sunny. Hot with highs in the upper 90s. Southwest winds 5 to 10 miles per hour. Heat index values up to 106 in the afternoon. Wednesday night, partly cloudy. Lows in the upper 70s. South winds around 5 miles per hour. Thursday, partly cloudy in the morning, then mostly cloudy with a chance of showers and thunderstorms in the afternoon. Hot with highs in the mid-90s. Southwest winds around 5 miles per hour. Chance of rain 30%. Heat index values up to 105 in the afternoon. Thursday night, partly cloudy. Lows in the upper 70s. Friday, partly cloudy. Hot with highs in the mid-90s. Heat index values up to 105 in the afternoon. Friday night, partly cloudy. Lows in the upper 70s. Saturday, partly cloudy. Hot with highs in the upper 90s. Heat index values up to 105 in the afternoon. Saturday night, mostly clear. A slight chance of showers in the evening. Lows in the mid-70s. Chance of rain 20%. Sunday, mostly sunny. Highs in the lower 90s. Sunday night, mostly clear. Lows in the lower 70s. Monday, mostly sunny. Highs in the mid-90s. Heat advisory now in effect until 8 p.m. Central Daylight Time Wednesday. What? Heat index values up to 109. Where? Portions of South Central and Southwest Arkansas, North Central and Northwest Louisiana, Southeast Oklahoma, and East and Northeast Texas. When? Until 8 p.m. Central Daylight Time Wednesday. Impacts: hot temperatures and high humidity may cause heat illnesses. Drink plenty of fluids, stay in an air-conditioned room, stay out of the sun, and check up on relatives and neighbors. Take extra precautions when outside. Wear lightweight and loose-fitting clothing. 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Take action when you see symptoms of heat exhaustion and heat stroke. Here is your area's open water boating forecast. Wind gusts may be higher. Heat advisory in effect until 8 p.m. Central Daylight Time Wednesday. Rest of today, mostly sunny. Highs in the upper 90s.

winds in the upper 70s. South winds 5 to 10 miles per hour. Thursday, partly cloudy in the morning, then mostly cloudy with a 30% chance of showers and thunderstorms in the afternoon. Highs in the mid-90s. Southwest winds 5 to 10 miles per hour becoming south in the afternoon. Thursday night, partly cloudy. Lows in the mid-70s. Friday, partly cloudy. Highs in the upper 90s. Friday night, partly cloudy. Lows in the upper 70s. Saturday, partly cloudy. Highs in the upper 90s. Saturday night, mostly clear. Lows in the lower 70s. Sunday, mostly sunny. Highs in the lower 90s. Sunday night, mostly clear. Lows in the lower 70s. Monday, mostly sunny. Highs in the mid-90s. 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Be sure to follow us on Facebook. Here's a look at local weather conditions as of 2 p.m. At the top of the hour, skies were partly sunny in Shreveport. The temperature was 93 degrees at the regional airport. The dew point was 72, making the relative humidity 49%, producing a heat index of 100. Winds were west at 7 miles an hour. The pressure was 29.90 inches and falling. In Bossier City, at Barksdale Air Force Base, skies. In Bossier City, at Barksdale Air Force Base, skies were mostly sunny, with a temperature of 95 degrees. The dew point was 71, making the relative humidity 45%, producing a heat index of 103. Winds were calm. The pressure was 29.88 inches and falling. At downtown Shreveport, it was mostly sunny. Visibility 10 miles. Temperature was 92 degrees, dew point 73. And the pressure was 29.90 inches and falling. Once again in Shreveport, it was 93 degrees with partly sunny skies at 2 p.m. Around the local area at 2 p.m., in Texarkana, partly sunny and 96. Wind variable at 7 miles an hour. El Dorado, partly sunny and 93. Wind west at 3 miles an hour. Monroe, partly sunny and 96. Wind northwest at 5 miles an hour. Natchitoches, mostly sunny and 93. Wind calm. Marshall, mostly sunny and 94. Wind south at 3 miles an hour. At Longview, it was mostly sunny. Visibility 10 miles. Temperature was 96 degrees, dew point 70. And the pressure was 29.89 inches and falling. Elsewhere across the four-state area, over at Dallas, mostly sunny and 98. Oklahoma City, partly sunny and 100. Little Rock, partly sunny and 101. Jackson, Mississippi, partly sunny and 96. Baton Rouge, mostly sunny and 93. And at Houston, mostly sunny and 93 degrees. For the most current information, check us out on the web at www.weather.gov/sht. The Shreveport Climate Summary for yesterday, July 27, 2026. Yesterday's high temperature was 97 degrees. The normal high is 95. The record high is 103 degrees, which was last set in 2008. Yesterday's low temperature was 76 degrees. The normal low is 74. The record low is 65 degrees, which was set in 1911. No precipitation fell yesterday, which leaves the monthly total at 5.27 inches. This is 2.17 inches above the normal amount of 3.10 inches for July. The total precipitation for the year still stands at 28.77 inches, which is 2.36 inches below normal. Sunrise today is at 6:27 a.m. and sunset is at 8:16 p.m. Now let's check on your local

forecast. Heat advisory in effect until 8 p.m. Central Daylight Time Wednesday. This afternoon, partly cloudy. Hot. Near steady temperature in the mid-90s. Southwest winds around 5 miles per hour. Heat index values up to 105. Tonight, partly cloudy. Lows in the upper 70s. Southwest winds around 5 miles per hour. Wednesday, mostly sunny. Hot with highs in the upper 90s. Southwest winds 5 to 10 miles per hour. Heat index values up to 106 in the afternoon. Wednesday night, partly cloudy. Lows in the upper 70s. South winds around 5 miles per hour. Thursday, partly cloudy in the morning, then mostly cloudy with a chance of showers and thunderstorms in the afternoon. Hot with highs in the mid-90s. Southwest winds around 5 miles per hour. Chance of rain 30%. Heat index values up to 105 in the afternoon. Thursday night, partly cloudy. Lows in the upper 70s. Friday, partly cloudy. Hot with highs in the mid-90s. Heat index values up to 105 in the afternoon. Friday night, partly cloudy. Lows in the upper 70s. Saturday, partly cloudy. Hot with highs in the upper 90s. Heat index values up to 105 in the afternoon. Saturday night, mostly clear. A slight chance of showers in the evening. Lows in the mid-70s. Chance of rain 20%. Sunday, mostly sunny. Highs in the lower 90s. Sunday night, mostly clear. Lows in the lower 70s. Monday, mostly sunny. Highs in the mid-90s. 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Heat advisory now in effect until 8 p.m. Central Daylight Time Wednesday. What? Heat index values up to 109. Where? Portions of South Central and Southwest Arkansas, North Central and Northwest Louisiana, Southeast Oklahoma, and East and Northeast Texas. When? Until 8 p.m. Central Daylight Time Wednesday. Impacts: hot temperatures and high humidity may cause heat illnesses. 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Be sure to follow us on Facebook. Here's a look at local weather conditions as of 2 p.m. At the top of the hour, skies were partly sunny in Shreveport. The temperature was 93 degrees at the regional airport. The dew point was 72, making the relative humidity 49%, producing a heat index of 100. Winds were west at 7 miles an hour. The pressure was 29.90 inches and falling. In Bossier City, at Barksdale Air Force Base, skies were mostly sunny, with a temperature of 95 degrees. The dew point was 71, making the relative humidity 45%, producing a heat index of 103. Winds were calm. The pressure was 29.88 inches and falling. At downtown Shreveport, it was mostly sunny. Visibility 10 miles. Temperature was 92 degrees, dew point 73. And the pressure was 29.90 inches and falling. Once again in Shreveport, it was 93 degrees with partly sunny skies at 2 p.m.
around the local area at 2 p.m. in Texarkana, partly sunny and 96. Wind variable at 7 miles an hour. El Dorado, partly sunny and 93. Wind west at 3 miles an hour. Monroe, partly sunny and 96. Wind northwest at 5 miles an hour. Natchitoches, mostly sunny and 93. Wind calm. Marshall, mostly sunny and 94. Wind south at 3 miles an hour. At Longview, it was mostly sunny. Visibility 10 miles. Temperature was 96 degrees, dew point 70. And the pressure was 29.89 inches and falling. Elsewhere across the four-state area, over at Dallas, mostly sunny and 98. Oklahoma City, partly sunny and 100. Little Rock, partly sunny and 101. Jackson, Mississippi, partly sunny and 96. Baton Rouge, mostly sunny and 93. And at Houston, mostly sunny and 93 degrees. For the most current information, check us out on the web at www.weather.gov/sht. The Shreveport Climate Summary for yesterday, July 27, 2026. Yesterday's high temperature was 97 degrees. The normal high is 95. The record high is 103 degrees, which was last set in 2008. Yesterday's low temperature was 76 degrees. The normal low is 74. The record low is 65 degrees, which was set in 1911. No precipitation fell yesterday, which leaves the monthly total at 5.27 inches. This is 2.17 inches above the normal amount of 3.10 inches for July. The total precipitation for the year still stands at 28.77 inches, which is 2.36 inches below normal. Sunrise today is at 6:27 a.m. and sunset is at 8:16 p.m. Now let's check on your local forecast. Heat advisory in effect until 8 p.m. Central Daylight Time Wednesday. This afternoon, partly cloudy. Hot. Near steady temperature in the mid-90s. Southwest winds around 5 miles per hour. Heat index values up to 105. Tonight, partly cloudy. Lows in the upper 70s. Southwest winds around 5 miles per hour. Wednesday, mostly sunny. Hot with highs in the upper 90s. Southwest winds 5 to 10 miles per hour. Heat index values up to 106 in the afternoon. Wednesday night, partly cloudy. Lows in the upper 70s. South winds around 5 miles per hour. Thursday, partly cloudy in the morning, then mostly cloudy with a chance of showers and thunderstorms in the afternoon. Hot with highs in the mid-90s. Southwest winds around 5 miles per hour. Chance of rain 30%. Heat index values up to 105 in the afternoon. Thursday night, partly cloudy. Lows in the upper 70s. Friday, partly cloudy. Hot with highs in the mid-90s. Heat index values up to 105 in the afternoon. Friday night, partly cloudy. Lows in the upper 70s. Saturday, partly cloudy. Hot with highs in the upper 90s. Heat index values up to 105 in the afternoon. Saturday night, mostly clear. A slight chance of showers in the evening. Lows in the mid-70s. Chance of rain 20%. Sunday, mostly sunny. Highs in the lower 90s. Sunday night, mostly clear. Lows in the lower 70s. Monday, mostly sunny. Highs in the mid-90s. Heat advisory now in effect until 8 p.m. Central Daylight Time Wednesday. What? Heat index values up to 109. Where? Portions of South Central and Southwest Arkansas, North Central and Northwest Louisiana, Southeast Oklahoma, and East and Northeast Texas. When? Until 8 p.m. Central Daylight Time Wednesday.
impacts, hot temperatures and high humidity may cause heat illnesses. 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Be sure to follow us on Facebook. Here's a look at local weather conditions as of 2 p.m. At the top of the hour, skies were partly sunny in Shreveport. The temperature was 93 degrees at the regional airport. The dew point was 72, making the relative humidity 49%, producing a heat index of 100. Winds were west at 7 miles an hour. The pressure was 29.90 inches and falling. In Bossier City, at Barksdale Air Force Base, skies were mostly sunny, with a temperature of 95 degrees. The dew point was 71, making the relative humidity 45%, producing a heat index of 103. Winds were calm. The pressure was 29.88 inches and falling. At downtown Shreveport, it was mostly sunny. Visibility 10 miles. Temperature was 92 degrees, dew point 73. And the pressure was 29.90 inches and falling. Once again in Shreveport, it was 93 degrees with partly sunny skies at 2 p.m. Around the local area at 2 p.m., in Texarkana, partly sunny and 96. Wind variable at 7 miles an hour. El Dorado, partly sunny and 93. Wind west at 3 miles an hour. Monroe, partly sunny and 96. Wind northwest at 5 miles an hour. Natchitoches, mostly sunny and 93. Wind calm. Marshall, mostly sunny and 94. Wind south at 3 miles an hour. At Longview, it was mostly sunny. Visibility 10 miles. Temperature was 96 degrees, dew point 70. And the pressure was 29.89 inches and falling. Elsewhere across the four-state area, over at Dallas, mostly sunny and 98. Oklahoma City, partly sunny and 100. Little Rock, partly sunny and 101. Jackson, Mississippi, partly sunny and 96. Baton Rouge, mostly sunny and 93. And at Houston, mostly sunny and 93 degrees. For the most current information, check us out on the web at www.weather.gov/sht. The Shreveport Climate Summary for yesterday, July 27, 2026. Yesterday's high temperature was 97 degrees. The normal high is 95. The record high is 103 degrees, which was last set in 2008. Yesterday's low temperature was 76 degrees. The normal low is 74. The record low is 65 degrees, which was set in 1911. No precipitation fell yesterday, which leaves the monthly total at 5.27 inches. This is 2.17 inches above the normal amount of 3.10 inches for July. The total precipitation for the year still stands at 28.77 inches, which is 2.36 inches below normal. Sunrise today is at 6:27 a.m. and sunset is at 8:16 p.m. Now let's check on your local forecast. Heat advisory in effect until 8 p.m. Central Daylight Time Wednesday. This afternoon, partly cloudy. Hot. Near steady temperature in the mid-90s. Southwest winds around 5 miles per hour. Heat index values up to 105. Tonight, partly cloudy. Lows in the upper 70s. Southwest winds around 5 miles per hour. Wednesday, mostly sunny. Hot with highs in the upper 90s. Southwest winds 5 to 10 miles per hour.
heat index values up to 106 in the afternoon. Wednesday night, partly cloudy. Lows in the upper 70s. South winds around 5 miles per hour. Thursday, partly cloudy in the morning, then mostly cloudy with a chance of showers and thunderstorms in the afternoon. Hot with highs in the mid-90s. Southwest winds around 5 miles per hour. Chance of rain 30%. Heat index values up to 105 in the afternoon. Thursday night, partly cloudy. Lows in the upper 70s. Friday, partly cloudy. Hot with highs in the mid-90s. Heat index values up to 105 in the afternoon. Friday night, partly cloudy. Lows in the upper 70s. Saturday, partly cloudy. Hot with highs in the upper 90s. Heat index values up to 105 in the afternoon. Saturday night, mostly clear. A slight chance of showers in the evening. Lows in the mid-70s. Chance of rain 20%. Sunday, mostly sunny. Highs in the lower 90s. Sunday night, mostly clear. Lows in the lower 70s. Monday, mostly sunny. Highs in the mid-90s. 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Heat advisory now in effect until 8 p.m. Central Daylight Time Wednesday. What? Heat index values up to 109. Where? Portions of South Central and Southwest Arkansas, North Central and Northwest Louisiana, Southeast Oklahoma, and East and Northeast Texas. When? Until 8 p.m. Central Daylight Time Wednesday. Impacts: hot temperatures and high humidity may cause heat illnesses. 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Take extra precautions when outside. 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Be sure to follow us on Facebook. Here's a look at local weather conditions as of 2 p.m. At the top of the hour, skies were partly sunny in Shreveport. The temperature was 93 degrees at the regional airport. The dew point was 72, making the relative humidity 49%, producing a heat index of 100. Winds were west at 7 miles an hour. The pressure was 29.90 inches and falling. In Bossier City, at Barksdale Air Force Base, skies were mostly sunny, with a temperature of 95 degrees. The dew point was 71, making the relative humidity 45%, producing a heat index of 103. Winds were calm. The pressure was 29.88 inches and falling. At downtown Shreveport, it was mostly sunny. Visibility 10 miles. Temperature was 92 degrees, dew point 73. And the pressure was 29.90 inches and falling. Once again in Shreveport, it was 93 degrees with partly sunny skies at 2 p.m. Around the local area at 2 p.m., in Texarkana, partly sunny and 96. Wind variable at 7 miles an hour. El Dorado, partly sunny and 93. Wind west at 3 miles an hour. Monroe, partly sunny and 96. Wind northwest at 5 miles an hour. Natchitoches, mostly sunny and 93. Wind calm. Marshall, mostly sunny and 94. Wind south at 3 miles an hour. At Longview,
It was mostly sunny. Visibility 10 miles. Temperature was 96 degrees, dew point 70. And the pressure was 29.89 inches, and falling. Elsewhere across the four-state area, over at Dallas, mostly sunny and 98. Oklahoma City, partly sunny and 100. Little Rock, partly sunny and 101. Jackson, Mississippi, partly sunny and 96. Baton Rouge, mostly sunny and 93. And at Houston, mostly sunny and 93 degrees. For the most current information, check us out on the web at www.weather.gov/sht. The Shreveport Climate Summary for yesterday, July 27, 2026. Yesterday's high temperature was 97 degrees. The normal high is 95. The record high is 103 degrees, which was last set in 2008. Yesterday's low temperature was 76 degrees. The normal low is 74. The record low is 65 degrees, which was set in 1911. No precipitation fell yesterday, which leaves the monthly total at 5.27 inches. This is 2.17 inches above the normal amount of 3.10 inches for July. The total precipitation for the year still stands at 28.77 inches, which is 2.36 inches below normal. Sunrise today is at 6:27 a.m. and sunset is at 8:16 p.m. Now let's check on your local forecast. Heat advisory in effect until 8 p.m. Central Daylight Time Wednesday. This afternoon, partly cloudy. Hot. Near steady temperature in the mid-90s. Southwest winds around 5 miles per hour. Heat index values up to 105. Tonight, partly cloudy. Lows in the upper 70s. Southwest winds around 5 miles per hour. Wednesday, mostly sunny. Hot with highs in the upper 90s. Southwest winds 5 to 10 miles per hour. Heat index values up to 106 in the afternoon. Wednesday night, partly cloudy. Lows in the upper 70s. South winds around 5 miles per hour. Thursday, partly cloudy in the morning, then mostly cloudy with a chance of showers and thunderstorms in the afternoon. Hot with highs in the mid-90s. Southwest winds around 5 miles per hour. Chance of rain 30%. Heat index values up to 105 in the afternoon. Thursday night, partly cloudy. Lows in the upper 70s. Friday, partly cloudy. Hot with highs in the mid-90s. Heat index values up to 105 in the afternoon. Friday night, partly cloudy. Lows in the upper 70s. Saturday, partly cloudy. Hot with highs in the upper 90s. Heat index values up to 105 in the afternoon. Saturday night, mostly clear. A slight chance of showers in the evening. Lows in the mid-70s. Chance of rain 20%. Sunday, mostly sunny. Highs in the lower 90s. Sunday night, mostly clear. Lows in the lower 70s. Monday, mostly sunny. Highs in the mid-90s. Here is your area's open water boating forecast. Wind gusts may be higher. Heat advisory in effect until 8 p.m. Central Daylight Time Wednesday. Rest of today, mostly sunny. Highs in the upper 90s. Southwest winds around 10 miles per hour. Heat index readings around 110. Tonight, partly cloudy. Lows in the upper 70s. Southwest winds 5 to 10 miles per hour. Heat index readings 104 to 107. Wednesday, partly cloudy. Highs in the upper 90s. Southwest winds 10 to 15 miles per hour. Heat index readings around 110. Wednesday night, partly cloudy. Lows in the upper 70s. South winds 5 to 10 miles per hour. Thursday, partly cloudy in the morning,
then mostly cloudy with a 30% chance of showers and thunderstorms in the afternoon. Highs in the mid-90s. Southwest winds 5 to 10 miles per hour becoming south in the afternoon. Thursday night, partly cloudy. Lows in the mid-70s. Friday, partly cloudy. Highs in the upper 90s. Friday night, partly cloudy. Lows in the upper 70s. Saturday, partly cloudy. Highs in the upper 90s. Saturday night, mostly clear. Lows in the lower 70s. Sunday, mostly sunny. Highs in the lower 90s. Sunday night, mostly clear. Lows in the lower 70s. Monday, mostly sunny. Highs in the mid-90s. Heat advisory now in effect until 8 p.m. Central Daylight Time Wednesday. What? Heat index values up to 109. Where? Portions of south central and southwest Arkansas, north central and northwest Louisiana, southeast Oklahoma, and east and northeast Texas. When? Until 8 p.m. Central Daylight Time Wednesday. Impacts, hot temperatures and high humidity may cause heat illnesses. 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Take extra precautions when outside. 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Take action when you see symptoms of heat exhaustion and heat stroke. 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Be sure to follow us on Facebook. Here's a look at local weather conditions as of 2 p.m. At the top of the hour, skies were partly sunny in Shreveport. The temperature was 93 degrees at the regional airport. The dew point was 72, making the relative humidity 49%, producing a heat index of 100. Winds were west at 7 miles an hour. The pressure was 29.90 inches and falling. In Bossier City, at Barksdale Air Force Base, skies were mostly sunny, with a temperature of 95 degrees. The dew point was 71, making the relative humidity 45%, producing a heat index of 103. Winds were calm. The pressure was 29.88 inches and falling. At downtown Shreveport, it was mostly sunny. Visibility 10 miles. Temperature was 92 degrees, dew point 73. And the pressure was 29.90 inches and falling. Once again in Shreveport, it was 93 degrees with partly sunny skies at 2 p.m. Around the local area at 2 p.m., in Texarkana, partly sunny and 96. Wind variable at 7 miles an hour. El Dorado, partly sunny and 93. Wind west at 3 miles an hour. Monroe, partly sunny and 96. Wind northwest at 5 miles an hour. Natchitoches, mostly sunny and 93. Wind calm. Marshall, mostly sunny and 94. Wind south at 3 miles an hour. At Longview, it was mostly sunny. Visibility 10 miles. Temperature was 96 degrees, dew point 70. And the pressure was 29.89 inches and falling. Elsewhere across the four-state area, over at Dallas, mostly sunny and 98. Oklahoma City, partly sunny and 100. Little Rock, partly sunny and 101. Jackson, Mississippi, partly sunny and 96. Baton Rouge, mostly sunny and 93. And at Houston, mostly sunny and 93 degrees. For the most current information, check us out on the web at www.weather.gov/sht. The Shreveport Climate Summary for yesterday, July 27, 2026. Yesterday's high temperature was 97 degrees. The normal high is 95. The record high is 103 degrees, which was last set in 2008.
Yesterday's low temperature was 76 degrees. The normal low is 74. The record low is 65 degrees, which was set in 1911. No precipitation fell yesterday, which leaves the monthly total at 5.27 inches. This is 2.17 inches above the normal amount of 3.10 inches for July. The total precipitation for the year still stands at 28.77 inches, which is 2.36 inches below normal. Sunrise today is at 6:27 a.m. and sunset is at 8:16 p.m. This is your NOAA Weather Radio, station WXJ97, operating on a frequency of 162.400 MHz, providing the latest weather information on a 24-hour basis. 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Now let's check on your local forecast. Heat advisory in effect until 8 p.m. Central Daylight Time Wednesday. This afternoon, partly cloudy. Hot. Near steady temperature in the mid-90s. Southwest winds around 5 miles per hour. Heat index values up to 105. Tonight, partly cloudy. Lows in the upper 70s. Southwest winds around 5 miles per hour. Wednesday, mostly sunny. Hot with highs in the upper 90s. Southwest winds 5 to 10 miles per hour. Heat index values up to 106 in the afternoon. Wednesday night, partly cloudy. Lows in the upper 70s. South winds around 5 miles per hour. Thursday, partly cloudy in the morning, then mostly cloudy with a chance of showers and thunderstorms in the afternoon. Hot with highs in the mid-90s. Southwest winds around 5 miles per hour. Chance of rain 30%. Heat index values up to 105 in the afternoon. Thursday night, partly cloudy. Lows in the upper 70s. Friday, partly cloudy. Hot with highs in the mid-90s. Heat index values up to 105 in the afternoon. Friday night, partly cloudy. Lows in the upper 70s. Saturday, partly cloudy. Hot with highs in the upper 90s. Heat index values up to 105 in the afternoon. Saturday night, mostly clear. A slight chance of showers in the evening. Lows in the mid-70s. Chance of rain 20%. Sunday, mostly sunny. Highs in the lower 90s. Sunday night, mostly clear. Lows in the lower 70s. Monday, mostly sunny. Highs in the mid-90s. Heat advisory now in effect until 8 p.m. Central Daylight Time Wednesday. What? Heat index values up to 109. Where? Portions of south central and southwest Arkansas, north central and northwest Louisiana, southeast Oklahoma, and east and northeast Texas. When? Until 8 p.m. Central Daylight Time Wednesday. Impacts: hot temperatures and high humidity may cause heat illnesses. 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Be sure to follow us on Facebook. Here's a look at local weather conditions as of 2 p.m. At the top of the hour, skies were partly sunny in Shreveport. The temperature was 93 degrees at the regional airport. The dew point was 72, making the relative humidity 49%, producing a heat index of 100. Winds were west at 7 miles an hour. The pressure was 29.90 inches and falling.
in Bossier City, at Barksdale Air Force Base, skies were mostly sunny, with a temperature of 95 degrees. The dew point was 71, making the relative humidity 45%, producing a heat index of 103. Winds were calm. The pressure was 29.88 inches and falling. At downtown Shreveport, it was mostly sunny. Visibility 10 miles. Temperature was 92 degrees, dew point 73. And the pressure was 29.90 inches and falling. Once again in Shreveport, it was 93 degrees with partly sunny skies at 2 p.m. Around the local area at 2 p.m., in Texarkana, partly sunny and 96. Wind variable at 7 miles an hour. El Dorado, partly sunny and 93. Wind west at 3 miles an hour. Monroe, partly sunny and 96. Wind northwest at 5 miles an hour. Natchitoches, mostly sunny and 93. Wind calm. Marshall, mostly sunny and 94. Wind south at 3 miles an hour. At Longview, it was mostly sunny. Visibility 10 miles. Temperature was 96 degrees, dew point 70. And the pressure was 29.89 inches and falling. Elsewhere across the four-state area, over at Dallas, mostly sunny and 98. Oklahoma City, partly sunny and 100. Little Rock, partly sunny and 101. Jackson, Mississippi, partly sunny and 96. Baton Rouge, mostly sunny and 93. And at Houston, mostly sunny and 93 degrees. For the most current information, check us out on the web at www.weather.gov/sht. Around the local area at 3 p.m., in Texarkana, partly sunny and 96. Wind southwest at 7 miles an hour. El Dorado, partly sunny and 94. Wind south at 3 miles an hour. Monroe, cloudy and 97. Wind southwest at 6 miles an hour. Natchitoches, mostly sunny and 93. Wind calm. Marshall, mostly sunny and 96. Wind southwest at 7 miles an hour. And at Longview, mostly sunny and 97 degrees. Wind south at 8 miles an hour, gusting to 17 miles an hour. Elsewhere across the four-state area, over at Dallas, mostly sunny and 99. Oklahoma City, partly sunny and 101. Little Rock, mostly sunny and 100. Jackson, Mississippi, mostly sunny and 97. Baton Rouge, mostly sunny and 93. And at Houston, mostly sunny and 94 degrees. For the most current information, check us out on the web at www.weather.gov/sht. The Shreveport Climate Summary for yesterday, July 27, 2026. Yesterday's high temperature was 97 degrees. The normal high is 95. The record high is 103 degrees, which was last set in 2008. Yesterday's low temperature was 76 degrees. The normal low is 74. The record low is 65 degrees, which was set in 1911. No precipitation fell yesterday, which leaves the monthly total at 5.27 inches. This is 2.17 inches above the normal amount of 3.10 inches for July. The total precipitation for the year still stands at 28.77 inches, which is 2.36 inches below normal. Sunrise today is at 6:27 a.m. and sunset is at 8:16 p.m. Now let's check on your local forecast. Heat advisory in effect until 8 p.m. Central Daylight Time Wednesday. This afternoon, partly cloudy. Hot. Near steady temperature in the mid-90s. Southwest winds around 5 miles per hour. Heat index values up to 105. Tonight, partly cloudy. Lows in the upper 70s.
southwest winds around 5 miles per hour. Wednesday, mostly sunny. Hot with highs in the upper 90s. Southwest winds 5 to 10 miles per hour. Heat index values up to 106 in the afternoon. Wednesday night, partly cloudy. Lows in the upper 70s. South winds around 5 miles per hour. Thursday, partly cloudy in the morning, then mostly cloudy with a chance of showers and thunderstorms in the afternoon. Hot with highs in the mid-90s. Southwest winds around 5 miles per hour. Chance of rain 30%. Heat index values up to 105 in the afternoon. Thursday night, partly cloudy. Lows in the upper 70s. Friday, partly cloudy. Hot with highs in the mid-90s. Heat index values up to 105 in the afternoon. Friday night, partly cloudy. Lows in the upper 70s. Saturday, partly cloudy. Hot with highs in the upper 90s. Heat index values up to 105 in the afternoon. Saturday night, mostly clear. A slight chance of showers in the evening. Lows in the mid-70s. Chance of rain 20%. Sunday, mostly sunny. Highs in the lower 90s. Sunday night, mostly clear. Lows in the lower 70s. Monday, mostly sunny. Highs in the mid-90s. Heat advisory now in effect until 8 p.m. Central Daylight Time Wednesday. What? Heat index values up to 109. Where? Portions of south central and southwest Arkansas, north central and northwest Louisiana, southeast Oklahoma, and east and northeast Texas. When? Until 8 p.m. Central Daylight Time Wednesday. Impacts: hot temperatures and high humidity may cause heat illnesses. 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Be sure to follow us on Facebook. Here's a look at local weather conditions as of 3 p.m. At the top of the hour, skies were partly sunny in Shreveport. The temperature was 97 degrees at the regional airport. The dew point was 73, making the relative humidity 46%, producing a heat index of 107. Winds were calm. The pressure was 29.88 inches and falling. In Bossier City, at Barksdale Air Force Base, skies were mostly sunny, with a temperature of 97 degrees. The dew point was 67, making the relative humidity 37%, producing a heat index of 101. Winds were southeast at 5 miles an hour. The pressure was 29.86 inches and falling. And in downtown Shreveport, skies were partly sunny. The temperature was 94 degrees. And winds were west at 10 miles an hour. Once again in Shreveport, it was 97 degrees with partly sunny skies at 3 p.m. Around the local area at 3 p.m., in Texarkana, partly sunny and 96. Wind southwest at 7 miles an hour. El Dorado, partly sunny and 94. Wind south at 3 miles an hour. Monroe, cloudy and 97. Wind southwest at 6 miles an hour. Nacogdoches, mostly sunny and 93. Wind calm. Marshall, mostly sunny and 96. Wind southwest at 7 miles an hour. And at Longview, mostly sunny and 97 degrees. Wind south at 8 miles an hour, gusting to 17 miles an hour. Elsewhere across the four-state area, over at Dallas, mostly sunny and 99. Oklahoma City, partly sunny and 101. Little Rock, mostly sunny and 100. Jackson, Mississippi,
mostly sunny and 97. Baton Rouge, mostly sunny and 93.

and at Houston, mostly sunny and 94 degrees. 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The Shreveport Climate Summary for yesterday, July 27, 2026. Yesterday's high temperature was 97 degrees. The normal high is 95. The record high is 103 degrees, which was last set in 2008. Yesterday's low temperature was 76 degrees. The normal low is 74. The record low is 65 degrees, which was set in 1911. No precipitation fell yesterday, which leaves the monthly total at 5.27 inches. This is 2.17 inches above the normal amount of 3.10 inches for July. The total precipitation for the year still stands at 28.77 inches, which is 2.36 inches below normal. Sunrise today is at 6:27 a.m. and sunset is at 8:16 p.m. This is your NOAA Weather Radio, station WXJ97, operating on a frequency of 162.400 MHz, providing the latest weather information on a 24-hour basis. 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Now let's check on your local forecast. Heat advisory in effect until 8 p.m. Central Daylight Time Wednesday. This afternoon, partly cloudy. Hot. Near steady temperature in the mid-90s. Southwest winds around 5 miles per hour. Heat index values up to 105. Tonight, partly cloudy. Lows in the upper 70s. Southwest winds around 5 miles per hour. Wednesday, mostly sunny. Hot with highs in the upper 90s. Southwest winds 5 to 10 miles per hour. Heat index values up to 106 in the afternoon. Wednesday night, partly cloudy. Lows in the upper 70s. South winds around 5 miles per hour. Thursday, partly cloudy in the morning, then mostly cloudy with a chance of showers and thunderstorms in the afternoon. Hot with highs in the mid-90s. Southwest winds around 5 miles per hour. Chance of rain 30%. Heat index values up to 105 in the afternoon. Thursday night, partly cloudy. Lows in the upper 70s. Friday, partly cloudy. Hot with highs in the mid-90s. Heat index values up to 105 in the afternoon. Friday night, partly cloudy. Lows in the upper 70s. Saturday, partly cloudy. Hot with highs in the upper 90s. Heat index values up to 105 in the afternoon. Saturday night, mostly clear. A slight chance of showers in the evening. Lows in the mid-70s. Chance of rain 20%. Sunday, mostly sunny. Highs in the lower 90s. Sunday night, mostly clear. Lows in the lower 70s. Monday, mostly sunny. Highs in the mid-90s. Heat advisory now in effect until 8 p.m. Central Daylight Time Wednesday. What? Heat index values up to 109. Where? Portions of south central and southwest Arkansas, north central and northwest Louisiana, southeast Oklahoma, and east and northeast Texas. When? Until 8 p.m. Central Daylight Time Wednesday. Impacts: hot temperatures and high humidity may cause heat illnesses. 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
Here's a look at local weather conditions as of 3 p.m. At the top of the hour, skies were partly sunny in Shreveport. The temperature was 97 degrees at the regional airport. The dew point was 73, making the relative humidity 46%, producing a heat index of 107. Winds were calm. The pressure was 29.88 inches and falling. In Bossier City, at Barksdale Air Force Base, skies were mostly sunny, with a temperature of 97 degrees. The dew point was 67, making the relative humidity 37%, producing a heat index of 101. Winds were southeast at 5 miles an hour. The pressure was 29.86 inches and falling. And in downtown Shreveport, skies were partly sunny. The temperature was 94 degrees. And winds were west at 10 miles an hour. Once again in Shreveport, it was 97 degrees with partly sunny skies at 3 p.m. Around the local area at 3 p.m., in Texarkana, partly sunny and 96. Wind southwest at 7 miles an hour. El Dorado, partly sunny and 94. Wind south at 3 miles an hour. Monroe, cloudy and 97. Wind southwest at 6 miles an hour. Natchitoches, mostly sunny and 93. Wind calm. Marshall, mostly sunny and 96. Wind southwest at 7 miles an hour. And at Longview, mostly sunny and 97 degrees. Wind south at 8 miles an hour, gusting to 17 miles an hour. Elsewhere across the four-state area, over at Dallas, mostly sunny and 99. Oklahoma City, partly sunny and 101. Little Rock, mostly sunny and 100. Jackson, Mississippi, mostly sunny and 97. Baton Rouge, mostly sunny and 93. And at Houston, mostly sunny and 94 degrees. For the most current information, check us out on the web at www.weather.gov/sht. The Shreveport Climate Summary for yesterday, July 27, 2026. Yesterday's high temperature was 97 degrees. The normal high is 95. The record high is 103 degrees, which was last set in 2008. Yesterday's low temperature was 76 degrees. The normal low is 74. The record low is 65 degrees, which was set in 1911. No precipitation fell yesterday, which leaves the monthly total at 5.27 inches. This is 2.17 inches above the normal amount of 3.10 inches for July. The total precipitation for the year still stands at 28.77 inches, which is 2.36 inches below normal. Sunrise today is at 6:27 a.m. and sunset is at 8:16 p.m. Now let's check on your local forecast. Heat advisory in effect until 8 p.m. Central Daylight Time Wednesday. This afternoon, partly cloudy. Hot. Near steady temperature in the mid-90s. Southwest winds around 5 miles per hour. Heat index values up to 105. Tonight, partly cloudy. Lows in the upper 70s. Southwest winds around 5 miles per hour. Wednesday, mostly sunny. Hot with highs in the upper 90s. Southwest winds 5 to 10 miles per hour. Heat index values up to 106 in the afternoon. Wednesday night, partly cloudy. Lows in the upper 70s. South winds around 5 miles per hour. Thursday, partly cloudy in the morning, then mostly cloudy with a chance of showers and thunderstorms in the afternoon. Hot with highs in the mid-90s. Southwest winds around 5 miles per hour. Chance of rain 30%. Heat index values up to 105 in the afternoon. Thursday night, partly cloudy. Lows in the upper 70s. Friday, partly cloudy. Hot with highs in the mid-90s. Heat index values up to 105 in the afternoon. Friday night, partly cloudy.

boating forecast, wind gusts may be higher. Heat advisory in effect until 8 p.m. Central Daylight Time Wednesday. Rest of today, mostly sunny. Highs in the upper 90s. Southwest winds around 10 miles per hour. Heat index readings around 110. Tonight, partly cloudy. Lows in the upper 70s. Southwest winds 5 to 10 miles per hour. Heat index readings 104 to 107. Wednesday, partly cloudy. Highs in the upper 90s. Southwest winds 10 to 15 miles per hour. Heat index readings around 110. Wednesday night, partly cloudy. Lows in the upper 70s. South winds 5 to 10 miles per hour. Thursday, partly cloudy in the morning, then mostly cloudy with a 30% chance of showers and thunderstorms in the afternoon. Highs in the mid-90s. Southwest winds 5 to 10 miles per hour becoming south in the afternoon. 5 to 10 miles per hour becoming south in the afternoon. Thursday night, partly cloudy. Lows in the mid-70s. Friday, partly cloudy. Highs in the upper 90s. Friday night, partly cloudy. Lows in the upper 70s. Saturday, partly cloudy. Highs in the upper 90s. Saturday night, mostly clear. Lows in the lower 70s. Sunday, mostly sunny. Highs in the lower 90s. Sunday night, mostly clear. Lows in the lower 70s. Monday, mostly sunny. Highs in the mid-90s. Heat advisory now in effect until 8 p.m. Central Daylight Time Wednesday. What? Heat index values up to 109. Where? Portions of south central and southwest Arkansas, north central and northwest Louisiana, southeast Oklahoma, and east and northeast Texas. When? Until 8 p.m. Central Daylight Time Wednesday. Impacts, hot temperatures and high humidity may cause heat illnesses. 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Take extra precautions when outside. 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Be sure to follow us on Facebook. Here's a look at local weather conditions as of 3 p.m. At the top of the hour, skies were partly sunny in Shreveport. The temperature was 97 degrees at the regional airport. The dew point was 73, making the relative humidity 46%, producing a heat index of 107. Winds were calm. The pressure was 29.88 inches and falling. In Bossier City, at Barksdale Air Force Base, skies were mostly sunny, with a temperature of 97 degrees. The dew point was 67, making the relative humidity 37%, producing a heat index of 101. Winds were southeast at 5 miles an hour. The pressure was 29.86 inches and falling. And in downtown Shreveport, skies were partly sunny. The temperature was 94 degrees. And winds were west at 10 miles an hour. Once again in Shreveport, it was 97 degrees with partly sunny skies at 3 p.m. Around the local area at 3 p.m., in Texarkana, partly sunny and 96. Wind southwest at 7 miles an hour. El Dorado, partly sunny and 94. Wind south at 3 miles an hour. Monroe, cloudy and 97. Wind southwest at 6 miles an hour. Natchitoches, mostly sunny and 93. Wind calm. Marshall, mostly sunny and 96. Wind southwest at 7 miles an hour. And at Longview, mostly sunny and 97 degrees. Wind south at 8 miles an hour, gusting to 17 miles an hour. Elsewhere across the four-state area,

over at Dallas, mostly sunny and 99. Oklahoma City, partly sunny and 101. Little Rock, mostly sunny and 100. Jackson, Mississippi, mostly sunny and 97. Baton Rouge, mostly sunny and 93. And at Houston, mostly sunny and 94 degrees. 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The Shreveport Climate Summary for yesterday, July 27, 2026. Yesterday's high temperature was 97 degrees. The normal high is 95. The record high is 103 degrees, which was last set in 2008. Yesterday's low temperature was 76 degrees. The normal low is 74. The record low is 65 degrees, which was set in 1911. No precipitation fell yesterday, which leaves the monthly total at 5.27 inches. This is 2.17 inches above the normal amount of 3.10 inches for July. The total precipitation for the year still stands at 28.77 inches, which is 2.36 inches below normal. Sunrise today is at 6:27 a.m. and sunset is at 8:16 p.m. Now let's check on your local forecast. Heat advisory in effect until 8 p.m. Central Daylight Time Wednesday. This afternoon, partly cloudy. Hot. Near steady temperature in the mid-90s. Southwest winds around 5 miles per hour. Heat index values up to 105. Tonight, partly cloudy. Lows in the upper 70s. Southwest winds around 5 miles per hour. Wednesday, mostly sunny. Hot with highs in the upper 90s. Southwest winds 5 to 10 miles per hour. Heat index values up to 106 in the afternoon. Wednesday night, partly cloudy. Lows in the upper 70s. South winds around 5 miles per hour. Thursday, partly cloudy in the morning, then mostly cloudy with a chance of showers and thunderstorms in the afternoon. Hot with highs in the mid-90s. Southwest winds around 5 miles per hour. Chance of rain 30%. Heat index values up to 105 in the afternoon. Thursday night, partly cloudy. Lows in the upper 70s. Friday, partly cloudy. Hot with highs in the mid-90s. Heat index values up to 105 in the afternoon. Friday night, partly cloudy. Lows in the upper 70s. Saturday, partly cloudy. Hot with highs in the upper 90s. Heat index values up to 105 in the afternoon. Saturday night, mostly clear. A slight chance of showers in the evening. Lows in the mid-70s. Chance of rain 20%. Sunday, mostly sunny. Highs in the lower 90s. Sunday night, mostly clear. Lows in the lower 70s. Monday, mostly sunny. Highs in the mid-90s. Heat advisory now in effect until 8 p.m. Central Daylight Time Wednesday. What? Heat index values up to 109. Where? Portions of South Central and Southwest Arkansas, North Central and Northwest Louisiana, Southeast Oklahoma, and East and Northeast Texas. When? Until 8 p.m. Central Daylight Time Wednesday. Impacts: hot temperatures and high humidity may cause heat illnesses. 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Take extra precautions when outside. 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
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Be sure to follow us on Facebook. Here's a look at local weather conditions as of 3 p.m. At the top of the hour, skies were partly sunny in Shreveport. The temperature was 97 degrees at the regional airport. The dew point was 73, making the relative humidity 46%, producing a heat index of 107. Winds were calm. The pressure was 29.88 inches and falling. In Bossier City, at Barksdale Air Force Base, skies were mostly sunny, with a temperature of 97 degrees. The dew point was 67, making the relative humidity 37%, producing a heat index of 101. Winds were southeast at 5 miles an hour. The pressure was 29.86 inches and falling. And in downtown Shreveport, skies were partly sunny. The temperature was 94 degrees. And winds were west at 10 miles an hour. Once again in Shreveport, it was 97 degrees with partly sunny skies at 3 p.m. Around the local area at 3 p.m., in Texarkana, partly sunny and 96. Wind southwest at 7 miles an hour. El Dorado, partly sunny and 94. Wind south at 3 miles an hour. Monroe, cloudy and 97. Wind southwest at 6 miles an hour. Natchitoches, mostly sunny and 93. Wind calm. Marshall, mostly sunny and 96. Wind southwest at 7 miles an hour. And at Longview, mostly sunny and 97 degrees. Wind south at 8 miles an hour, gusting to 17 miles an hour. Elsewhere across the four-state area, over at Dallas, mostly sunny and 99. Oklahoma City, partly sunny and 101. Little Rock, mostly sunny and 100. Jackson, Mississippi, mostly sunny and 97. Baton Rouge, mostly sunny and 93. And at Houston, mostly sunny and 94 degrees. For the most current information, check us out on the web at www.weather.gov/sht. The Shreveport Climate Summary for yesterday, July 27, 2026. Yesterday's high temperature was 97 degrees. The normal high is 95. The record high is 103 degrees, which was last set in 2008. Yesterday's low temperature was 76 degrees. The normal low is 74. The record low is 65 degrees, which was set in 1911. No precipitation fell yesterday, which leaves the monthly total at 5.27 inches. This is 2.17 inches above the normal amount of 3.10 inches for July. The total precipitation for the year still stands at 28.77 inches, which is 2.36 inches below normal. Sunrise today is at 6:27 a.m. and sunset is at 8:16 p.m. Now let's check on your local forecast. Heat advisory in effect until 8 p.m. Central Daylight Time Wednesday. This afternoon, partly cloudy. Hot. Near steady temperature in the mid-90s. Southwest winds around 5 miles per hour. Heat index values up to 105. Tonight, partly cloudy. Lows in the upper 70s. Southwest winds around 5 miles per hour. Wednesday, mostly sunny. Hot with highs in the upper 90s. Southwest winds 5 to 10 miles per hour. Heat index values up to 106 in the afternoon. Wednesday night, partly cloudy. Lows in the upper 70s. South winds around 5 miles per hour. Thursday, partly cloudy in the morning, then mostly cloudy with a chance of showers and thunderstorms in the afternoon. Hot with highs in the mid-90s. Southwest winds around 5 miles per hour.
chance of rain 30%. Heat index values up to 105 in the afternoon. Thursday night, partly cloudy. Lows in the upper 70s. Friday, partly cloudy. Hot with highs in the mid-90s. Heat index values up to 105 in the afternoon. Friday night, partly cloudy. Lows in the upper 70s. Saturday, partly cloudy. Hot with highs in the upper 90s. Heat index values up to 105 in the afternoon. Saturday night, mostly clear. A slight chance of showers in the evening. Lows in the mid-70s. Chance of rain 20%. Sunday, mostly sunny. Highs in the lower 90s. Sunday night, mostly clear. Lows in the lower 70s. Monday, mostly sunny. Highs in the mid-90s. Heat advisory now in effect until 8 p.m. Central Daylight Time Wednesday. Heat index values up to 109. Where, portions of south central and southwest Arkansas, north central and northwest Louisiana, southeast Oklahoma, and east and northeast Texas. When, until 8 p.m. Central Daylight Time Wednesday. Impacts, hot temperatures and high humidity may cause heat illnesses. 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Take extra precautions when outside. 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Be sure to follow us on Facebook. Here's a look at local weather conditions as of 3 p.m. At the top of the hour, skies were partly sunny in Shreveport. The temperature was 97 degrees at the regional airport. The dew point was 73, making the relative humidity 46%, producing a heat index of 107. Winds were calm. The pressure was 29.88 inches and falling. In Bossier City, at Barksdale Air Force Base, skies were mostly sunny, with a temperature of 97 degrees. The dew point was 67, making the relative humidity 37%, producing a heat index of 101. Winds were southeast at 5 miles an hour. The pressure was 29.86 inches and falling. And in downtown Shreveport, skies were partly sunny. The temperature was 94 degrees. And winds were west at 10 miles an hour. Once again in Shreveport, it was 97 degrees with partly sunny skies at 3 p.m. Around the local area at 3 p.m., in Texarkana, partly sunny and 96. Wind southwest at 7 miles an hour. El Dorado, partly sunny and 94. Wind south at 3 miles an hour. Monroe, cloudy and 97. Wind southwest at 6 miles an hour. Natchitoches, mostly sunny and 93. Wind calm. Marshall, mostly sunny and 96. Wind southwest at 7 miles an hour. And at Longview, mostly sunny and 97 degrees. Wind south at 8 miles an hour, gusting to 17 miles an hour. Elsewhere across the four-state area, over at Dallas, mostly sunny and 99. Oklahoma City, partly sunny and 101. Little Rock, mostly sunny and 100. Jackson, Mississippi, mostly sunny and 97. Baton Rouge, mostly sunny and 93. And at Houston, mostly sunny and 94 degrees. For the most current information, check us out on the web at www.weather.gov/sht. The Shreveport Climate Summary for yesterday, July 27, 2026. Yesterday's high temperature was 97 degrees. The normal high is 95. The record high is 103 degrees, which was last set in 2008.
Yesterday's low temperature was 76 degrees. The normal low is 74. The record low is 65 degrees, which was set in 1911. No precipitation fell yesterday, which leaves the monthly total at 5.27 inches. This is 2.17 inches above the normal amount of 3.10 inches for July. The total precipitation for the year still stands at 28.77 inches, which is 2.36 inches below normal. Sunrise today is at 6:27 a.m. and sunset is at 8:16 p.m. This is your NOAA Weather Radio, station WXJ97, operating on a frequency of 162.400 MHz, providing the latest weather information on a 24-hour basis. 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Now let's check on your local forecast. Heat advisory in effect until 8 p.m. Central Daylight Time Wednesday. This afternoon, partly cloudy. Hot. Near steady temperature in the mid-90s. Southwest winds around 5 miles per hour. Heat index values up to 105. Tonight, partly cloudy. Lows in the upper 70s. Southwest winds around 5 miles per hour. Wednesday, mostly sunny. Hot with highs in the upper 90s. Southwest winds 5 to 10 miles per hour. Heat index values up to 106 in the afternoon. Wednesday night, partly cloudy. Lows in the upper 70s. South winds around 5 miles per hour. Thursday, partly cloudy in the morning, then mostly cloudy with a chance of showers and thunderstorms in the afternoon. Hot with highs in the mid-90s. Southwest winds around 5 miles per hour. Chance of rain 30%. Heat index values up to 105 in the afternoon. Thursday night, partly cloudy. Lows in the upper 70s. Friday, partly cloudy. Hot with highs in the mid-90s. Heat index values up to 105 in the afternoon. Friday night, partly cloudy. Lows in the upper 70s. Saturday, partly cloudy. Hot with highs in the upper 90s. Heat index values up to 105 in the afternoon. Saturday night, mostly clear. A slight chance of showers in the evening. Lows in the mid-70s. Chance of rain 20%. Sunday, mostly sunny. Highs in the lower 90s. Sunday night, mostly clear. Lows in the lower 70s. Monday, mostly sunny. Highs in the mid-90s. Heat advisory now in effect until 8 p.m. Central Daylight Time Wednesday. What? Heat index values up to 109. Where? Portions of south central and southwest Arkansas, north central and northwest Louisiana, southeast Oklahoma, and east and northeast Texas. When? Until 8 p.m. Central Daylight Time Wednesday. Impacts: hot temperatures and high humidity may cause heat illnesses. Drink plenty of fluids, stay in an air-conditioned room, stay out of the sun, and check up on relatives and neighbors. Take extra precautions when outside. Wear lightweight and loose-fitting clothing. 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Take action when you see symptoms of heat exhaustion and heat stroke. 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Be sure to follow us on Facebook. Here's a look at local weather conditions as of 3 p.m. At the top of the hour, skies were partly sunny in Shreveport. The temperature was 97 degrees at the regional airport. The dew point was 73, making the relative humidity 46%, producing a heat index of 107. Winds were calm. The pressure was 29.88 inches and falling.
In Bossier City, at Barksdale Air Force Base, skies were mostly sunny, with a temperature of 97 degrees. The dew point was 67, making the relative humidity 37%, producing a heat index of 101. Winds were southeast at 5 miles an hour. The pressure was 29.86 inches and falling. And in downtown Shreveport, skies were partly sunny. The temperature was 94 degrees. And winds were west at 10 miles an hour. Once again in Shreveport, it was 97 degrees with partly sunny skies at 3 p.m. Around the local area at 3 p.m., in Texarkana, partly sunny and 96. Wind southwest at 7 miles an hour. El Dorado, partly sunny and 94. Wind south at 3 miles an hour. Monroe, cloudy and 97. Wind southwest at 6 miles an hour. Natchitoches, mostly sunny and 93. Wind calm. Marshall, mostly sunny and 96. Wind southwest at 7 miles an hour. And at Longview, mostly sunny and 97 degrees. Wind south at 8 miles an hour, gusting to 17 miles an hour. Elsewhere across the four-state area, over at Dallas, mostly sunny and 99. Oklahoma City, partly sunny and 101. Little Rock, mostly sunny and 100. Jackson, Mississippi, mostly sunny and 97. Baton Rouge, mostly sunny and 93. And at Houston, mostly sunny and 94 degrees. For the most current information, check us out on the web at www.weather.gov/sht. The Shreveport Climate Summary for yesterday, July 27, 2026. Yesterday's high temperature was 97 degrees. The normal high is 95. The record high is 103 degrees, which was last set in 2008. Yesterday's low temperature was 76 degrees. The normal low is 74. The record low is 65 degrees, which was set in 1911. No precipitation fell yesterday, which leaves the monthly total at 5.27 inches. This is 2.17 inches above the normal amount of 3.10 inches for July. The total precipitation for the year still stands at 28.77 inches, which is 2.36 inches below normal. Sunrise today is at 6:27 a.m. and sunset is at 8:16 p.m. Now let's check on your local forecast. Heat advisory in effect until 8 p.m. Central Daylight Time Wednesday. This afternoon, partly cloudy. Hot. Near steady temperature in the mid-90s. Southwest winds around 5 miles per hour. Heat index values up to 105. Tonight, partly cloudy. Lows in the upper 70s. Southwest winds around 5 miles per hour. Wednesday, mostly sunny. Hot with highs in the upper 90s. Southwest winds 5 to 10 miles per hour. Heat index values up to 106 in the afternoon. Wednesday night, partly cloudy. Lows in the upper 70s. South winds around 5 miles per hour. Thursday, partly cloudy in the morning, then mostly cloudy with a chance of showers and thunderstorms in the afternoon. Hot with highs in the mid-90s. Southwest winds around 5 miles per hour. Chance of rain 30%. Heat index values up to 105 in the afternoon. Thursday night, partly cloudy. Lows in the upper 70s. Friday, partly cloudy. Hot with highs in the mid-90s. Heat index values up to 105 in the afternoon. Friday night, partly cloudy. Lows in the upper 70s. Saturday, partly cloudy. Hot with highs in the upper 90s. Heat index values up to 105 in the afternoon. Saturday night, mostly clear. A slight chance of showers in the evening. Lows in the mid-70s. Chance of rain 20%. Sunday, mostly sunny.
Highs in the lower 90s. Sunday night, mostly clear. Lows in the lower 70s. Monday, mostly sunny.

highs in the mid-90s. Here is your area's open water boating forecast. Wind gusts may be higher. Heat advisory in effect until 8 p.m. Central Daylight Time Wednesday. Rest of today, mostly sunny. Highs in the upper 90s. Southwest winds around 10 miles per hour. Heat index readings around 110. Tonight, partly cloudy. Lows in the upper 70s. Southwest winds 5 to 10 miles per hour. Heat index readings 104 to 107. Wednesday, partly cloudy. Highs in the upper 90s. Southwest winds 10 to 15 miles per hour. Heat index readings around 110. Wednesday night, partly cloudy. Lows in the upper 70s. South winds 5 to 10 miles per hour. Thursday, partly cloudy in the morning, then mostly cloudy with a 30% chance of showers and thunderstorms in the afternoon. Highs in the mid-90s. Southwest winds 5 to 10 miles per hour becoming south in the afternoon. Thursday night, partly cloudy. Lows in the mid-70s. Friday, partly cloudy. Highs in the upper 90s. Friday night, partly cloudy. Lows in the upper 70s. Saturday, partly cloudy. Highs in the upper 90s. Saturday night, mostly clear. Lows in the lower 70s. Sunday, mostly sunny. Highs in the lower 90s. Sunday night, mostly clear. Lows in the lower 70s. Monday, mostly sunny. Highs in the mid-90s. Heat advisory now in effect until 8 p.m. Central Daylight Time Wednesday. What? Heat index values up to 109. Where? Portions of south central and southwest Arkansas, north central and northwest Louisiana, southeast Oklahoma, and east and northeast Texas. When? Until 8 p.m. Central Daylight Time Wednesday. Impacts: hot temperatures and high humidity may cause heat illnesses. 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Be sure to follow us on Facebook. Here's a look at local weather conditions as of 3 p.m. At the top of the hour, skies were partly sunny in Shreveport. The temperature was 97 degrees at the regional airport. The dew point was 73, making the relative humidity 46%, producing a heat index of 107. Winds were calm. The pressure was 29.88 inches and falling. In Bossier City, at Barksdale Air Force Base, skies were mostly sunny, with a temperature of 97 degrees. The dew point was 67, making the relative humidity 37%, producing a heat index of 101. Winds were southeast at 5 miles an hour. The pressure was 29.86 inches and falling. And in downtown Shreveport, skies were partly sunny. The temperature was 94 degrees. And winds were west at 10 miles an hour. Once again in Shreveport, it was 97 degrees with partly sunny skies at 3 p.m. Around the local area at 3 p.m., in Texarkana, partly sunny and 96. Wind southwest at 7 miles an hour. El Dorado, partly sunny and 94. Wind south at 3 miles an hour. Monroe, cloudy and 97. Wind southwest at 6 miles an hour. Natchitoches, mostly sunny and 93. Wind calm. Marshall, mostly sunny and 96. Wind southwest at 7 miles an hour. And at Longview, mostly sunny and 97 degrees. Wind south at 8 miles an hour, gusting to 17 miles an hour.
Elsewhere across the four-state area, over at Dallas, mostly sunny and 99. Oklahoma City, partly sunny and 101. Little Rock, mostly sunny and 100. Jackson, Mississippi, mostly sunny and 97. Baton Rouge, mostly sunny and 93. And at Houston, mostly sunny and 94 degrees. 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Now let's check on your local forecast. Heat advisory in effect until 8 p.m. Central Daylight Time Wednesday. This afternoon, partly cloudy. Hot. Near steady temperature in the mid-90s. Southwest winds around 5 miles per hour. Heat index values up to 105. Tonight, partly cloudy. Lows in the upper 70s. Southwest winds around 5 miles per hour. Wednesday, mostly sunny. Hot with highs in the upper 90s. Southwest winds 5 to 10 miles per hour. Heat index values up to 106 in the afternoon. Wednesday night, partly cloudy. Lows in the upper 70s. South winds around 5 miles per hour. Thursday, partly cloudy in the morning, then mostly cloudy with a chance of showers and thunderstorms in the afternoon. Hot with highs in the mid-90s. Southwest winds around 5 miles per hour. Chance of rain 30%. Heat index values up to 105 in the afternoon. Thursday night, partly cloudy. Lows in the upper 70s. Friday, partly cloudy. Hot with highs in the mid-90s. Heat index values up to 105 in the afternoon. Friday night, partly cloudy. Lows in the upper 70s. Saturday, partly cloudy. Hot with highs in the upper 90s. Heat index values up to 105 in the afternoon. Saturday night, mostly clear. A slight chance of showers in the evening. Lows in the mid-70s. Chance of rain 20%. Sunday, mostly sunny. Highs in the lower 90s. Sunday night, mostly clear. Lows in the lower 70s. Monday, mostly sunny. Highs in the mid-90s. Heat advisory now in effect until 8 p.m. Central Daylight Time Wednesday. What? Heat index values up to 109. Where? Portions of South Central and Southwest Arkansas, North Central and Northwest Louisiana, Southeast Oklahoma, and East and Northeast Texas. When? Until 8 p.m. Central Daylight Time Wednesday. Impacts: hot temperatures and high humidity may cause heat illnesses. 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Be sure to follow us on Facebook. Here's a look at local weather conditions as of 3 p.m. At the top of the hour, skies were partly sunny in Shreveport. The temperature was 97 degrees at the regional airport. The dew point was 73, making the relative humidity 46%, producing a heat index of 107. Winds were calm. The pressure was 29.88 inches and falling. In Bossier City, at Barksdale Air Force Base, skies were mostly sunny, with a temperature of 97 degrees.
The dew point was 67, making the relative humidity 37%, producing a heat index of 101. Winds were southeast at 5 miles an hour. The pressure was 29.86 inches and falling. And in downtown Shreveport, skies were partly sunny. The temperature was 94 degrees. And winds were west at 10 miles an hour. Once again in Shreveport, it was 97 degrees with partly sunny skies at 3 p.m. You're listening to your weather radio, station WXJ97, broadcasting in Shreveport on 162.4 megahertz. Be sure to follow us on Facebook. Here's a look at local weather conditions as of 4 p.m. At the top of the hour, skies were partly sunny in Shreveport. The temperature was 97 degrees at the regional airport. The dew point was 72, making the relative humidity 44%, producing a heat index of 105. Winds were calm. The pressure was 29.86 inches and falling. In Bossier City, at Barksdale Air Force Base, skies were partly sunny, with a temperature of 97 degrees. The dew point was 69, making the relative humidity 39%, producing a heat index of 102. Winds were southeast at 3 miles an hour. The pressure was 29.85 inches and falling. And in downtown Shreveport, skies were mostly sunny. The temperature was 95 degrees. And winds were calm. Once again in Shreveport, it was 97 degrees with partly sunny skies at 4 p.m. Around the local area at 4 p.m., in Texarkana, mostly sunny and 98. Wind south at 10 miles an hour, gusting to 17 miles an hour. El Dorado, cloudy and 95. Wind south at 12 miles an hour. Monroe, partly sunny and 98. Wind southwest at 7 miles an hour. Natchitoches, mostly sunny and 95. Wind calm. Marshall, mostly sunny and 97. Wind west at 3 miles an hour. And at Longview, mostly sunny and 98 degrees. Wind south at 9 miles an hour. Elsewhere across the four-state area, over at Dallas, mostly sunny and 99. Oklahoma City, partly sunny and 101. Little Rock, mostly sunny and 99. Jackson, Mississippi, mostly sunny and 98. Baton Rouge, sunny and 94. And at Houston, mostly sunny and 96 degrees. For the most current information, check us out on the web at www.weather.gov/sht. Now let's check on your local forecast. Heat advisory in effect until 8 p.m. Central Daylight Time Wednesday. This afternoon, partly cloudy. Hot. Near steady temperature in the mid-90s. Southwest winds around 5 miles per hour. Heat index values up to 105. Tonight, partly cloudy. Lows in the upper 70s. Southwest winds around 5 miles per hour. Wednesday, mostly sunny. Hot with highs in the upper 90s. Southwest winds 5 to 10 miles per hour. Heat index values up to 106 in the afternoon. Wednesday night, partly cloudy. Lows in the upper 70s. South winds around 5 miles per hour. Thursday, partly cloudy in the morning, then mostly cloudy with a chance of showers and thunderstorms in the afternoon. Hot with highs in the mid-90s. Southwest winds around 5 miles per hour. Chance of rain 30%. Heat index values up to 105 in the afternoon. Thursday night, partly cloudy. Lows in the upper 70s. Friday, partly cloudy. Hot with highs in the mid-90s. Heat index values up to 105 in the afternoon. Friday night, partly cloudy. Lows in the upper 70s. Saturday, partly cloudy. Hot with highs in the upper 90s. Heat index values up to 105 in the afternoon.
Saturday night, mostly clear. A slight chance of showers in the evening. Lows in the mid-70s. Chance of rain 20%. Sunday, mostly sunny. Highs in the lower 90s. Sunday night, mostly clear. Lows in the lower 70s. Monday, mostly sunny. Highs in the mid-90s. Heat advisory now in effect until 8 p.m. Central Daylight Time Wednesday. What's heat index values up to 109. Where, portions of south central and southwest Arkansas, north central and northwest Louisiana, southeast Oklahoma, and east and northeast Texas. When, until 8 p.m. Central Daylight Time Wednesday. Impacts, hot temperatures and high humidity may cause heat illnesses. 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Take extra precautions when outside. Wear lightweight and loose-fitting clothing. 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Take action when you see symptoms of heat exhaustion and heat stroke. 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Be sure to follow us on Facebook. Here's a look at local weather conditions as of 4 p.m. At the top of the hour, skies were partly sunny in Shreveport. The temperature was 97 degrees at the regional airport. The dew point was 72, making the relative humidity 44%, producing a heat index of 105. Winds were calm. The pressure was 29.86 inches and falling. In Bossier City, at Barksdale Air Force Base, skies were partly sunny, with a temperature of 97 degrees. The dew point was 69, making the relative humidity 39%, producing a heat index of 102. Winds were southeast at 3 miles an hour. The pressure was 29.85 inches and falling. And in downtown Shreveport, skies were mostly sunny. The temperature was 95 degrees. And winds were calm. Once again in Shreveport, it was 97 degrees with partly sunny skies at 4 p.m. Around the local area at 4 p.m., in Texarkana, mostly sunny and 98. Wind south at 10 miles an hour, gusting to 17 miles an hour. El Dorado, cloudy and 95. Wind south at 12 miles an hour. Monroe, partly sunny and 98. Wind southwest at 7 miles an hour. Natchitoches, mostly sunny and 95. Wind calm. Marshall, mostly sunny and 97. Wind west at 3 miles an hour. And at Longview, mostly sunny and 98 degrees. Wind south at 9 miles an hour. Elsewhere across the four-state area, over at Dallas, mostly sunny and 99. Oklahoma City, partly sunny and 101. Little Rock, mostly sunny and 99. Jackson, Mississippi, mostly sunny and 98. Baton Rouge, sunny and 94. And at Houston, mostly sunny and 96 degrees. For the most current information, check us out on the web at www.weather.gov/sht. Now let's check on your local forecast. Heat advisory in effect until 8 p.m. Central Daylight Time Wednesday. This afternoon, partly cloudy. Hot. Near steady temperature in the mid-90s. Southwest winds around 5 miles per hour. Heat index values up to 105. Tonight, partly cloudy. Lows in the upper 70s. Southwest winds around 5 miles per hour. Wednesday, mostly sunny. Hot with highs in the upper 90s. Southwest winds 5 to 10 miles per hour. Heat index values up to 106 in the afternoon. Wednesday night, partly cloudy. Lows in the upper 70s. South winds around 5 miles per hour. Thursday, partly cloudy in the morning,
then mostly cloudy with a chance of showers and thunderstorms in the afternoon.

hot with highs in the mid-90s. Southwest winds around 5 miles per hour. Chance of rain 30%. Heat index values up to 105 in the afternoon. Thursday night, partly cloudy. Lows in the upper 70s. Friday, partly cloudy. Hot with highs in the mid-90s. Heat index values up to 105 in the afternoon. Friday night, partly cloudy. Lows in the upper 70s. Saturday, partly cloudy. Hot with highs in the upper 90s. Heat index values up to 105 in the afternoon. Saturday night, mostly clear. A slight chance of showers in the evening. Lows in the mid-70s. Chance of rain 20%. Sunday, mostly sunny. Highs in the lower 90s. Sunday night, mostly clear. Lows in the lower 70s. Monday, mostly sunny. Highs in the mid-90s. 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Heat advisory now in effect until 8 p.m. Central Daylight Time Wednesday. What? Heat index values up to 109. Where? Portions of South Central and Southwest Arkansas, North Central and Northwest Louisiana, Southeast Oklahoma, and East and Northeast Texas. When? Until 8 p.m. Central Daylight Time Wednesday. Impacts: hot temperatures and high humidity may cause heat illnesses. 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Be sure to follow us on Facebook. Here's a look at local weather conditions as of 4 p.m. At the top of the hour, skies were partly sunny in Shreveport. The temperature was 97 degrees at the regional airport. The dew point was 72, making the relative humidity 44%, producing a heat index of 105. Winds were calm. The pressure was 29.86 inches and falling. In Bossier City, at Barksdale Air Force Base, skies were partly sunny, with a temperature of 97 degrees. The dew point was 69, making the relative humidity 39%, producing a heat index of 102. Winds were southeast at 3 miles an hour. The pressure was 29.85 inches and falling. And in downtown Shreveport, skies were mostly sunny. The temperature was 95 degrees. And winds were calm. Once again in Shreveport, it was 97 degrees with partly sunny skies at 4 p.m. Around the local area at 4 p.m., in Texarkana, mostly sunny and 98. Wind south at 10 miles an hour, gusting to 17 miles an hour. El Dorado, cloudy and 95. Wind south at 12 miles an hour. Monroe, partly sunny and 98. Wind southwest at 7 miles an hour. Natchitoches, mostly sunny and 95. Wind calm. Marshall, mostly sunny and 97. Wind west at 3 miles an hour. And at Longview, mostly sunny and 98 degrees. Wind south at 9 miles an hour. Elsewhere across the four-state area, over at Dallas, mostly sunny and 99. Oklahoma City, partly sunny and 101. Little Rock, mostly sunny and 99. Jackson, Mississippi, mostly sunny and 98. Baton Rouge,
sunny and 94. And at Houston, mostly sunny and 96 degrees. For the most current information, check us out on the web at www.weather.gov/SHP. Now let's check on your local forecast. Heat advisory in effect until 8 p.m. Central Daylight Time Wednesday. This afternoon, partly cloudy. Hot. Near steady temperature in the mid-90s. Southwest winds around 5 miles per hour. Heat index values up to 105. Tonight, partly cloudy. Lows in the upper 70s. Southwest winds around 5 miles per hour. Wednesday, mostly sunny. Hot with highs in the upper 90s. Southwest winds 5 to 10 miles per hour. Heat index values up to 106 in the afternoon. Wednesday night, partly cloudy. Lows in the upper 70s. South winds around 5 miles per hour. Thursday, partly cloudy in the morning, then mostly cloudy with a chance of showers and thunderstorms in the afternoon. Hot with highs in the mid-90s. Southwest winds around 5 miles per hour. Chance of rain 30%. Heat index values up to 105 in the afternoon. Thursday night, partly cloudy. Lows in the upper 70s. Friday, partly cloudy. Hot with highs in the mid-90s. Heat index values up to 105 in the afternoon. Friday night, partly cloudy. Lows in the upper 70s. Saturday, partly cloudy. Hot with highs in the upper 90s. Heat index values up to 105 in the afternoon. Saturday night, mostly clear. A slight chance of showers in the evening. Lows in the mid-70s. Chance of rain 20%. Sunday, mostly sunny. Highs in the lower 90s. Sunday night, mostly clear. Lows in the lower 70s. Monday, mostly sunny. Highs in the mid-90s. Heat advisory now in effect until 8 p.m. Central Daylight Time Wednesday. What? Heat index values up to 109. Where? Portions of South Central and Southwest Arkansas, North Central and Northwest Louisiana, Southeast Oklahoma, and East and Northeast Texas. When? Until 8 p.m. Central Daylight Time Wednesday. Impacts: hot temperatures and high humidity may cause heat illnesses. Drink plenty of fluids, stay in an air-conditioned room, stay out of the sun, and check up on relatives and neighbors. Take extra precautions when outside. Wear lightweight and loose-fitting clothing. Try to limit strenuous activities to early morning or evening. Take action when you see symptoms of heat exhaustion and heat stroke. Here is your area's open water boating forecast. Wind gusts may be higher. Heat advisory in effect until 8 p.m. Central Daylight Time Wednesday. Rest of today, mostly sunny. Highs in the upper 90s. Southwest winds around 10 miles per hour. Heat index readings around 110. Tonight, partly cloudy. Lows in the upper 70s. Southwest winds 5 to 10 miles per hour. Heat index readings 104 to 107. Wednesday, partly cloudy. Highs in the upper 90s. Southwest winds 10 to 15 miles per hour. Heat index readings around 110. Wednesday night, partly cloudy. Lows in the upper 70s. South winds 5 to 10 miles per hour. Thursday, partly cloudy in the morning, then mostly cloudy with a 30% chance of showers and thunderstorms in the afternoon. Highs in the mid-90s. Southwest winds 5 to 10 miles per hour becoming south in the afternoon. Thursday night, partly cloudy. Lows in the mid-70s. Friday, partly cloudy. Highs in the upper 90s. Friday night, partly cloudy. Lows in the upper 70s. Saturday, partly cloudy. Highs in the upper 90s. Saturday night, mostly clear. Lows in the lower 70s.
Sunday,

point was 72, making the relative humidity 44%, producing a heat index of 105. Winds were calm. The pressure was 29.86 inches and falling. In Bossier City, at Barksdale Air Force Base, skies were partly sunny, with a temperature of 97 degrees. The dew point was 69, making the relative humidity 39%, producing a heat index of 102. Winds were southeast at 3 miles an hour. The pressure was 29.85 inches and falling. And in downtown Shreveport, skies were mostly sunny. The temperature was 95 degrees. And winds were calm. Once again in Shreveport, it was 97 degrees with partly sunny skies at 4 p.m. Around the local area at 4 p.m., in Texarkana, mostly sunny and 98. Wind south at 10 miles an hour, gusting to 17 miles an hour. El Dorado, cloudy and 95. Wind south at 12 miles an hour. Monroe, partly sunny and 98. Wind southwest at 7 miles an hour. Nacogdoches, mostly sunny and 95. Wind calm. Marshall, mostly sunny and 97. Wind west at 3 miles an hour. And at Longview, mostly sunny and 98 degrees. Wind south at 9 miles an hour. Elsewhere across the four-state area, over at Dallas, mostly sunny and 99. Oklahoma City, partly sunny and 101. Little Rock, mostly sunny and 99. Jackson, Mississippi, mostly sunny and 98. Baton Rouge, sunny and 94. And at Houston, mostly sunny and 96 degrees. For the most current information, check us out on the web at www.weather.gov/SHP. Now let's check on your local forecast. Heat advisory in effect until 8 p.m. Central Daylight Time Wednesday. This afternoon, partly cloudy. Hot. Near steady temperature in the mid-90s. Southwest winds around 5 miles per hour. Heat index values up to 105. Tonight, partly cloudy. Lows in the upper 70s. Southwest winds around 5 miles per hour. Wednesday, mostly sunny. Hot with highs in the upper 90s. Southwest winds 5 to 10 miles per hour. Heat index values up to 106 in the afternoon. Wednesday night, partly cloudy. Lows in the upper 70s. South winds around 5 miles per hour. Thursday, partly cloudy in the morning, then mostly cloudy with a chance of showers and thunderstorms in the afternoon. Hot with highs in the mid-90s. Southwest winds around 5 miles per hour. Chance of rain 30%. Heat index values up to 105 in the afternoon. Thursday night, partly cloudy. Lows in the upper 70s. Friday, partly cloudy. Hot with highs in the mid-90s. Heat index values up to 105 in the afternoon. Friday night, partly cloudy. Lows in the upper 70s. Saturday, partly cloudy. Hot with highs in the upper 90s. Heat index values up to 105 in the afternoon. Saturday night, mostly clear. A slight chance of showers in the evening. Lows in the mid-70s. Chance of rain 20%. Sunday, mostly sunny. Highs in the lower 90s. Sunday night, mostly clear. Lows in the lower 70s. Monday, mostly sunny. Highs in the mid-90s. 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Heat advisory now in effect until 8 p.m.

Central Daylight Time Wednesday. What? Heat index values up to 109. Where? Portions of south central and southwest Arkansas, north central and northwest Louisiana, southeast Oklahoma, and east and northeast Texas. When? Until 8 p.m. Central Daylight Time Wednesday. Impacts: hot temperatures and high humidity may cause heat illnesses. 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Be sure to follow us on Facebook. Here's a look at local weather conditions as of 4 p.m. At the top of the hour, skies were partly sunny in Shreveport. The temperature was 97 degrees at the regional airport. The dew point was 72, making the relative humidity 44%, producing a heat index of 105. Winds were calm. The pressure was 29.86 inches and falling. In Bossier City, at Barksdale Air Force Base, skies were partly sunny, with a temperature of 97 degrees. The dew point was 69, making the relative humidity 39%, producing a heat index of 102. Winds were southeast at 3 miles an hour. The pressure was 29.85 inches and falling. And in downtown Shreveport, skies were mostly sunny. The temperature was 95 degrees. And winds were calm. Once again in Shreveport, it was 97 degrees with partly sunny skies at 4 p.m. Around the local area at 4 p.m., in Texarkana, mostly sunny and 98. Wind south at 10 miles an hour, gusting to 17 miles an hour. El Dorado, cloudy and 95. Wind south at 12 miles an hour. Monroe, partly sunny and 98. Wind southwest at 7 miles an hour. Nacogdoches, mostly sunny and 95. Wind calm. Marshall, mostly sunny and 97. Wind west at 3 miles an hour. And at Longview, mostly sunny and 98 degrees. Wind south at 9 miles an hour. Elsewhere across the four-state area, over at Dallas, mostly sunny and 99. Oklahoma City, partly sunny and 101. Little Rock, mostly sunny and 99. Jackson, Mississippi, mostly sunny and 98. Baton Rouge, sunny and 94. And at Houston, mostly sunny and 96 degrees. For the most current information, check us out on the web at www.weather.gov/SHP. Now let's check on your local forecast. Heat advisory in effect until 8 p.m. Central Daylight Time Wednesday. This afternoon, partly cloudy. Hot. Near steady temperature in the mid-90s. Southwest winds around 5 miles per hour. Heat index values up to 105. Tonight, partly cloudy. Lows in the upper 70s. Southwest winds around 5 miles per hour. Wednesday, mostly sunny. Hot with highs in the upper 90s. Southwest winds 5 to 10 miles per hour. Heat index values up to 106 in the afternoon. Wednesday night, partly cloudy. Lows in the upper 70s. South winds around 5 miles per hour. Thursday, partly cloudy in the morning, then mostly cloudy with a chance of showers and thunderstorms in the afternoon. Hot with highs in the mid-90s. Southwest winds around 5 miles per hour. Chance of rain 30%. Heat index values up to 105 in the afternoon. Thursday night, partly cloudy. Lows in the upper 70s. Friday, partly cloudy. Hot with highs in the mid-90s.
heat index values up to 105 in the afternoon. Friday night, partly cloudy. Lows in the upper 70s. Saturday, partly cloudy. Hot with highs in the upper 90s. Heat index values up to 105 in the afternoon. Saturday night, mostly clear. A slight chance of showers in the evening. Lows in the mid-70s. Chance of rain 20%. Sunday, mostly sunny. Highs in the lower 90s. Sunday night, mostly clear. Lows in the lower 70s. Monday, mostly sunny. Highs in the mid-90s. Heat advisory now in effect until 8 p.m. Central Daylight Time Wednesday. What? Heat index values up to 109. Where? Portions of south central and southwest Arkansas, north central and northwest Louisiana, southeast Oklahoma, and east and northeast Texas. When? Until 8 p.m. Central Daylight Time Wednesday. Impacts: hot temperatures and high humidity may cause heat illnesses. 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Be sure to follow us on Facebook. Here's a look at local weather conditions as of 4 p.m. At the top of the hour, skies were partly sunny in Shreveport. The temperature was 97 degrees at the regional airport. The dew point was 72, making the relative humidity 44%, producing a heat index of 105. Winds were calm. The pressure was 29.86 inches and falling. In Bossier City, at Barksdale Air Force Base, skies were partly sunny, with a temperature of 97 degrees. The dew point was 69, making the relative humidity 39%, producing a heat index of 102. Winds were southeast at 3 miles an hour. The pressure was 29.85 inches and falling. And in downtown Shreveport, skies were mostly sunny. The temperature was 95 degrees. And winds were calm. Once again in Shreveport, it was 97 degrees with partly sunny skies at 4 p.m. Around the local area at 4 p.m., in Texarkana, mostly sunny and 98. Wind south at 10 miles an hour, gusting to 17 miles an hour. El Dorado, cloudy and 95. Wind south at 12 miles an hour. Monroe, partly sunny and 98. Wind southwest at 7 miles an hour. Natchitoches, mostly sunny and 95. Wind calm. Marshall, mostly sunny and 97. Wind west at 3 miles an hour. And at Longview, mostly sunny and 98 degrees. Wind south at 9 miles an hour. Elsewhere across the four-state area, over at Dallas, mostly sunny and 99. Oklahoma City, partly sunny and 101. Little Rock, mostly sunny and 99. Jackson, Mississippi, mostly sunny and 98. Baton Rouge, sunny and 94. And at Houston, mostly sunny and 96 degrees. For the most current information, check us out on the web at www.weather.gov/sht. Now let's check on your local forecast. Heat advisory in effect until 8 p.m. Central Daylight Time Wednesday. This afternoon, partly cloudy. Hot. Near steady temperature in the mid-90s. Southwest winds around 5 miles per hour. Heat index values up to 105. Tonight, partly cloudy. Lows in the upper 70s. Southwest winds around 5 miles per hour. Wednesday, mostly sunny. Hot with highs in the upper 90s. Southwest winds 5 to 10 miles per hour.
heat index values up to 106 in the afternoon. Wednesday night, partly cloudy. Lows in the upper 70s. South winds around 5 miles per hour. Thursday, partly cloudy in the morning, then mostly cloudy with a chance of showers and thunderstorms in the afternoon. Hot with highs in the mid-90s. Southwest winds around 5 miles per hour. Chance of rain 30%. Heat index values up to 105 in the afternoon. Thursday night, partly cloudy. Lows in the upper 70s. Friday, partly cloudy. Hot with highs in the mid-90s. Heat index values up to 105 in the afternoon. Friday night, partly cloudy. Lows in the upper 70s. Saturday, partly cloudy. Hot with highs in the upper 90s. Heat index values up to 105 in the afternoon. Saturday night, mostly clear. A slight chance of showers in the evening. Lows in the mid-70s. Chance of rain 20%. Sunday, mostly sunny. Highs in the lower 90s. Sunday night, mostly clear. Lows in the lower 70s. Monday, mostly sunny. Highs in the mid-90s. Heat advisory now in effect until 8 p.m. Central Daylight Time Wednesday. What? Heat index values up to 109. Where? Portions of South Central and Southwest Arkansas, North Central and Northwest Louisiana, Southeast Oklahoma, and East and Northeast Texas. When? Until 8 p.m. Central Daylight Time Wednesday. Impacts: hot temperatures and high humidity may cause heat illnesses. 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Be sure to follow us on Facebook. Here's a look at local weather conditions as of 4 p.m. At the top of the hour, skies were partly sunny in Shreveport. The temperature was 97 degrees at the regional airport. The dew point was 72, making the relative humidity 44%, producing a heat index of 105. Winds were calm. The pressure was 29.86 inches and falling. In Bossier City, at Barksdale Air Force Base, skies were partly sunny, with a temperature of 97 degrees. The dew point was 69, making the relative humidity 39%, producing a heat index of 102. Winds were southeast at 3 miles an hour. The pressure was 29.85 inches and falling. And in downtown Shreveport, skies were mostly sunny. The temperature was 95 degrees. And winds were calm. Once again in Shreveport, it was 97 degrees with partly sunny skies at 4 p.m. Around the local area at 4 p.m., in Texarkana, mostly sunny and 98. Wind south at 10 miles an hour, gusting to 17 miles an hour. El Dorado, cloudy and 95. Wind south at 12 miles an hour. Monroe, partly sunny and 98. Wind southwest at 7 miles an hour. Nacogdoches, mostly sunny and 95. Wind calm. Marshall, mostly sunny and 97. Wind west at 3 miles an hour. And at Longview, mostly sunny and 98 degrees. Wind south at 9 miles an hour. Elsewhere across the four-state area, over at Dallas, mostly sunny and 99. Oklahoma City, partly sunny and 101. Little Rock, mostly sunny and 99. Jackson, Mississippi, mostly sunny and 98. Baton Rouge, sunny and 94. And at Houston, mostly sunny and 96 degrees.
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Now let's check on your local forecast. Heat advisory in effect until 8 p.m. Central Daylight Time Wednesday. This afternoon, partly cloudy. Hot. Near steady temperature in the mid-90s. Southwest winds around 5 miles per hour. Heat index values up to 105. Tonight, partly cloudy. Lows in the upper 70s. Southwest winds around 5 miles per hour. Wednesday, mostly sunny. Hot with highs in the upper 90s. Southwest winds 5 to 10 miles per hour. Heat index values up to 106 in the afternoon. Wednesday night, partly cloudy. Lows in the upper 70s. South winds around 5 miles per hour. Thursday, partly cloudy in the morning, then mostly cloudy with a chance of showers and thunderstorms in the afternoon. Hot with highs in the mid-90s. Southwest winds around 5 miles per hour. Chance of rain 30%. Heat index values up to 105 in the afternoon. Thursday night, partly cloudy. Lows in the upper 70s. Friday, partly cloudy. Hot with highs in the mid-90s. Heat index values up to 105 in the afternoon. Friday night, partly cloudy. Lows in the upper 70s. Saturday, partly cloudy. Hot with highs in the upper 90s. Heat index values up to 105 in the afternoon. Saturday night, mostly clear. A slight chance of showers in the evening. Lows in the mid-70s. Chance of rain 20%. Sunday, mostly sunny. Highs in the lower 90s. Sunday night, mostly clear. Lows in the lower 70s. Monday, mostly sunny. Highs in the mid-90s. Heat advisory now in effect until 8 p.m. Central Daylight Time Wednesday. What? Heat index values up to 109. Where? Portions of south central and southwest Arkansas, north central and northwest Louisiana, southeast Oklahoma, and east and northeast Texas. When? Until 8 p.m. Central Daylight Time Wednesday. Impacts: hot temperatures and high humidity may cause heat illnesses. 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Be sure to follow us on Facebook. Here's a look at local weather conditions as of 4 p.m. At the top of the hour, skies were partly sunny in Shreveport. The temperature was 97 degrees at the regional airport. The dew point was 72, making the relative humidity 44%, producing a heat index of 105. Winds were calm. The pressure was 29.86 inches and falling. In Bossier City, at Barksdale Air Force Base, skies were partly sunny, with a temperature of 97 degrees. The dew point was 69, making the relative humidity 39%, producing a heat index of 102. Winds were southeast at 3 miles an hour. The pressure was 29.85 inches and falling. And in downtown Shreveport, skies were mostly sunny. The temperature was 95 degrees. And winds were calm.
Once again in Shreveport, it was 97 degrees with partly sunny skies at 4 p.m. Around the local area at 4 p.m., in Texarkana, mostly sunny and 98. Wind south at 10 miles an hour, gusting to 17 miles an hour. El Dorado, cloudy and 95. Wind south at 12 miles an hour. Monroe, partly sunny and 98. Wind southwest at 7 miles an hour. Nacogdoches, mostly sunny and 95. Wind calm. Marshall, mostly sunny and 97. Wind west at 3 miles an hour. And at Longview, mostly sunny and 98 degrees. Wind south at 9 miles an hour. Elsewhere across the four-state area, over at Dallas, mostly sunny and 99. Oklahoma City, partly sunny and 101. Little Rock, mostly sunny and 99. Jackson, Mississippi, mostly sunny and 98. Baton Rouge, sunny and 94. And at Houston, mostly sunny and 96 degrees. For the most current information, check us out on the web at www.weather.gov/SHP. Now let's check on your local forecast. Heat advisory in effect until 8 p.m. Central Daylight Time Wednesday. This afternoon, partly cloudy. Hot. Near steady temperature in the mid-90s. Southwest winds around 5 miles per hour. Heat index values up to 105. Tonight, partly cloudy. Lows in the upper 70s. Southwest winds around 5 miles per hour. Wednesday, mostly sunny. Hot with highs in the upper 90s. Southwest winds 5 to 10 miles per hour. Heat index values up to 106 in the afternoon. Wednesday night, partly cloudy. Lows in the upper 70s. South winds around 5 miles per hour. Thursday, partly cloudy in the morning, then mostly cloudy with a chance of showers and thunderstorms in the afternoon. Hot with highs in the mid-90s. Southwest winds around 5 miles per hour. Chance of rain 30%. Heat index values up to 105 in the afternoon. Thursday night, partly cloudy. Lows in the upper 70s. Friday, partly cloudy. Hot with highs in the mid-90s. Heat index values up to 105 in the afternoon. Friday night, partly cloudy. Lows in the upper 70s. Saturday, partly cloudy. Hot with highs in the upper 90s. Heat index values up to 105 in the afternoon. Saturday night, mostly clear. A slight chance of showers in the evening. Lows in the mid-70s. Chance of rain 20%. Sunday, mostly sunny. Highs in the lower 90s. Sunday night, mostly clear. Lows in the lower 70s. Monday, mostly sunny. Highs in the mid-90s. Here is your area's open water boating forecast. Wind gusts may be higher. Heat advisory in effect until 8 p.m. Central Daylight Time Wednesday. Rest of today, mostly sunny. Highs in the upper 90s. Southwest winds around 10 miles per hour. Heat index readings around 110. Tonight, partly cloudy. Lows in the upper 70s. Southwest winds 5 to 10 miles per hour. Heat index readings 104 to 107. Wednesday, partly cloudy. Highs in the upper 90s. Southwest winds 10 to 15 miles per hour. Heat index readings around 110. Wednesday night, partly cloudy. Lows in the upper 70s. South winds 5 to 10 miles per hour. Thursday, partly cloudy in the morning, then mostly cloudy with a 30% chance of showers and thunderstorms in the afternoon. Highs in the mid-90s. Southwest winds 5 to 10 miles per hour becoming south in the afternoon. Thursday night, partly cloudy. Lows in the mid-70s. Friday, partly cloudy.
highs in the upper 90s. Friday night, partly cloudy. Lows in the upper 70s. Saturday, partly cloudy. Highs in the upper 90s. Saturday night, mostly clear. Lows in the lower 70s. Sunday, mostly sunny. Highs in the lower 90s. Sunday night, mostly clear. Lows in the lower 70s. Monday, mostly sunny. Highs in the mid 90s. Heat advisory now in effect until 8 p.m. Central Daylight Time Wednesday. What? Heat index values up to 109. Where? Portions of south central and southwest Arkansas, north central and northwest Louisiana, southeast Oklahoma, and east and northeast Texas. When? Until 8 p.m. Central Daylight Time Wednesday. Impacts: hot temperatures and high humidity may cause heat illnesses. 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Take extra precautions when outside. 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Take action when you see symptoms of heat exhaustion and heat stroke. 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Be sure to follow us on Facebook. Here's a look at local weather conditions as of 4 p.m. At the top of the hour, skies were partly sunny in Shreveport. The temperature was 97 degrees at the regional airport. The dew point was 72, making the relative humidity 44%, producing a heat index of 105. Winds were calm. The pressure was 29.86 inches and falling. In Bossier City, at Barksdale Air Force Base, skies were partly sunny, with a temperature of 97 degrees. The dew point was 69, making the relative humidity 39%, producing a heat index of 102. Winds were southeast at 3 miles an hour. The pressure was 29.85 inches and falling. And in downtown Shreveport, skies were mostly sunny. The temperature was 95 degrees. And winds were calm. Once again in Shreveport, it was 97 degrees with partly sunny skies at 4 p.m. Around the local area at 4 p.m., in Texarkana, mostly sunny and 98. Wind south at 10 miles an hour, gusting to 17 miles an hour. El Dorado, cloudy and 95. Wind south at 12 miles an hour. Monroe, partly sunny and 98. Wind southwest at 7 miles an hour. Natchitoches, mostly sunny and 95. Wind calm. Marshall, mostly sunny and 97. Wind west at 3 miles an hour. And at Longview, mostly sunny and 98 degrees. Wind south at 9 miles an hour. Elsewhere across the four-state area, over at Dallas, mostly sunny and 99. Oklahoma City, partly sunny and 101. Little Rock, mostly sunny and 99. Jackson, Mississippi, mostly sunny and 98. Baton Rouge, sunny and 94. And at Houston, mostly sunny and 96 degrees. For the most current information, check us out on the web at www.weather.gov/SHP. Now let's check on your local forecast. Heat advisory in effect until 8 p.m. Central Daylight Time Wednesday. This afternoon, partly cloudy. Hot. Near steady temperature in the mid-90s. Southwest winds around 5 miles per hour. Heat index values up to 105. Tonight, partly cloudy. Lows in the upper 70s. Southwest winds around 5 miles per hour. Wednesday, mostly sunny. Hot with highs in the upper 90s. Southwest winds 5 to 10 miles per hour. Heat index values up to 106 in the afternoon. Wednesday night, partly cloudy. Lows in the upper 70s.
south winds around 5 miles per hour. Thursday, partly cloudy in the morning, then mostly cloudy with a chance of showers and thunderstorms in the afternoon. Hot with highs in the mid-90s. Southwest winds around 5 miles per hour. Chance of rain 30%. Heat index values up to 105 in the afternoon. Thursday night, partly cloudy. Lows in the upper 70s. Friday, partly cloudy. Hot with highs in the mid-90s. Heat index values up to 105 in the afternoon. Friday night, partly cloudy. Lows in the upper 70s. Saturday, partly cloudy. Hot with highs in the upper 90s. Heat index values up to 105 in the afternoon. Saturday night, mostly clear. A slight chance of showers in the evening. Lows in the mid-70s. Chance of rain 20%. Sunday, mostly sunny. Highs in the lower 90s. Sunday night, mostly clear. Lows in the lower 70s. Monday, mostly sunny. Highs in the mid-90s. 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Heat advisory now in effect until 8 p.m. Central Daylight Time Wednesday. What? Heat index values up to 109. Where? Portions of South Central and Southwest Arkansas, North Central and Northwest Louisiana, Southeast Oklahoma, and East and Northeast Texas. When? Until 8 p.m. Central Daylight Time Wednesday. Impacts: hot temperatures and high humidity may cause heat illnesses. 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Be sure to follow us on Facebook. Here's a look at local weather conditions as of 4 p.m. At the top of the hour, skies were partly sunny in Shreveport. The temperature was 97 degrees at the regional airport. The dew point was 72, making the relative humidity 44%, producing a heat index of 105. Winds were calm. The pressure was 29.86 inches and falling. In Bossier City, at Barksdale Air Force Base, skies were partly sunny, with a temperature of 97 degrees. The dew point was 69, making the relative humidity 39%, producing a heat index of 102. Winds were southeast at 3 miles an hour. The pressure was 29.85 inches and falling. And in downtown Shreveport, skies were mostly sunny. The temperature was 95 degrees. And winds were calm. Once again in Shreveport, it was 97 degrees with partly sunny skies at 4 p.m. Around the local area at 4 p.m., in Texarkana, mostly sunny and 98. Wind south at 10 miles an hour, gusting to 17 miles an hour. El Dorado, cloudy and 95. Wind south at 12 miles an hour. Monroe, partly sunny and 98. Wind southwest at 7 miles an hour. Natchitoches, mostly sunny and 95. Wind calm. Marshall, mostly sunny and 97. Wind west at 3 miles an hour. And at Longview, mostly sunny and 98 degrees. Wind south at 9 miles an hour. Elsewhere across the four-state area, over at Dallas, mostly sunny and 99. Oklahoma City,
partly sunny and 101. Little Rock, mostly sunny and 99. Jackson, Mississippi, mostly sunny and 98. Baton Rouge, sunny and 94. And at Houston, mostly sunny and 96 degrees. For the most current information, check us out on the web at www.weather.gov/sht. Around the local area at 5 p.m., in Texarkana, sunny and 98. Wind south at 9 miles an hour. El Dorado, mostly sunny and 95. Wind south at 8 miles an hour. Monroe, mostly sunny and 98. Wind west at 5 miles an hour. Natchitoches, partly sunny and 95. Wind calm. Marshall, mostly sunny and 97. Wind south at 8 miles an hour. And at Longview, mostly sunny and 97 degrees. Wind south at 7 miles an hour. Elsewhere across the four-state area, over at Dallas, mostly sunny and 100. Oklahoma City, partly sunny and 102. Little Rock, mostly sunny and 99. Jackson, Mississippi, mostly sunny and 98. Baton Rouge, mostly sunny and 94. And at Houston, mostly sunny and 97 degrees. For the most current information, check us out on the web at www.weather.gov/sht. Now let's check on your local forecast. Heat advisory in effect until 8 p.m. Central Daylight Time Wednesday. This afternoon, partly cloudy. Hot. Near steady temperature in the mid-90s. Southwest winds around 5 miles per hour. Heat index values up to 105. Tonight, partly cloudy. Lows in the upper 70s. Southwest winds around 5 miles per hour. Wednesday, mostly sunny. Hot with highs in the upper 90s. Southwest winds 5 to 10 miles per hour. Heat index values up to 106 in the afternoon. Wednesday night, partly cloudy. Lows in the upper 70s. South winds around 5 miles per hour. Thursday, partly cloudy in the morning, then mostly cloudy with a chance of showers and thunderstorms in the afternoon. Hot with highs in the mid-90s. Southwest winds around 5 miles per hour. Chance of rain 30%. Heat index values up to 105 in the afternoon. Thursday night, partly cloudy. Lows in the upper 70s. Friday, partly cloudy. Hot with highs in the mid-90s. Heat index values up to 105 in the afternoon. Friday night, partly cloudy. Lows in the upper 70s. Saturday, partly cloudy. Hot with highs in the upper 90s. Heat index values up to 105 in the afternoon. Saturday night, mostly clear. A slight chance of showers in the evening. Lows in the mid-70s. Chance of rain 20%. Sunday, mostly sunny. Highs in the lower 90s. Sunday night, mostly clear. Lows in the lower 70s. Monday, mostly sunny. Highs in the mid-90s. Heat advisory now in effect until 8 p.m. Central Daylight Time Wednesday. What? Heat index values up to 109. Where? Portions of south central and southwest Arkansas, north central and northwest Louisiana, southeast Oklahoma, and east and northeast Texas. When? Until 8 p.m. Central Daylight Time Wednesday. Impacts: hot temperatures and high humidity may cause heat illnesses. 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
Be sure to follow us on Facebook. Here's a look at local weather conditions as of 5 p.m. At the top of the hour, skies were cloudy in Shreveport. The temperature was 93 degrees at the regional airport. The dew point was 72, making the relative humidity 49%, producing a heat index of 100. Winds were southeast at 3 miles an hour. The pressure was 29.86 inches and steady. In Bossier City, at Barksdale Air Force Base, skies were partly sunny, with a temperature of 96 degrees. The dew point was 70, making the relative humidity 42%, producing a heat index of 103. Winds were east at 6 miles an hour. The pressure was 29.83 inches and falling. And in downtown Shreveport, skies were partly sunny. The temperature was 95 degrees. And winds were calm. Once again in Shreveport, it was 93 degrees with cloudy skies at 5 p.m. Around the local area at 5 p.m., in Texarkana, sunny and 98. Wind south at 9 miles an hour. El Dorado, mostly sunny and 95. Wind south at 8 miles an hour. Monroe, mostly sunny and 98. Wind west at 5 miles an hour. Natchitoches, partly sunny and 95. Wind calm. Marshall, mostly sunny and 97. Wind south at 8 miles an hour. And at Longview, mostly sunny and 97 degrees. Wind south at 7 miles an hour. Elsewhere across the four-state area, over at Dallas, mostly sunny and 100. Oklahoma City, partly sunny and 102. Little Rock, mostly sunny and 99. Jackson, Mississippi, mostly sunny and 98. Baton Rouge, mostly sunny and 94. And at Houston, mostly sunny and 97 degrees. For the most current information, check us out on the web at www.weather.gov/sht. The Shreveport Climate Summary for this evening, as of 5 p.m., July 28, 2026. Today's high temperature was 96 degrees. The normal high is 95. The record high is 103 degrees, which was last set in 1998. Today's low temperature was 76 degrees. The normal low is 74. The record low is 64 degrees, which was set in 1994. No precipitation fell today, which leaves the monthly total at 5.27 inches. This is 2.06 inches above the normal amount of 3.21 inches for July. The total precipitation for the year still stands at 28.77 inches, which is 2.47 inches below normal. Sunset tonight is at 8:16 p.m. Sunrise tomorrow is at 6:28 a.m. Now let's check on your local forecast. Heat advisory in effect until 8 p.m. Central Daylight Time Wednesday. This afternoon, partly cloudy. Hot. Near steady temperature in the mid-90s. Southwest winds around 5 miles per hour. Heat index values up to 105. Tonight, partly cloudy. Lows in the upper 70s. Southwest winds around 5 miles per hour. Wednesday, mostly sunny. Hot with highs in the upper 90s. Southwest winds 5 to 10 miles per hour. Heat index values up to 106 in the afternoon. Wednesday night, partly cloudy. Lows in the upper 70s. South winds around 5 miles per hour. Thursday, partly cloudy in the morning, then mostly cloudy with a chance of showers and thunderstorms in the afternoon. Hot with highs in the mid-90s. Southwest winds around 5 miles per hour. Chance of rain 30%. Heat index values up to 105 in the afternoon. Thursday night, partly cloudy. Lows in the upper 70s. Friday, partly cloudy. Hot with highs in the mid-90s. Heat index values up to 105 in the afternoon. Friday night, partly cloudy.
lows in the upper 70s. Saturday, partly cloudy. Hot with highs in the upper 90s. Heat index values up to 105 in the afternoon.

afternoon. Saturday night, mostly clear. A slight chance of showers in the evening. Lows in the mid-70s. Chance of rain 20%. Sunday, mostly sunny. Highs in the lower 90s. Sunday night, mostly clear. Lows in the lower 70s. Monday, mostly sunny. Highs in the mid-90s. 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Heat advisory now in effect until 8 p.m. Central Daylight Time Wednesday. What? Heat index values up to 109. Where? Portions of South Central and Southwest Arkansas, North Central and Northwest Louisiana, Southeast Oklahoma, and East and Northeast Texas. When? Until 8 p.m. Central Daylight Time Wednesday. Impacts: hot temperatures and high humidity may cause heat illnesses. 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Be sure to follow us on Facebook. Here's a look at local weather conditions as of 5 p.m. At the top of the hour, skies were cloudy in Shreveport. The temperature was 93 degrees at the regional airport. The dew point was 72, making the relative humidity 49%, producing a heat index of 100. Winds were southeast at 3 miles an hour. The pressure was 29.86 inches and steady. In Bossier City, at Barksdale Air Force Base, skies were partly sunny, with a temperature of 96 degrees. The dew point was 70, making the relative humidity 42%, producing a heat index of 103. Winds were east at 6 miles an hour. The pressure was 29.83 inches and falling. And in downtown Shreveport, skies were partly sunny. The temperature was 95 degrees. And winds were calm. Once again in Shreveport, it was 93 degrees with cloudy skies at 5 p.m. Around the local area at 5 p.m., in Texarkana, sunny and 98. Wind south at 9 miles an hour. El Dorado, mostly sunny and 95. Wind south at 8 miles an hour. Monroe, mostly sunny and 98. Wind west at 5 miles an hour. Natchitoches, partly sunny and 95. Wind calm. Marshall, mostly sunny and 97. Wind south at 8 miles an hour. And at Longview, mostly sunny and 97 degrees. Wind south at 7 miles an hour. Elsewhere across the four-state area, over at Dallas, mostly sunny and 100. Oklahoma City, partly sunny and 102. Little Rock, mostly sunny and 99. Jackson, Mississippi, mostly sunny and 98. Baton Rouge, mostly sunny and 94. And at Houston, mostly sunny and 97 degrees. For the most current information, check us out on the web at www.weather.gov/SHP. The Shreveport Climate Summary for this evening, as of 5 p.m., July 28, 2026. Today's high temperature was 96 degrees. The normal high is 95. The record high is 103 degrees, which was last set in 1998. Today's low temperature was 76 degrees. The normal low is 74. The record low is 64 degrees, which was set in 1994.
precipitation fell today, which leaves the monthly total at 5.27 inches. This is 2.06 inches above the normal amount of 3.21 inches for July. The total precipitation for the year still stands at 28.77 inches, which is 2.47 inches below normal. Sunset tonight is at 8:16 p.m. Sunrise tomorrow is at 6:28 a.m. Now let's check on your local forecast. Heat advisory in effect until 8 p.m. Central Daylight Time Wednesday. This afternoon, partly cloudy. Hot. Near steady temperature in the mid-90s. Southwest winds around 5 miles per hour. Heat index values up to 105. Tonight, partly cloudy. Lows in the upper 70s. Southwest winds around 5 miles per hour. Wednesday, mostly sunny. Hot with highs in the upper 90s. Southwest winds 5 to 10 miles per hour. Heat index values up to 106 in the afternoon. Wednesday night, partly cloudy. Lows in the upper 70s. South winds around 5 miles per hour. Thursday, partly cloudy in the morning, then mostly cloudy with a chance of showers and thunderstorms in the afternoon. Hot with highs in the mid-90s. Southwest winds around 5 miles per hour. Chance of rain 30%. Heat index values up to 105 in the afternoon. Thursday night, partly cloudy. Lows in the upper 70s. Friday, partly cloudy. Hot with highs in the mid-90s. Heat index values up to 105 in the afternoon. Friday night, partly cloudy. Lows in the upper 70s. Saturday, partly cloudy. Hot with highs in the upper 90s. Heat index values up to 105 in the afternoon. Saturday night, mostly clear. A slight chance of showers in the evening. Lows in the mid-70s. Chance of rain 20%. Sunday, mostly sunny. Highs in the lower 90s. Sunday night, mostly clear. Lows in the lower 70s. Monday, mostly sunny. Highs in the mid-90s. Here is your area's open water boating forecast. Wind gusts may be higher. Heat advisory in effect until 8 p.m. Central Daylight Time Wednesday. Rest of today, mostly sunny. Highs in the upper 90s. Southwest winds around 10 miles per hour. Heat index readings around 110. Tonight, partly cloudy. Lows in the upper 70s. Southwest winds 5 to 10 miles per hour. Heat index readings 104 to 107. Wednesday, partly cloudy. Highs in the upper 90s. Southwest winds 10 to 15 miles per hour. Heat index readings around 110. Wednesday night, partly cloudy. Lows in the upper 70s. South winds 5 to 10 miles per hour. Thursday, partly cloudy in the morning, then mostly cloudy with a 30% chance of showers and thunderstorms in the afternoon. Highs in the mid-90s. Southwest winds 5 to 10 miles per hour becoming south in the afternoon. Thursday night, partly cloudy. Lows in the mid-70s. Friday, partly cloudy. Highs in the upper 90s. Friday night, partly cloudy. Lows in the upper 70s. Saturday, partly cloudy. Highs in the upper 90s. Saturday night, mostly clear. Lows in the lower 70s. Sunday, mostly sunny. Highs in the lower 90s. Sunday night, mostly clear. Lows in the lower 70s. Monday, mostly sunny. Highs in the mid-90s. Heat advisory now in effect until 8 p.m. Central Daylight Time Wednesday. What? Heat index values up to 109. Where? Portions of South Central and Southwest Arkansas, North Central and Northwest Louisiana, Southeast Oklahoma, and East and Northeast Texas. When? Until 8 p.m. Central Daylight Time Wednesday.

2.4 megahertz. Be sure to follow us on Facebook. Here's a look at local weather conditions as of 5 p.m. At the top of the hour, skies were cloudy in Shreveport. The temperature was 93 degrees at the regional airport. The dew point was 72, making the relative humidity 49%, producing a heat index of 100. Winds were southeast at 3 miles an hour. The pressure was 29.86 inches and steady. In Bossier City, at Barksdale Air Force Base, skies were partly sunny, with a temperature of 96 degrees. The dew point was 70, making the relative humidity 42%, producing a heat index of 103. Winds were east at 6 miles an hour. The pressure was 29.83 inches and falling. And in downtown Shreveport, skies were partly sunny. The temperature was 95 degrees. And winds were calm. Once again in Shreveport, it was 93 degrees with cloudy skies at 5 p.m. Around the local area at 5 p.m., in Texarkana, sunny and 98. Wind south at 9 miles an hour. El Dorado, mostly sunny and 95. Wind south at 8 miles an hour. Monroe, mostly sunny and 98. Wind west at 5 miles an hour. Natchitoches, partly sunny and 95. Wind calm. Marshall, mostly sunny and 97. Wind south at 8 miles an hour. And at Longview, mostly sunny and 97 degrees. Wind south at 7 miles an hour. Elsewhere across the four-state area, over at Dallas, mostly sunny and 100. Oklahoma City, partly sunny and 102. Little Rock, mostly sunny and 99. Jackson, Mississippi, mostly sunny and 98. Baton Rouge, mostly sunny and 94. And at Houston, mostly sunny and 97 degrees. For the most current information, check us out on the web at www.weather.gov/sht. The Shreveport Climate Summary for this evening, as of 5 p.m., July 28, 2026. Today's high temperature was 96 degrees. The normal high is 95. The record high is 103 degrees, which was last set in 1998. Today's low temperature was 76 degrees. The normal low is 74. The record low is 64 degrees, which was set in 1994. No precipitation fell today, which leaves the monthly total at 5.27 inches. This is 2.06 inches above the normal amount of 3.21 inches for July. The total precipitation for the year still stands at 28.77 inches, which is 2.47 inches below normal. Sunset tonight is at 8:16 p.m. Sunrise tomorrow is at 6:28 a.m. Now let's check on your local forecast. Heat advisory in effect until 8 p.m. Central Daylight Time Wednesday. This afternoon, partly cloudy. Hot. Near steady temperature in the mid-90s. Southwest winds around 5 miles per hour. Heat index values up to 105. Tonight, partly cloudy. Lows in the upper 70s. Southwest winds around 5 miles per hour. Wednesday, mostly sunny. Hot with highs in the upper 90s. Southwest winds 5 to 10 miles per hour. Heat index values up to 106 in the afternoon. Wednesday night, partly cloudy. Lows in the upper 70s. South winds around 5 miles per hour. Thursday, partly cloudy in the morning, then mostly cloudy with a chance of showers and thunderstorms in the afternoon. Hot with highs in the mid-90s. Southwest winds around 5 miles per hour. Chance of rain 30%. Heat index values up to 105 in the afternoon. Thursday night, partly cloudy. Lows in the upper 70s. Friday, partly cloudy. Hot with highs in the mid-90s. Heat index values up to 105 in the afternoon.

Friday night, partly cloudy. Lows in the upper 70s. Saturday, partly cloudy. Hot with highs in the upper 90s. Heat index values up to 105 in the afternoon. Saturday night, mostly clear. A slight chance of showers in the evening. Lows in the mid-70s. Chance of rain 20%. Sunday, mostly sunny. Highs in the lower 90s. Sunday night, mostly clear. Lows in the lower 70s. Monday, mostly sunny. Highs in the mid-90s. 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Heat advisory now in effect until 8 p.m. Central Daylight Time Wednesday. What? Heat index values up to 109. Where? Portions of South Central and Southwest Arkansas, North Central and Northwest Louisiana, Southeast Oklahoma, and East and Northeast Texas. When? Until 8 p.m. Central Daylight Time Wednesday. Impacts: hot temperatures and high humidity may cause heat illnesses. 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Be sure to follow us on Facebook. Here's a look at local weather conditions as of 5 p.m. At the top of the hour, skies were cloudy in Shreveport. The temperature was 93 degrees at the regional airport. The dew point was 72, making the relative humidity 49%, producing a heat index of 100. Winds were southeast at 3 miles an hour. The pressure was 29.86 inches and steady. In Bossier City, at Barksdale Air Force Base, skies were partly sunny, with a temperature of 96 degrees. The dew point was 70, making the relative humidity 42%, producing a heat index of 103. Winds were east at 6 miles an hour. The pressure was 29.83 inches and falling. And in downtown Shreveport, skies were partly sunny. The temperature was 95 degrees. And winds were calm. Once again in Shreveport, it was 93 degrees with cloudy skies at 5 p.m. Around the local area at 5 p.m., in Texarkana, sunny and 98. Wind south at 9 miles an hour. El Dorado, mostly sunny and 95. Wind south at 8 miles an hour. Monroe, mostly sunny and 98. Wind west at 5 miles an hour. Nacogdoches, partly sunny and 95. Wind calm. Marshall, mostly sunny and 97. Wind south at 8 miles an hour. And at Longview, mostly sunny and 97 degrees. Wind south at 7 miles an hour. Elsewhere across the four-state area, over at Dallas, mostly sunny and 100. Oklahoma City, partly sunny and 102. Little Rock, mostly sunny and 99. Jackson, Mississippi, mostly sunny and 98. Baton Rouge, mostly sunny and 94. And at Houston, mostly sunny and 97 degrees. For the most current information, check us out on the web at www.weather.gov/SHP. The Shreveport Climate Summary for this evening, as of 5 p.m., July 28, 2026. Today's high temperature was 96 degrees. The normal high is 95.
The record high is 103 degrees, which was last set in 1998. Today's low temperature was 76 degrees. The normal low is 74. The record low is 64 degrees, which was set in 1994. No precipitation fell today, which leaves the monthly total at 5.27 inches. This is 2.06 inches above the normal amount of 3.21 inches for July. The total precipitation for the year still stands at 28.77 inches, which is 2.47 inches below normal. Sunset tonight is at 8:16 p.m. Sunrise tomorrow is at 6:28 a.m. Now let's check on your local forecast. Heat advisory in effect until 8 p.m. Central Daylight Time Wednesday. This afternoon, partly cloudy. Hot. Near steady temperature in the mid-90s. Southwest winds around 5 miles per hour. Heat index values up to 105. Tonight, partly cloudy. Lows in the upper 70s. Southwest winds around 5 miles per hour. Wednesday, mostly sunny. Hot with highs in the upper 90s. Southwest winds 5 to 10 miles per hour. Heat index values up to 106 in the afternoon. Wednesday night, partly cloudy. Lows in the upper 70s. South winds around 5 miles per hour. Thursday, partly cloudy in the morning, then mostly cloudy with a chance of showers and thunderstorms in the afternoon. Hot with highs in the mid-90s. Southwest winds around 5 miles per hour. Chance of rain 30%. Heat index values up to 105 in the afternoon. Thursday night, partly cloudy. Lows in the upper 70s. Friday, partly cloudy. Hot with highs in the mid-90s. Heat index values up to 105 in the afternoon. Friday night, partly cloudy. Lows in the upper 70s. Saturday, partly cloudy. Hot with highs in the upper 90s. Heat index values up to 105 in the afternoon. Saturday night, mostly clear. A slight chance of showers in the evening. Lows in the mid-70s. Chance of rain 20%. Sunday, mostly sunny. Highs in the lower 90s. Sunday night, mostly clear. Lows in the lower 70s. Monday, mostly sunny. Highs in the mid-90s. Heat advisory now in effect until 8 p.m. Central Daylight Time Wednesday. What? Heat index values up to 109. Where? Portions of south central and southwest Arkansas, north central and northwest Louisiana, southeast Oklahoma, and east and northeast Texas. When? Until 8 p.m. Central Daylight Time Wednesday. Impacts: hot temperatures and high humidity may cause heat illnesses. 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Take extra precautions when outside. 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Take action when you see symptoms of heat exhaustion and heat stroke. 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Be sure to follow us on Facebook. Here's a look at local weather conditions as of 5 p.m. At the top of the hour, skies were cloudy in Shreveport. The temperature was 93 degrees at the regional airport. The dew point was 72, making the relative humidity 49%, producing a heat index of 100. Winds were southeast at 3 miles an hour. The pressure was 29.86 inches and steady. In Bossier City, at Barksdale Air Force Base, skies were partly sunny, with a temperature of 96 degrees. The dew point was 70, making the relative humidity 42%, producing a heat index of 103. Winds were east at 6 miles an hour. The pressure was 29.83 inches and falling. And in downtown Shreveport, skies were partly sunny.
The temperature was 95 degrees, and winds were calm. Once again in Shreveport, it was 93 degrees with cloudy skies at 5 p.m. Around the local area at 5 p.m., in Texarkana, sunny and 98. Wind south at 9 miles an hour. El Dorado, mostly sunny and 95. Wind south at 8 miles an hour. Monroe, mostly sunny and 98. Wind west at 5 miles an hour. Natchitoches, partly sunny and 95. Wind calm. Marshall, mostly sunny and 97. Wind south at 8 miles an hour. And at Longview, mostly sunny and 97 degrees. Wind south at 7 miles an hour. Elsewhere across the four-state area, over at Dallas, mostly sunny and 100. Oklahoma City, partly sunny and 102. Little Rock, mostly sunny and 99. Jackson, Mississippi, mostly sunny and 98. Baton Rouge, mostly sunny and 94. And at Houston, mostly sunny and 97 degrees. For the most current information, check us out on the web at www.weather.gov/sht. The Shreveport Climate Summary for this evening, as of 5 p.m., July 28, 2026. Today's high temperature was 96 degrees. The normal high is 95. The record high is 103 degrees, which was last set in 1998. Today's low temperature was 76 degrees. The normal low is 74. The record low is 64 degrees, which was set in 1994. No precipitation fell today, which leaves the monthly total at 5.27 inches. This is 2.06 inches above the normal amount of 3.21 inches for July. The total precipitation for the year still stands at 28.77 inches, which is 2.47 inches below normal. Sunset tonight is at 8:16 p.m. Sunrise tomorrow is at 6:28 a.m. Now let's check on your local forecast. Heat advisory in effect until 8 p.m. Central Daylight Time Wednesday. This afternoon, partly cloudy. Hot. Near steady temperature in the mid-90s. Southwest winds around 5 miles per hour. Heat index values up to 105. Tonight, partly cloudy. Lows in the upper 70s. Southwest winds around 5 miles per hour. Wednesday, mostly sunny. Hot with highs in the upper 90s. Southwest winds 5 to 10 miles per hour. Heat index values up to 106 in the afternoon. Wednesday night, partly cloudy. Lows in the upper 70s. South winds around 5 miles per hour. Thursday, partly cloudy in the morning, then mostly cloudy with a chance of showers and thunderstorms in the afternoon. Hot with highs in the mid-90s. Southwest winds around 5 miles per hour. Chance of rain 30%. Heat index values up to 105 in the afternoon. Thursday night, partly cloudy. Lows in the upper 70s. Friday, partly cloudy. Hot with highs in the mid-90s. Heat index values up to 105 in the afternoon. Friday night, partly cloudy. Lows in the upper 70s. Saturday, partly cloudy. Hot with highs in the upper 90s. Heat index values up to 105 in the afternoon. Saturday night, mostly clear. A slight chance of showers in the evening. Lows in the mid-70s. Chance of rain 20%. Sunday, mostly sunny. Highs in the lower 90s. Sunday night, mostly clear. Lows in the lower 70s. Monday, mostly sunny. Highs in the mid-90s. 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
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Heat advisory now in effect until 8 p.m. Central Daylight Time Wednesday. What? Heat index values up to 109. Where? Portions of South Central and Southwest Arkansas, North Central and Northwest Louisiana, Southeast Oklahoma, and East and Northeast Texas. When? Until 8 p.m. Central Daylight Time Wednesday. Impacts: hot temperatures and high humidity may cause heat illnesses. 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Be sure to follow us on Facebook. Here's a look at local weather conditions as of 5 p.m. At the top of the hour, skies were cloudy in Shreveport. The temperature was 93 degrees at the regional airport. The dew point was 72, making the relative humidity 49%, producing a heat index of 100. Winds were southeast at 3 miles an hour. The pressure was 29.86 inches and steady. In Bossier City, at Barksdale Air Force Base, skies were partly sunny, with a temperature of 96 degrees. The dew point was 70, making the relative humidity 42%, producing a heat index of 103. Winds were east at 6 miles an hour. The pressure was 29.83 inches and falling. And in downtown Shreveport, skies were partly sunny. The temperature was 95 degrees. And winds were calm. Once again in Shreveport, it was 93 degrees with cloudy skies at 5 p.m. Around the local area at 5 p.m., in Texarkana, sunny and 98. Wind south at 9 miles an hour. El Dorado, mostly sunny and 95. Wind south at 8 miles an hour. Monroe, mostly sunny and 98. Wind west at 5 miles an hour. Natchitoches, partly sunny and 95. Wind calm. Marshall, mostly sunny and 97. Wind south at 8 miles an hour. And at Longview, mostly sunny and 97 degrees. Wind south at 7 miles an hour. Elsewhere across the four-state area, over at Dallas, mostly sunny and 100. Oklahoma City, partly sunny and 102. Little Rock, mostly sunny and 99. Jackson, Mississippi, mostly sunny and 98. Baton Rouge, mostly sunny and 94. And at Houston, mostly sunny and 97 degrees. For the most current information, check us out on the web at www.weather.gov/SHP. The Shreveport Climate Summary for this evening, as of 5 p.m., July 28, 2026. Today's high temperature was 96 degrees. The normal high is 95. The record high is 103 degrees, which was last set in 1998. Today's low temperature was 76 degrees. The normal low is 74. The record low is 64 degrees, which was set in 1994. No precipitation fell today, which leaves the monthly total at 5.27 inches. This is 2.06 inches above the normal amount of 3.21 inches for July. The total precipitation for the year still stands at 28.77 inches, which is 2.47 inches below normal. Sunset tonight is at 8:16 p.m. Sunrise tomorrow is at 6:28 a.m. Now let's check on your local forecast. Heat advisory in effect until 8 p.m. Central Daylight Time Wednesday. This afternoon, partly cloudy. Hot.
near steady temperature in the mid-90s. Southwest winds around 5 miles per hour. Heat index values up to 100.

25. Tonight, partly cloudy. Lows in the upper 70s. Southwest winds around 5 miles per hour. Wednesday, mostly sunny. Hot with highs in the upper 90s. Southwest winds 5 to 10 miles per hour. Heat index values up to 106 in the afternoon. Wednesday night, partly cloudy. Lows in the upper 70s. South winds around 5 miles per hour. Thursday, partly cloudy in the morning, then mostly cloudy with a chance of showers and thunderstorms in the afternoon. Hot with highs in the mid-90s. Southwest winds around 5 miles per hour. Chance of rain 30%. Heat index values up to 105 in the afternoon. Thursday night, partly cloudy. Lows in the upper 70s. Friday, partly cloudy. Hot with highs in the mid-90s. Heat index values up to 105 in the afternoon. Friday night, partly cloudy. Lows in the upper 70s. Saturday, partly cloudy. Hot with highs in the upper 90s. Heat index values up to 105 in the afternoon. Saturday night, mostly clear. A slight chance of showers in the evening. Lows in the mid-70s. Chance of rain 20%. Sunday, mostly sunny. Highs in the lower 90s. Sunday night, mostly clear. Lows in the lower 70s. Monday, mostly sunny. Highs in the mid-90s. Here is your area's open water boating forecast. Wind gusts may be higher. Heat advisory in effect until 8 p.m. Central Daylight Time Wednesday. Rest of today, mostly sunny. Highs in the upper 90s. Southwest winds around 10 miles per hour. Heat index readings around 110. Tonight, partly cloudy. Lows in the upper 70s. Southwest winds 5 to 10 miles per hour. Heat index readings 104 to 107. Wednesday, partly cloudy. Highs in the upper 90s. Southwest winds 10 to 15 miles per hour. Heat index readings around 110. Wednesday night, partly cloudy. Lows in the upper 70s. South winds 5 to 10 miles per hour. Thursday, partly cloudy in the morning, then mostly cloudy with a 30% chance of showers and thunderstorms in the afternoon. Highs in the mid-90s. Southwest winds 5 to 10 miles per hour becoming south in the afternoon. Thursday night, partly cloudy. Lows in the mid-70s. Friday, partly cloudy. Highs in the upper 90s. Friday night, partly cloudy. Lows in the upper 70s. Saturday, partly cloudy. Highs in the upper 90s. Saturday night, mostly clear. Lows in the lower 70s. Sunday, mostly sunny. Highs in the lower 90s. Sunday night, mostly clear. Lows in the lower 70s. Monday, mostly sunny. Highs in the mid-90s. Heat advisory now in effect until 8 p.m. Central Daylight Time Wednesday. What? Heat index values up to 109. Where? Portions of South Central and Southwest Arkansas, North Central and Northwest Louisiana, Southeast Oklahoma, and East and Northeast Texas. When? Until 8 p.m. Central Daylight Time Wednesday. Impacts, hot temperatures and high humidity may cause heat illnesses. 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Be sure to follow us on Facebook. Here's a look at local weather conditions as of 5 p.m. At the top of the hour, skies were cloudy in Shreveport.
The temperature was 93 degrees at the regional airport. The dew point was 72, making the relative humidity 49%, producing a heat index of 100. Winds were southeast at 3 miles an hour. The pressure was 29.86 inches and steady. In Bossier City, at Barksdale Air Force Base, skies were partly sunny, with a temperature of 96 degrees. The dew point was 70, making the relative humidity 42%, producing a heat index of 103. Winds were east at 6 miles an hour. The pressure was 29.83 inches and falling. And in downtown Shreveport, skies were partly sunny. The temperature was 95 degrees. And winds were calm. Once again in Shreveport, it was 93 degrees with cloudy skies at 5 p.m. Around the local area at 5 p.m., in Texarkana, sunny and 98. Wind south at 9 miles an hour. El Dorado, mostly sunny and 95. Wind south at 8 miles an hour. Monroe, mostly sunny and 98. Wind west at 5 miles an hour. Natchitoches, partly sunny and 95. Wind calm. Marshall, mostly sunny and 97. Wind south at 8 miles an hour. And at Longview, mostly sunny and 97 degrees. Wind south at 7 miles an hour. Elsewhere across the four-state area, over at Dallas, mostly sunny and 100. Oklahoma City, partly sunny and 102. Little Rock, mostly sunny and 99. Jackson, Mississippi, mostly sunny and 98. Baton Rouge, mostly sunny and 94. And at Houston, mostly sunny and 97 degrees. For the most current information, check us out on the web at www.weather.gov/sht. The Shreveport Climate Summary for this evening, as of 5 p.m., July 28, 2026. Today's high temperature was 96 degrees. The normal high is 95. The record high is 103 degrees, which was last set in 1998. Today's low temperature was 76 degrees. The normal low is 74. The record low is 64 degrees, which was set in 1994. No precipitation fell today, which leaves the monthly total at 5.27 inches. This is 2.06 inches above the normal amount of 3.21 inches for July. The total precipitation for the year still stands at 28.77 inches, which is 2.47 inches below normal. Sunset tonight is at 8:16 p.m. Sunrise tomorrow is at 6:28 a.m. Now let's check on your local forecast. Heat advisory in effect until 8 p.m. Central Daylight Time Wednesday. This afternoon, partly cloudy. Hot. Near steady temperature in the mid-90s. Southwest winds around 5 miles per hour. Heat index values up to 105. Tonight, partly cloudy. Lows in the upper 70s. Southwest winds around 5 miles per hour. Wednesday, mostly sunny. Hot with highs in the upper 90s. Southwest winds 5 to 10 miles per hour. Heat index values up to 106 in the afternoon. Wednesday night, partly cloudy. Lows in the upper 70s. South winds around 5 miles per hour. Thursday, partly cloudy in the morning, then mostly cloudy with a chance of showers and thunderstorms in the afternoon. Hot with highs in the mid-90s. Southwest winds around 5 miles per hour. Chance of rain 30%. Heat index values up to 105 in the afternoon. Thursday night, partly cloudy. Lows in the upper 70s. Friday, partly cloudy. Hot with highs in the mid-90s. Heat index values up to 105 in the afternoon. Friday night, partly cloudy. Lows in the upper 70s. Saturday, partly cloudy. Hot with highs in the upper 90s.
heat index values up to 105 in the afternoon. Saturday night, mostly clear. A slight chance of showers in the evening. Lows in the mid-70s. Chance of rain 20%. Sunday, mostly sunny. Highs in the lower 90s. Sunday night, mostly clear. Lows in the lower 70s. Monday, mostly sunny. Highs in the mid-90s. This is your NOAA Weather Radio, station WXJ97, operating on a frequency of 162.400 MHz, providing the latest weather information on a 24-hour basis. 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Heat advisory now in effect until 8 p.m. Central Daylight Time Wednesday. What? Heat index values up to 109. Where? Portions of South Central and Southwest Arkansas, North Central and Northwest Louisiana, Southeast Oklahoma, and East and Northeast Texas. When? Until 8 p.m. Central Daylight Time Wednesday. Impacts: hot temperatures and high humidity may cause heat illnesses. 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Take extra precautions when outside. 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Be sure to follow us on Facebook. Here's a look at local weather conditions as of 5 p.m. At the top of the hour, skies were cloudy in Shreveport. The temperature was 93 degrees at the regional airport. The dew point was 72, making the relative humidity 49%, producing a heat index of 100. Winds were southeast at 3 miles an hour. The pressure was 29.86 inches and steady. In Bossier City, at Barksdale Air Force Base, skies were partly sunny, with a temperature of 96 degrees. The dew point was 70, making the relative humidity 42%, producing a heat index of 103. Winds were east at 6 miles an hour. The pressure was 29.83 inches and falling. And in downtown Shreveport, skies were partly sunny. The temperature was 95 degrees. And winds were calm. Once again in Shreveport, it was 93 degrees with cloudy skies at 5 p.m. Around the local area at 5 p.m., in Texarkana, sunny and 98. Wind south at 9 miles an hour. El Dorado, mostly sunny and 95. Wind south at 8 miles an hour. Monroe, mostly sunny and 98. Wind west at 5 miles an hour. Natchitoches, partly sunny and 95. Wind calm. Marshall, mostly sunny and 97. Wind south at 8 miles an hour. And at Longview, mostly sunny and 97 degrees. Wind south at 7 miles an hour. Elsewhere across the four-state area, over at Dallas, mostly sunny and 100. Oklahoma City, partly sunny and 102. Little Rock, mostly sunny and 99. Jackson, Mississippi, mostly sunny and 98. Baton Rouge, mostly sunny and 94. And at Houston, mostly sunny and 97 degrees. For the most current information, check us out on the web at www.weather.gov/SHP. Around the local area at 6 p.m., in Texarkana, sunny and 96. Wind southwest at 7 miles an hour. El Dorado, sunny and 94. Wind southwest at 7 miles an hour. Monroe, sunny and 97. Wind southwest at 9 miles an hour. Natchitoches, mostly sunny and 95.
Wincombe. Marshall, mostly sunny and 96. Wind south at 6 miles an hour. And at Longview, mostly sunny and 98 degrees. Wind south at 9 miles an hour. Elsewhere across the four-state area, over at Dallas, mostly sunny and 99. Oklahoma City, partly sunny and 100. Little Rock, partly sunny and 98. Jackson, Mississippi, mostly sunny and 97. Baton Rouge, sunny and 92. And at Houston, partly sunny and 94 degrees. For the most current information, check us out on the web at www.weather.gov/sht. The Shreveport Climate Summary for this evening, as of 5 p.m., July 28, 2026. Today's high temperature was 96 degrees. The normal high is 95. The record high is 103 degrees, which was last set in 1998. Today's low temperature was 76 degrees. The normal low is 74. The record low is 64 degrees, which was set in 1994. No precipitation fell today, which leaves the monthly total at 5.27 inches. This is 2.06 inches above the normal amount of 3.21 inches for July. The total precipitation for the year still stands at 28.77 inches, which is 2.47 inches below normal. Sunset tonight is at 8:16 p.m. Sunrise tomorrow is at 6:28 a.m. Now let's check on your local forecast. Heat advisory in effect until 8 p.m. Central Daylight Time Wednesday. This afternoon, partly cloudy. Hot. Near steady temperature in the mid-90s. Southwest winds around 5 miles per hour. Heat index values up to 105. Tonight, partly cloudy. Lows in the upper 70s. Southwest winds around 5 miles per hour. Wednesday, mostly sunny. Hot with highs in the upper 90s. Southwest winds 5 to 10 miles per hour. Heat index values up to 106 in the afternoon. Wednesday night, partly cloudy. Lows in the upper 70s. South winds around 5 miles per hour. Thursday, partly cloudy in the morning, then mostly cloudy with a chance of showers and thunderstorms in the afternoon. Hot with highs in the mid-90s. Southwest winds around 5 miles per hour. Chance of rain 30%. Heat index values up to 105 in the afternoon. Thursday night, partly cloudy. Lows in the upper 70s. Friday, partly cloudy. Hot with highs in the mid-90s. Heat index values up to 105 in the afternoon. Friday night, partly cloudy. Lows in the upper 70s. Saturday, partly cloudy. Hot with highs in the upper 90s. Heat index values up to 105 in the afternoon. Saturday night, mostly clear. A slight chance of showers in the evening. Lows in the mid-70s. Chance of rain 20%. Sunday, mostly sunny. Highs in the lower 90s. Sunday night, mostly clear. Lows in the lower 70s. Monday, mostly sunny. Highs in the mid-90s. Heat advisory now in effect until 8 p.m. Central Daylight Time Wednesday. What? Heat index values up to 109. Where? Portions of south central and southwest Arkansas, north central and northwest Louisiana, southeast Oklahoma, and east and northeast Texas. When? Until 8 p.m. Central Daylight Time Wednesday. Impacts: hot temperatures and high humidity may cause heat illnesses. 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Your
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Be sure to follow us on Facebook. Here's a look at local weather conditions as of 6 p.m. At the top of the hour, skies were partly sunny in Shreveport. The temperature was 97 degrees at the regional airport. The dew point was 70, making the relative humidity 41%, producing a heat index of 103. Winds were south at 7 miles an hour. The pressure was 29.83 inches and falling. The report from Bossier City was not available. And in downtown Shreveport, skies were mostly sunny. The temperature was 95 degrees. And winds were east at 5 miles an hour. Once again in Shreveport, it was 97 degrees with partly sunny skies at 6 p.m. Around the local area at 6 p.m., in Texarkana, sunny and 96. Wind southwest at 7 miles an hour. El Dorado, sunny and 94. Wind southwest at 7 miles an hour. Monroe, sunny and 97. Wind southwest at 9 miles an hour. Natchitoches, mostly sunny and 95. Wind calm. Marshall, mostly sunny and 96. Wind south at 6 miles an hour. And at Longview, mostly sunny and 98 degrees. Wind south at 9 miles an hour. Elsewhere across the four-state area, over at Dallas, mostly sunny and 99. Oklahoma City, partly sunny and 100. Little Rock, partly sunny and 98. Jackson, Mississippi, mostly sunny and 97. Baton Rouge, sunny and 92. And at Houston, partly sunny and 94 degrees. For the most current information, check us out on the web at www.weather.gov/SHP. The Shreveport Climate Summary for this evening, as of 5 p.m., July 28, 2026. Today's high temperature was 96 degrees. The normal high is 95. The record high is 103 degrees, which was last set in 1998. Today's low temperature was 76 degrees. The normal low is 74. The record low is 64 degrees, which was set in 1994. No precipitation fell today, which leaves the monthly total at 5.27 inches. This is 2.06 inches above the normal amount of 3.21 inches for July. The total precipitation for the year still stands at 28.77 inches, which is 2.47 inches below normal. Sunset tonight is at 8:16 p.m. Sunrise tomorrow is at 6:28 a.m. Now let's check on your local forecast. Heat advisory in effect until 8 p.m. Central Daylight Time Wednesday. This afternoon, partly cloudy. Hot. Near steady temperature in the mid-90s. Southwest winds around 5 miles per hour. Heat index values up to 105. Tonight, partly cloudy. Lows in the upper 70s. Southwest winds around 5 miles per hour. Wednesday, mostly sunny. Hot with highs in the upper 90s. Southwest winds 5 to 10 miles per hour. Heat index values up to 106 in the afternoon. Wednesday night, partly cloudy. Lows in the upper 70s. South winds around 5 miles per hour. Thursday, partly cloudy in the morning, then mostly cloudy with a chance of showers and thunderstorms in the afternoon. Hot with highs in the mid-90s. Southwest winds around 5 miles per hour. Chance of rain 30%. Heat index values up to 105 in the afternoon. Thursday night, partly cloudy. Lows in the upper 70s. Friday, partly cloudy. Hot with highs in the mid-90s. Heat index values up to 105 in the afternoon. Friday night, partly cloudy. Lows in the upper 70s. Saturday, partly cloudy. Hot with highs in the upper 90s.
heat index values up to 105 in the afternoon. Saturday night, mostly clear. A slight

chance of showers in the evening. Lows in the mid-70s. Chance of rain 20%. Sunday, mostly sunny. Highs in the lower 90s. Sunday night, mostly clear. Lows in the lower 70s. Monday, mostly sunny. Highs in the mid-90s. 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Heat advisory now in effect until 8 p.m. Central Daylight Time Wednesday. What? Heat index values up to 109. Where? Portions of South Central and Southwest Arkansas, North Central and Northwest Louisiana, Southeast Oklahoma, and East and Northeast Texas. When? Until 8 p.m. Central Daylight Time Wednesday. Impacts: hot temperatures and high humidity may cause heat illnesses. 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Be sure to follow us on Facebook. Here's a look at local weather conditions as of 6 p.m. At the top of the hour, skies were partly sunny in Shreveport. The temperature was 97 degrees at the regional airport. The dew point was 70, making the relative humidity 41%, producing a heat index of 103. Winds were south at 7 miles an hour. The pressure was 29.83 inches and falling. The report from Bossier City was not available. And in downtown Shreveport, skies were mostly sunny. The temperature was 95 degrees. And winds were east at 5 miles an hour. Once again in Shreveport, it was 97 degrees with partly sunny skies at 6 p.m. Around the local area at 6 p.m., in Texarkana, sunny and 96. Wind southwest at 7 miles an hour. El Dorado, sunny and 94. Wind southwest at 7 miles an hour. Monroe, sunny and 97. Wind southwest at 9 miles an hour. Natchitoches, mostly sunny and 95. Wind calm. Marshall, mostly sunny and 96. Wind south at 6 miles an hour. And at Longview, mostly sunny and 98 degrees. Wind south at 9 miles an hour. Elsewhere across the four-state area, over at Dallas, mostly sunny and 99. Oklahoma City, partly sunny and 100. Little Rock, partly sunny and 98. Jackson, Mississippi, mostly sunny and 97. Baton Rouge, sunny and 92. And at Houston, partly sunny and 94 degrees. For the most current information, check us out on the web at www.weather.gov/SHT. The Shreveport Climate Summary for this evening, as of 5 p.m., July 28, 2026. Today's high temperature was 96 degrees. The normal high is 95. The record high is 103 degrees, which was last set in 1998. Today's low temperature was 76 degrees. The normal low is 74. The record low is 64 degrees, which was set in 1994. No precipitation fell today, which leaves the monthly total at 5.27 inches. This is 2.06 inches above the normal amount of 3.21 inches for July. The total precipitation for the year still stands at 28.77 inches, which is 2.47 inches below normal.
Sunset tonight is at 8:16 p.m. Sunrise tomorrow is at 6:28 a.m. Now let's check on your local forecast. Heat advisory in effect until 8 p.m. Central Daylight Time Wednesday. This afternoon, partly cloudy. Hot. Near steady temperature in the mid-90s. Southwest winds around 5 miles per hour. Heat index values up to 105. Tonight, partly cloudy. Lows in the upper 70s. Southwest winds around 5 miles per hour. Wednesday, mostly sunny. Hot with highs in the upper 90s. Southwest winds 5 to 10 miles per hour. Heat index values up to 106 in the afternoon. Wednesday night, partly cloudy. Lows in the upper 70s. South winds around 5 miles per hour. Thursday, partly cloudy in the morning, then mostly cloudy with a chance of showers and thunderstorms in the afternoon. Hot with highs in the mid-90s. Southwest winds around 5 miles per hour. Chance of rain 30%. Heat index values up to 105 in the afternoon. Thursday night, partly cloudy. Lows in the upper 70s. Friday, partly cloudy. Hot with highs in the mid-90s. Heat index values up to 105 in the afternoon. Friday night, partly cloudy. Lows in the upper 70s. Saturday, partly cloudy. Hot with highs in the upper 90s. Heat index values up to 105 in the afternoon. Saturday night, mostly clear. A slight chance of showers in the evening. Lows in the mid-70s. Chance of rain 20%. Sunday, mostly sunny. Highs in the lower 90s. Sunday night, mostly clear. Lows in the lower 70s. Monday, mostly sunny. Highs in the mid-90s. Here is your area's open water boating forecast. Wind gusts may be higher. Heat advisory in effect until 8 p.m. Central Daylight Time Wednesday. Rest of today, mostly sunny. Highs in the upper 90s. Southwest winds around 10 miles per hour. Heat index readings around 110. Tonight, partly cloudy. Lows in the upper 70s. Southwest winds 5 to 10 miles per hour. Heat index readings 104 to 107. Wednesday, partly cloudy. Highs in the upper 90s. Southwest winds 10 to 15 miles per hour. Heat index readings around 110. Wednesday night, partly cloudy. Lows in the upper 70s. South winds 5 to 10 miles per hour. Thursday, partly cloudy in the morning, then mostly cloudy with a 30% chance of showers and thunderstorms in the afternoon. Highs in the mid-90s. Southwest winds 5 to 10 miles per hour becoming south in the afternoon. Thursday night, partly cloudy. Lows in the mid-70s. Friday, partly cloudy. Highs in the upper 90s. Friday night, partly cloudy. Lows in the upper 70s. Saturday, partly cloudy. Highs in the upper 90s. Saturday night, mostly clear. Lows in the lower 70s. Sunday, mostly sunny. Highs in the lower 90s. Sunday night, mostly clear. Lows in the lower 70s. Monday, mostly sunny. Highs in the mid-90s. Heat advisory now in effect until 8 p.m. Central Daylight Time Wednesday. What? Heat index values up to 109. Where? Portions of South Central and Southwest Arkansas, North Central and Northwest Louisiana, Southeast Oklahoma, and East and Northeast Texas. When? Until 8 p.m. Central Daylight Time Wednesday. Impacts: hot temperatures and high humidity may cause heat illnesses. 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

reporting a heat index of 103. Winds were south at 7 miles an hour. The pressure was 29.83 inches and falling. The report from Bossier City was not available. And in downtown Shreveport, skies were mostly sunny. The temperature was 95 degrees. And winds were east at 5 miles an hour. Once again in Shreveport, it was 97 degrees with partly sunny skies at 6 p.m. Around the local area at 6 p.m., in Texarkana, sunny and 96. Wind southwest at 7 miles an hour. El Dorado, sunny and 94. Wind southwest at 7 miles an hour. Monroe, sunny and 97. Wind southwest at 9 miles an hour. Nacogdoches, mostly sunny and 95. Wind calm. Marshall, mostly sunny and 96. Wind south at 6 miles an hour. And at Longview, mostly sunny and 98 degrees. Wind south at 9 miles an hour. Elsewhere across the four-state area, over at Dallas, mostly sunny and 99. Oklahoma City, partly sunny and 100. Little Rock, partly sunny and 98. Jackson, Mississippi, mostly sunny and 97. Baton Rouge, sunny and 92. And at Houston, partly sunny and 94 degrees. For the most current information, check us out on the web at www.weather.gov/sht. The Shreveport Climate Summary for this evening, as of 5 p.m., July 28, 2026. Today's high temperature was 96 degrees. The normal high is 95. The record high is 103 degrees, which was last set in 1998. Today's low temperature was 76 degrees. The normal low is 74. The record low is 64 degrees, which was set in 1994. No precipitation fell today, which leaves the monthly total at 5.27 inches. This is 2.06 inches above the normal amount of 3.21 inches for July. The total precipitation for the year still stands at 28.77 inches, which is 2.47 inches below normal. Sunset tonight is at 8:16 p.m. Sunrise tomorrow is at 6:28 a.m. Now let's check on your local forecast. Heat advisory in effect until 8 p.m. Central Daylight Time Wednesday. Tonight, partly cloudy. Lows in the upper 70s. Southwest winds around 5 miles per hour. Wednesday, mostly sunny. Hot with highs in the upper 90s. Southwest winds 5 to 10 miles per hour. Heat index values up to 106 in the afternoon. Wednesday night, partly cloudy. Lows in the upper 70s. South winds around 5 miles per hour. Thursday, partly cloudy in the morning, then mostly cloudy with a chance of showers and thunderstorms in the afternoon. Hot with highs in the mid-90s. Southwest winds around 5 miles per hour. Chance of rain 30%. Heat index values up to 105 in the afternoon. Thursday night, partly cloudy. Humid with lows in the upper 70s. Southeast winds around 5 miles per hour. Friday, partly cloudy. Hot with highs in the mid-90s. Heat index values up to 105 in the afternoon. Friday night, partly cloudy. Lows in the upper 70s. Saturday, partly cloudy. Hot with highs in the upper 90s. Heat index values up to 105 in the afternoon. Saturday night, mostly clear. A slight chance of showers in the evening. Lows in the mid-70s. Chance of rain 20%. Sunday, mostly sunny. Highs in the lower 90s. Sunday night, mostly clear. Lows in the lower 70s. Monday, mostly sunny. Highs in the mid-90s. Monday night, mostly clear. A slight chance of showers and thunderstorms after midnight. Lows in the mid-70s. Chance of rain 20%.

Tuesday, mostly sunny with a slight chance of showers. A slight chance of thunderstorms in the afternoon. Highs in the mid-90s. Chance of rain 20%. 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Here is your area's open water boating forecast. Wind gusts may be higher. Heat advisory in effect until 8 p.m. Central Daylight Time Wednesday. Tonight, partly cloudy. Lows in the upper 70s. Southwest winds 5 to 10 miles per hour. Heat index readings 104 to 107. Wednesday, partly cloudy. Highs in the upper 90s. Southwest winds 10 to 15 miles per hour. Heat index readings around 110. Wednesday night, partly cloudy. Lows in the upper 70s. South winds 5 to 10 miles per hour. Heat index readings 106 to 109. Thursday, partly cloudy in the morning, then mostly cloudy with a 30% chance of showers and thunderstorms in the afternoon. Highs in the mid-90s. Southwest winds 5 to 10 miles per hour becoming south in the afternoon. Thursday night, partly cloudy. Lows in the upper 70s. Southeast winds 5 to 10 miles per hour. Friday, partly cloudy. Highs in the upper 90s. Friday night, partly cloudy. Lows in the upper 70s. Saturday, partly cloudy. Highs in the upper 90s. Saturday night, mostly clear. Lows in the lower 70s. Sunday, mostly sunny. Highs in the lower 90s. Sunday night, mostly clear. Lows in the lower 70s. Monday, mostly sunny. Highs in the mid-90s. Monday night, mostly clear. Lows in the mid-70s. Tuesday, mostly sunny. Slight chance of showers and thunderstorms in the afternoon. Highs in the mid-90s. Chance of precipitation 20%. Here is your area's open water boating forecast. Wind gusts may be higher. Heat advisory in effect until 8 p.m. Central Daylight Time Wednesday. Tonight, partly cloudy. Lows in the upper 70s. Southwest winds 5 to 10 miles per hour. Heat index readings 104 to 107. Wednesday, partly cloudy. Highs in the upper 90s. Southwest winds 10 to 15 miles per hour. Heat index readings around 110. Wednesday night, partly cloudy. Lows in the upper 70s. South winds 5 to 10 miles per hour. Heat index readings 106 to 109. Thursday, partly cloudy in the morning, then mostly cloudy with a 30% chance of showers and thunderstorms in the afternoon. Highs in the mid-90s. Southwest winds 5 to 10 miles per hour becoming south in the afternoon. Thursday night, partly cloudy. Lows in the upper 70s. Southeast winds 5 to 10 miles per hour. Friday, partly cloudy. Highs in the upper 90s. Friday night, partly cloudy. Lows in the upper 70s. Saturday, partly cloudy. Highs in the upper 90s. Saturday night, mostly clear. Lows in the lower 70s. Sunday, mostly sunny. Highs in the lower 90s. Sunday night, mostly clear. Lows in the lower 70s. Monday, mostly sunny. Highs in the mid-90s. Monday night, mostly clear. Lows in the mid-70s. Tuesday, mostly sunny. Slight chance of showers and thunderstorms in the afternoon. Highs in the mid-90s. Chance of precipitation 20%.
heat advisory now in effect until 8 p.m. Central Daylight Time Wednesday. What? Heat index values up to 109. Where? Portions of South Central and Southwest Arkansas, North Central and Northwest Louisiana, Southeast Oklahoma, and East and Northeast Texas. When? Until 8 p.m. Central Daylight Time Wednesday. Impacts: hot temperatures and high humidity may cause heat illnesses. 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Take extra precautions when outside. Wear lightweight and loose-fitting clothing. 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Take action when you see symptoms of heat exhaustion and heat stroke. 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Be sure to follow us on Facebook. Here's a look at local weather conditions as of 6 p.m. At the top of the hour, skies were partly sunny in Shreveport. The temperature was 97 degrees at the regional airport. The dew point was 70, making the relative humidity 41%, producing a heat index of 103. Winds were south at 7 miles an hour. The pressure was 29.83 inches and falling. The report from Bossier City was not available. And in downtown Shreveport, skies were mostly sunny. The temperature was 95 degrees. And winds were east at 5 miles an hour. Once again in Shreveport, it was 97 degrees with partly sunny skies at 6 p.m. Around the local area at 6 p.m., in Texarkana, sunny and 96. Wind southwest at 7 miles an hour. El Dorado, sunny and 94. Wind southwest at 7 miles an hour. Monroe, sunny and 97. Wind southwest at 9 miles an hour. Natchitoches, mostly sunny and 95. Wind calm. Marshall, mostly sunny and 96. Wind south at 6 miles an hour. And at Longview, mostly sunny and 98 degrees. Wind south at 9 miles an hour. Elsewhere across the four-state area, over at Dallas, mostly sunny and 99. Oklahoma City, partly sunny and 100. Little Rock, partly sunny and 98. Jackson, Mississippi, mostly sunny and 97. Baton Rouge, sunny and 92. And at Houston, partly sunny and 94 degrees. For the most current information, check us out on the web at www.weather.gov/sht. The Shreveport Climate Summary for this evening, as of 5 p.m., July 28, 2026. Today's high temperature was 96 degrees. The normal high is 95. The record high is 103 degrees, which was last set in 1998. Today's low temperature was 76 degrees. The normal low is 74. The record low is 64 degrees, which was set in 1994. No precipitation fell today, which leaves the monthly total at 5.27 inches. This is 2.06 inches above the normal amount of 3.21 inches for July. The total precipitation for the year still stands at 28.77 inches, which is 2.47 inches below normal. Sunset tonight is at 8:16 p.m. Sunrise tomorrow is at 6:28 a.m. Now let's check on your local forecast. Heat advisory in effect until 8 p.m. Central Daylight Time Wednesday. Tonight, partly cloudy. Lows in the upper 70s. Southwest winds around 5 miles per hour. Wednesday, mostly sunny. Hot with highs in the upper 90s. Southwest winds 5 to 10 miles per hour. Heat index values up to 106 in the afternoon. Wednesday night, partly cloudy. Lows in the upper 70s. South winds around 5 miles per hour. Thursday, partly cloudy in the morning, then mostly cloudy with a chance of showers and thunderstorms in the afternoon.
hot with highs in the mid-90s. Southwest winds around 5 miles per hour. Chance of rain 30%. Heat index values up to 105 in the afternoon. Thursday night, partly cloudy. Humid with lows in the upper 70s. Southeast winds around 5 miles per hour. Friday, partly cloudy. Hot with highs in the mid-90s. Heat index values up to 105 in the afternoon. Friday night, partly cloudy. Lows in the upper 70s. Saturday, partly cloudy. Hot with highs in the upper 90s. Heat index values up to 105 in the afternoon. Saturday night, mostly clear. A slight chance of showers in the evening. Lows in the mid-70s. Chance of rain 20%. Sunday, mostly sunny. Highs in the lower 90s. Sunday night, mostly clear. Lows in the lower 70s. Monday, mostly sunny. Highs in the mid-90s. Monday night, mostly clear. A slight chance of showers and thunderstorms after midnight. Lows in the mid-70s. Chance of rain 20%. Tuesday, mostly sunny with a slight chance of showers. A slight chance of thunderstorms in the afternoon. Highs in the mid-90s. Chance of rain 20%. Heat advisory now in effect until 8 p.m. Central Daylight Time Wednesday. What? Heat index values up to 109. Where? Portions of south central and southwest Arkansas, north central and northwest Louisiana, southeast Oklahoma, and east and northeast Texas. When? Until 8 p.m. Central Daylight Time Wednesday. Impacts: hot temperatures and high humidity may cause heat illnesses. 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Here's a look at local weather conditions as of 6 p.m. At the top of the hour, skies were partly sunny in Shreveport. The temperature was 97 degrees at the regional airport. The dew point was 70, making the relative humidity 41%, producing a heat index of 103. Winds were south at 7 miles an hour. The pressure was 29.83 inches and falling. The report from Bossier City was not available. And in downtown Shreveport, skies were mostly sunny. The temperature was 95 degrees. And winds were east at 5 miles an hour. Once again in Shreveport, it was 97 degrees with partly sunny skies at 6 p.m. This is your NOAA Weather Radio, station WXJ97, operating on a frequency of 162.400 MHz, providing the latest weather information on a 24-hour basis. 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Around the local area at 6 p.m. in Texarkana, sunny and 96. Wind southwest at 7 miles an hour. El Dorado, sunny and 94. Wind southwest at 7 miles an hour. Monroe, sunny and 97. Wind southwest at 9 miles an hour. Natchitoches, mostly sunny and 95. Wind calm. Marshall, mostly sunny and 96. Wind south at 6 miles an hour. And at Longview, mostly sunny and 98 degrees. Wind south at 9 miles an hour. Elsewhere across the four-state area, over at Dallas, mostly sunny and 99. Oklahoma City, partly sunny and 100.
Little Rock, partly sunny and 98. Jackson, Mississippi, mostly sunny and 97. Baton Rouge, sunny and 92. And at Houston, partly sunny and 94 degrees. For the most current information, check us out on the web at www.weather.gov/sht. The Shreveport Climate Summary for this evening, as of 5 p.m., July 28, 2026. Today's high temperature was 96 degrees. The normal high is 95. The record high is 103 degrees, which was last set in 1998. Today's low temperature was 76 degrees. The normal low is 74. The record low is 64 degrees, which was set in 1994. No precipitation fell today, which leaves the monthly total at 5.27 inches. This is 2.06 inches above the normal amount of 3.21 inches for July. The total precipitation for the year still stands at 28.77 inches, which is 2.47 inches below normal. Sunset tonight is at 8:16 p.m. Sunrise tomorrow is at 6:28 a.m. Now let's check on your local forecast. Heat advisory in effect until 8 p.m. Central Daylight Time Wednesday. Tonight, partly cloudy. Lows in the upper 70s. Southwest winds around 5 miles per hour. Wednesday, mostly sunny. Hot with highs in the upper 90s. Southwest winds 5 to 10 miles per hour. Heat index values up to 106 in the afternoon. Wednesday night, partly cloudy. Lows in the upper 70s. South winds around 5 miles per hour. Thursday, partly cloudy in the morning, then mostly cloudy with a chance of showers and thunderstorms in the afternoon. Hot with highs in the mid-90s. Southwest winds around 5 miles per hour. Chance of rain 30%. Heat index values up to 105 in the afternoon. Thursday night, partly cloudy. Humid with lows in the upper 70s. Southeast winds around 5 miles per hour. Friday, partly cloudy. Hot with highs in the mid-90s. Heat index values up to 105 in the afternoon. Friday night, partly cloudy. Lows in the upper 70s. Saturday, partly cloudy. Hot with highs in the upper 90s. Heat index values up to 105 in the afternoon. Saturday night, mostly clear. A slight chance of showers in the evening. Lows in the mid-70s. Chance of rain 20%. Sunday, mostly sunny. Highs in the lower 90s. Sunday night, mostly clear. Lows in the lower 70s. Monday, mostly sunny. Highs in the mid-90s. Monday night, mostly clear. A slight chance of showers and thunderstorms after midnight. Lows in the mid-70s. Chance of rain 20%. Tuesday, mostly sunny with a slight chance of showers. A slight chance of thunderstorms in the afternoon. Highs in the mid-90s. Chance of rain 20%. Heat advisory now in effect until 8 p.m. Central Daylight Time Wednesday. What? Heat index values up to 109. Where? Portions of South Central and Southwest Arkansas, North Central and Northwest Louisiana, Southeast Oklahoma, and East and Northeast Texas. When? Until 8 p.m. Central Daylight Time Wednesday. Impacts: hot temperatures and high humidity may cause heat illnesses. 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Here's a look at local weather conditions as of 6 p.m.
At the top of the hour, skies were

partly sunny in Shreveport. The temperature was 97 degrees at the regional airport. The dew point was 70, making the relative humidity 41%, producing a heat index of 103. Winds were south at 7 miles an hour. The pressure was 29.83 inches and falling. The report from Bossier City was not available. And in downtown Shreveport, skies were mostly sunny. The temperature was 95 degrees. And winds were east at 5 miles an hour. Once again in Shreveport, it was 97 degrees with partly sunny skies at 6 p.m. Around the local area at 6 p.m., in Texarkana, sunny and 96. Wind southwest at 7 miles an hour. El Dorado, sunny and 94. Wind southwest at 7 miles an hour. Monroe, sunny and 97. Wind southwest at 9 miles an hour. Natchitoches, mostly sunny and 95. Wind calm. Marshall, mostly sunny and 96. Wind south at 6 miles an hour. And at Longview, mostly sunny and 98 degrees. Wind south at 9 miles an hour. Elsewhere across the four-state area, over at Dallas, mostly sunny and 99. Oklahoma City, partly sunny and 100. Little Rock, partly sunny and 98. Jackson, Mississippi, mostly sunny and 97. Baton Rouge, sunny and 92. And at Houston, partly sunny and 94 degrees. For the most current information, check us out on the web at www.weather.gov/sht. Here is your area's open water boating forecast. Wind gusts may be higher. Heat advisory in effect until 8 p.m. Central Daylight Time Wednesday. Tonight, partly cloudy. Lows in the upper 70s. Southwest winds 5 to 10 miles per hour. Heat index readings 104 to 107. Wednesday, partly cloudy. Highs in the upper 90s. Southwest winds 10 to 15 miles per hour. Heat index readings around 110. Wednesday night, partly cloudy. Lows in the upper 70s. South winds 5 to 10 miles per hour. Heat index readings 106 to 109. Thursday, partly cloudy in the morning, then mostly cloudy with a 30% chance of showers and thunderstorms in the afternoon. Highs in the mid-90s. Southwest winds 5 to 10 miles per hour becoming south in the afternoon. Thursday night, partly cloudy. Lows in the upper 70s. Southeast winds 5 to 10 miles per hour. Friday, partly cloudy. Highs in the upper 90s. Friday night, partly cloudy. Lows in the upper 70s. Saturday, partly cloudy. Highs in the upper 90s. Saturday night, mostly clear. Lows in the lower 70s. Sunday, mostly sunny. Highs in the lower 90s. Sunday night, mostly clear. Lows in the lower 70s. Monday, mostly sunny. Highs in the mid-90s. Monday night, mostly clear. Lows in the mid-70s. Tuesday, mostly sunny. Slight chance of showers and thunderstorms in the afternoon. Highs in the mid-90s. Chance of precipitation 20%. The Shreveport Climate Summary for this evening, as of 5 p.m., July 28, 2026. Today's high temperature was 96 degrees. The normal high is 95. The record high is 103 degrees, which was last set in 1998. Today's low temperature was 76 degrees. The normal low is 74. The record low is 64 degrees, which was set in 1994. No precipitation fell today, which leaves the monthly total at 5.27 inches. This is 2.06 inches above the normal amount of 3.21 inches for July. The total precipitation for the year still stands at 28.77 inches, which is 2.47 inches below normal.